was able to do, you would do even one. Is somebody hearing me? It means that it is every. And the Lord spoke to me and said,

0: Weakness in prayer has made kings become beggars, and beggars are riding on horses. According to scripture, 1 Peter chapter 4 verse 7 says, the end of the world is coming soon. Therefore, be earnest and disciplined in prayer. For this reason, Freedom Time Praying Partner, FTPP, is inviting all to join this power-packed prayer program every Sunday, Monday, Tuesday, and Wednesday midnight, 12 p.m. on... 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
2: Amen.
0: Don't forget that the fervent prayer of a righteous man availeth much. Therefore, be part of this program. For any information, call 0244-115-618.
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4: the Lord.

0: The Lord has done it. Please, how are you doing? How is the family? I believe by the grace of God, you are well. And we are also doing extremely well. My name is Vie, yeah. My friend, yeah. Obani phone dear, obey baby, and so be dinto, be dinko go free, sir. And I know Bible can say, dear, or tell you, moon, or so saying, dear, we are saying. And we thank God for every one of you, for the life in you, for everything that the Lord has done. To Him alone be the praise, to Him alone be the glory. We give Him glory in the name of Jesus Christ. God, who seated in the throne room perspective, above every principality, we give Him praise. For it is Him alone who deserve our praise and our worship. Onunkutu ena enyo nyamni abudin nasie ene nkamfu nyina eka na yentimi enyini yimu. That is the God that we serve. My name is Pastor Bernard Osuansan. This is Freedom Time Praying Partners, your number one incredible, powerful, supreme prayer family. And I dream you have a bonfire. It is Monday night, and as usual, as I've been telling you, that Monday night are for prayers. What's up now? What you see here? Ewunyamimua, oboni funi dunjo, oboni funi ni muguase. Unse na no babo kai. 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Fa wohu tono so na ono ena obeye. It means that when you cast your burdens unto Him, my God, He will have His way and He will do His best and continue the rest to give you rest. That is the God that we serve. And listen to me, people. If there is a man to pray, there is a girl to answer. So onipa bi wo ha wo ye mpa ibo fo a eno nyankro pon bi nso wo ha wo ye mpa ibo tie fo. There is something that I always trust God for, and I always believe God for, that I will forever become an addicted, not in anything but in prayer. Yes, I will forever become an addicted, not in anything but in prayer. FM. Becoming an addicted in prayer brings many blessings. When you become an addicted in prayer, you receive many blessings. What does he say? We have become an addicted in gossiping. An addicted in concern. An addicted in things that cannot bring us anything, you know, anything that we desire or anything that we are trusting God for. And I know Baburukai was in Yankro Pong ye wonna was when in chain emwa or when in chain on chain buff wopa. It means that whenever you seek on God, you will definitely find Him. I told somebody the other time, I said, if you can kneel before God, you can stand before every man.
1: Hallelujah.
0: If you can kneel before God, you can stand before every man. So what to me, but many of us, we kneel before man and we'd want to try to stand before God. That is not possible. You always have to kneel before God so that you can stand before man. Utimi ebunko tudwe wonyankropon animu a ene eno ubetimi asore eni nipa bia agina ubetimi asore agina nipa bia nim. And David can and on the Bible say, when David went to his brothers and the father sent him and said, go and give this to your brothers. And also from when David got in there, and the Bible says that he overheard a man by the name Goliath speaking evil words against the Lord that we serve. The word of the Lord said, and David looked at the brothers and said, I can hear a man talking blaspheming against the El Elyon, against Jehovah Makadish, against Jehovah Nisi. I'm talking about Jehovah Rapha. Another time you call him Jehovah Jireh. My God. And the Bible says that the brothers look at him and said, gentlemen, the man who is defiling God, the man talking rubbish about God, he's a man of war. my God, or your kunyini on wukum nipa, or you're addicted in fighting, you cannot fight this man. Go and tell Fat Papa that we have received the things you brought. David looked at them and said, okay, no problem, I'm going. When David was on his way going, the Bible says that he overheard a man called Goliath still boasting and talking bad about God and saying there is no God and there is nobody who can stand before him. David went back to the brothers and said, I want to go and see Saul and see the benefit of the things that will be given to the man who can defeat this man called Goliath. The brothers looked at him and said, gentlemen, you are our baby brother. You are too young for this battle. David said, I can never kneel before God and can never stand before no man. Min to me munko to jewo unyami animo min to me ni pebi animo. 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Listen to me, my dear. If you can stand before man, you need to kneel before God. Ube to me jine ni pebi animo asasi swa. I just say who unko to jewo radi animo. And that is what every 12 midnight Saturday, on Sunday, on Monday, on Tuesday, on Wednesday, we come your way to lead you to pray. Yebeboa,
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0: 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We are live on Adom TV. We are live on Praise TV. We are live on GH1 TV. And we are also live on Ago TV. And we are live on Joy Prime TV. And we are live on Sony TV as well. And we are also live on Light TV, GH1 TV, and Angel TV. Catch Ruby Song Funny TV into her. Catch them was here. Ija demu kitikidi wo ho. Te fatu wo sisi ya. Catch them was a fatu wo neja demu. Ewo eye Adom TV, Praise TV, Ago TV, Sony TV, GH1 TV, and a Light TV, Joy Prime TV, and an Angel TV. Catch will be no funny TV into her. What's a catch then? I say, Pastor Ben and the FTP, Maba, Freedom, Maba, Fatu and Yen Kaja Ningum Gidipa, and yes, our plan B FM. Let you say, we need TV now, radio, and now they are two radio. And I say, what can we janegum Gidipa? 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Catch will be say only TV on fan feed you into her. Say only radio so on fan to TV no na yen kejengum. And we are live on YouTube. The name on YouTube is The Lord Has Done It FTPP. FTPP, The Lord Has Done It. That is the name on YouTube. And if you go to Facebook right now, it's Original FTPP. Original FTPP. Original FTPP. Catch you soon on Facebook. And our Prophet Bernardo Swansa, na yanka ijanungum sisi ya. And I have a quick surprise for you. We're going to worship the Lord. Magnify the name of the Lord. After we are done, we will begin to kneel before him in prayer. Yes, soli nyanko pwana jwi. 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Okay, so we want to worship the Lord. Yes, we want to worship the Lord and bless the name of the Lord. And now, Minister Paulo, me batiti, or say, hey, yeah, yeah, hey, yeah, yeah. They're going to lead us to worship the Lord. One of the king that David uses to defeat Goliath was nothing, but it was worship and praises. Soli nyamea o mane yekese ena o manyame yekese a ono nso so solo wo so e ma na basa pii e wo so. You want to worship the Lord and
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0: The throne of grace, oh sorry, you know, it drew unyankropon enim siya. My God, mekai unse adia ma David to me edidi Goliath so many yami jina nechi nenye bibiao neye ne sorry. Whenever your worship becomes vibrant, believe you me, God becomes very close to you and he answers into your prayer. We're going to enter into a massive prayer section right now. 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One of the greatest gifts you can ever give to somebody you truly love, you truly care about, is to introduce unto the person about the things of Christ. 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That is the greatest gift you can ever give to your husband. 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We want to open our mouth and thank the Lord. We want to thank God for our life. We want to thank him for our children. We want to bless his name and honor him for everything he has done. Open your mouth and let's begin to thank the Lord. Come on. Somebody open your mouth and thank the Lord. Open your mouth and bless the name of the Lord. You are not the radias. You are not the radias. You are not the radias. Danasi, open your mouth and honor him. Open your mouth. Bless the name of the Lord. Salabadi la mahas. Rekerebe bobo bo zonga di nebro zonga ta la mahas. Hey! In the name of Jesus Christ, we want to open our mouth and ask God for forgiveness. Yes, sir, but if every word at home, we can't share about this. On phone, phone, soon, you know, if him, Ratoki, and Kaka will be a one. Sometimes you hear people saying, Papa, I pray, but I don't see nothing. The bomb pies me who shed that. Sometimes if Finny Bonibi won't pie won't ruin your meaning. But whenever you have been sanctified, so what here? I don't know what Casa Yapenya me to me, Yajuma. So our next prayer topic, you are asking the Lord to forgive you of all your sins, every sin that you have committed against heaven and earth. This is your prayer. Oh God, my Father, forgive me of all my sins. Wash me with your cleansing blood and give ears into my prayer tonight. Open your mouth wherever you are and ask the Lord for forgiveness. Be anobon pastor bon fache.
2: Forgive us of our sins, O God. Wash us with your cleansing blood. Give ears into our prayer tonight. Clean us from our iniquities. In the name of Jesus. Forgive us of our sins, O God. Wash us with your cleansing blood. Give ears into our prayer tonight. Come on, somebody, open your mouth and pray. Lift your voice, lift your voice. Lift your voice, lift your voice. Ask the Lord to clean you with his cleansing blood. Ask the Lord to wash you with his blood. Maro Satanabadi. Retele Meseria Korapatana Masiata. Masaya Nadabaria Talabada. In the name of Jesus.
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3: 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If I don't pray,
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2: freedom. The Lord has done it. Out of all freedom, Renaissance. Sorry, Nikinya, Mokenta, Yinayin, Yamita, Swan, and

the Lord has done it. FTBB, we want to go for the next prayer topic. We are firing the next prayer topic. You are praying and asking the Lord for divine strength, divine power, supernatural anointing in your prayer. The works of the enemy will pull down. Oh God, my Father, give me divine power, supernatural strength in my prayer. In the mighty name of Jesus, open your mouth and pray for the strength of God. Divine strength in my prayer.

Quick one, let me please ask you to do this for me. If you can invite somebody to watch Adom TV right now, we are really going to pray tonight. So I beg you, if you can wake somebody up or tell somebody to turn you into Adom TV, Praise TV, JH1 TV, Sony TV, Light TV, Praise TV, Angel TV, Ago TV, and also Sony TV. Catch Ruby Song Fanto. Whenever you are praying like this, you might think you are joking. I believe you may. One of the greatest things that the enemy does not want you to do is to pray. The reason is whenever a man lifts up prayer, so many things happen. So and the devil does not always want to see you praying. Yes, it TV and our Praise TV, Ago TV, Sony TV, GH1 TV, Light TV, Joy Prime TV, or Angel TV, and Kabeya Medepa. And we are also live on Facebook. The name on Facebook is Original FTPP or Prophet Bernard Uswansam. That is the name on Facebook. Oa Dofunumbi wa Manonia. Catch on some Fanto. YouTube. The Lord has done it. FTPP, the Lord has done it. Or FTPP Live. Maybe show CC our YouTube. So soon joining our next prayer topic as we are entering into the prayer. 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Our life, fire. You are living in the life of cycle, nothing is moving better, nothing is doing well in your life. This is our first prayer. Oh God, my Father, arise with your power and break every evil cycle in my life. Adie biara ebrade mesu obi timi yare cycle ne bidu obi timi yare ase me ho atome obi ho ane se yade na samba but no die eba anokwa ya den se die wonim dada. This is our first prayer topic. Every satanic cycle on my life, hear the word of the Lord. 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

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Mashallah, Maria, Tomara, Maria, Tomara, Maria, Tomara, Maria, Tomara, Maria, Tomara, Maria, Tomara, Maria, Tomara, Maria, Tomara, Maria, Tomara, Maria, Tomara, Maria, Tomara, Maria, Tomara, Maria, Tomara, Maria, Tomara, Maria, Tomara, Maria, Tomara, Maria, Tomara, Maria, Tomara, Maria, Tomara, Maria, Tomara, Maria, Tomara, Maria, Tomara, Maria, Tomara, Maria, Tomara, Maria, Tomara, Maria, Tomara, Maria, Tomara, Maria, Tomara, Maria, Tomara, Maria, Tomara, Maria, Tomara, Maria, Tomara, Maria, Tomara, Maria, Tomara, Maria, Tomara, Maria, Tomara, Maria, Tomara, Maria, Tomara, Maria, Tomara, Maria, Tomara, Maria, Tomara, Maria, Tomara,

I want us to do this next prayer. I told somebody the other time, I said, the reason why whenever FTPP will come like this, you need to join is because we want to go for the next prayer topic. The moment you uplift it, that is when the freedom began to happen. Many of us, there is a certain evil thing that has happened in our life. Hear me, if we don't pray hard, the same thing will repeat itself and fight against us again. So you're in two sad and I say, Santa Kudiana Besakiana. This is our next prayer topic. Every second, this is your prayer. Every second visit of my enemies against my life. Every second visit, this is your prayer topic. Every second visit of my enemy in my life. Who's a soft nano babu can be saying? Sahum Fimbi to Fru Bimua. And yes, to Yaneko. Babu say, hey, you could chinchini acquire your soul. It means that whenever the devil is visiting you for the second time, the devil will mess you up. As Charles said, the bad thing that has happened to you, if you don't pray hard, and if the same thing is repeating itself again, it might rather mess you up forever. Bonibia 2-1, sister, Miniaba, Miniabema, so when you are Ramon Payana, a beam will say Baba 2-1. I'm sure you are. No one to me, and you know, to second enemy. So this is our next prayer. Every second visit of my enemies, every second visit of the enemy, every second visit of the devil, catch fire and scatter. That is your next prayer. Yes, declare this loud and clear. Every

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0: Are you praying? 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Yeah, the same thing I say she. 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What I say, shadi you. I am the first. I am the second. I am the third. We end so bad but we are so fourth. Yanti adi we yasi ye. Ye we ni pepu onu mwa. What makes it a certain opportunity be? Another opportunity be so yes, ba. The same thing now is see here, yeah, lose you know. The same thing is also want to happen for you to lose it. But I declare over every one of you your life, every evil shall never repeat itself. I said the evil shall never repeat itself again. Nehum chapter number 1 and the verse number 9. Nehum chapter 1 verse number 9. Put it there for me. My God, my God. Okay, read it, mommy.
1: Nehum chapter 1 verse 9.
0: Mm-hmm.
1: What do you imagine against the Lord?
0: My God.
1: He will make an utter end.
0: Mm-hmm.
1: Affliction shall not rise up
0: mm-hmm.
1: The second time.
0: I declare over the life of every evil shall never repeat itself the second time. Somebody declare, say the evil shall never repeat the second time.
2: The evil shall never repeat the second time.
0: Let us declare this 3 times. The evil shall never repeat the second time. The evil shall never repeat the second time. The evil shall never. So for me, say, let me quickly take this opportunity and bless everyone who came out in America program.
1: Amen.
0: Muamu free a year California. Muamu free Virginia. Muamu free Maryland. Muamu free aye California, any New York, eba aye FTPP program wa America. Nyami shiramo, muanso mobile mubehu ejuma kesiye nyami yewo. Mubehu tumini niema nyami yewo. It was wonderful. Nyami shiramo pa. We are firing this prayer hard one. Ye bonu tututu pa. But quick one, I want us to declare this 3 times. The evil shall never repeat the second time. The evil shall never repeat the second time. The evil shall never repeat the second time. I want you to declare this 3 times. The evil shall never repeat the second time. Can it indeed you was a bonnet and solely me pre new subi woman so bonnet and solely suffer. Now what will first Obanu woo? Seconds woo. Hey, not tell the suit be woo. Obika say no way. Declare the evil shall never repeat the second time. Yeah. Let's declare it 3 times. Want to go?
2: The evil shall never repeat the second time. The evil shall never repeat the second time. The evil shall never repeat the second time.
0: I declare over your life.
2: Jesus.
0: No evil shall repeat the second time in your life.
2: Yeah.
0: calamity shall repeat the second time in your life. If your first marriage got divorced, it shall never repeat the second time. If you got a job and you lose the job, it shall never repeat the second time. If your child died, has died before, it shall never repeat the second time. Every evil that has happened to you and your family shall never repeat the second time. By fire of Holy Ghost in the name of Jesus, every evil shall never repeat the second time. Every calamity shall never repeat the second time. Every accident shall never repeat the second time. Be a winning accident, second time, maybe I'm very now. But the book of Nehum said the affliction shall never rise up again. The second time, I declare this prophetic word over your life, every affliction shall never rise up again. The second time, they say, Unya Juma Mausika, she be a woo yesterday. May the Lord fight for you in the name of Jesus Christ.

0: Marcos,
1: we are firing it hard one. 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My God. 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This thing want to happen again. This is our next prayer. Every evil preparing to repeat itself the second time. Boni biara a person says CBM my brother. 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
1: Our liemu problem be a kem wash uya no me. 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Ya call America program ye. 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Mibusan said it has happened how many times? I say, Papa, this evil has happened more than 10 times. More than 10 times. What? Me no bumpy we. 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This our next prayer. Die by fire. 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

Solidium,

voice, lift your voice, lift your voice. 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Boni Biara Atu Pain. 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

0: that is awesome. 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Wochina si ebe deliverance service. 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
1: Ebe
0: deliverance service. 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
1: Jesus.
0: Every satanic chronic on my life.
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0: 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Ana me busa na se adenti na wo kasa. Why are you saying that? I said, man of God, can you please look into the spirit for me? Will I also been able to buy a house? Man of God, will I also ever prosper? I asked the woman, I said, why? I said, Papa, I don't know what is wrong with me. In my life, the more I am trying to do better, the more things get worse. The more no ben na dwene say opese ne ma nyiye no. Na fekra na ne ma ye worse. To obusa me say, ati me hwa na bra bo mu ne ma betimi ayiye ama na. Who say, listen, the enemy can place a certain satanic chronic on you. They can be satanic chronic on you. I don't know about it for not the two so. And when you cannot anchor, you be kwa anchor down. It make yourself will be the car. Why, ya, won't mean to ya. A cannot cry for cross up, baby, babble, and babble on chain. This your next prayer. Every satanic chronic on my life, what are you waiting for? Lift your hands and declare this loud and clear. Let me remind you, we are live on Facebook, we are live on YouTube. Go ahead and please share the page for me. Go ahead, share the link, share the page for me. But more than maybe I will be, I share it for me. We need to help others to pray. Go ahead now, lift your hands.

name of Jesus Christ. I declare over your life, every satanic chronic on your life, we command it to die by fire. We command it to scatter by fire. We command it to scatter by fire. In the name of Jesus Christ of Nazareth. I want this prayer. You call the next prayer. Can I get 9 of you? We are almost there. Can I get 9 of you to share the page for me on Facebook? Yes, I want to get 9 of you. Listen, this kind of prayers, my dear, you don't need to pray it all alone. Empire be saying, "Kwasa wonkwa ubo." Who will be a new friend or not in the room? This kind of prayer, please don't pray it all alone. If you have a sister, if you have somebody you truly love, tell them to be involved in such prayer like this so that they can help them. This is our next prayer topic. Every satanic chronic on my marriage, satanic chronic on my every satanic chronic on my marital life, satanic chronic on my finances, and every satanic chronic. Satanic chronic on my marriage, satanic chronic on my finances, and the last one, satanic chronic on my helpers. And yama mi esawi. 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There is a satanic chronic on your finances. Sikano nyasa wumpo, nyasa wumpe, nyasa wuyakwajoro, wubo humo deng. And so because there is a certain satanic chronic on your finances. 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And so the funny thing is, omo sune hiya omo. It is not him that running on him that winneth, but it is of God who showed mercy. I pray that the Lord will show you mercy. I said, may the Lord show you mercy. May the Lord show you mercy. This is our next prayer. Every satanic chronic on my marital life. Opema se kraman ubu on ma wo yire ema ma sem entokwa ade anya sem kra no afa no work up de bia yes of issue de bia obane sem nwale be ma ne sem nwale relationship no every day bia issue omi zo on ma wo sika sem nye. And then there's the last thing, chronic on my helpers. 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
0: 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So for me say, Adia e yapa yes Adia no. 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
1: Jesus.
0: From tonight, I curse it in the name of Jesus Christ.
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0: I command every satanic chronic to die off your life.
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0: Declare this, declare this. 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
1: Every satanic chronic against my finances.
0: Sure. So forget. Some kaya last week Thursday. Last week Thursday. Adiabi esi wahanomwa na eya reho. One masoli last week Thursday. Ya meka no kracho wushile ya de. Yeah, by the Hunyami to me. Or Babi Asofo. Or Babi and the Benya Scholars.
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0: A Cranibe Quabruchi. 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And the Radi Casa Semuan on Ameboa. Bunko to just saw them on a Nigeria reho. I know your Bruni can say tears of joy. A year Nigeria and Saya reho. But the form crana, Umunumun.
3: She said she has never seen anybody dashing a dollar before.
0: Oh, so be actually a dollar's da. Man, dollars nam song cause some fan could cheer.
3: And the capacity of money.
1: My God!
0: No, hold it, hold it. Emeritus, repeat it.
3: She's somersaulted.
0: She's somersaulted.
3: Depressed in anointing and capacity of money.
0: My God.
3: You know that she was resurrected in God.
4: Hallelujah!
1: My God!
0: The Emeritus General. All right. All right, but quick one, I want you to put your hands on your head. Fast 2-3 so. There is a certain satanic chronic.
1: Jesus.
0: And maybe Timia by now he kwa wale da. You move Timia by now kwa wale awu mabe mienu mien sana. And ka wo mabe be 4 as a 5. So he still now that so trimpna. That's so trimpna because yeah the chronic be at so a omo nyoma dwen se ye jawa mo wan. There is a certain satanic embargo. A certain demonic chronic on you. 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But declare this with loud and confident. Say every satanic chronic on my marital and my relationship life.
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0: 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Giving you something, we are sending you $20,000. $20,000. 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Aye beye 2.4 billion. 240,000 Ghana cedi. We are sending the man on. Na kwande me tight. Now, for one set to you declare we. You see every satanic chronic on my helpers. One my babu awo mu refuse. 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Say every satanic chronic on my helpers.
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0: Shadia, Shadia. Yes. Your bumper, your beer. Your bumper, your beer. No, didn't say ya. I am a person you silly with a seat. We could do America so far. Oh dear, Ochana, maybe I'll be boom on money actually. We could do America. Yes, we could do America. I heard so many testimonies. So far, so many testimonies. A brand Tabia or Bar, Solly was in only in a bomb pie, me a show so will be crisis here. Only in a bomb pie FTPP. What call American MSI, I may refuse soon a visa. And also, me can't say you know, I am last only Thursday or Babby. Or Babby, your bomb pie will boob, just say, yeah, you will be. A quantum Mubekaya, or Tasso Demayani, a testing the email, so Omra MS won't find a passport. No dream, me Kakoya. Okoya no more journey passport, no tours from the following week. Okoya in the visa man, 5 years. Obi ono na ko MS na ye refuse no no na MS na timi afre no me ma ko American MS be 4-5 times. See, I know what I'm talking about and yes it's not easy also for you see woni mo bi oyɛ connection bi abusa so akɔ anya MS bi a wo so for MS yom ye stubborn pa ye Holland and American MS na wakɔ ho no ɔkɔ ho no ye man visa ye refuse no ama akɔ na to na dwenem kura be 1 month. No, I started ba obi a introduce some pipe we are obobi. The cash ye nyina ye mra sorry test no so buy. Oba no de ne passport no so buy. And I make say every day kasa chere me say obi wo dem akopa visa amount na obeti asempa. Who said the same thing Susi last week?
2: Pregnant lady no.
0: Pregnant lady. And no Susi last week. You go away. What dey yan for no no say? O say?
2: O say come anopa.
0: Aha.
2: Few hours to closing, and a testimony came live.
0: Yeah, on us, your friends is here, so on through me car. Imagine a visa. I know you're last week here. FTPP Ankasa, their testimony is our daily bread. I brand any dear, no. So for, because on me drew American or frame, so what to say? My bad American to person will send this seat. So for. 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Young lady B. A lady ni shana ni bi onim se bia obe pamono because on a manager. Kasa kasania dia dia for you who yana say or master T communicating. How are you? I'm fine. Are you at work? I just left. That communication I don't know. Can we have a date? American some case have a date and SMP and codity. And I'm call ye bank you know me and some no so for my wale. Omu wale ye bruni ni bi ni people wale no. I'm a Bruni na yine free warehouse at the number officer. Oye oka okone na ye adwuma ni sisi a. Na hwade. The woman wa air deni say Bruni no ware no Bruni na san file ama no. Ama ye ye no documents. Me drew ya pen of famous papa. Me sister na me mamia ka chi me sia so ba America. Ba ba bia wo won not kalan ni ba bia mo ni mu wa. Ono ni wo Houston. Texas. And I'm in someone no kalana. O say ba daddy I want to sow a seed. And I'll send it. I can send this seed in 5 times. So for first time I send it, yeah, so America or Mufra baby Walmart to Walmart. I had to send mobile money. No, send it first, second, third,
3: fourth,
0: $10,000. To send it send it 120 main kind of simple Ghana City. 12,000 dollars, sorry. $12,000. It was sending 25. No, I sending 2,000. America for kind of 2,500, which is 2,500. No, sending. I didn't know I sending 2,500. And I'm saying, hey. Five times. And I'm saying, what? I said, daddy, please, I want you to talk to my wife. Pray for us. And I do be only Bruni ni na so monsa. Minim so mweka so muti. No mu ne jeje gum freedom. No mu bompai. ye bom pensi aga se nye juma he and ye men yamen nam so na ye bosa no boni for pe baby ejina. Now listen, the person ye ceiling pi bono and no na ne ma yem pi boni ye juma. They say and no ne ma yem pi boni ye juma. Now listen, the person baby ubiya ubenya 20 cedi, 30 cedi, 50 cedi, 100 cedi. The obenye biya for 2 or 3 to say. Many who ceiling pi na ya bono. The titru ye ye last prayer no about our helpers, about our marital life, and the last thing is our finances. Believe you me, this prayer is for somebody. And for you, Mr. Udo Benya 20 CD Biafa, Ubenya 30 CD, 50 CD Biafa, and 100 CD crowd, the 2 or 3 so. Let's seal this prayer. Ebi Awoodian is a crowd, Fescano 2 or 3 so. Ebi Awoodian, a war phone so. Wouldn't be crowd your perfume, 2 or 3 so. Adichan Wako Penwa Yibi. Opportunity be saying Yamede Maya Medofo, and for Niagro, Nenyamin Yasuni Bibi. Afi Fatu to so can you be? Say by the fire and the power of Holy Ghost.
1: By the fire and the power of the Holy Ghost.
0: Spirit of the living God.
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0: din mo. 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I want you please to shout amen 5 times Canada in power.
1: Amen. 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
0: And last one.
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0: Wow, that is awesome. 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Na esende anadwia na betumia me se se nyame the opportunity be say my mom fe niagro me could through America na me hunu say ampa me nim say FTPP Ghana am te testimony bebere but so for me through America na me hunu say e ye crazy who won me betumi from papa be bia me one kwan want me me am be na so daddy ti de nyame aye obetumi from was your first video call or WhatsApp ni ejina so na ye na ma 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
2: no ma kwa
0: sole no mo frame Skype ama mini sending me akwa ni videos a on nante me se ma me show wo TV so afi me hwe disa na me na me su me se ah awurade ni amanya me na me mpa ibo so me dofo me se whenever 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Aha. A feeble 9-5.
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0: Now if you was about 5-7.
1: In the Holy Ghost. Sing in the Holy Ghost.
0: 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A feeble 6-7-5-7. 0595
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0: 057 576 7757. Yes, Udi Kambo 0595 now about 576 7 5 7. So for me, say Sakurana the American, me share video ni si aname raho. Ma me ne say, omo train 8 to 8, 8 to 8 in suya November. Ose wani akoma, ose papa yato ye take it at o dada. 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Na kachire mi, ose kachire FTPP media ne say, ye di video no be breo mo. No ma share say, ose wana akurane nante dao, owo 14 years. 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
0: F studio ha. I'm telling you my main fan number ne ma bi sometimes on e do time bi ade wo hia nyina nya bibi o wo hia nyina ya sutie obedient and ope America chile suya for no se mu hu mi ba yesu a de obese mu bia no. I am on you. Sometimes your obedience is the key to your blessings and your breakthrough. My memo number ni biem leje 05 no abo 95 afebo 57 na wabo 67 afebo 57 57 67 57. Who send the baby and your freedom, the baby? My main phone number we so mount 0244. Chiro number we in Amy, you know. Chiro we count 0244. No about 115. I know what you say. Fibo 618. 0244 115 618. And also bit me ascended the affaso. And Fenia grow per 20 B, per 30 B, per 50 B, per 100 B. Was a rather my bompire. May so suffer the bompire so for the air. Some of two men were holding your mammy. You're feeding your baby. Chronic biara. I'm a soupija. I'm a jiaba. I'm a salmon number name. 0244. No about 115. No about 6. 1 8

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0: 0244-115-6618. 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Where you Vodafone Cash and also Bernard Usu and San Beba. A Radim Peja no money is you ye. Ye na oma what the ye na ye ye ma. And what Jesus Christ of Nazareth need him. See a muka ame pa. Yamaya doma de chin or china numeria. Ye ye deliverance service wala pass. Risk us parking so we hear deliverance. Bra. A Radim Shrau, no new ye. Bye bye.
2: Freedom, the Lord has done it. Weakness in prayer has made kings become beggars, and beggars are riding on horses. According to scripture, 1 Peter chapter 4 verse 7 says, the end of the world is coming soon, therefore be earnest and disciplined in prayer. For this reason, Freedom Time Praying Partner, FTPP, is inviting all to join this power-packed prayer program every Sunday, Monday, Tuesday, and Wednesday midnight, 12 p.m. on... This power-packed program is being led by Reverend Bernard Owusu Ansah.
0: Everything in you that attracts evil people,
3: Jesus,
0: by the blood of Jesus Christ.

0: Don't forget that the fervent prayer of a righteous man availeth much. Therefore, be part of this program. For any information, call 0244 115 618. Freedom,
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And you radia Joe or Far Honono. Obibia Cassette, Yadia Cahon. 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Yes, Radi. One more young pie, what's here for? 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
0: Job chapter 5, verse 9. 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Job chapter 5, verse 9. 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
0: 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What can't you want to me? Oh, this is a money break now with Tasso. Tim money break now with Tasso. 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Send the king in Ibetri and Nemo. 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Would you din a bedi kind? Nan your person no bo won pie I de toss me no. Never be a wa wutie yen I de toss me and sa. Prayer request now will send ya ba in the form of text message, you know. Would you din a bedi kind? Nan your person no bo won pie I de toss me no. Never be a wa wutie yen I de toss me and sa. Nibacho a brain soon say a befre. Me bon number no adi ama wo mo pese mo send ni prayer request enti se wo no pese wo fra wo de twentwen so enche e be draw so wo mo a eruade adom wo betumi send prayer request in the form of text message you know and send him ra Number no ye 0244 744 204 0244 744 204 053 053 94 33 128 0543 94 33 128. Who send you prayer request about in the form of text message? Who do you deem a bit kind? None your person over on pie, you know. I dear toss me, you know. Never be a war, who tear, you know. I dear toss me and son. Who do you deem a bit kind? Your person over on pie, a bed, they toss me, you know. Baby, I would tear, you bed, they toss me and son. Who bet me a sending through SMS, WhatsApp, and I said voice notes. Voice note, who send there and Sabeka? WhatsApp, who send there and Sabeka? SMS Osenia Yen Sabeka Eradin Yankopon Inshaw. Send you prayer request Fabra. Yebon Paya Itratuo Ediama on my Ghana. Yebon Paya Diama on my Ghana. Yebon Paya on my Ghana. Say Radi say Eradi. 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

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say, it was only Pabon Pire da, ombre home. May number no a Sir, an anime catcher will say, Eradia dum, Bosumi, Ayamawoda Bosumi. Na is it 23rd? 23rd, and so may she show one amazing a cosi quasiada. And he quasiada no may tons have was a bra, Benjamin, I saw mamma Codena miasi. Codera dear say. So, baby, what did me friendly baby, or do you have a drew? So, only more, cow up a da for my dear, dear, say, mammy. Yeah, and let me do any more, you know, bon pie. Hey, Adumo, Auntie Bra, 23rd August, we're coming home. Na Yanko Deru, I dear say. 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Upper crowd, you'll be to me, I send you ba. 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I know I send you ba. So, try and call you and woman call. Auntie, no. A wedding shop, Reverend Emmanuel Ajay, Atanasia. 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

0: na Asempa FM 94.7 na Asempa Emre e ba won chain obi o hono mo a oba wadwuma mu a na oba ofia no de asemboni na eba obi nso oba no de asempa na eba Reverend Emmanuel Ejay de asempa na ebro entity Asempa FM 94.7 na obete asempa ensempa erade enka ho papa mpa chao akwaba
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0: me das
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0: me das
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1: I bet yes.
0: So for me, that's it. Me, that's it. Empire, our bomber men, one man, our sink will go me. 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A radi in shrub, papa. 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And Tim Pacho, a chief for Reverend Emmanuel, a Jaina, Otien and Cano. A homachi be a bono, a nine paper, pa. Now, what tenacity? No, that's empire, ebro. And Tisabri. My radio no na Asempa FM bra Asempa mre e ba won chen Awurade nka won no hwe so no no mo no ntine ni mo enkyere o on hye wanu onyam na onye anwanwade ene ehudi a eni hwehwe mu na won tumi nka e wo abra bo mu e wo Yesu Kristo di mu Awurade adu na Yesu ama ochina ye be shea bye bye.

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Asempa mrena utie on Asempa 94.7. Jumadie ube timie tie no live on the Facebook as well. Makache yourself for now no Facebook near eye juma eye Asempa 94.7. 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Good morning, Daddy. 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Baby, I will share via Facebook, sa TikTok. Also, Frey will be invited, will be like and share.

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The Lord bless you and may He honor you as well. 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

0: 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Hey, she, chino, as anti-china said, she will fear in Samansi. Yeah, men and aqua question, I said, read, embassy, I said, read it, was it, my yeah, read it, a mamma, what it? The Sabbath and name in the Ah, say will the name in an aqua question, I can't read it. Esa topic ya scripture ya na yedi ye 1 week fasting and prayer yesterday Monday me ka ye ya baby ya me ye sumfo peni ewo ho ewo Resurrection Power and Living Bread Ministries International I wish ye revival ye revival me kana wa ukwado no abe join it. 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
0: 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A very a bad news. Inti this week here fasting and prayer no theme a dasone reversing every bad news.
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0: 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And this is what the bad news, what the negative news. Ah, what do you do? 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
1: Papa.
0: O ye den.
1: O dani ne ni chire official. 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
0: Ifri.
1: 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Oh my God. 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He understood that perfectly. Enti enya afi na na oba be nwinwi. 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O se Rade, I have a relationship with you. That's why your relationship with God is very important.
0: Very paramount.
1: Very, very important. O call hono. 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
0: Eno sulu ujina ye.
1: Yes.
0: My God.
1: That's his basis. Oni bibia koka. O de the basis of his relationship. Ene oka chuo bi se. Find God. Brian Tnasi. Ye nya cheche. Mekai. Bi lecture bako. Oka se bi na. O se. A relationship, it's a currency.
0: Yes, of course.
1: It's a currency.
0: Yeah. Relationship is
1: it's a currency.
0: It's a currency.
1: It is. A currency that you use. Because President Ibaba, he doesn't need appointments. Oba, Yehu na yase, hey president, where the president ba? Sometimes there are protocols, but you realize that the protocols will relax because. Mm.

0: ni muno as president ba. 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Say, I love Papa Stop it because we are reversing every bad news you have heard. Ebi anope, you've heard something. Ebi a enra before ukwa kodan uti bibi wo unka ewo unipedium. Ebi a ansana adibe chi anope wanya news bi a enye favorable. Ebi a this week ebi a mbusumi isa si ebi before fro cry strange thing you have heard. One thing is certain. You have access to your father, or you are not too sure. 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
1: Adie bie niwa.
0: Adie bie niwa. This word came from God. It didn't come from the prophet. And your prophet or pese o chinchimunsa papa mi kenya. 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Na minim ni panoso. Oh, America. No, what would if we be catching and say, Obeu. Na de mehu ne de, Obeu. To go pay $7,000, bear me.
1: Hey!
0: Na minya hu bi bi ma. 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So prophet. Ewa Ghana, let me call her. 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Who was asking how the be ma? My enfant yenya miyujuma. 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
0: Eda wenim. 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I said me and me king about 3-4 years. Time or man on a trim woman allowance be 1,000 years. 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When you are $1,000. Send your car, you know. 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But she was ready to pay the 7,000. Sometimes, you bet to me, I and your member, I'll see what the Niyama be Briama. But if you allow yourself, ubi beji. No, I'm on pruprua.
1: Over dependency.
0: Yes.
1: On prophecy and prophets. Over dependency.
0: Yes.
1: I believe in prophecy more than anybody.
0: Yes.
1: But I'm telling you, over dependency. Would just say, me di for we di when ya can di me di every day. Hezekiah did not pay a penny. He prayed. Tizania, what my education say? Relationship is a currency.
0: Currency. Yes.
1: And we have power.
0: Power.
1: But some relationship we and yet human relationship, not a godly relationship. He had a relationship with the Creator, and therefore, or co Creator, and even though Kachan said, Ruddy, Kai Senia, Messi, Tian Empire, said, Kai Ruddy, Senia Mananti, when Nim number one, Nukremu Namidi Makuma, Ayan, the factor, oh, when him. Now, Ezekiah is shubibri.
0: Yes.
1: And he, or if we Isaiah, Abashan and Covenant, or co. We do circle. And when you call. Was yes. And ya woman was a mere grady. Was ya grady. A smana was mammy no. Makwaba was a
0: unye.
1: Psycho. Go back.
0: Psycho.
1: You see, so your prayer will always bring you another news.
0: Yes.
1: Nianenke ye wuono. Wumpire. Ubebompire, a better than in quan. Utiana,
0: yes,
1: Saubebompire, Nienenke ye wun, a better than in quan. O bompire, Nisa, Radicia Isaiah, Psycho Ezekiel, not here, I him for Hinin Chena Woko, Wuna Wako Cassie, when Yen will no do, Nuinanqua. Well, Ezekiel, Mua will no. Well, mwa will asem kura. Was it ni awosuma wono? Ono no ho na meko.
0: Yes.
1: Ni awosuma Isaiah no. Se yampa kura se. Egurade na asuma which was true. But Hezekiah did not waste time on Isaiah the prophet.
0: Mm-hmm.
1: But he rather went to the God who sent
0: him,
1: Isaiah. Mm-hmm. Sanko Hezekiah, or yet mean crof war canny for no engine. Nekachin and says, Senior Radia, or Yawaja. Sorry, David Yanko Pono, Essieni. Mateum Pai Bono,
0: Tom Pai Bono.
1: Mehu Unisuono,
0: who in this
1: messa we are here number one. Nansechi Uba Sane Ako, a sorry fee. 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One day cried here, he was declared dead. And the radiadum was sorry. Na me say, Pastor Ima, ne ho turn on our buy and was say, Pastor, menka secret vincho. 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
0: Similar story.
1: Oh my God.
0: Nipana sa obe drew no oyare. 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
1: Omo so ne da omo fi no.
0: Ai, so bie ni ho awatrasa. 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And also, you have a friend, and my sister, and a daughter to your mommy. And now, okay, na didn't go bomb pie. And then, you're mad.
1: What's
0: that?
1: What's
0: that? But, OGD.
1: Death prophecy, dear. You will be a nyan. And you have some kit.
0: You saw a science in Oho.
1: Pesna kura nye bi
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0: Glory.
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1: Kai
0: These are the people that God describes their faith as great faith Everybody, who was scripture more, I can say great faith, you know. 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
1: 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Now, kwa radi enim. 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

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I am the Messiah. I am the Messiah. I am the Messiah. I am the Messiah. I am the Messiah. I am the Messiah. I am the Messiah. I am the Messiah. I am the Messiah. I am the Messiah. I am the Messiah. I am the Messiah. I am the Messiah. I am the Messiah. I am the Messiah. I am the Messiah. I am the Messiah. I am the Messiah. I am the Messiah. I am the Messiah. I am the Messiah. I am the Messiah. I am the Messiah. I am the Messiah. I am the Messiah. I am the Messiah. I am the Messiah. I am the Messiah. I am the Messiah. I am the Messiah. I am the Messiah. I am the Messiah. I am the Messiah. I am the Messiah. I am the Messiah. I am the Messiah. I am the Messiah. I am the Messiah. I am the Messiah. I am the Messiah. I am the Messiah. I am the Messiah. I am the Messiah. I am the Messiah. I am

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1: 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TNBU 0244 340 426.
2: Jesus.
1: Me sabo last one. 0244 340 426. Hello?
3: Hello. Good morning.
1: Morning, Pacho Wayne.
3: Did you know?
1: Pacho, who did you?
3: Did you know?
1: Julian Pacho, I no pay. Edina wo jinya mi edise obe obe obe dani eni.
3: Na pe mo preach ne mo pa ebo na kama kuma pa. Iko Sandra. Ame mo fami. Iko kolipu. A doctor ka a family chain na ifi on na ma be ni ne bu. Na ye ne ne se na doctor ka ne die. So na pe mo preach na mo me crash. Se se ide pe bona de form fire.
1: Me bet
2: me on some
1: of the other people. I say, okay, report to an insakaya no, and your desirable. Inti ashana susa, but I no pay. Nyamia sem ashenim kunai.
2: Amen.
1: So, and yet enough. I want you to pray for her.
2: What we on the call for? Yena na Hezekiah, he received a report that was not favorable. And he spread it before the Lord. And ne ye dienuya bay report yi eba winim. Wa bibia enye wo yonano.
1: Bibia enye wo yonano.
2: Ye diaba winim.
1: Amen.
2: Said ya ukas ama Hezekiah. Na udani niyameni no. Papa, we are trusting in you. Next time obe kono. May she receive a better report.
1: Amen.
2: May she receive a better report.
1: In Jesus' name.
2: May she receive a better report.
1: Jesus' name.
2: In the name of Jesus Christ.
1: Thank you, Lord.
2: Kasa. Nayam fasida. Nen yun yamshe emreudi.
1: Amen.
2: Amen.
1: Amen. Radin kao mwati.
3: Amen.
2: Papa yebom payan, I just felt it strongly in my spirit. You have been disappointed. You have faced rejection. But the season is changing for you.
1: Amen.
2: Keep at it. And you're empowered, but the season, it is changing.
1: Okay.
2: For you.
1: Hello.
4: Good morning.
1: Good morning. Good morning.
4: Morning.
1: Good morning.
4: Nyami boy on bunch.
1: Pacho, Opeso Bodiana.
4: Pacho, honey.
1: Okay, Pacho Bodin, and the baby of
4: Pacho. Yeah, if Pacho Midin, the Edward, if we see a shy man.
1: Pacho Dini Bill.
4: Edward, I.
1: Oh, Eddie, okay.
4: Yeah, Eddie.
1: Pacho Diana, who Pessy a moon
4: by. Yes, and OP Musha Siena. Nyami ya dumidi radio ni tu opena ni nyamu.
1: Okay.
4: Na nyamu kani di wutu.
1: Amen.
4: Ni ya pastor bakuka ya se relationship is a current.
1: Currency. Eyesika.
4: Eyesika. Enine edu ube kube bia. Omain bia wali currency.
1: Okay.
4: O usu di yeni bibia. 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Ye the word relationship.
1: Okay. Yeah.
4: Ye mri mu nyami e yefi. Adiye mu utu. But we are believing God. Se niya el estain woye ni munu. 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
1: Edward, nyamenka uhu. 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
4: Mpacho, unama ye personal na.
1: The bill. Maybe we are the personal number number 2. Okay.
4: Nyamisha tamu pani musa preachiano pi.
1: Amen.
4: No mamu kwa be afudi mbu. 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Nyamisha mu.
1: It has.
4: Ofibi ni odi kasolo mu no ofibi kamu.
1: It has. It has.
4: Na mwashire nyina no no nyamana kasondum.
1: It has.
4: Menyau personana mana I'll talk to you.
1: Okay. It has. But also, we did the same.
5: Yeah, Kakadi. Yeah, the woman.
1: Hana, what's a Ufrefi?
5: Medina.
1: Medina. A day now, per se, rather than reverse your life.
5: Ubi
1: catch us all, Mouse.
5: Louis, me, the moon. When I am
1: on. Ah.
5: When
1: I don't know your doctor now. No idea.
5: Okay.
1: yeah, then I'm here to say that's what he has. Wung, what?
2: Amen.
1: Just any Yamia Kafa Wung in Abem once.
2: Amen.
1: Why? I mean, cow. Bacha also bet me a fret 0244 340 426. Hello.
6: Hello.
1: Hello.
6: Good morning.
1: Morning, Bacha Wani.
6: Macho,
1: me din di opa. Macho, lo wa fidi eno.
6: Macho, me kacho fi mujasi.
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6: Mujasi.
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1: 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Macho, edi ena ope se rade in reverse, ma.
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1: Okay. Yo. That's it.
6: Nyame.
1: Yo. We fidi eno. Eh. Me fam last call. Hello.
7: Hello, Prophet. I'm going to be in
1: Kang. And Kang soon, but you're when?
7: But you're familiar with fire up here.
1: Of fire of Riffin?
7: Riffin is a warm double.
1: But you'll be view how open is a radiant reverse here, Anna.
7: But you're my banner, my coyer, I'm a enlistment.
1: Okay.
7: Now, I'm going to say, Doctor, no. Se on detecte bibi e wana mojemo. 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
1: Amen.
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7: Amen.
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2: 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Between the hours of 9 to 11, 11:30.
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1: Okay. 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
2: Ewa Victorious Calvary Church. 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
1: It will be bad number, Ben.
2: But she will be to me a friend
1: 054-55-32-609. 054-55-32-609. 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Yeah, Nenka. Nene no what in the mommy? Nyamiadum, Radia Sadinaba. I was here meeting the Emmanuel AJ. My number is 020-566-4120. 020-566-4120. I love you and God bless you. 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

0: that we need to bless the name of the Lord. 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For he reigns from generation to generation.
1: Father, we thank you this morning for another beautiful day. 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
0: our God is
1: a every day that you find yourself alive, bless that day. So this morning called Wednesday, Midinshira, Ibrani, I declare into the day of Wednesday that it will be well with my soul. 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
1: Patrick,
0: my number is 0241 45 95 73
1: I'm in sure.
0: I'm in daddy, Patrick Shaw's.
1: All right.

This is a brand new song from Osof Mami, Lady Dinah Hackman. 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Oh, yes, you demo. Amen.

So happy birthday. 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Happy birthday, Faith. 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From your parents, Eric and Nancy Jeubuedu, and her brother, Obrimpon Jeubuedu. 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

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Ewo Jesus Christ idimo. Amen and amen. So happy birthday to Pastor Lydia Owusu, aka Mama Lydia of the Royal House Chapel. Happy birthday to Pastor Lydia Owusu, aka Mama Lydia of Royal House Chapel. From your husband, Mr. Nicholas Owusu. Other, they are saying that Eurade on Shrao, na on your kasiye. Umpeja umfi adumu, enko adumu, ewo Jesus Christ idimu. 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No, yeah, farewell service, Kesiapa, Edema, Yema, Eyema, Mini, Ya Papa, Ebushiani, Yena, Apostle Felix Yao Ewa, Eyanopa, 9 a.m., na Ebaso. 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Ewo Yesu Kristo dimu. Nyankupon enshrao. Nama nini anti yude fanesa. Nyankupon enshrao. Osofo apostle will come and support you. Ewo Yesu dimu. Amen and amen. Na me sorosu no eye Kwabena Kofi Ministry Foundation. 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

0: 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In his own time ventures, Anope, you know, me mame, osofu, Lady Mary, Jikum, in fact, mama, anope, nyamishira, papa, senya, wabe support to Kwabena Kofi Ministry Foundation, you know, in fact, or the bags, school bags, they are bremi, see, yemfanko support to, eye mofrano, aomuku school, no, be that, you know, mpacho, all blessing, you know, nyankupon, etrendishim, di nyankupon, chira mama, in his own time ventures, and ame, Papa Osofu Ejikum, our Banner of Grace Family Chapel International. 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
0: 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Bye bye.

0: 94.7 FM bisa for na e kwada no nsia bo meeting e dey set dance go mo jama dey sia bed neku commence na e bo machi dom as a producer na ne upemu dia Eric Asie Dubuadi na e yesem fo anesa no pai o se 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And Samates Bobo Kono, Wamu Ena Gaka Top 4, has every mono, Gaka Campaign for HD Mua, Enye Nations so, Nemu Eye Samates Ena Ebabesim, Wani Ensembi Anese Bisapo Ekaho, Eni Abobo Ano Anopeye Yedi Ebremu, Ona Sempa 94.7 FM say Asempa Sports Kasiebo. Yeah, but it's here.
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0: 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Yaswe ye. Honorable Kofi Idi Adams. 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
2: I've always maintained that as Minister for Sports and Recreation, I'm not Minister for Football. So I agree with the co-MC who said he has a lot of passion for football. He does some little swimming and something else, but he loves to observe other sports. And so I want to assure him that his Minister for Sports and Recreation is also not Minister for Football. I am Minister for all sports and everything recreation. Football, however, remains important to us. But Ghanaian sport is much broader.
0: When in summer, Sports Minister Honorable Kofi Idi Adams said to two fans and some way, na yen fe no sunye kopim ewo emrase bejem. Sadi sebusa for entire kra and mrase bejem edi trophy kesia baya. 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
3: I'm happy to hear that the teams are preparing feverishly for the game at the end of this month. We'll do all we can to be at Kumasi. And really, my father, His Majesty, the Royal King, says he will be there to participate. And we believe that, as usual, the Baba Yara Stadium will gather the numbers that we want. It's good reason that sometimes the national competition, we take it to that football stadium because the supporters there are more passionate, more committed, and more exhilarating than the other sports stadium. And this is an appeal to the Accra Sports Stadium, the National Sports Stadium, for the players not to, the support says not to be at home and only be better referees than those on the field. Please contribute your quota. Let's invest in this game. This game is not now an entertainment. It's a business. And it's a great investment.
0: When in summer, there's a Speaker of Parliament, or the Eto Yenim Efa Kotokoneasa, Namia Duma Nessa, Womu Ebo, Democracy Cup, Nebian Setimia Konkani, Freeho, Nayan Kokumasi, Asante Kokobukuno, 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
4: You are most welcome to Accra. We've been thinking taking outside, probably South Africa, probably Cote d'Ivoire or Dubai, Turkey, but realize that the time is so short. So let's look at the best that we have in town and realize that this is a fairly new that befits my Kotoko team. That's why we brought you here. I'm here to welcome you on behalf of the board. So you are most welcome. I believe that the team that we have here are the most luckiest team. If you find yourself among the team, you are most lucky. What am I saying? Those that are with us the previous season, you've seen a lot of changes, a lot of new people. We intentionally bring you people far that can help us, you know, to have certain things that we don't have. Discipline, certain tactics and all that. That can make us better. All these are for you. We are preparing you for a greater future. We all know that the last season, we couldn't get what we wanted. We did the best we could, but the result is not what we wanted. But we are having a new beginning. I want us to forget about the past and let's focus. Let's be determined. Join me with a kind of effort we are building. The board and everyone that is putting and put the same effort step by step each match after each match. But our focus is that every time that we meet, we're going to win. I want you to believe in yourself. I want you to feel encouraged. You have great men behind you that will give you all the necessary support. You have your technical team that have been with you. They are already in support of what they have been doing and they are still supporting you.
0: Krobia Asante Kotoko, executive aye board chairman, Ra James Wase Brown, Ninsam Enienu, Yaya, and a Tanika Dieta, Ra Stanley Menzo, and so the two horse yes, Nesembuno, confidence, Eho, Gidio, Homunia Gidio, Mumu Ten Katim, especially the Jumadi, Ombe Bodia Makrobe, Pa, Omusombo, Sombe, Ejumano.
5: We know what's expected from us. We only can say we can do with your goal, with our heart, with our proud to fulfill the needs from the club, from the fans, as far as we can go. And we're working hard with the staff, with the players, and that's what we can promise. Am I right?
4: Yes.
5: Thank you.
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0: Thank you. And no, Stanley Menzo, Tanika Dieta, Edema Kumasi, Asante Koroko Krobia, and Namati Omo Enkano, Nasan, and Sanano Pay, a train number cost 9:30 a.m. and Afi, and you and also 4:30 p.m. and a bit to Jai Legon. Now, you will Krobia, dear, and your Yonko Phobia for Omonso Sway. Abubakar Watara, Ebe Coach, Edema House of Bobokono, and what you see a Sansu Manuko Ramu, Ewo, a year board no. As a technical advisor, the ma board no, the near me no can say ababe toja say orai wano and a more pound is a technical dieta. Wababe ye juma at the ama house of Obukuno, Nebianso etimi a conkain, Nebi Sanisa Nibiano, where no I confirm one saka letter, so when I attend Kadaeta na Nadena Oka at the affirm and what's in Suankasano, dear now to Tua, would the ama house of Book, the Sadia Fino Kotokasa, house in so enyungusa.
6: we are here in the course of Omudi proposal now, man. As the union sign, all the other, you can tell me who wants to create the money of processing. Recruitment. Only one, only say, sometimes I get very difficult to that. That's the question. Okay, with that supporters, you have to pass or moving. For the supporters. They are Obian, every coach, every board member, every single administrator is working for the supporters. So, I'm looking around to see how family issues here. We don't need to make market recruitment. No, we need to make a good and quality at the dark positions.
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0: Enti Benjamin Asari Consolo Agbesi Woko Mauli Wayo Nelson Nunso Kodia Nes and Coach Brahe Naba San in Tem as a technical director Adima Phobia na for Muntimin Koma Nebians Timin Kong Kantui and the Nunso Babetum Nasan sent me Diamond Nessins Eps Yamia Duma 30th of this month no Ewa Takwani Aboso Park and N Omu H Nam Champions of Champions no Omu Ensu Abonti Takwani Aboso Park and the Bell host to Champion of Champions na Ibrahim Tanko Aya me Diamond head coach on Nunso Akasa. And we'll prepare for the media and African Africa League.
7: Definitely, we are here to prepare for the league and then the Champions League. And like I said, we are trying to build a very, very formidable team, and not only those who are starting, but those who sit on the bench and even those who not get into the squad. So definitely, we are working, so they should just we keep on praying for us.
0: When in summer, Ora Ibrahim Tanko, medium head coach, and the other giant, so prepared the Nene Sopania for their grow. Now, Nations FC, Womus of Marie, Echo Division 1, Nam Somos of Prepare, Womu Echo Confederation, Carbon First Match, again, Diara of Mali, and one number Quanuat in Susan's name, Ombedi Kane Abo, Super Cup, and Nasa, no Air Champion, Champions, no Ewa Takwansa, Naslofo Garage, Wanwa Kasa, Sir Tim Nations FC, Womus of Prepare, Sir Wunya Bri Bruta.
8: A few problems. In the beginning, we have so many players, 40, 50. And then last week, few days ago, we cut some numbers. Now we are staying on 26 players, 22 keepers, 22 players and 4 keepers. Let's see how things will go. Step by step, we are still expecting one or two players, and I think we are on the right track.
9: So what is important? First, it's very important we have to represent Ghanaian football. That's most important. Ghanaian football, that's a powerhouse in Africa. They played World Cup most your times, and we have to represent them properly. It will not be easy because we have to respect every opponent, but not over respect. Let's prepare ourselves properly. For sure they deserve the respect, but let's do what we have to do, and let's do the job. Let's try to pass first round, and then we're gonna talk later about
0: when in summer, Dovko, Nelson's FC head coach, what they are to Jaho, and Tianono Sanese, Gaka top for Yamia 26th of this month, and a Gaka top for SRC, Ewo, and Kain Ligon, Nano, and Rani Jerry John and San Wano, a Gaka chairman, or confirm on the Atu and Nim Sequambiaso, how's it there? Womu Echo, Omukobo, Democracy, Kamti, Tima, Itian, the Samantas, Woman Tosunum, Ewo Ghana Premier League, and Tianne Samantas, and the ABC House for a 90 artist, Eddie. On commas and tomatoes and eba.
10: It's rather the bonus to check. Mean to see the need from what we have agreed already. And we can also not change it. Consistency only am a power since we became the leader. Changing dates and changing things are necessarily no. I think that is the thing of the past. All the questions of changing dates, and we say we cannot do it. And if they are pull out, I think that it's a very funny thing to call it pull out. Yeah, yeah, replace you with the fifth person on the league table, which is Samantes, which are regularly contested and they are ready to play.
0: Wei enin sima ura John Ansande Tuja na yanko former member of parliament ewo Southtown ena afe nansenya ukupie mu ewo parliament dia ono na waye chema unafaye parliamentary select committee minu 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ese sport no e develop e defi national sports authority that be and yes e bi omo betwe e facilities no kwa batemum no omo adwuma pa eso omo eye ni se omo ba ye sports no atimi e develop akonanim ewo all disciplines not football kwa
11: in the previous era no NSC Ankasa was more or less reduced to just managing facilities. And so the core work of sports development was not really seen. And sports development must be seen revolving around technical people. And to share the sports authority, the technical people, no, an area where we have to focus on.
1: And those technical people
11: must be in charge of federations. And those technical people must be the ones to ensure that coaches are in their right standing and really up to the standard with the current development and trend I echo, so far as that particular sport is concerned. And then picking any national athlete, National athlete is not for the federation. National athlete is for NSC, for on behalf of Ghanaians. And you know, their welfare, well-being, and being in the right standing at all times to compete favorably and win medals, a responsibility of NSC.
0: Honorable Wisdom Kwabena Mensa Wyoming and Odin Semui and Su Etuja Young Codivis One Super Cup and Nagubino in Supun Fidelity Nana Ayabwati in the team Omoti as good as some Kaba commenting on the Tamala City 0 Sempefe 0 and on the course and WB United and the RTU and Opea Navi Abuson Dwarfs and the Atom Divisa and Omodi Ebeni and the Wafcon Mani Cybersno Morocco and the Cameroon and the ACSSPM and Afi Jamina Duma 9 p.m. no and also a Algeria and Malawi and I'm with the Ebony that be answer to me a concomitant at the set does it go more German this year and not pay as some passports news at 6 aha and I'm a demo AC Abednego comments Eric AC Dubois D Omo Enyinano etama chikama kama pamene but as some passports news at 6 no and I'm the Ebremo Chabala Chabala and then be added to the Dum na dum dum ya best answer, Asia.
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13: Bema or Bim Kwaku Andy, Papa Mansu. Bema na win sin su noham. Ako be dia banana, Papa Mansu. 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Kwajana na wudi adneto. Ako be dia banana. Wuna nane buan posim. Wuna nane tafu. Uka brofosa kaki. Wanwati. Bema mansu amwafe. Umriki se lanti miano.

0: George F.E., a former vice president of the F.E., the A.B. Sanders say, Unim football, mo, we experience a progress of work for normalization committee. Officer Omo, they are on track and assessing the city amount.
1: No comment.
0: From time, Omo say, you must say, Ebepim, now, I can't make a clay, now, Omo, you may be you know, would George F.E. saying that normalization?
1: No comment.
0: George, the only idea is a who be now bow, a be a doctor now, you know, and as a fear of victimization, it wouldn't mean charging it.
1: When we're Japanese team, a barracks boy, Zongo boy, Australia.
0: And then, mama opportunity, young boy, send a who normalization, Edmano.
1: No comment.
0: Kofo capabilities all bar on that committee, no. And who is saying?
1: No comment.
2: Competition, I am organizing. Mm-hmm. And who will have Abba?
0: Yeah.
2: Back and forth. I'm in the me organize here. I'm mad. I said last week.
0: Yeah.
2: Are you telling me, say, George, do your opinion or something away now? Is that what you're telling us?
0: Okay.
1: No, Jojo. No comment.
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4: I'm a say, I'm a for, and I take a summer air there. Bema or Bin Kwaku Andy. I have a friend, Papa Mansu.
5: I said,
4: I'm a Pajano.
5: I said,
4: I'm a friend, Yabro. Or Bin Kwaku Andy Kufrobo. Bema and I will see soon, Waham. Ako Bedia Benana. I will walk a Sampa FM. Papa Mansu. I'm a Fedia. What is what is so be him? A Sena Bredani. Ya Pimuan Yasawa. Papa Mansu. What Bemem? Kwajana would be a dinner. Ako bedi ya benana, wana nane buwa mpozim, wana nane tafu, buwe du kwa jwe nana, aguna ba wakrabu wani yaku, ako tibrafuna nane, bema andi kwa yaku, amuofedia, obi kwa yaku andi, Papa Mansu, wa bememu, Mansu amuofedia, wana akasa anopa, miye hunu, boro akansi, eni bibia eyena anopano, wana uka, uka brafo sakati, wete brafo, wanuate, Papa Mansu, wa bememu,
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0: Kweku Willis in emotional intelligence.
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0: Afra.
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0: Debbie Mamosukra.
7: I said, no. I mean,
0: where
7: the
0: Yamisha
7: only award number one.
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1: In the name of Jesus, let us pray. Father, please walk with us through the bad times as well as the good. May we be heard and understood from the suburbs to the hood. May you judge us by our hearts and not by our mistakes. And see that we get a breakthrough, however long that it takes. May you fill that void in our souls that will lay our fears to rest. Because there's no way we can live for Jesus when we're living in the flesh.
0: The ultimate
1: prayer that you allow our spirits to be born. Grow strong, move on, know right from wrong. 1 John chapter 2, verse 15. Do not love the world or anything in the world. And we know what that means. But listen, we know the distance we need to be away from fire to keep it missing. That doesn't mean we'll listen. Lord, you take care of fools and babies. You teach women to honor their men and men respect their ladies. But lately, so many of us have gone astray. Doing wrong for so long that we've forgotten the way. Please bring us back home. Instill in us the word, which is our backbone, which is children that act grown. There is so much that we're entitled to, yet we receive so little. Because in this time of spiritual warfare, we're comfortable in the middle. So I pray that you open our eyes, give us the anointing to recognize the devil and his lies. If we keep our actions wise and our prayers sincere, our heads to the sky, you will diminish our fears. In Jesus' mighty name we have prayed. Amen and amen.
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Engineer Shubia, any entry. Sansu Shannon, so say live or Asida 105.9. Ewa Takwa de, and I'll be live or Takwa. Mediama 92.9 live Ewa Takwa. A very good morning. Yeah, church will be a every Takwa Eko Takwa de Eba Kumasi Eba Nkrai. We are here for Nenina. Baby, I want to mean, baby, I want to mean it. Very good morning. Yadima Obia. Young Kai, you know me in the diaspora. Say, yeah, I'm watching the show. And I do the show. And we are the general. So, baby, I want to mean, Kabiaro. A young Chia, and he has said that. And he said, yeah, da, and he's already Cassia de Atremo. I said, Johnny Brennan, we keep the faith and trust in us. But a good young man. Yeah, the reference point. The headquarters of Ghana Sports. A simple. 94. Today, Wednesday, the 12th day of August, the year 2026, the year of our Lord. I don't know, but you say, Laja in Supremacy. You didn't answer the end, Edisha work. I say, a midweek edition of the Ultimate Sports Show. And I don't know, you didn't want to come on, you know, but you best share now, I can't, huh? Near to me, I didn't come over, baby. 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Live on the YouTube. We be share me one ten tempa. Now with the wasembi sa wa 10 ye and then watini atini nyina na adopay. Na with the afaho, now with the abana, yetumi ajibre. Etumi akenkai nyina na was why a part of the show. Na bibia akonkai kama kama pa. 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team no I am set and ready. Will be a present Waharma and pay your trust here. Yeah, the and Nadia no so at the Asia den. She I would make you so any tea. I am what's an also na udi amami nebi bia so etimi akwe ye be kwa manene the major highlight no ye di nkoma udi mse ene ye wo UEFA Super League game anase cup game bakwa edahwa enye eye asemkuma ye 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the UEFA ye qualifying games at Hodwa. Your boy, yeah, surprises are a buyer. Ne interest a bear moose at Ghana. Mranteni be out to 20 na and they are the Nina and they are put it on the scale up. The other two boys say, now for you to me, I share. Now you didn't come on. They are ready and sharing in Adam. AC Ako Ewho and it yebeshe na watimi akaiho na yetimin edin komo on Paul Pogba latest aeba ejase monaco chese opesu release a brand no and I'm say agreement no omuntimi see ni people and yoma ekoso 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
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they are tuning this on the bed, the technical director. No, aka what's the appointment? No, what is a body? Nanso, a quiet Namsua Eba, and they say, Yebe tuning this technical director over here. Na Yebe top players, and Uncle Fobin, the Shetri, Ebe top players in the Amatino. What's it, Debbie? And no, dear, one Chimani Masokra, and to our train one in Penny for the Asia, New Year Bissan, and as we Bissan Penny for Sir, me Jube, dear media, me and I may be here. 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become the head coach of the senior national team no at the home at the penifo bo and now no Escobar bo ntribe ka se enya dia local coach bia ne ho da ho na wo a better record say ye beto ni din so am 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
1: Eh, Adum Marekwa.
0: Yeah, any complaints?
1: Oh, yeah, nebe, debi, debi, debi, debi, debi. 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
0: Ye bede nasi.
1: 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He deliver the message, you know. And you know, he deliver message, you know.
0: Yeah.
1: Na, we can say, oh, man, no, mu di. No, could deliver message, you know.
0: Let you know.
1: And no, let you say, as a club. Me who no?
0: Oh, baby.
1: Me who no, pa, for so many years. I will free Kotoko ko, ye. Even in recent times, it's not a wealthy.
0: Yeah.
1: No, you're a wealthy.
0: Efi, no, kwa, no, kwa, no.
1: Hey, hey, hey.
0: Or the we jaya na se unyaya. The problem, then the challenge, partner say, your friend is saying, "Unse, the human know you know, omu koye inspections be brief."
1: Okay.
0: And now, ba me show you so now. I catch a Ghana for say, the last season league, you know, I say, Venus ebe qualify for the season, you know, and you only 6 points.
1: No me manu kwai.
0: And now your tea, and ina Venus ni na ya ya tu. And the official human know oye ni na ya.
1: I remember that interview because me follow sa interview nipa emaneka say indeed if we want to be very professional nam yaba ya league no I a very attractive na venue say be bosso ago kensa na say be si so akan no etumi aboa ama yenya the best out of your players and even the league ne kura no a or say you're limiting a set of primitive measures with regards to how I approve baby you see a kind of because now you know another school of thought teacher say okwa Ivory Coast for instance sana omo ye wa Ivory Coast and yet tinchire trying say obo home nanti what is a first a club license for ba no wa for penty phobia ko penty penty no wa ye omo kwa na sa sa kwa jiegu the same thing okwa Ethiopian league papa Ethiopian league no sa yo you know certain centers and venues are you choose to specifically and you need to Ethiopian league no into cover about best of 4 stadia and one your debo into your rotate into your house ebe your fa baba yara your fa takwa what you say and your 5 year Accra Sports Stadium to a large extent if it's a Tamale agent and also and as a central region agent and also now say your first you know out of the 18 club league no ne yadia tum a 5 stadium the year juma
0: but on only crown the challenge ne say yen decide say e be a venue 6 nebebo calf the booklet e dey at home e say o person will pass any venue ready for the season
1: we know so
0: these are the boxes you have to take or no spend the time a covenant in Nina and what ticket the car for see and comply. No,
1: you do
0: one man. No, I beca say or no quiet any chess in a 6 pet and a qualify. Yet you and in here the Ninian elbow. And Papa would say, oh, him dear to the point, say, on town, my own baby being sent home because the bar, Yababo Mudin. And the chairman of the club licensing board, no. On the kwa yesi.
1: Oh, onya ina on kwa yeni kato kwa juma. Si si baby odine ni achire mi fiusa fi. 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Na yetu ya kwa. Inti mamifa krata hii.
0: Anza na ode krata.
1: Okay.
0: Enra hon. Minim sa story. Ibi ya beyo ode kaka. Ode e basa stories. We na wea nipa. What do you say? The United Nations released a demographic report for the third quarter of 2026. Now, reporting by interestingly, we may share that copy a year research.
1: Copy bra.
0: And so when you bejo, or see, there are 7.8 billion people on planet Earth.
1: 7.8 billion.
0: 7.8 billion people in the whole planet Earth. No?
1: And
0: my woman, a year, 5.6 billion.
1: Ah, yeah, 7.8. No? 7.8.
0: And my woman, 5.6 billion.
1: And the
0: man, 2.2 billion.
1: Oh, Cynthia.
0: Now, I'm researching, and see why. They say, UN Foreign Air Advice, and my said, also, more a year very cautious in the attitude towards men. Because out of the 2.2 million member, you will be assisted. Say, Kwaku minimum yen ye kahun ti take key interest pa. Out of 2.2 million member ya kanu. Say na breakdown it yen. Emu 1 billion member no. Women nyina are married already.
1: Ah. 1 billion out of the 2 nukra na ewo ho.
0: Ewo ho no 2.2 na yan kam no. 1 billion out of them. Aye, married men. 130,000 million. Women nyina are in jail.
1: Ah.
0: Ah, 130 million of them jail, mema no jail. What do you say? 70 million suffer from mental health problems and various illnesses. Sa bodam for be.
1: Ndiye mu ye jina hi.
0: Ede ye bu baba. What you say? Ndi and just say 2.2 na ye member na ye. Yaka only 1 billion men available for marriage. What you say? Now 1 billion na yaka na kwa no. 50 a year how kwa na ye ni a year serious no. 56% are unemployed.
1: Oh, 56%
0: of the
1: out of
0: 1 billion yakano.
1: Yakano.
0: 56%.
1: How many ejumaye?
0: Ejumaye. 3% of them are gay.
1: Oh,
0: what you say? 1% and so a Catholic priest. Omso awariyom faware nyehwe. What you say? 10% are parents or close relatives, and 30% are over 65 years.
1: Hey,
0: and to what the bibia free man. Married or single, treat men with respect. There is a shorter of men, or there are shorter men all over the world.
1: Out.
0: Abdusalam.
1: Oh, Abdusalam cried out.
0: Out. Philip Osebonsu. Out.
1: Hey, Osebonsu, you're out. Obi. No, Obi, you're metiada hai, or you're out.
0: No.
1: Obi, no metiada hao.
0: Na, Obi, no crowd. No betima da oga
1: crowd. Na, me kanu, o tiada ha. 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
0: No betima da oga crowd.
1: Oh, no.
0: Nti, chase, uyo ba na, ube ma na, uye ye, hun yo mani yo me bia. Enko Joseph.
1: Out. Oh. Enko Joseph, out.
0: Enko Joseph, we're married.
1: Ah, okay.
0: Oh, yeah, out. What you say?
1: Okay.
0: Nti, yeah, I say, football people need your baby na, you're out. Presenters, bebre ye out.
1: But na omo ye survey no. Omo am fan tattoo ose bia. Se kwan na ho kwa utumi create kwan de ton. Because am kofo create kwan to ho.
0: Obetimi.
1: Bebi e kwan ni.
0: Se no ntine man bi air force wo mu way into bebi e kwan ni. Because they say a man there. Wo mu ta ho po. 7. Something billion.
1: Asa po no.
0: Ta ho po. E ti ye no mu kasa mu nya abuche no mu ni e mu ntie. Why? Na statistics e kan ba.
1: Then you could train for a when you have to be to protest. I didn't know you or say a month for
0: you.
1: And you know, I want you to make
0: a boost. I don't want to be very mean and say, be a time is something. Uncle Mutu,
1: David, I want to be a time, sir. Hey, we've been comfortable. Me, you know, I don't pay any chair, Mr. Emmanuel Oting, Finance Director, Ghana Education Service.
0: That's all.
1: I don't pay. A special good morning, Eddie Mano, and Nebusia. Na Enkanjen say if you walk up by I didn't send a proud to the walk up. And the Yako walk up and the Yasa but you will walk up and the Kwan Sabusum Bakuni. Aha, and tea as I feel I could bear 2 months. Oh Ache or say
0: Joseph, a woman should allow us to marry more than one.
1: Oh, Uncle Joseph, and no nanya woman allow why ready I went in Kikana Yehunia Beko. And ya fin I'll bet you protest
0: numbers in overwhelming.
1: Numbers in a bra drain in tears here soon tea now banned here. Now then say Uncle Joseph Yam Fama Mukrano
0: because before this a year survey from UN early January, UN saw another report by said this year. Woman who said sebi oba wone ni guy and I said you could die bia this particular year. Woman sign fre back say umpe some samba back. And tell you could say last year no, ebi ya uja be me no anami and san. This year no so much ma numerology chess every girl I know ye ex last year bia eba omo
1: ne ye jan when e kan san san na dawo kwa
0: na bi se ne omo san
1: amon for adre fo no kwa start o
0: but omo ba
1: omo ba be de
0: omo ba
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0: e research we u chire ma nye wo mu se
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0: ma research de abaro ni
1: te research ya ma fini ko na ya hwe de be kwa kusi na research ya de abano pay de we e mo rem deli guy ko akata ne de be share ko akata mo bo so na se wa sempa 94.7 FM the headquarters of Ghana Sports. Now, banner headline, our daily guide anymore. And Opey was a Dama mine fulfilling promises. Now, 400 locals employed. Airstrip rolls underway. Shake up. Nese at national security. 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Mm. 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And in some kakraba, okay. Osi Yura, a Dubuahen trial judge insists on legal vacation hearing. Mm. Auntie, and also I will pay six of the daily guide.

0: You know, I didn't send a proud to the World Cup. Yeah. And the Yako World Cup. And the Yasa, but you walk up and the Kwanzaa was Sumba Kuni.
1: Aye.
0: Aha, and he. As I feel, I could be 2 months. Oh,
1: a woman should allow us to marry more than one.
0: Oh, Uncle Joseph. And no, no, woman, I allow. Why are ready? I went in Kikana, you never call. And you're saying I'll bet you protest.
1: Numbers are overwhelming.
0: Numbers and a broad drain in Tiasia soon. Tea, now banned here. Now, I didn't say, Minko Jose, young farmer, Mukrano.
1: Because before this, a year survey from UN, early January, UN signed another report by said this year. Woman who said, Sebi, Oba, what ne guy, and I said, you could die be at this particular year. Woman, sign fre, back, say, umpersome samba back. And Tabia could say, last year, no, it be out jabe me, no, and I'm son. This year, no, so much you, ma. Numerology chair said, every girl I know, ye ex. Last year, be a ever on
0: the giant one a cast assassinated. Now,
1: there is any almost
0: a month for Abdul Fonu Crust at you.
1: But Omoba,
0: Omoba, baby,
1: Omoba,
0: David,
1: they also yard the memo seeker. Sama Cosro,
0: now we are taking on Yante Nikan, and Yafina was about
1: Baro connection, dear. Exit, dear, and
0: we are doing difficult. And Deli guy Kowakata near the Beshe Kowakata Mobile Sona Sewa Sempa 94.7 FM, the headquarters of Ghana Sports. Now, banner headline, I will Daily Guide anymore. And Opey was a Dama mine fulfilling promises. Now, 400 locals employed. Airstrip rolls underway. Shake up. Nese at national security. Ni yinane eye nsama hudwa nese papa. And Opey enonso etumi abetoja. Ewo chesi kuwa krata mubo sonumu. 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Enso eso papa. Ukuwe ni mua. Nese enei esorhanso. And then some kakraba. Osi yewra, a Dubuahen trial judge insists on legal vacation hearing. And also I will pay six of the Daily Guide and pay. Say yewra, a Dubuahen trial na yuguswa el koso anu.
1: Yeah.
0: Yes, judge, you know, he insisted on legal vacation hearing. What do you say?
1: I'm say hearing the basso. Emma, a Dubuahen court. But I call without any lawyers.
0: Lawyers, okay.
1: Because lawyers, if it's a legal vacation in tears.
0: Oh, so mumumi.
1: But don't forget, before the vacation, you know, the Chief Justice are warranted certain cases to still proceed on trial.
0: Okay.
1: What you said. And the NRA judge, you know, Dubai, he said the next hearing, the 17th, you know, one compare a new lawyer and we'll make sure send lawyer, NRA. Send a lawyer now, ma, Obama, Dubai, he now, cross examination.
0: Okay.
1: I just say, and you have some kids to an ebano because the Ghana Bar Association, a lot of legal, if for a trial, senka. CJ in Tunanka cases in the brain, young horty,
0: sure,
1: open CB vacation
0: for sure.
1: Yeah, young Freddy, this year,
0: yeah, you're better near and no ever quacusi. And so, AG opposes wound to miss bail pending appeal.
1: Yeah,
0: Nessie, Bernard in Chibu, see a coach of my own to me, and then the AG, you know, I oppose it, say, ni bail, need here. Hey, acquaintance MP, and so, oh, now, also two arrested for killing man at Tuba. Omokuno.
1: Ano pe na me video bi wo social media.
0: Omoku papa no.
1: Ohwe time ana papa ne nam beach na no wane ne yire. And nan as a CCTV camera capture nkofobia se.
0: Omoteteno
1: and all that. And I don't know baby a chale. Go ma wo ye bibi so ye careful o.
0: Papa. And why kakra no so about say Supon Fidelity beat FC Ashanti Gold in Division 1 League Super Cup opener. Oh. Na Eric on a coach defense
1: fa Ibra na na
0: Karim Zuto na da omo ye den na na boate akodi omo so nku ni
1: na na boate yo bi a wa yo bi
0: the place omo to yin na na as good at home na na boate akoshe
1: na na boate so at home place bebre
0: but omo so at home bebre e no kwa na e mo
1: wa catch any place say against a year
0: Ashanti Gold
1: Ashanti Gold 10,000 Ghana City winning bonus 10,000 Ghana cedis winning bonus.
0: FC Ashanti Gold. First game. No, winning bonus. And then another team winning bonus.
1: What the 10,000

0: per player.
1: Per player. Match and no.
0: 10,000
1: per player. 10,000 Ghana cedis. Hey, Nana Boati. Political talk one answer.
0: Or the Nana Boati.
1: Okay, I'm finding
0: now. Nana so I'm making some statement say. Sir, league no more boy, you know. This one Ashanti Gold 04 boy. What you say?
1: Yeah.
0: No, think of Bashano. A first round and second round. But for fair officiating. So officiating then your manya's uncle Beshe.
1: Do any the officiating a boy? Enter away to me, I share FC Ashanti Gold for you. You quite anymore. Jerry Efri is set for Genk move in 6 million euro transfer. And also Abba Abetodja and Afeno Miles Lewis Kelly, Arsenal for player, no almost offered to Manchester United as left back solution. And also Kakrado Pay and also Abetodja Woko adumonline.com. Papa, say NCTA. Was say NSA suspends national service deployment for graduates from 13 unaccredited institutions. And we call adumonline.com. And sent in television to internal peer. What you care, Muno? Open so hunia or minor air corona, dear. Ufo Fonua, now wabo adum, www.adumonline.com. Okoha, Nessa, and some are making one so over to me at the B and so at two to gym. Renowned herbalist burned to death in Kasua House fire. And also a story about to ja say opinion where you know a mamma for no a janeba no janin to mian quenchi papa I was him kesepa.
0: I was a caninja. Oh yeah, to me trust to be sending pandia a bed rodia word droppa. But they do baby on one
1: so do baby a cock up him a qua na cop him a cosinichi.
0: But baby yes old dahona wukrana grunwa. Oma would do an wasari. That could be the yari do have a pain a yari abono or that way. Yes, oh, Eja. Obi, we need an abo.
1: Eja.
0: Who now that for me?
1: Eja.
0: Yari, we are
1: Ajimia. Ajimia.
0: Ajimia.
1: Eya, someone, eya, someone, a more rempa. Or say, court throws out Cheddar's application in a collar holding case. Awards 20,000 Ghana cedis costs. Dear Richard, and so what you say? On the Sunday, 70 Guswell cost. And after lastly, no, was it two Obuasi Sektek teachers arrested over alleged assault on headmaster? Oma Kwachi headmaster, no.
0: Yeah.
1: Papa, Oma Bunu, film from Neno, and a crater, and a pay, one on Suadi, and I say, I don't want line dot command of pay, we're crucibi now for what dear, but yet, Bessia, near to me, Aquayedim, Ewan Samahodua, a catching and so emo.
0: Mame and Ken Ka Ninja, as a senior co asthma, say, good morning, my show. Great dissemination of research, does it indicate that Ka Ninja would get X and X's back by the end of the year? Regards to all. Have a great day. Until, aka Ama Brube, and Echo Asthma, Ediway, Edi Abijay, and a pay.
1: Eduma will be a Miss Lawada. Miss Lawada.
0: So, wait, me assure us, I who can hear. A Yamiso Asemana say, radio so Akikaki can be.
1: Oh.
0: The old Kenya Miss Wassem, and I say radio so I can kick
1: in. Tinted soon to form some foul.
0: Namis Wassem,
1: Miamis Wassem, Namaka, maybe yes, them in some quench.
0: Make us be a radio so I can
1: la la li la li la li
0: la li la li la li la li
1: la li
0: la li la li la li la li la li la li la li la li la li la li la li la li la li la li la li la li la li la li la li la and Tom Gusuba. So when you are causing your messages there, if you are not bed in swing. Because bed in swing, idea of bed will show no at all. Flower Cacadia, but I
1: Baba Maestro.
0: Okay, yadi si ana yetu mi akwem kaninja meda sepa. Uncle Mike Bonsu na se minya ni message achep. Say got you. Here is a combined version. Formal, but still warm. Say combined version. Good morning, Maestro. Interesting. Hey, you are deleting me, bro. Okay. I said, good morning, my show. Hey, Uncle Mike Bones, we're deleting. Okay, maybe, I saw your correction. I'll wait for it, and then, you better say, na yetumi eye fre abusuafo asempa fm tunie 94.7 ya down wetin kunya so the midweek edition of the ultimate sport show and our sugusua wetin na every pam ye 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
1: ya yeah, papa
0: ena dwene no ho me pese ye told this line wini mi se na no ye kofa this discussion by se after the World Cup, a idea about 40% of our players are called World Cup. No? In fact, penophobia in it also par as the upcoming qualifiers. No, women also say it leading the charges of our squad. I mean, it's me about the qualifiers. No, baby, na in your club, baby, na in your team, and as a country, I was say, yeah, idea. I was a ye di hon komo ye pa. Do you know the reason why? It is simple. Said the captain of the Black Stars. The whole Ghana, yem Black Stars no, nipa wo ye ye sahini. Ye see or this young kwa akwaiding.
1: Edwane.
0: Wano na ye ye sadom, ye kwa kwa wo di enim. Wa de Ghana nina representation at to. Then sa bin kuma na sin defa and also the armband. Only team Thomas Tepate, the deputy skipper. One also any team. And right at this Sibo echo ye techy near de and also in the mweda and ukraine say nyeno kreno. And also yeah, we wish you women are all the best. But the major idea hammy pan say woman ni team no. One ye who say ye who seriousness be as a woman ye link to any team. Or Oma joining team me pre-season or discussions of linking them to any na am I. But the young one is and Ebia Baoleshi Monday Stars. Now woman. Over here near whom Nania Park. Near bomb a year Monday special. Over here nanum yes woman called Kumasi. No as a community games in Kwa woman yeah so much interested in playing community game. Whereas you said ye what qualifier say ya kesi ya kesi edi enim ewa ha enti I don't know what is happening the embassy catch up ni de kwaku omo bokaka omo nyai na fe omo hwe bebe ya career no edi omo ko so omo jai game ni body a they should come clear o ti ase I know say window ni close there but at least we should see some bit of seriousness than say ye bebo mfikire ball na bia obi akopra na bia club bi kure betwinity a na pra wo ho and all that. I don't know whether say any worrying situation to you there
1: papa a worrying situation na me masemba kunso esan hia me pa ye na no interview away ya de ma me Messi tegu kwaku
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1: 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no and the people are yamomo the mandate so what na we ya the technical team. Wouldn't we are accountable to the people that employed you? What you say? Say yama we juma. Juma na yedi abawono. Sabi mpredresa. Ya wa target inti yedi juani yede. Emao. And nothing na usika semne ubi biyane conditions that will enable you to work properly and give us the results. Now with the two tables, so no. Ya agree say betu minu wa yeduma. Because yebe miti u conditions. But what you say? Inti yedi yeduma ne mawa. Now the conversation moves away or moves to the level. Decisions kasena kanina eya wo nsem newo Jordan any club seven predecessor sir at the age of 34 or 30 or 35 papa you can't put Jordan are you at a gunpoint is a chinchin chain on copper club and be quiet to him or feel say mentally or the nijube de eden e be we here into a naughty one Ebi ohunu hu se onya klaba enya matter of concern to him as an individual.
0: Yabeko waka wokai de si ukroba. Yabeko waka ye nua Mickey Charles.
1: De
0: issue. Unza at a point na de ye on a time. But because na man for push the agenda see mfan nka squad no. Suddenly ani hu se akọ eye nag brother. What you say? I've just some 2-3 months be. Epe or starting from the bench, no more Kakrebia. Near person,
1: every Okroma. Not bread, almost starting preseason.
0: Almost starting.
1: Every division, say last week, almost starting. Last weekend, almost starting league.
0: What you say?
1: Or that's who Okroma.
0: So, me person, me case, I'm sure I'm going to say a bear call up. No, near copy, Jordan, a copy, baby. I
1: say, now, and no, a woman, now, Emma, me, they call for coaching as him at the bar. Say, your coaches, you know, they've been very lazy. And coaches in your margin say, I'm on super boy when it comes to this particular conversation.
0: Oh, dear, no money.
1: Ah, no coach, you don't know. You call walk up, no. When a normal air dinwa, your penco for more massacre, no mamuno. We had young up and coming players, no multi bench or sank a coach, you know, and more opportunity now on empower. What was the outcome? You call walk up, what was the outcome? When we gave opportunity to Caleb Renchi, what do you mean, Casa Caleb Renchi? Moving away from Nordjylland to your friends, Coventry City, the Blasters, a German acquire an income. Papa, I can't be. When we gave opportunity to Caleb Renchi, when your opportunity to occupy a whole English Premiership, and the coach and he did it Frank Lampard, he will be in the spotlight. And Okoro to me, bo, ne nyoma kuya, a bay improve a 20-year-old, no, ne nyoma yamedia man, send a bay, yenyan wa Blasters, patemu frimuno. Na a certain caliber in Timo Beshim. Caliber in Timo will be more competitive. So we push away because he see Bonnie Lasho also. Or my Pioma Tonchain. Because and then we can make case for them, say. Is a player who plays in the English Premiership.
0: And merit in the collar. Omaman JC number 8.
1: Omaman JC number 8. Again, you call woke up. Now there is a certain player called Christopher Bonsuba. Mebwa.
0: Yeah. In the Pro League. Saudi.
1: In the Pro League, it was Saudi. Before we move from. The previous club beko Saudi. The numbers no, they very encouraging. Papa, you did Christopher Bonsuba ko walk up no. And then opportunity bang any the man no. We were still relying on the old stock no. We were still relying on players if you saw me there. On me to me the dean and our bobo no. We were overly reliant on players ah. Sabi impreders ah. Amade past glory and amade see Akama Blasters. Inti Nkomono ina udia. Sabi mpre dia sa. If indeed we can properly move the conversation and change the narrative, niya make positive impact ya. Mini umiye niya kanye de radio suwa. Niya kako sienu. The management committee led by Dr. Randy Abe. Omu a responsibility. To question coach no se. O make a decision. Minkasu omu question no se. Omu influence yo. But we can question the coach to give us the reason why. He chose player A over player B because at the end of the day, where we want to get to, the decisions of the coach, and so I am part of the reason why you do, baby, you do, yeah. But what you say?
0: Okay.
1: Because when we are building a national team, countries are back, work happening, yeah, who players are? I'm edge in the world, you have more opportunities. These are the future stars of countries in Wamba, work up, or my imagine, say, I'm person with year serious. No? And to, for instance, Yan Joe Mandy. So see academy, I believe they can kwampoa. Or ball walk up no. Every course four man opportunity and a team man or go. Uncle Real Madrid. Okay. In the history of Real Madrid Football Club, I'm gonna say player Matona Boadempa, the most expensive player, including Ronaldo Mamuto Enan, an African player who plays for a country called Ivory Coast. A 19-year-old boy, Gian Domande, and none of your Boadempa or Madrid Abacosem, Mpacho Ghanaian players and send a project home. Abrantiani did it Jerry Free.
0: Yeah.
1: Etiana mu introduce Jerry Free ba national team. And they kafre kodo fechere kodo kafre kodo fechere kodo. Yako woke up kwadi amfana nkokra. And they people ya me ye. Ababe told you say, Abrantia Jerry Free as young as his age, 19 years ya. And kawabo national in the 20. And the twado, ye promote no deba blasters no. Because ye ni plan to be an coach be a ba ni on no pe and obey my mind in Jerry Free. Yesu obo muvu ako RC Jenka or Belgium. Nisika is 6 million euros. Well, bread the same 19-year-old boy Gian Domande will come Madrid as the most expensive signing. Into your place, your project, I'm saying. Yet, you have no more for Afinaja and then a buy. Afinaja, no way, age, bang. I'm going to buy no man an opportunity. We all thought to sank a bit me an opportunity because reason to your dear for Najam Bayano. Or see you continue, say a reason pay a genuine dear. Or see you continue and empower this boy. See, Papa, you do walk up, I echo walk up, no. You drop off in a giant, echo rely on players or career, a team, players or many teams, and you do a mukwa, sir. I'm going to use opportunity at the walk up, no. No, I'm going to go pet him. Players on me bench warmers and they call you so at the World Cup. Into Papa said, "Where there? Means I'm training me because we are. Everybody be on me to me. I have found."
0: No, but what about the career of the player? Because I was here, man. The working in an it is true. A woman, but that doesn't mean say the qualifiers are ahead. No, and this is a preparing.
1: No, no, you're not blue.
0: And to your nibra, Brian. What are we going to do with these players? Are we community stars? Well, I'm a boy, Nania. No, Baleshi.
1: Only
0: Baleshi. No, Kumasi. Fefe Kobo. And the Umati team no more elbow. What are we doing them? What are we telling them as a country? Because you are the skipper of the side. And to Sabi, you're stakeholders. I will see a man who said, oh, Petima Ba. Petima Ba. And more community games are waiting the qualifiers. Next month in Guau. Next month in Guau. And to ye can be Biafa Caleb Diono. Nanka, ye can be Biafa a mover. Your captain, I to Abia Everton. Maybe I discuss, oh, this is a good move. Or qua, oh, Obe woman, oh, Obe to me, I'll be buying and qualifiers, no, Pate, or no senior movie, Abia Real Madrid, Biaba Pate, or so bar. Then, now I say, yeah, the team will come up qualifiers. And yes, Ghana, the whole setup, your players will say, yeah, team are more airborne, neko relegation, woman, team papa, and your team papa, countries are all league, and yet, what you say, what's the way, and I'm, and you're my basa.
1: Yeah, Papa, Nina, but coaches, you know, and status of Mayor Juma. Grooming players, giving players opportunity at the national team. And now say even the cinema's national team and Kasa when it comes to Black Stars, you know, it is so prerogative of the technical leader. The one who is leading the technical charge, the one who is leading the technical team, and you're no not said yeah, well no and no be my plan no who's okay. Yeah, well, you know, the short term, midterm, and then the long term plan. Within the short term plan, I know so okay, these are players I can rely on. But within the midterm and then the long term plan, idea, me feel say a 19-year-old boy today, if we give him opportunity the next 3 years, the person will probably be 22 and he can give something better to the national team. Papa Yeti, blasters and I better be more. The same blasters are a graveyard for certain players, you Achilles. Certain players' career because coaches in your opportunity. I'm going to mean you're bold enough to bend certain players. And they're okay. One thing you're to ha near Sandy, Pate, oh, Pate, dear, regardless of issues, or come, you need two more than Obebo, and I say, and I say, Naya co bench player, no, you're active, or what good numbers, you know, Naya co bench, you know.
0: Nana Boateng, the president of Aye in Supuno Fi De Liti. Enra Nana Boateng team no edin kuni mova Aye Ashanti Gold Ofwa. Enei obebo the Premier League of Ghana. Yanko na yene Nana Boateng edin koma. Nana Machi.
2: Leje also anopei mitia wati efo suni na.
0: Me yashio se bibi aboko diye Nana.
2: Oh nyami adam. Moje di emu afusa ni sabre diye.
0: The Division 1 Super Cup Ecoswo link Lee Sports Stadium. One beautiful game at top for man. Na man for ni di echi na do na ehwe se Ashanti Gold 04 odi kan wo mu zone no mu a wo ko Premiership e bia wo se nka wo de mu eye hana manese. But game ni ba na wiye no mo she mo 1-0 ah ya te se wo se motivation na wo so and all that motivation net is saying. And how did the game go for you? Wait me aka ho asem kakra che
2: did I say anopay once they be am kan se me buy se me ba be yebo na ya ye ni yi age bi ni pepia wa sha se se wo ye no en se se wo ye ni se we ade am ye no we do ye pay ya ho dada. 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
0: Na motivational package ni na yesen
2: o na 10,000
0: 10,000 Ghana cedis for the whole team, Anna.
2: For the whole team.
3: The ultimate sports.
0: Oh, okay. But where is the Super Cup? I think yeah, bonus be any mana.
2: Oh, the be any na when Edwelfu and 50 na on paper. Tell what do kwaya? And 50 betu over paper over no one's you.
0: Yeah.
2: And the one no one's you over to many on the other.
0: Debbie.
2: And as I say, nipa na adwuma na o ye no ma wani so adwuma na o ye no pastor when we adamfo anti wadamfo ne nkwala no wada o ma ne nkwala no se we adwuma wu a na wo fi se we boss anti wo de wo kasa ma obi nka bia wadwuma no begu ba wo ma nipa no hu se adwuma na o ye hu hia o anti when ne wadamfo wadamfo ne when.
0: But Nana, I say, minim baby a motivation if free, but only ni ball league went to me any kind and also went to me any first in your zone. I'm at this season, so over both division one. Or no, I'll cherish it or no, we'll remove a Premier League that. Obviously, baby, na answer down Koye in the league time, no, until I went to me and winning in that zone, Nana.
2: That's an appeal. Oh, dear, only made the incommoda that. A brand, I ball league, you know. Me catch there was a on Timmy Shammy. No quare about a copet. Now, football, your football, your call, your boy, almost 89 minutes now go by a send an amen pen and all. Oh, yeah, and then they see ya a ma nipa no coming home yet to die. No, Kai's a seminar.
0: Yeah, make I
2: because near man could ye our hope. Am I before by the sign of football and here on ye beam. Na ujai timu no etiri di oba mi ho mi se netre na the same Karim Zito na coach wom mi se netre enti na me pese ye pou chira o mo se league no e ka ho den dia nso pou fidelity na ye wa ho den asen ke betimi akọ but sa na koma en wa top players but obi bi oba park ni so no e didi se ampa Yanko Bianto Sinimoko Mumu Yoko Bobo.
0: And then I said this year the premier no banner.
2: A yeah and crabia and a better yen to me first see a baby name castle what yet makes as good. Pin do how so I prepare. I think on the announcement of preparing. And the bride the crow on the basis you know. Me I'm ready and some more thing.
0: Ah, obetimi atwa nsuo mu. Okay. Mati wona sepa, mato. But earlier yet say o players no other Premier League teams no bebre na no. Betobi, Ebikoi and all that into bia afi na o hihye team no. No question the call here from the old squad the ball league no. And saying na o see e hihye the new squad for the new season.
2: The copy of say nanka is 6. Na nanka eko. Sisi ya meti maa konfemu se baku defender no eko Carrera. Yolidi Gokin no enso eko Shadow Oblast. Ena the same as go to four year enso baye for Melfoda no. Georgie man of the match no. Omo baye. 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Akra hanso folk enso e baye. Na ani nyina na mo akwa nso ye wie super cup ya ni ya hwese ni ama ba kwoten
0: e na auto players is 6 there na ze team na ugunu no wana
2: na ye best defender on the call ye le goalkeeper on the call ye nso na match obi ase no match na so bia
0: match ya ye bo super cup ro baje
2: match so bia
0: ei And then I just say, Asgo, the team that you're strong for the yeah Premier League, yeah, baby. And said that you're strong, sir.
2: Manso, I told you, who can create the power? And Mawa and Surono. A son said, you're Ghana football, young, this year, baby, yeah. And yeah, dear, young, what he. Team now, one of them.
0: Asgo, team now, one of them.
2: Our form, no prayer back of it.
0: And then one team is
2: Ghana Premier League.
0: And you want to mean survive the Ghana
2: Premier League.
0: And you want to mean survive the Ghana Premier League, no?
2: Such to say, what would you mistake? Also, because your team be our Emirate, or share the Mian sign, nine be our team in you. Who see a team be no to be said the baby bear, or the castle team in the year, but a band say no, or one the who now want to talk me near my year. Messi, I want to talk me near my year, say, yeah, and
0: yeah,
2: a crown is your perform.
0: That's why I suppose he has good team now, and Nim say, a year strong contender for the because you're not Panino Dean come on and say, your man only 2 years per Obaji Ghana Premier League, 5 years Obaji Africa with the same squad or the body. Premier League. And then come out the Jay and Nano. And the okay, then I just say, woman, here, 10 years, Ghana Premier League going to me.
2: I'm a supporter, Scran now, I can say, Ukraine born, no, me born. Yes, I'm a fish. But I ask, I say, Eti, I'm on your own, and to tell me, I'm a year, me, I said, what qualify from your zone? Na usasa wachi obi abaka ti ezonu nya strong. Obi abaka ti ezonu nya strong.
0: Okay.
2: But obi obeshi ya fidelity bia se wona waba atiwe wona waye hwanyo. Obati osamia.
0: Okay. And now the league ni dia na se super cup ni dia obaji yesu na so ye super fidelity obaji.
2: Ya che zade. Na se obi a de me ka chwa. Obati na me bo final.
0: Eh. Okay.
2: Oh, but you know, none of you are
0: fine. And Mammy sent me this personal one. They said, Tim, one now, yeah, and I said, homeboy, I said, I'm back.
2: Yeah, I can say, dear, Onyamai, because Niyama and Shadam, you have to be able to tell Niyama. Now, you have to say, Niyama bet me as I come be a man.
0: Tina's game, you know, so 10,000, sir.
2: Oh, say, you call the game after the game. Tell you, I have a crack of one, but I'll answer me, dear, my papa. Really, Jamaica, really, Coco de Mai, and to make change on Becca. Oh, Mr. Master, own him. Oh, my mind, you be a mon. I'm not paying a bomb match. About 10 o'clock. Oh, my mind, you be a money bomb match.
0: Oh, okay.
2: Living that pieces in a year, and to me, I am wow, be you. Master Telebia, then you used to say, Uncolano, oh, Muadia, Uncolani, you say, one cut up and then I think the wow, which is Oh, Muadia, oh,
0: I didn't think I'm penny for any be more, Mosa.
2: Well, one said, I call an old Baba Bobo and Pop Walk to you. I call an old problem. In fact, the young Saw Woof's our problem. No, here, young Saw Woon, as I say, I back quack or pimmy three. No problem, no, or you back for young baby. I have problem, I see a Saw Woo. Yet, nothing. Near Saw Woo problem now, a war honor. Your Saw Woo problem now. Must go to way. Sir, when did he now begin our work as our bed?
0: I no creper.
2: So what I said, and he, I didn't know, sir, but you about that, no, sir, no cranny, Mike, I war on, sir, Mike, and ya, oh, cause I have a bonnet in it.
0: And
2: I didn't know your penny, ye, Uncle Tom Mike, papa, said the bay, oh, cause I will be at it.
0: Matthias, here, Nana, Matthias, here.
2: And I'm afraid, when I'm in a casa, as I'm first of my headquarters.
0: Yeah, headquarters on the casa.
2: But when I'm a friend, when I'm a friend, I'm a pay on the matter. Obia friend, be a mother. But headquarters is a friend, you know. I'm sorry. Let us all ye. Look at a woman, no. Oh, ye, oh, ye, do many cost ye, and say, of course, ye, dear. Then a football or that, but young ye, yeah, ye, that, you betons you.
0: Matthias, yeah, Matthias, but Nana, when you coach your team, is it saying?
2: CCA, a year former under 20 Iceland coach, Fatau, currently on the year under 15 head coach, other coaches in Open Fidelity.
0: In Tono, they share Karim Zituno.
2: What they say, no.
0: Hey,
2: oye super. Yam fa bibi am to nchen.
0: Nke twa na me na kese ne sa.
2: Oba me no bia.
0: Okay. Na na bwate anope yen nase ye, yam fa nse ya na yen wishi wo na utim na all the best. E we dey on going the super cup no. Ye wi a e be din come.
2: Me da se me so me tie wa tie fo ni na mo mo ho ni na so. Ala tula kye nse me tie anopa.
0: Ma ti me ka kye senior man. I catch you, senior man. Nana, that's it. Nana, Boateng, the president of a year in Supuno, Fidelity, and Otin in Kase, or not so de Kakram. Eddie Abba. Kwaku Brian to and Commander Soka Krabi Navy, we are Yama, a call us in Rabba. This message came earlier from Mr. Hayford Boateng. Was it good morning, my show? Please, statistics show that no foreign coach has ever won the FIFA World Cup for any country since 1930. It is 100% domestic coaches. It is not a fluke. Even with AFCON, it is domestic coaches who have won more trophies than foreign coaches. Please, let government, the GFA, and the entire Ghanaian fans give the coaching opportunity to coach Bashir Hayford and coach Karim Zito, and something different will happen to Ghana football in general. This one coming from Mr. Hayford Boateng, sports historian, West Municipal Assembly, and our honor anyway, Eddie by now assign Eddie Kakrakahan. Was in my show, coach Bashir Hayford has won 2 Ghana Premier League trophies and have 28 years coaching experience from 1998 till now. Those are good records to deserve a Black Stars head coach. Again, coach Karim Zito has won 2 Ghana FA Cups, 1 WAFU under 20 trophy, 1 AFCON under 20 trophy, and also reached the semi-finals of the 2023-2024 CAF Confederation Cup. Coach Karim Zito has 26 years coaching experience from 2000 till now. Those are good records to deserve an assistant head coach. From Mr. Hayford Boateng, sports historian, West Municipal Assembly Accra. I don't know anyway. Eddie, by Kwakunti, from you know the can't hold.
1: Yeah, inti me media blaster the crowd here. Me we are nisa. Because my case, a jumani na no a coaches in same coach a way serious no. Papa, Didier Deschamps, Oba Beji World Cup in 2018. You nimsa bold decisions will take here. Mathieu Valbuena mo the likes of Karim Benzema ko ball Real Madrid ko. Oh, you ne free team nim. Benzema ball Madrid no. Didier Deschamps, a you ne free team nim. He came to a World Cup and won the World Cup in 2018. With the Oliver Giroud about World Cup, or a leading striker, one shot, one goal, but there was a certain Mbappe, a man opportunity for the youngsters who introduced him into the team. For the French national team that came to this particular World Cup, for Michael Olise performance, for the young chaps, are not more the French national team, Bradley Bakola, and this boy is in a coach, the more opportunity. You call World Cup, share your age bracket, you know, Abdul Fattah Issahaku, 22. And that's when you're Manua, or Shea Goldman Leon, our Champions League prelims, you know, our 22 years. Jonas Adjete, our 22 years. Kojo upon Pupra, Kojo Pupra upon defender, no, our 22 years. Christopher Bonsuba, our 21 years. Caleb Yurenchi, our 20 years. And a striker by Queen of First or Bobby Chimu.
0: Prince
1: Edu Kwabena, our 22 years. Make an injury, you mean, Sanchon in a me, I feel that this place is a ball, no more opportunity. You need to give the young guys opportunity for them to play. Because, Papa, you can't walk up and not me cram it. I was a huge critic of Abrantani Dean and the Jonas Adjetene, Jerome Pokubona on the Bono. You're ball Ghana against your friends, Germany, Austria. Okay, some mechanics are placing me in Germany. Good, but you can't walk up. They gave us an impressive performance. In fact, one department here. I convince a lot of Ghanaians the partnership between Jonas Adjetey and Jerome Opoku. Papa, one more opportunity. Will you get the best out of them?
0: Yeah,
1: Marvin Sinaya, Oba Ye, Shabobo walk up and I say, Intisabe, we are coaching, we are serious. We do not know the whole man, and then I didn't mean some coaches in some swing. Coaches in some no. Mammy Messi Tegu, Abekas and Richie. But Mammy Tegu, Assembly Mammy, I mean, fan sorry so. Because I am somewhere, I am somewhere here, Pa Mammy. I ask him here, mommy, pa.
4: Every day, 200.
1: Na enu.
5: Any technical problem? Aye, local coaches na yen support them. And just imagine, say me combo qualifiers, no me say just 5 professionals. That's it because me want to hear, mommy. Shabuhari, me call Aisha Buhari. The first game here in South Africa. I'm sharing two new yaya bi. But let's on now, yes, not the core drawing board, so call yeah, corrections in the other, maybe she has a man. It's your but I'm so crap for them that two professional space. That's a nice man to Athena or Popo from Slum, not Porsche and the other. I'm not clean in a local. I say, Tedia, abrofone ba obo wapeni ediso obo wapeni ediso no yo beke bia ni yema ye yema ye ya mi kan so make you can live
6: do that
5: yanga ta ye ndi ye en support me name the motive behind that mam in kiasi ya me me term ya ye na ye bo qualify ya ya nya lati ye ze zone ni because she Nigeria press don't know we stand in Nigeria ye start ye boy ya do baby ya ko o mi promo mo she ye na ba ga na ye ya de ye form anka se support wo ha and can mean this and yet,
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1: Na ye na obi bo wa na wo die chira den and I know your respect him support. 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
0: Mm.
1: Unhu sa wo.
0: Racial le.
1: Papa. Yako World Cup, yadi Carlos Kures by newo existing technical team ebwa.
0: Yeah.
1: Newo assistant coaches ebwa.
0: Mm.
1: Coaching one qualify for another assistant coach.
0: Obi fi up
1: assistant coaches, you know. In fact, you do level call send another goalkeeper training in the back room ha. Mebwa.
0: Yeah.
1: But these are the people who are no munkwa na ye jumama coach and idido to adu.
0: Yeah.
1: Mekaise, ye mo to adu appointment, ye constituted the technical team. Me, one particular person, I was always talking about it, say, Papa, in footballing terms, you can't constitute a technical team. We head coach, you know, inexperience. Assistant coaches, you know, inexperience. And then, you know, you can do. Let me say. So, some person balance equation. Therefore, it's a Carlos Kures, for example. He's an experienced coach. Uma no appointment, now the John Painter, mo. Any Desmond of Femo, a batahua, a balancing equation in terms of ideas, ideology, how to move forward the conversation. But here is the case. You're far to all the know your inexperience. How many Nkofone do your man Fatahuda, inexperience, your man John Painter, inexperience, your man Desmond of Fair, inexperience. All these people, they're the former technical team for a whole blasters, even a Kokodui. Yet, Kroma and Afcon, Kwan Niger, Ebebe Sheya, young qualified Sudan, Esheye. I will qualify in him. Sheyako, Waf Konanya, Kim Lass, Shafani Games, our boy. Papa, then Utieti F. Fonny Bino Momunim Nintia nor a half to Koya. Yes, nor a half to time, a binding war because of calling for friendly games in Bianua. Now, by nature, the Omunisi come the band is our friendly games. Kim Lass buy a friendly games in Benny Edeman. Kim Lass buy a. Your man friendly games are me about Russia and England in friendly matches. Mebwa.
0: Yeah.
1: Yeah, the last days I bought this particular tournament. We played Ivory Coast. Ivory Coast here, ne? Tournament. Yes, I know. My Kwakoshi will play off. Yeah, you need Ivory Coast ever play off. You know, I'm about friendlies.
0: But Nora Hopter, no, see your Bruni.
1: Me, what they say. Sometimes, you know, decision making is a problem when it comes to certain coaches and how we see them. Sana mpese mi puti mkwamono. Inti yeko, Kim Lass, shwe friendly games ahodwa edemano. 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Enuna mami me si tego kan. In fact, let me tell you, say me a one particular person, I'm of the view, say, the Mesitego we gave the Black Queens to 8 years ago, she has improved. And me feel so for now, the best candidate, and I said the best person to lead Black Queens, eh, mami, ni didi Mesitego kwaku. Because ni generation, Omo mo bo Black Queens, our no mo bo Black Queens. Omo inati akwada ma menen kwa da su jinem actively involve our coach, even a Premier League club. Omo ye mema team, our Ghana Premier League. 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
0: Yeah.
2: Hiti minu, ake, adi aka, ya mpeni fono mudi ya niyo mwe politi ya kwe, wahu my good facility. 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
2: Because ye local league negu, I politician for not moving any mono. Among my facility, I don't move you for a move for scientists. Among the music I football on the ground when it's a man as a catch also, almost a man politician, and a travelers is quite a woman. And you say, I'm a phone. You then, as you say, I'm a young customer, young customer who has been built. You have a vote of the African Moody, I saw a good from.
0: Hello, good morning. Okay, also with me, I join you Nafi, yes, so you're to me, I pick you. Hello, good morning.
6: Hello, good morning.
0: Yes, Apache Waini.
6: Please, Papa Maestro.
0: Kwaku, listen.
6: Emotional intelligence of Latino question.
0: Kwaku, me and Tiwe.
6: Yeah. Who say? The qualified most times for Ablaska. Say somebody wrote you a long piece on Bashir Hayford. Who say?
0: A simple
6: FM. The current Blaster could play a better because he has ever worked under Bashir Hayford.
0: Okay, I know, so you have a point there.
6: Yes. Hardly would they even give you the necessary respect. Yes. Apart from Kwesiapia, I don't between any Nakorean if I can. A bad name, the local player, No. Ghana, the baby. And I like you are saying, some of our players, no, sir. Omunya, Tina by force, maybe almost 7 million times and a mama. They tell some of us, and you're coaching our banner and our selected players. Because after Najam, they're not going to be a rope out. You're a rope out.
0: Hello, good morning. Good morning. Maxwell Agigi 205. Nami Adam Bibi Aboko.
7: Mammy, Chamma, watch him up. na mi chatting to the center price or sec na mi channel is phone putting it in the thing Mr. Nyante wrong
0: Mr. Nyante Nyante
7: I am going to send out one Nyante I am going to share na sabato show wa mulisa labs
0: eh nani abrio si say na dia ni na doani ya dia ni na dia lomi kwa
7: since I call World Cup by issues are ready for you play at any moment. Now, Ghana players in Kenya beat teams in so much crowd.
0: Exactly.
7: You have to share Nigeria players, Senegal players, Cote d'Ivoire players, Cameroon players. Shekata ya omu bobo obono. Kwa kuya mwiza ya unse, nada na yenye players ino. Yen tumi nya big clubs emo.
0: Ngwa mwa pao, Maxwell. Hey, I
7: yes. You don't know your players in that big club, Simokra. Obete, Egypt player, not born Liverpool. Cameroon player, not born Manchester. Senegal player, not Boha. Morocco player, or born Paris Saint Germain, not the Champions League. They say, your players need to be in that big team, Simokra.
0: Yeah, the end, they are Siasia and Kwa. Siasia.
7: Because Ghana, so your country, yeah, they want to put Nigeria, Cote d'Ivoire, Cameroon, no. I want you to know. If your football is any airquake, against if one name why your players now, not your players name one more.
0: Let me feel the players in performance because when you work up platform pan went to me and deliver my one attracting clubs in scout will be about there. Make you yourself performance now and be anti me uncle. Yeah,
7: fat baby, let's see what here. Yeah, the team player, yeah, any Panama will show go. Yeah, you say when your team wins, but team no work on a lower team.
0: Yeah,
7: a lower team.
0: Yeah,
7: I'll bet my courageous back. The
0: bois.
7: But yeah, you saw Kobo English League, fine. But still, now you play in your bone, and yet, what trust now ask is now your narrative. And why your country in the crowd?
0: Yeah, I'm a church.
7: And I'm a church, and you think you can get them corner your players, people. And why, because immediate chemo, Kwaku, Sham Michael Lesien.
0: Kevin Prince Boateng, Kobe Asamoah Gyan, Anthony Annan, Rabiu Mohammed. I mean, all these are great players. Omo bo great teams are.
7: Yes. And I say players no afani say, I say Bosnia, Ghana Bosnia kwa kwako. Afani say, I yimi manaska. Jese ya bumi ya mumi manaska. Eti mi kolo wa team kwa manaska, mi kolo intermediate, ni amene bi amefani ka.
0: Is it Monday special na dudu na ebo na ebo
7: match. Next month. Me about the ball qualifier series. Now you're captain near team. Assistant captain near team. You issue. Semper FM. You issue a hard game pass. I said, hey, Angata, you boost your players in the center. What about World Cup? Mu agent if one M1 and answer things. Agent if one and M1 and answer things.
0: But Max was agent, you know, or ton performance. Bana open on our agent, you could do home come. Videos in the agent in a quiet home bargain. And it's a way mappy near Bower Cup. We now win your ball of wine.
7: That's my mutual dream to be so. Kevin is watching. Who's there? Never call Patrona. Then any form of the cobas, so that I know about for more. A yet, it's a Duma. Wahoo. And then before the Biano, the Bia Duma Pau.
0: I get your point, but I'm saying that my agent is Jumana Emra. I don't performance.
7: I agree. Omo nyehu etinu ye dey anu asi Ghana coach is so ask kwa kwa trust kwa akwara is say Ghana coach dey go betumi I assistant coach for Blaster out Jesus Christ but mo can't the organize the more point local coach so mo coach mo place mam omo titi mo place mam aba and then you Ghana coach is bomb ya sa ya for book a camp for Ghana coach is no
0: Maxwell
7: bra
0: Caleb no or free beche mo nye beche player or ball right
7: Yeah,
0: hello, good morning.
8: Hello, good morning, Papa Maestro.
0: Yes, I'm Pacho Hoini.
8: The Pacho way could have brought on after my bra phobia.
0: Bra, young coin.
8: Maestro, my mate, I'm a boss. I do salami. Honorable Adam Salam and a team Prince Enterprise. My two Jamaican say, okay, say I can wake up. Now you place in the inner team that is more, the most inner team. Except performance for them, the all wake up. Where you are dancing, prepare your four worker, you could be a winning match. But my two, you know, Ghana, you call Germany two talents by young men in the new place, teams that can see. Because of your performance, and look at the first time I call you. Performance you call done against your first team, your team, like a year boy. Then South Africa 2010, you call Yahoo for two quarter final. Team like a year, you play a couple boy, including Real Madrid, ni AC Milan, Milan, Inter Milan. Now you play airball, Chelsea. Now you play the airball. Now I say that you need play some performance. But now your football is from play performance, and your papa. Oh, if you are here for buy yard, and you have a prayer bomb, one bass on my yard, one yard, then you play since me yet inside the ammo. If you performance in a high play at the moment, come on, see a press, you have to jump more than more because the name press passes, what will come about when you get to me? They are a hotel. You press in pay jump when you pan on performance, and of course, the performance because that seems like a tell on the year because Ghana, your football, you are 300, and I will buy your Ghanaian coach, you know, so I mean, who say. Yes, some I am not catching the DD to my babbitin. So fast on a wish you bonia, fine, Yamian was here, and one idea to move. You won't bonia near Sonia Potokum. Can I say, Infantino? I do at the buyer say, 20 million, Africa, every president, when you like it to. Oh, my, you almost just can't be as do as ever.
0: You won't think I should be added to me, because you are too young to have your confirmation. No, but they make us a man, African, yeah, if president, you know,
8: majority of African president, legitimate. And yet, I Europe, and a sorry, yeah. And Africa, where who are brought me to you, I for the 20 million, a brown new Susan, so at the it means some energy, the empire respect, my Ghanaian could do. Some are here, respect by my Ghanaian could, yeah, the respect, Mama, the young be at the moment.
0: My soul, I'm back from Ama. So you could hello, good morning.
9: Yeah, Papa, why you too?
0: Mammy, dear,
9: I don't
0: give you a call.
9: Oh, I'm
0: going to cry, uncle.
9: What's my soul? The emotion, Papa, Elijah Bull. What is the monetization? What is the only baggage? Abdul Salam Yan Konkwa, we will be a Yamiso Muna. The American say, Ghana, football number four. Maybe I can't, I'm going to see a better one. What is it? I had it. Tadio Mandy Yamukin. Masu, wake up. The Mandy Obey, a good world, wake up or about wake up. Walk by Ben or boy. What is it? You can't work up performance. You can't work up performance. Never mind. Carbon, you place a performer. I think Papa Boa. The man, the way I'll back with the wow, Baba work up both Papa Ben or boy. And so, none of what you're thinking, Papa, Apple Boy. What I say, I play as you know, so I am on pair my manager, Papa. What I say. Yo, okay. I have manager papa. Yeah, Adebayo. I want manage by Papa. No film Arsenal, no Cobo Madrid, no film Tottenham, no Cobo Madrid, no Cobo Arsenal. What I say? All by the Ukraine, open to your team, Papa. You see, your friends, your class, you know, players, you know.
10: I don't want to go. Bad 3 days in my Ujo, sir. Umbo, Nanel, a man who say Watala, Abakasa. Now, maybe, sir, I will see Champion once and Sam. Now, Masu, so I don't pay Mira Hokakra. Cause Watala, who say, Men who say, I wish you call. Has a full sub, young penafono, but the name may be Jagori. Plan, but you didn't know one, but Timmy Musa, no, I could free. But you didn't want pass 7 years in me. prayer in the obedient deal has to be an idea. You didn't wear Baba Pacano. Now, Peter Masu, you bet you know, say, Oku free, you just can be a womb. Fine. Your papa to be, your papa to be. A man home, so your board don't know. A union don't do. A union. What your professor training an echo you? Your professor training an echo. Keep a stew. And
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0: Energy, Tia Bruchenko, Aqua Manqua, Akuntejo, Eddie Bro was Sempa, 94.7 FM. So,
3: you dream me, Dana, saying you are no more man on it. You almost see a cacra, you almost will hunu, yes, yatia, in your etnasia, yeah, cabum.
4: Memory Debia, a bonusia, a pemusia, a question of what a change in your home, our abruce, said the Akuhu, any diabetrufi, the hum, near her, the ye, near the abba, the enyano, and you can say,
3: yeah, yes, sir. 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
0: Yabere no ma hodoa. 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
1: Dinafo, Electroland Castle will be a showroom of Potemu. Na ye be, ya sandy homeland and swat at home. Say, see, and apart from some of it, me at home TVs, gas cookers, kettles, microwave, ninia kikahon, move to Miss Tomo Nemu Konya, plates, Nemun train, ninia kikahunina, ewa ye branch bakwa, ye friend homeland. And it just a man what one says, so we did our Electrolander. Ye bet me at front, our bed, she at Eddie Kessie. I think so, ye will Nasco selected promotion via ye. So we'll talk about quiet. Ye bet you back walk at home. And which in Sumadina, Yashada Mamu special price. Fala! Yet it's in Yamani Sunina Mamu. Madina, ye don't want some baby. Kawuna Bra Madina Taxi Rank, opposite Echo Bank. Mumro, Namubenya Samsung, TCL, Media, and in Nasco Papa. Nemumukai say, Homeland is who Electroland prices ye. Fala! Ye show when you Electroland. Bia Bakwa, a one name when Yama, a Fernandi Board Daffin.
2: Hello, Maha, me for fuel bank. Say, you know, or how we system new hunty, and who be here say you have a bow account in who buying. Miss Shaw, who bets me up bow account number? Some bow username, no password, ni mami. Ni ancient in your see you no more in the minimi ya, then your coin for accounts no digima. Annie, who username, and who password? Me per se, me shall say, ye no one.
3: She was fraud from who bank and miss our username, pin, and our password. Ewo phone suda. 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
2: Energy, Tiago Chenkomo, Aqua Manqua, Akuntejo, Eddie Bro was Sempa, 94.7 FM. So,
4: it remained that I say, you know, woman on name. You almost see a cacra, you almost see a hunu, yes, you are here, you know, it's here, you know,
5: memory debia, a bonusia, a pemusia, a question of what you change your home, our approach, said the Akum, any diabetrufi, the year who near her, the year, near the abba, the anyano, and you can say,
4: yes, abrochin kum on edim tintim pa
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6: Robert David me kaso fi Germany
7: Kobe okay. 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
2: shene so say ye memene da bia 6 p.m. And bugger near Abrochin Company.

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7: Dina for Electroland Castle will be a showroom of Potemu. Naye be ya sandy homeland and swat at home. Say, see, and apart from some of it, me at home TVs, gas cookers, kettles, microwave, Ninia Kikahon, move to Miswa Tomo Nemu Konya, plates, Nemun Tree, Ninia Kikahunina, and your branch about your friend homeland. And it just a man what one says, so we did our Electrolander. You bet me out from our bed, she at Eddie Kessie. I think so, you will Nasco selected promotion via ye. So we'll talk about. Ye betcha ba kwa ka ho enwechi nsu madina ya sheda mamu special price o fala ya tete nyama nsu nyina mamu madina ye domo asemu bebre ka ho na bra madina taxi rank opposite eco bank mumro na mubenya samsung tcl media and nasco papapa nemu mukai se homeland suwo ho electroland prices ye fala ye shomu enim electroland bia ya ba kwa e wone mu nyama e fenande bo dafam.
8: But I better be my young
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traffic next year. 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

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I'm too bad, baby.

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And I want to know so the foreign minister air war me up this year. Get your man on in 7 in the Asia war. I'm about to TABB.

Aye, the legends, so any fashion, you know, I can't boom. Aye, the Emma war, the era when hip life ruled the airwaves. What do you say? Now the wait is over. The rewind is officially on. You remember when Batman, VIP, Aketechi, Akonfo Kwade, and the book back, Womunina, Obra for Lord Kenya, Womunina, who told me a hip life, a legend. What do you say? Get ready for the ultimate celebration of the sound and memory that define a generation. We are Adum FM Y2K Jam, a night of legendary high life, iconic performances, classic hits, Y2K fashion, and memories that never get old. And yet, bravo. So if you're the 18th of September, Friday, 2026. Our the Dome, La Palm Royal Beach Hotel. One night, one generation, one unforgettable experience. And I did amount. 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Come dress in your Y2K drip. Come with your squad. And come ready to sing everywhere. And when

yewo eye ye tough and I yedi we bro that sponsors the door super Kojak eye toothpaste and mouthwash Velax Lease Equipment Limited and Dorma says the best indoors and nobody aka ho e dey support here na bibia etimi akoye kama kama pa e ho Franco Speed Shopping so waha. Na Franco say enne abefo kwain odi diga odi ase oba online so a 6 hours spent betimi a shopping on selected smartphones electronics and home appliances and nyina 40% discount and TD free so edi amount enti otwe de eye Franco nko a enne ye we edi amount and one say obeba www.francotrading.com and get ready to shop like never before. 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

0: And you know, Timmy car. Blink and you miss it. And you tumrika. The friend was 0302-225651. And I said, Obey, what's up here? 0503-607980. Now, friend, yeah, just Franco Speed Shopping, the ultimate online experience. I don't pay the amount. They're coming on it. Eric, I see you do Zim. Mr.
1: Yeah, I'll be
0: Bibiaboko.
1: Nyami adom take mada bojo mo jedi mo fu sane Yakupon. Ede akwasa ndi abasun vie mu de ne ebeda na se. Ah, nya ni pa gina ne nya ni se.
0: Yeah.
1: Yakupon dia chain dia. Ah, asedo, aseda. Ani egusu tim kwa mwa. Ya de ba enso hold on. Mr. Kwajo Bajema se ochiao. Ah, Mr. Kwajo Bajema.
0: Honorable Kwajo Bajema.
1: Yeah, honorable.
0: Oh. Ochia me sen.
1: So ochiao. All right, okay, okay. And what's the matter? Nati, my show yet is equal anymore. Nay, quen, you mo share your Facebook live on the soir. Yeah, my updates. And after YouTube, on the soir, and that's we. Yes, yes, we can do see Jenamud and then Patro. I have from my email sent to the Lord Savin. Oh, Pedia say, then Quenya. Fit and free health walk. I feel like I'm going to Captain Sambano. Who's then going here? A show a bus or Adum TV so. No, I don't walk on the airport and then the entity and boom weekend. Yes, I get you. I'm trying to play with the continental ballistic missiles. Kid one, I can send you a city body. Yet to see Kermini and first of them. I shall say national teams and Oka Crana for my testing more crab. Name the crab, also the crab. Baniadia. Majo. Hey,
0: I didn't
1: say a good suit trend. I quit the babu.
0: Coach in
1: the Moody. Air Ghana day. And I'll be a few baby. I'm sure both her time
0: that this one will lead the team.
1: Permanently or virtually?
0: Your permanency of the contract will depend on how you start. And to both the way you start to qualify, you know, Bobako, no ashe. Yeah, Bobako, no ashe. Bobako, no ashe. I was a man for God. Any information, uncle?
1: Send yes, I'm an
0: obviously. And the for now, I in your stopgap because the discussion on how much. And I remember, say before, yeah, because we come on for kind. Say Carlos Courage, yeah, didn't you? Your co-worker, but by no co Bob Rapper Pavia, I'm very intimate and tied it down because, or I've been obeying any bugging need. What do you say?
1: Yes,
0: but you come by still, I should uncle you, crown. Still, I bugging, what you know, baby, what you know?
1: Yeah,
0: and you know, Hiano, as a country, they say. The president of the Republic of Ukraine is Nyasanyo. Because who be trying to boom, a trying assistance, boom, I'll be trying video analyst, boom, I'll be trying a backroom. Yeah, cause you're a bit there. Yeah, they break it down. Yeah, they break it down.
1: So, oh, what is your quarry? I'm going to see you. And you may be near a corner, okay, you'll be a long time. Maybe as a group or qualify for qualify for him, say long term to the uncommon and twice.
0: I think that as a country, we should have
1: a plan,
0: a term limit for every other coach. I've been appointing. They said the your term limit for the every president or the president of the republic, so about 4 years now.
1: Beyond that contract, that's what you mean.
0: No, in say, the contract,
1: say the contract, everybody 2 years. If you are nah.
0: That's what I'm saying. That let's have a limit. Say everybody about appointed as the head coach of the Black Stars, you have a period of 4 years.
1: So real, sorry, damn.
0: 5 years, man.
1: Okay,
0: what you say? Because I said, my try my queen, it does because Nipa the bar and Kuya, near call it the short, yeah, pamno. Now for Fraba and also Ankuya, near pamno. And you can say within the shortest possible time. Naya Pambibri. And Rachina Mini coach was Yapia Aiding. And some of our brilliant ideas. And I don't know why, as a member of the executive council, they don't want to buy into certain ideas. Because they feel that the local coaches are capable of handling
1: the Black Stars.
0: The Black Stars.
1: Wow.
0: What do you say?
1: That was near Bobby or Hebrew.
0: Yeah, Bray, because I hear the normal thing say we don't have the trust in them. And in Japan, who born in Ukraine, you know so bad there, but you still don't have the trust in the coach. Me left to me alone. Ibrahim Tanko, I bet him I a Black Stars.
1: Okay.
0: Oh, just say because they see a Gaba Bedawa, your friend is saying Desmond, and they lead the charges. See, I catch you before qualifying. Desmond never. What do you mean, can't James say Desmond is ahead of Ibrahim Tanko?
1: Mm.
0: You can't. Experience wise, experience, any black stars no wise. The black stars players will give maximum respect to even Tanko than Desmond. Because Desmond, I'm more football player.
1: As in, as a bench, player, yeah.
0: As a professional
1: player, okay.
0: Tanko. Wabebo blasters no. Abe coach blasters no. Ako Dortmund, ako elsewhere. Ako yet the blasters players will give maximum respect to even Tanko than Desmond. Because Desmond, I'm more football player.
1: As in, as a bench, player, yeah.
0: As a professional
1: player, okay.
0: Tanko, wabebo blasters no. Abe coach blasters no. Ako Dortmund, ako elsewhere. Ako yet training and wobia wabebo blasters biya wu. Ako ye training enti wo bia wo bob blasters bia wo anye dua kachi ah na me sebi sebi mpredu ya sa se the issue is you mene
1: ogun
0: ewo eye legon se ye Dr. Donfair
1: came to me
0: coming to me it's not because na me man respect you because me nene wo the same department because o lead me only a year.
1: Okay.
0: You get my point. Because many nebo school team no. Because me statistics school team no your captain a chain one. And he say a kwa be down here so squad no council lead the team name kwa. Don't mean and shadow me sir.
1: Okay.
0: When I mean I'm not wrong. You get my point. When I'm not but then ka doctor na ni kuta the team na. I dare not. And then ka doctor no kwa one day and any there with that for you. You get the point. And see that respect.
1: I get it. Maybe he has a different strategy in doing this. But now you say I don't understand. One understand two. No, no pencil. One on him.
0: No. No, when him say pencil.
1: Okay. Okay. That's you see. I entered. I can't corner there. I should see a quarter. I should be see a chisa. You know. Yeah.
0: And question up here, Kabibi. I am because of where the new experience. Where new experience. Not the point is that see I man the opportunity now. How do we know, sir, Obenya experience? Because experience, what in a fear,
1: Unya.
0: And she said, oh, we will need experience, on coaching national team, the other. I was all man in national team, be no coaching, and so on, say. Or building experience.
1: No, but so best at you, baby.
0: Best at
1: you. Yeah, but you pay down and look with you, baby.
0: Because you appear starting under Milo, or starting under certain coaches. Ah, me, Abrofu. And he tells me, say, Abrofu, baby, Honoma. Womu aye open minded abrofo a osue a lot from them enti bia se kon ne yeshe se we german say your squad bi ne ba bo match a otimi bi say okay also a friend kapi anti kapi why are you playing bia Abednego on this side was okay Abednego can give me this option he can tackle he can do this he can shoot he can, that is why okay so Bruno baby okay let's try Abednego like I was saying if it doesn't work let's use Eric.
1: No more discussing about
0: everything. So it builds you as the assistant coach. And the time, the substantive coach in the world, you know the options.
1: And an idea not about you to are in tune that.
0: What I mean?
1: I get it.
0: You get it. I get it. It was see him put be a 2-3 coaches be on me heavy. Tanko is there, Maxwell is there, Karim Zito is there, Bashir Hayford is there. About three of them, two assistants. Ni amaba kwe lady. Na umfam.
1: The experience between Kabutene. Ofe, I'm say Kabute be also watching Ofe.
0: Kabute and Ofe. You see, Ofe, they were the good local coaches, no? High performance, no?
1: Pepano.
0: But apart from all the certificates, was I a separate coaching course, share the high performance of every player. What you say? And you know, or to one of my who me can grow him, how you can.
1: I send me not to honor your co-world cup.
0: You can see when you head coach.
1: Yes, that's why I assistant coach. It's if you're there or to be head, idiot.
0: Yeah.
1: Navy's ordering any money now.
0: Navy, who knew what? Because I'm assistant coach is maybe hard, you know.
1: Yeah. Said he be a coach upon.
0: Oh, I'm not a junior, you say. Yeah, they are my way as the head. When him so suggest he be a head, no, indeed.
1: Come for.
0: And then, oh, yeah, or no free, why? Na me ma be.
1: Then why are you assistant? Because you just say not head in tedia. Why are you guys a team?
0: That is the point. They, I say, almost 10 be almost. I say, I was say, you tea, mum. dance ye be obey.
1: No, that be. Man, so I get it. And so you better how it goes. You see, I think the best decision would have been take a coach who here a long term. The Obakwa kwa your World Cup na CB I didn't say you build it for the next day. Ni adi anka because in the end you kwa as I trying to want.
0: Wey ebeje $150,000. 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And to betu enabo so me ebe etue bi $500,000.
1: Yes, so be anka bu yet.

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1: high team. 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
0: Na high performance.
1: In some my good performance.
0: Now you're going to go do round of 32. Young Vanessa. You're qualified.
1: No, you're the mom, say, Uncle Jerry.
0: Yeah, the mom will say a project of 4 years. Do the 4 years. Oh, exhaust the 4 years. Then we say, "Baby, papa, be free, mama." Then we go for another batch. No matter how we quit.
1: Wow.
0: What I say?
1: Wow.
0: Because Abrafundi, chairman, will be message out, but when he be any work up, my crumble.
1: That's true.
0: What I say?
1: In the history of the World Cup, crown, outside and ready.
0: Yeah, yeah, una Bruni. Ever got over Pep Guardiola, ba? Ever man $500,000. Ever call round of 16. Ever ba? Near some big discussions we have. Many questions appear between commander. On Kasha Bibri, and I feel that he will feel it for it, especially comments like Ghanaian coaches into me. When you heavy, I don't know. He feels bad about it. Was it sometimes what one man? Now when the Sudan for no Ekobo match, or see I hear Odi Yao. Or soon will move because he has Sudan national anthem now. Untiming to be. Untiming to be. Not Guinea, Ghana.
1: Yeah.
0: Senka or Gina touchline near to Ghana national anthem. Nanko or to be. Not anthem no air Casachino, a running moon, never some spirit to be. Because he admitted as a football a spirit.
1: Yeah.
0: And to the spirit of the country, a tight team that he now will coach and I will lead in the spirit and so tie with you. As a 10 behind, you can go.
1: Maybe you share the history of the IBB, my pa, Biano Figana, the trophy party, and a gun in Aji. Take your favorite to me.
0: You know. But the support, Biana, Messi Tegu Bekai,
1: aye,
0: Brunia, Yen Supportino, aye, Brunia, Yen Supportino,
1: the money be Bia,
0: Yen Supportino, and the Desmond, as young as he is,
1: Rebbe
0: Biano, Tioti, a man on any coaching and Uncle Country, or the
1: Ababa,
0: Abi Rema, and the Yen Supportino for 4 years, sir. I don't think say the national team will be good.
1: Okay.
0: It was open for 4 years.
1: That's fine.
0: Maybe at the maximum.
1: Well, I comes back to the clouds also now.
0: Yeah.
1: Whether the likes of Antoine, the likes of Fred Joajo, Muni Adi, I don't know, will see him as a big boy. Now, Ochro, my dear, don't go coach now, will lead Ochro you. They said, players, they are convinced about what you are teaching them. No, Ochro, I'm almost like a song, forget it. But they are confident, come away in a bayano, and the Netherlands national team. Man, they are looking for a coach. And Aslot was their first. And a slot and fat. Near Kakoj Bakwa managed to, oh, yeah, the tea power, Sanyam, Roberto Martinez, or Nusudia Sabum. Very likely, he's almost done. He's the next coach of Holland. Hey, Belgium,
0: yeah,
1: Portugal, Holland. I'm not quite a CVM, come up, papa. When they almost try, the only Belgium, yeah, Cotosomi and San Ewa World Stage. Nah, Portugal, I'm far. They feel say he still has something. I'll wait to be down for more. And I saw to say it's too early to go and take a national team job. It's a Kambia Soro. And it's a World Stage. So, because we're at work, club, and so, Nani Matimia Kuyi. And at 7 p.m., yeah, Shadi Musa, the UEFA Super Cup, and so, the winner of the Champions League, and the winner of the Europa League, that is the Aston Villa team versus Paris Saint Germain. Very how? And ABC, I call, man for me, Brina, what's yours, be Brina, Baba, say, I don't know how I can PhD, yeah, maybe I can say Aston Villa, but in the end, senior year, you've been
0: challenging.
1: Yeah. It's your hour, and you might be see a quid. Now, and a slot, Eddie, and you can be a kind of setting for the for your Bogura Super Cup in the mono. You know, Emery, aka Turu Pepe, one year manager, Edema Aston Villa, Manjo, on the summer to Jasa, Omusa, the place to be called yet. Omusa, Paris Saint Germain, a clear favorite today.
2: We are working well, and I am happy how we are responding, how we are as well trying to build the team. And tomorrow we are going to compete. We are preparing this game. We are preparing this game with the players we started, even some young players 4 weeks ago. And tomorrow I expect to compete and to try to face them with our capacity and our possibilities as well to beat them. Of course, they are favorite.
1: All right, you know America has to prepare. There's somebody to turn on. Now Luis Enrique, Songo also saw the name Yaba. When Chile was second, be so no, I know I'm pesa or better player about who wants them. Now so can play about who. You said the boys need na dia bakwa. Can we dia kuhu sa mo ready?
0: Yeah.
1: But dia bakwa trusting the boys. They say almost rising to the occasion. The unity, the quality, all wano. Oji dia said they might be tomorrow fan at 7 p.m.
3: We are trying to analyze everything. I'm very lucky because I have an unbelievable players. They are motivated all the time, and that's one of the keys that this team, when you have players that they don't need extra motivation because they feel and they live that that kind of playing that we try to do, and they enjoy all the time. They try to be better every day, and yeah, I'm very lucky with that with those players, and I think it's one of the keys, clearly.
1: I think it is one of the keys. It is only someone yeah, United Emery Akasana face or Arturo Pepe Akasawi and Susoro Song and Susodia Tuga or no Luis Enrique manager for Paris Saint Germain. We can ever be seen as a book rano, since you ever see me ahead here, Paris Saint Germain between me. As for France, dear Manchu, Minim Abajaboso, my Selumbano, Wajaboso, Omani Abre, the firm tourist story, it is fast growing. Omani can the first one at tomb. Second, yes or no? Omni two pet and a bassa say, hey, 40 million saying. Fair toys on Rocco, I kept a question, didn't say 40. Mumfaka Grand Cow Crania, the IT, but the Paris and your mass squad, and as a leadership, we had to be just on the front of France, Robert Siakai, Eddie Ama, I Paris and Jama, Eddie Patro, the Eban Reddy, one Sam, so Ebano, Yentry Tanya Copia Moano, Master Bermanic, for so I wide the power, Omsid over reliance on Hurricane, no, Omun Tuminia, and this particular story, my ya, Biabi Bami, the Dinfu Froba, they try Abukomani and Farama Sabomachi, and they don't want to spend. So, who spend a couple of players, Kakabi. 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
1: ba wo shu be fo bia wo di we ne kwa sori wo di we ne kwa dwuma. We'll party be, I don't know how they all say, aha.
0: Enough from to sound.
1: Oh, the enough from, but they'll try them, you'll be a bebwa. Quite a bako, who finish, I sent them.
0: Yeah.
1: But not a tono, a chiasta, I be say.
0: There's no mean, Papa, I said, and see what talking.
1: Someone beckon. Talking a goose, oh.
0: Talking to an enemy who
1: be
0: missing.
1: Ah, because they say, don't want to win me, Tariasi. I want to be the winning Tariasi. Number one, we do.
0: I think
1: that's how they're talking about. That's how PS. Just don't pass out the no every. But then I'm funny moment, every change. And they tell me, Chiasi, that ain't.
0: Yeah, Nipano 9 new movement.
1: Yes, I'll Nipano 9 street.
0: David.
1: Nipano Achia. Tell what they would.
0: The shape of the foot, they see from the ground.
1: I want to say. Because Nipano Chalwete with me bottle cruciform. Na kwa biya sawa kwa fwa, but the Brentford fwa, eh ya jetu mwane sa, and of course they need money too. They need money. Ti munya na mane kona na enye mantimi kuyi so horma. Yere on some and so eba. And we had 38 Premier League games of boy for Brentford, no match to 22 goals and oh yeah, one assist. Match to a yeah, nesa. Yeah, nesa. And tina na, kalanchi loti jini disa anu, or dini jini mono. God, the na hepo mupa. The na hepo mpa, pa, pa, pa, pa, pa, pa, pa, pa. 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
0: na. 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
1: Hey, manjo.
0: Simple and nice.
1: Ronaldo ya kazeka stadium. 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
0: Okay.
1: Eye Georgina soso ne na busa for be 3 bi. 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Ne mano ne one or two friends. One more new ayaye 150.
0: Kakrebi.
1: No, no, ni pa wouldn't me.
0: Kawedi ni gabinya kasi ya.
1: Say ni so no. Say ni so no. 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Acha say ti hey, wo pe picture se kwa hu ele ye wade ya wunya bi.
0: Yeah.
1: Wo ne beto ni Instagram a, wo twa mu mienu nsa. Ah ring sheshe ho, na ke ye picture 1 2 bi, just wa wi wa ware wi.
0: Eno ano no.
1: I don't know, yes, sir. Jollof Kakran go for me. Jollof
0: recording Kenya problem.
1: Jollof Kakran, my man go for me. Master, one more room, 10 years ago.
0: My idea.
1: And I don't know who's your phone, my Ronaldo Pressa cry.
0: Yeah.
1: And anytime Miami force said they are not forcing him to come back to training, to come back and play anytime on anytime he wants to come. Can we bomb a three player over by what we see in a
0: week?
1: But Bobone died there. Oh, such a dear friend for us. Yeah, yeah. Oh, Messi, you know, go do what you want. I mean, so per se, if you are traumatized,
0: yeah,
1: now per se, wow, tobo. Now, Messi is so be a papa.
0: Yeah.
1: I simple. I'm going to find no fee more. Yeah, then a shake up. I could be more. No, could see Nipa bear 20.
0: Yeah, yeah, California, Santa Fone, Saka, Crabino. And yeah,
1: Messi, papa, da from Kenya, mammy, or day, a sim continue. But AJ, Santa Mafin, an invitation, quite by Yano.
0: But Tunyo, man, a Messi, our time, you turn over the
1: end. Now, Messi, Ronaldo, and AJ, AJ. Messi utanwa enye yi odwen utanwa enye gen ejie
0: mami ode
1: gajai so na no wa yi na no bi om ye invitation keke no na o champagne exchange invitation na o match do etika Ronaldo everybody na Messi papa yi and ka a year be ye o match do yiri bom ye 3 good days
0: yeah be yes sir
1: na sanum di aba che ye aye dinner anya 7 in count ya wie yi no you said that was a sign, Homba. Yet dinner, yet decor, said the air.
0: Now, Ghana, the BBI possible. I'm rather me taste, I say, Scooby Woke Kumasi. Eric, so per se, Uma Ubakoha. So, Bano, ya wounded that young man admission. And Tiakodan say, Fruma, no copa admission, Ediaman.
1: Oh, Ghana,
0: I will Kumasi.
1: Because I hire man,
0: just a school, a being full going for Priama. I just all Baba register, but maybe a 5 months, or say, Fruma, yeah, you know. Now who saw ye bear man our barn? And son what truly did and see after ye bear won't obey you as ordinary abbey school. I am telling you, I was shocked. Remember seven boys school did.
1: Yes, I won't jug and see this grass.
0: And yeah,
1: a bear. I got it that line your mood.
0: I just said 1 year, 5 months, and son out the home people are basso with ban all your bar, which has canals or your barn our bear. And see after every year 7 months, me wouldn't we are. Maybe on the 4th month and the neighborhood school, and I said, the 1 year, and say, I'm registered and what your fees are told your training.
1: I show you, I bump a mump by a fusca.
0: Mother,
1: come here, be soon, be so to paradise. Pa, what is that?
0: Now, Obama and Yamia Vasa Manoa and Waka.
1: Obeono. Obeono. Yeah, Obeono. I know Mosa, I know Momani, who are
0: from Kohonum. Now, I'm going to go to school. I'm going to go to
1: school. I'm going to register. I'm going to go to the hospital. This is a war, which is a yare. Ah, we dear, well, but the no crano, so today, best of the new cacran, sano. Must have a difference, Omo.
0: Jotty, I now tram, but in these 6 years, I've been at you, Kusso, also in Uncle School. Then I entered him from. Obedi, I say, from cry, register any table number.
1: Ah, Nana, I, your friend said, Nano near can gas him. Obo, every week, you could fill a gas, no. On Felenema, or Felena, 50. No, you shall have a 50. Maybe I also, Obo, who got on him send a gas, on him yet. I don't know, a central. ye oba bi ye de ah first ni e ko to ball ago ball aye ma oba soa na de akoboola so ko to gwe ne onu ni ma de gwa eh ya o ne be ku mu na ka be fa kurum ka be fa koneda that is the obo adum so amomo hware mo lighted mo no wo bi da tabi de ni ma bi o wa on ti bi da ko bi kura mo opa mo ne kura on ti bi da people are living good.
0: Okay, we can go forward, but my main kind way Mike young in cancer esquire
1: hey me hu na che
0: okay, one of them dropping a fill and later. Or see, if you don't have money,
1: mm-hmm.
0: then you are saying Kelly Willie gives joy.
1: Done this, yeah.
0: And Michael in cancer.
1: Anyway, so Niska also a moment. Who to be near more 5 million? I also out of top monk one for Fender Ghana. I won't
0: and you can't come here and wrap you up.
1: Ah, yeah. It's a one summer. Mashu, now you can't say, son of my corner, my father will move my son of my way. Now, when you say Pope, you let me be so career no. Popoba. But mona ko fo so mabreu
0: so mu jara
1: wa sa ko preu oh my sister nana o se obi ho be boy o be bwa my sister brother obu so ko bo kakra bia o be bresa no e dia dia
0: football career and the game will end you.
1: Oh.
0: When we decide and as we decide so
1: well na se me mobo o se dopi sam na kasa mabreu wanye lucky near the bow ye pa unye ni pabium. Unye ni pabium crani adia deti. And when the ebbed on some so ebro nano pay any adia. Must to other deals say cocos, you go to the actually. I go to the actually. Once a transfer on the end to one day. And go for near braces and sans ania adia. And say, I want some man. I'm say, from what a looking there, I think Arsenal is done.
0: Yeah.
1: Because I know one shut down and you will be. I know. Gomez is playing on 55 match too. What do you need again?
0: I know.
1: Gomez is in the middle, so Asta looks set. United, na mi wamu ye match too.
0: Ebefa.
1: Mumu okay.
0: Yeah, very very okay. Now we have friendly matches. I have
1: one. Only matches. I'm not set him no.
0: You go switch it up.
1: Liverpool na bre. So people are asking themselves. So Real and Walker say players they boka kribi anoma breno. Na na slot no training breno ni yamu ye. What's so true? I'm set up. It's me set up. Yeah. 20 minutes. Okay. Oma bre. Na set up ni nam baby. Now no you have forgot Captain Salman at twat. I say already squad name no pressure o munada.
0: Yeah.
1: Are you saying Arsenal can do the back to back or you see United coming for this or City?
0: Until.
1: Man City Maresca oh no say team no Maresca wan say down finance and can be brew.
0: Yeah.
1: The honor no dey the implementation name be ever be kan honia dia. Much to we ask mu nyina. We ask mu nyina. You a very good coach of Argentina.
0: 90 saying.
1: Former Black Stars.
0: $90,000.
1: Aye.
0: Abrofono,
1: how many abro? $90 million.
0: $90 million.
1: Nah, Kenya bi. They say cross up 159.
0: Nah, where the young comra?
1: No, no, that be the obey. You need 150. That draw so. To the 150, you need be a problem. You be young.
0: Yeah, I do be a young na. And yes, he cannot payment in that
1: airport. Do I hear about tomorrow? Where my?
0: There one China. Oh, what's your open mouth? Yeah, every 2 months I want to travel. Every 6 months I want to bring my family.
1: Incentives, no.
0: I was so high diamond. I saw money that hotel. And you make a car. Where's your man? Jeans.
1: Mate, what am I mean? Move for now. Why? I'm at the idea. Offend you. I can't send it. I didn't know. Pia be Pia Bandi. I'm Safo. Offend you. And I did hear say. Could you wear what's me about Robby?
0: No, me glad I'm supporting your friend than even your friend is saying Carlos Correa Simi. Me support you because the vibe or you're young. I was here supporting them.
1: Mm-hmm.
0: You see, as a year near before now, we don't support our own.
1: Mm-hmm.
0: Yeah. And then I hear the evil spirit here. Nippon, you be being quite here and supporting them. But you need here, Carlos Kureshi by. Look at the support amount for the man. Oh, your experience.
1: Yeah.
0: Where the minister and Afana bar, where the head due diligent. But you're quite near who say no. Substitution, problem. Player selection, a problem.
1: Mm.
0: And the young and the yes, happy local coach. And until say about conclude, say the black man is capable of managing on one Casana first. No, I have been trusted team. He said 4 years, coaches 4 years, and yes, about 2 cry and 2 coaches.
1: But no, my man, we can't close our eyes to early on points and I say, you know, the clouds. We can't throw the fact away. It's a cloud, you know, so very, very important.
0: Very, very, very
1: important. He'll say, oh, fair. I'm looking at how these boys are going to work with him. I mean, some of the boys haven't worked with big boys there. I keep mentioning Semenyo, working with Pep Guardiola, now working with Enzo Maresca. Then he comes in, and it is a fair. Yeah, catch and what happened. I culture now. Respect now. You know, you see that thing. Mm-hmm. How are they going to cope with this?
0: And because you have your card, you see, A Black Stars are here building without maybe 5 or 6 of your national under 20 players or under 23 players. But see, in your crowd, because yes, because you could see up here, time will identify because a lot of the women will be here, a different generation of the Black Stars. Because you up here, they don't buy talk of the Rabiu, talk of
1: the top guys were fading out,
0: they're fading out. And see, at a point, of who say boys they fading out. No? Your friend, your appointed Bonina, no, say Daddy. There are these team and I say these boys are Omakwaji the national under 20 and your World Cup Egypt.
1: And it was a solid decision. Almost half the squad.
0: Half of the squad. And a certain generation came out as a woman air commanded your team. But then you can't say same for our Black Stars. Not even woman born under 23. The entire meme per a year of fairness. Before I call World Cup, all of that squad be our Freya. Woman is a
1: Mexico. No.
0: Your coach is a 2-0. That squad is even better than the squad you call World Cup.
1: Really?
0: I am telling you. That performance of Fenejan de Maye, your friend is saying,
1: Ashimero.
0: And Emmanuel J. Mo de Maye, and the young boys, de Maye, you know. I am telling you, their performance, even though you play, you know, Mexico. Now, Mexico team, you know, boy, I'm saying, too. You know, Mushia
1: World Cup, and I said,
0: you're the Mexico team, you're J2 in the friendly, no. You know, Mushia World Cup, yeah, boy, yeah, Asia. I'm going to share about 2 and 3. Because the Mexico team won't me. And trauma Colombia, Mexico team.
1: Yeah.
0: What
1: you say? Mm. Maybe we entrust him to, you know, because rebuild the squad.
0: He's under 23 in Kuta. And you know, as well, under 23, no, be a bear 8. Near Pam Ebia.
1: 8.
0: Yeah, Pam Ebia. Yeah,
1: Pam there is a strong word.
0: Yeah, dropping Ebia in Naki. Come on, Dimo.
1: Bro, we are on to Uba on Trehe. It's let me man him fighting the way back into the squad. I'm an automatic say, what do you? Ebia, Efrao.
0: And in Naki, be a Yahuaka, homie, near my Ubi every 23 and 20 in my bedroom. Cassisi Bobia, Uba, over to Papa, so Frimco, Yamobia, Bishop, Emmanuel J.
1: If you all play a corner, all make a decision, be asked to which move to make her. Yes. National team. 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
0: e se nko wo ba mano ne kra wo chase ni deals na te na bo community games a na
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0: local team well
1: e bi a omo mo kwa Africa e bi de ne be ko
0: but so be bo local team is omo bo preseason
1: na wo ko be no so bo community gala.
0: Thank you, France. I couldn't a year work up away. Now the captain, what if you
1: number petting chain?
0: If you now will near be near a train, say, die minutes, you ever play team kit to a dead in Akushim. If we are near friend or assembly leading national team, no, no, no. So it's better send Quadana or Moboy. You got one more boy under 23 and bomb as you go. Opia,
1: yeah,
0: tight. Opia,
1: yeah.
0: Opia. Obia botim.
1: No, I think the opportunity I window they say be in Kesia. Give people the opportunity. About the qualifiers quite I've seen it. Even before 2006, Pip guys were giving up. 2006 were qualifying. Go for a bo binya some ketwa. And almost basta they perform from a Hindia to you know Dodombote to the like Nipa Munya opportunity. Or basta she said chose on mbo. Okay, to say go ya dey kwana ha. We ba be take over
0: and the Yakobai and Kayanda 20 boys and the Yanda 23 boys and the Kobo. And no more a certain performance in the free Mukrana. May assure that Ghana will be happy. Then see a better rely or you
1: so called big boys
0: on the big boys, seven union, and I know a city both
1: friendly match.
0: Papa!
1: And I'm a cano.
0: That didn't matter. No, put it to sir. Near the my Inaki, not so as I say, sir. Near the Macama Dini, that the back was Sibo Cradia.
1: Nyang, yang, yang, yang, yang, yang, yang,
0: yang, yang, yang, yang, yang, yang, yang, yang, yang, yang, yang, new generation. Yang, the supporter yang, yang, for the Black Stars. And Sam Rabak.
1: It is not a rocket science. Say, Adia Bako, ma. Yinya ya left back na some fast open na ko enye move no eye competition the man because he knew say no baba ya obet na machi man yire me ho left akwana baba ibe ya baba pa maso yes enti he stepped up but when he feels that three position ya ne dia bo me dia me da kra
0: but who will create the competition? Jordan's competition was Ebia, your friend is saying Brandon Thomas Asante. Because the position and not Jordan Ebon, I am telling you every other match in case you see Brendan and Kebenya Bibi Kakra. Because only
1: should competition is good.
0: But more pressure, but pressurize the defenders.
1: So you don't feel say you are done.
0: Oh,
1: yeah. You shake at Ziggy Kakra. Ziggy, why are you sorry about you?
0: Hold it. Ziggy,
1: I'm sorry. I'm sorry. I'm sorry. I'm sorry. I'm sorry. I'm sorry. I'm sorry. I'm sorry. I'm sorry. I'm sorry. I'm sorry. I'm sorry. I'm sorry. I'm sorry. I'm sorry. I'm sorry. I'm sorry. I'm sorry. I'm sorry. I'm sorry. I'm sorry. I'm sorry. I'm sorry. I'm sorry. I'm sorry. I'm
0: sorry. I'm sorry. I'm sorry. I'm sorry. I'm sorry. I'm sorry. I'm sorry. I'm sorry. I'm sorry. I'm sorry. I'm sorry. I'm sorry. I'm sorry. I'm sorry. I'm sorry. I'm sorry. I'm sorry. I'm sorry. Now, Kabias, I leave you, Sedra. You are dropping near Pope before from
1: no one. Be one who sent an amateur before my
0: competition for because he's a leader, no one to me, ma. A year, send a yard competition.
1: Sir, I'm top. So, oh, yes, or you're fitter. Watch this, and oh, you're on top. So, you pray, you cry. Am I chairman? I'm beginning to say, no difference. Yeah.
0: Eric, my name was na fantastic. Edumana no pe wire pa. Eric, a seer do wed D. Ketuan and Casa and a Otin and Canon, say, and I a brofu, a local and foreign, Ninano, a woman, like I say, Abuama Bibia, it's my Joel. Yanya Wayne Farmer, a year, Sion. Of our marketing department of the multimedia group. I say a very happy birthday to you, Coach Opanka of University of Ghana Sports Directorate. A solid, skillful attacking midfielder and a top professional coach by all standard. And this one is coming from all the guys at Gonja Special Saturday football team, the black team, and Adopei, and also Abeka Yensa. So to you, Coach Opanka of University of Ghana Sports Directorate, a solid, skillful attacking midfielder and a top professional coach by all standard. Very special happy birthday to you. Yami won't shout pa. Na oma bibia enye kama pa. Oh, Apurugu Chakapama say I fully agree with you. And Apurugu Chakapama anyway Eddie Ebaye ewo eye show ni so yankuye ni. Mami enka Eric unim interview wo bibia kemo
1: ana. Mr. Mike Boss say if you don't have money you say VW Beetle is the best guy in the world. A car with no control board. Oh my goodness.
0: Okay, was Andy Abraham. Eric, actually, Nyame Fakoma, your one great a year interview to do. Nyame Fakoma, your
1: compassion,
0: BBNC, and now a Muntine,
1: a Betten.
0: In fact, you love it.
1: A Betten,
0: you love it.
1: Yes, a basso.
0: So, we are magic now, BBA, come on. Wait, say, bro, similar thing happens at Ridge Church School. Kids are registered when unborn.
1: And I want to school ni bidi.
0: Any
1: school ni tough pa.
0: But can we say ono ne gae ya enyima. Obeka ko pe school amane ba. Ne gae first three months no pe. Can we obeka ko register. But benji da meme wa would 9 10 years and sign wa ko pe school.
1: Ko be di ban kwa wiya sa.
0: Because we na ko na anyima. Ya be do prospectus in ya be cho de obeka. Ni bibi ya be.
1: Wow.
0: A problem.
1: Ala me kan o de o say you need ska o say Contumere Mojaduro. Trao. Wait to media, mo 10 million. I won me, oh, Moody Media, Mimpico Kunti, Abidabinana, Obotumia.
0: Thomas Duchesse, until no size, we are brutal, Yamisha, Bibi, Yamisha. And this is the same discussion, Baba Tanasi and then Masabansu have coaches in yet. Local coaches in
1: it comes back to the same.
0: Now, your friends say, Sika Conan and Namha, no Drumo, Ewo Kenya, no Kofa Mahia, no Diaje, no Diaje League. Coaching yet. Na kosi apia ni nemwa na kofa Sudan coach nye na local coach na kobra mo baby omukwa ye so omusro coach nye na eye like Kingston akọ Uganda almost all their national
1: junior teams
0: nyina ye dia man but ye nti kroma ye can local coaches ye ntimi mo ba kokra din because omunyina nye but they are doing it elsewhere. Ti kosi apia me ne kasa nwe choka che me se me maka che Sudan for ne se it is your duty as a country and a federation e se mum bring it up your technical guys, you know, we coach, you know, we try to whip them to get to our level because we are there, I'm a Ghanaian, I'll go back to my country. And to one build the wow capacity, we Sudan,
1: we take over later.
0: Now, do we need to me so? Me to our national team, anthem, intimidator, many are not coming to Ghana, but we are there, we're Ghanaian, finally, Ghana, and to say, yeah, Pamia, Diana, Momako, Sudan, Kenya, Uganda, Tanzania, South Africa. Not yet, Jabro, for a bar. It means that we are not supporting.

0: games, you know, when Oko Africa or then Oko Chile, is it that thing? They'll be giving you all those scenarios. Yes, now, but whether or not the leadership will believe in them and trust them to give them the opportunity.
1: Why are they? The administration wants to go for 4 terms of 2 years or 4 terms by extension.
0: Because you think you need more time to work.
1: More time to work. And the Nipano say, money, Mujidia, we need to give the person or the people some time. What do you say? And then I'm saying, we have 4 years. The final year, maybe another trophy.
0: But how many times now Fabian called? Fabian tried twice the World Cup
1: to me. The national
0: 17. I think 17. You see that?
1: So for the World Cup, 2 times, it's okay.
0: I tried me, I'm
1: fine. African Cup for 2 times, I'm fine. It's okay. I will see a job. What do you say? Yeah. But see, I've got 2 months, 3 months, near job. No, be able to qualify. When you're starting AFCON qualifier, any coach or the other starting AFCON qualifier, first,
0: second,
1: when to me and win your beko, because the fear of saying to me, sign qualify for AFCON for the next year. No, hey, a big no,
0: and it'll be more prequel, and almost started prequel.
1: Nani pano ye kwaya.
0: And
1: last son Ibrahim Babangida, the bookmaker, or ten Iba Pepe Diego at Nancy Baba Martin.
0: Yeah, Papa
1: Bibi Aboko.
0: Alhamdulillah.
1: Master Bansen, good morning.
2: Morning, my son.
1: Bibi Aboko, dear.
0: Alhamdulillah.
1: Edenyamiasipa. Mama Yansha, a year young comedy, you know, as an issues will be Brinani, the Atopono. So, earlier, coach Abubakar Watara said, what is happening for an appointment as the technical director of the club? But a person named Penifo Shia and son or Jatuma Naso, yeah, why? Because on my technical director now, Adaja can be any scout and celebrity players in family. And he made mention, but you saw voice, mommy. What you say? And to that matter, Eba, are you very important because now I have class has a chair, Rennie Hedney Cannon, and to a name was Sati El Unvili. Top players, and I have clear say in what thing I just say, Omobe a proper. Purchases ahead of the year season, and did that matter is there at the pay year na yet to me a din commander fee coaching EDD and you know so ever ha I don't see it. Another issue is the skipper of the side, the deputy skipper of the side, and other players. They say they have a Monday special young cobalt on chendini adinkwa and yeah idea of say you're worried about it and say a co-work up about now the captain of the side. Unye team ye who's a team be a link to him and as well a link to any team. But they be huna about Lishi, ye be huna hani ade and all that. And also come and matters arising. But yenti ye watara de ngina film we have phone to us.
3: Because of the proposal now, the million sign, because we need to tell you 1, 2, 3, the money of course. We had that money, no year recruitment, only say sometimes very difficult to get. That's the question. Okay, with that supporters, you must buy some movies. Juman and for the supporters, every coach, every board member, every single administrator is working for the supporters. What do you say? So if I'm so much, and the technical coach, talking director position, they ask your man. What do you say? I'm looking around to see how family issues here. The minimum business has been commercial. That's the right way of the team will be called. Yes, my people say, you must see recruitment, but I don't understand it.
1: Okay, Coach Watara, Eddie, AJ, Master Shasi, Nafi, Yanko.
2: Yeah. First, I'm sure coach issue around here kicking. A divine is the APP, Ophelia. Anna?
1: I, Ophelia, as well, Abba.
2: Because I may come and whose story be a secret, that's one of a denim pa. Let's just say, CQ with one idea, the originating from an
1: entity, and all those,
2: exactly. Okay. Eric, many same way, Mikano, say, Yako World Cup, near opportunity to law coach be a pay. I'll be to a boy than to say any idea Sakako coach be no. So again, if nothing very mistakes be you. Yeah. I said it several times where I say, yeah, you can work up ticket. So a lot of coaches would love to coach us, so the eco worker, especially when coach now more qualifies. And he say you know be a negotiator, you know, but getting cheap crancy you can work up. And it's easier for us to negotiate.

0: shit up. Change say, any any worker be any equi. Then again, if anybody someone go for coach short term, many Kobe Jones why I am going say the short term will come back and bite us. Coach na na di abe pamano. Or yeah, then so abe man outrageous demands you can't won't even try.
1: Yeah.
0: It was so clear that sometimes I find it difficult to understand how I hear football. And I don't know whether it's deliberate, whether we don't know much about the game or an ACBBC. I find it very difficult to understand. Because
1: that's the end of the year. I remember some of the guys say, woman to game. I say, what? You play a big team. A big, your friend is a club administration. In fact, to the point that you have to say, you have sports administration. A woman on it.
0: I find it difficult to understand. Either a deliberate. And now, I'm going to share an empty game. It's a question. And now, I'm going to game. And I saw it coming. But I saw it clear. I said it over Wahasa. I said, coach, you could find it in the World Cup 4 months or 2 months. Because near your opportunity, your coach, you bet your GA 2 years. Say, you're going to sign your best signing. Then we decided to go, say, out of the coaches in here, I could find Carlos Correa's young friend for just 2 months or 3 months or 4 months. Oh, the corner one, yeah, you come back to square one over Pamano. Now, if you're also searching for coach beam, or yeah, the pet, only the transient for negotiation, and you will call for demands. I was soon to be to any and I was a little bit your name. So, when you do this, either so shed and I hear you, so why head and shed a demand, go ahead and China, we are the it is very, very difficult for me to understand. Because you follow football, we've been listening to administrators all over the world, you tear shows, administrators, you interview me. This thing, so follow football, you should know. Now, Kwab, what you want to know? What's the answer? Then I'll hear an ABMU to say, oh, appoint your affair this morning. Say, Philippe, or fair, media can be any human. Say, Philippe, you're a person you. Say, for let's go.
1: Because they are the appointing authority. Anything maybe I can be.
0: Say, let's go to Pair of Fair. So, Crescent Pair of Fair, let's stop the discussion because Offair will be the next coach. Because they've done it over and over again. It's not about the Ghana Nika. It's about what they see and what they think it is good for them and maybe good for the whole Ghana. There. But oh yeah, no me feel. Wait, I'm about to say to Adi.
1: But let's be frank. Say you pay local coach for the squad, the Black Stars. One and Kaube suggest it for.
0: See Ghana. Local coach. Now that Sky team. So I'm working here now.
1: And I said Ghana for you have a Ghana new coach only Accra no Sudan and that's all baby Accra
0: now. My Ibrahim Tanko.
1: Karibe Matanko.
0: Because I'm in a because some can't simply come out because old team. We have to go and buy him out of contract.
1: Yeah.
0: The issues between Lai Kingston and the FA is that to me, sir, I made him name the region man. Say so see free bars more so jai you name in team. See Kakono. I don't know grant the interview because I said the time with the FA near the play session, and I don't think the FA would like to work to him with him again. And 2 years, I don't know if you are one hacker. I think Ibrahim Tanko being the defending champion of the league, Ebono. I think Kabe my dream the only Jasro. Says here the human man. FA and I are just one person with my local coach.
1: Because baby, I can't go yanka or fairly did obviously. And the discussion about here called Escrenia CM suggested two local coaches to be assistants, right? Almost to records in TNU Biamon. Not just almost a form.
0: Yeah, no, no. Sir, a fair. I think the FNO GDO more than the AU. You're made an under 20 man, you're moving to under 23. So gradually, you're pushing a crack to the national team. As to so between a human pair, the under 20 AFCON, I don't think so. I don't think so. Somebody, you're the man. With low expectation, they are fine. Ghana is here in India. The FA is being managed by football people. So, me, they're part of me. So, my expectation, I'm here. I'm the man. ABI, you don't want to win the next AFCON. ABI, the World Cup, there's about 10 teams there. Sometimes they qualify. Everything, but then you will be here. We try to get a group of more days of fair national championship. She's going to play against teams on paper, me a better team. But against ABI coaches on paper, more experienced team. It will be strange, man. Idea, man. So, and when we and the problem with the Black Queens and the Black Stars, and they say, see a sheer opponent on paper, my favorite here, you ain't me show. And you need coaches, sir. On my what experience, on my dream, would do in terms of tactics, and on my be pain to do that.
1: And being an example of a Carlos Correa's experience, but yet, you find it difficult to win.
0: Yeah, Carlos Correa's
1: type of coach do
0: Carlos Correa's one. ade na ye hweso onyeman no no ntimi onye bi da de no
1: betu all the experience o nyina
0: no onye bi da de no betu yan no ye sa 4.4 no di run for nyane ono the best worker performance was with the Portuguese internship I think 2010 Simao Sabro Samuel was a very good squad odu quarter finals so quarter or round of 16 they lost to Spain after that three World Cups or the Iran coin, you know, we because they ran your core World Cup now in few group man. Why anyone will be as then you know want me and qualify from the group that. And he gives you what you expect from me. Want me my be extraordinary be. And all the can also call the same 4 points second the previous World Cups your boy be as one. Want me another free group. And the current credits there were the previous teams man or yeah, why be a new beer. Say a confan say. Or your world beater, your fans, or your coach, beer, the end, you'll be overcoming. Your fans, or your coach, beer, adversity, I'll be in Dimitra, you'll be trap, or wouldn't try me there and went to Santra. Maybe you targeted my coach, your next coach in the trade, but I'm ready to call your September. So, a fair number of the manner. Honestly, Mimi Kashi in you on the man. So, effort for fair. Oh, beer, you'll be at the ready, that can be beer, a business I have in Adrinda, and offend at the management. Your fair number of the man, the Shas Mano, on for Manona. On vient quoi à Dumuni in Chem, on vient quoi à Mini Trophy Bibla.
1: Matemeda say, way aye the initial layer command, Master Banson, Edia, or no Eddie Abijayano pay, and no, Yabaque and Nimnafi, Alasan Ibrahim Babangida, one of the bogus or ha, and Afi, offer Maxwell Sabri, or ne the current bugger, or no so ewaha. Na messages ni bi abba. We as a Mamin kind free, I say, we should give the Black Stars to Kosia Pia and Siki Akono. For 6 years, we can ask same question to the foreign coaches. We gave Chris Hughton the chance to take Black Stars to Ivory Coast, AFCON, and it was a disaster. We gave Milo second chance, it was disaster. Let's give Kwesi Appiah and CK Akono another chance and see. And also, Abeka Yensa Ewaharma. This one says, good morning, Papa Maestro. From 2010 Cup, we got Coach Kwesi Appiah as an assistant. 16 good years now, the nation and the FA has failed to give us at least three best coaches we can trust to coach our national team. Very sad. And Ishak, and so anyway, Eddie Abijaye, Chakapama, Makai, with you know, my bones, your kind, with you know, Ewa Hard Dada. And let me see. Okay, this one says, good morning, Maestro. Please clarify this for me. If the Black Stars win Wafu B, will the second place team qualify with Ghana since we are hosting the tournament? Greetings to my wife, Rebecca Atta, Pastor Emmanuel Ejay Yati, Edia or no Ede Eba. Yes, the second team will obviously come because Yedia were a yes slot. Already, Baba Bry, na also mintio kakra. Brana mintio nafi mima ofanso mrem nafi. Matters arising. Ye ni ya etimia sana befa. Matters arising.
2: Papa Maestro, I mean chair with you for.
1: At you for.
2: Na mean putting on record say, since 2018, in the last 8 seasons, Goma here of Kenya, aji the Kenyan Premier League on 6 occasions. And the club will be more to say, be a Sebio, Real Madrid, the more any Barcelona, Monet, Manchester United, mono club, Nankasa, Nigeria. Sometimes it's not necessarily the coach Roberto Di Matteo over Chelsea and Champions League. We are negotiating, and this are and a Sika Colonel Kenya, or your team, no coy, not team, no yard. I know we're not even in no copy.
1: But
2: Papa,
1: I'm not even in the idea. But also, qua. Also, bet me a qua could lose.
2: I get you.
1: You are not so quiet. I'm not commenting.
2: I agree with you. Say, go my here. Obani Africa. Odru ne quarter final. Odru ne group stage. Mo confederation. Ne Champions League. In fact, Uko Kenya record the OBI Kutaomo, the Kenyan Premier League, what and what record 22 times, BBA Kutaomo, and the Uko Real Madrid, now the Real Madrid, the Jela Liga, they say, hi, I'm Casano, yeah, me, Papa, and you, my estimation, and you, Papa,
1: yes,
2: coaching are a problem, Ogana, no, I say, yeah, you're fun, I say, you're a problem, and Uko Brazil. They have living legends, at the FIFA World Cup. Carlos Alberto Pereira, 1994, no J World Cup, ma Brazil. Is he still not in Brazil?
1: Oh, no.
2: Is he not actively into coaching? Luis Felipe Scolari, the last Brazilian World Cup, Omoji in 2002, on the do Omoji, is he still not there? In fact, the parody of Mumienu and Womu hosted the 2014 World Cup. Joachim Low Shom 7.
1: No went to me.
2: So Brazilian football, I say a goo. Now they are thinking that from 2006 a day back, how European opposition are knocking them from 2006 up to 2026. For 20 years, European nations in Gwane Yom. And Papa, they feel that then, let's go and bring in a European tactician.
1: Yeah.
2: Now, offer the European winning mentality. Let me show you players. Now, they failed at the 2026 World Cup. So, they are in a further negotiation with Ancelotti to extend his contract and continue the project.
1: And the end two ideas,
2: Papa, me can't be see. And they, the second most successful national team in the world after Brazil, and joint with Germany, Italy. Yet, any kasa, ordinary Ghana. Me compare Ghana with Italy, I will use the caption ordinary Ghana. Echo World Cup, we'll do round of 32. Yes, you chrome her, the hairs must roll. Round of 32. Ya call World Cup. England and Timmy and Cheyenne Hurricane. Mo. Ya call World Cup. Ya winning an opening game. Ya call World Cup. Ya third best play side. Ya call round of 32. Ya free mu and bridge ya bo. But in the last two editions of the World Cup, Qatar 2022 and USA 2, Italy and Timmy and qualify. She coaches Ancelotti no free Italy.
1: Yeah.
2: Marcello Lippi Muni ho on the World Cup pain. Roberto Donadoni mo, are they no coaches? Are they no Italians? But then they are seeing a problem no on local coaches in them. So they are in negotiation and contact with Pep Guardiola. Say Omra, is that a disrespect to the Italian coaches? It is never like that. Papa, and England, look at the pool of managers here. If England, have they not gone in for Thomas Tuchel?
1: Yeah.
2: Tuchel, by, you know, Gary Southgate, last gate, you are a semi-final, ultimate round semi-final.
1: Yeah, we know.
2: So what? I didn't hear you know you're sitting with Kruma. Papa, you coach, you see, you have a job to say. I'm a predecessor, you have a job to say. Na a basa blasters and na omunfinru say the AB a blasters main national team no ma coach or Sam Diodu na ko Afcon 202 a na bibia ko si na player management agin insem na akofa crisis aba then senior most players have to be expelled from camp say AB Herbert Adomo and na omunfin so say atuko efio mu and na omunfin so blaster na say no betimi aye ni abrofo no ba ebeye na na eba U17 at any time you call Osam Diodu Ghana can count on him. Eba U20 any time you call coach Afrane the late Atuko Efio or any of them Herbert Adomo for U20 there Ghana is assured of not just qualifying for the World Cup but going to make significant impact at the World Cup.
1: Okay.
2: Sana na ti okrumha. Even about to say, and my team is now Afranenum at crucial point, Ebesom, Edwam qualify for World Cup. But then, Coach Basiru Hayford say, we are disappointed with what Fred Achi has said. But then, a whole coach, or say, a referee, Edge Tumu say, you are a godfather coach, and for that matter, you host to alcohol. Brana fa with him the other support. Didn't see ye? Uncle ye, a senior most coach like Maswell Kunadu. Who has had interim charge with the national team blasters before? AFCON 2015, after Avram Grant Akoye, after Kwasi Appiah Akoye, Obi Ehun said Maswa Nede Ghana qualify for the AFCON before the arrival of Avram Grant.
1: Oh boy, yeah.
2: Or assist, you know, eventually went to the finals of the 2015 AFCON. Maswell here in 2013, Turkey. Bobo signed the choir call semifinal. Maswell played the qualifiers up to Algeria. What are they gonna qualify for the under 20 in 2013? But in 2026, yes, Maswell and Kwa Wafua. Look at what went to happen. What you say? Coach Ibrahim Tanko, Masaban say I recommend him. Fantastic. I have no objection to his recommendation. But for back to back, Yemanu U23, back to back. I'm far. Ofei, Yemanu Wafu competition, Ebiwaha, I think U20.
1: African Games.
2: Yeah. Ah, or yes, or perform. So his performance was so brilliant.
1: What do you say? No, say, a man in memory, any winning you.
2: Yes.
1: Man in
2: memory. What do you say? But anyway, U23, yeah, the money, once again, also, Anko Ye. So Mimi feel say if Bia Carlos Quiroz contractual negotiation in timing go through na Bia September call up no a bad dia at we can say that we can give him that trial. Yeah, but September call up no we are yen timing to your boss empire substantive coach. Papa Maestro say Obi to say Lai Kingston what bo football at the latter part of your career at House of Folk in some be for I won't have any other now I believe that in onya opportunity to become a coach ka he will use that to rewrite a good story for himself.
1: Maybe
2: Amane the Guardiola as a player and then the career in a bit of disgrace after drug test and banning and other things but the coaching credential I be overshadowed people even know that obobo.
1: But lie is he named the wife. He named say.
2: Oh no, so can I say munchi do biya? Eno pani biya so njim tumu so wa ena bone.
1: Ena make say yen timi mfanu nkoche that type kona as if say BBC and I say was what throw something right about the career. He named the see. But I'm saying that
2: head coach, a former player who has transitioned to become a head coach of the National U17, a team that made you lie against and brought you to national prominence. Now onya opportunity. Now you didn't kwala secondary school ni just as if one kwala ma. Now, no matter what happened, would you before walk out of the bus and leave Sankwalankwala there? Ghana have your culture. You're not a good teacher.
1: You know what happened?
2: No.
1: What did he say? So don't blame.
2: The reason why he ought to be blamed today is that the conduct, morally is unaccepted in our practice. No, because, and he has not come to accuse anybody.
1: And I make myself, do you know what triggered that behavior?
2: That point is inconsequential here. It's very, very maestro, Babanji, he walked out of the studio, left the console at the timer, at TF4 multitude. His Excellency, the President Mahama, is listening to this show. Say, Babanji, that's a bed. So you come one day and explain to Dr. Julius Debra why you walked away.
1: The analogy end doesn't fit like this.
2: Sir.
1: Now it's all but match.
2: Okay.
1: And we're walking out after in the because we'll be here in Bibina and the Buofu are working from the match. Yeah, I haven't. But see, I've got tournament in every Nankrophobia, Kukwasa, Peso, good animals. Yeah, I think that I mean, we have to
2: in
1: know
2: your,
1: what
2: in his first match or say 4 goals in this happening for the church. Yes, I let him man or send called down. Massy in the first match or say 4 goals in the second match or say 2. It is happening for the Yakokasa, no, Mushachi, a yes, selection man. Did a very good selection.
1: Mammy Fonsi,
2: and in fact, Sampan in Fonny deserve to be coaches than him.
1: Mammy Nasi, Mammy Fonsi, Alasan, Ibrahim Baba, Ingida, the bookmaker, or Teniba, Pepe de Wu, and Otene, in Kano. But Joe, you knew me and Unfu and Afi, we are offer Maxwell Asabri, the latest bugger. And Obetin and Cassisia. Joel, Yanya first one, we Bella, the all rounder of Asempa 94.7. Yanya and Cassa, Yenuaba, Bella, Hofidria, and Ediway, Eddie Abijayan. I say happy birthday to my son, Jeff. And the message is beautiful. I say, I pray for long life, prosperity, happiness, wisdom, wealth, good health, and abundance blessing for you as you turn a year older. We love you. The whole family says happy special birthday to you. Jeff, Nyamin Sharp, very handsome guy, lived to be 94.7 and beyond. More grease to your elbows, not onto your wishes. Nyami, on your kesepa. Okay, yeah, we are Jeff with the other. Yeah, the Kahono, Emanon, and also free Bella, the all rounder who be, I say, happy strong birthday to a honorable corner. A ra ama amponza aye apabin age gracefully in the Lord. Dear, you are truly a blessing. God richly bless your new age from your mom and dad, Mr. and Mrs. Amabin, and your sister Ella and the entire family from your auntie Bella the all rounder. And anyway, so Eddie Abba. So beautiful soul, 3 years today. Happy. Special birthday going out to you, Honorable Kona Ewura Ama Amponsa Ampabin, and you do a woda kesepa Eriam. Over Bray, over Machi.
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2: Bi sami ba ya che nyande.
1: Ba de stella, anti am guy stella no.
2: Ba be she mi koko ase kakra kra, be do koko n bia.
1: Eh, na stella wo msa no. Ba me ba me ni 2 days kra na shir.
2: Eh. Eh yo. Yan yan ku yan koso.
1: Yan go.
2: Yan koso.
1: Eh, aba ba mi ti we issues no na eh nyu anuma sha se.
2: Eh, say coaching ya ho ase ma last Friday ya kan ho ase mi ya. Ana me wa.
1: Yeah.
2: Yan che tie for. Na
1: and now, why would you kasa a your friend saying Abubakar Watara?
2: I mean, Pesemiti or Kan.
1: I was so tedious. Me, Mamma is here.
2: I bomb my name, Miches, and me, I'm the
1: father. Okay, the import of it is that was so at this appointing as a technical director. But Obasur or Wako attended to family issues. Obasur, but not impenfu, because on my technical director, I will be a male recruitment. And was so an impenfu didn't come up, Eka Gansan, which may empty Nika Krebina.
3: I'm here because of the proposal now. As in one sign, or judge, you can tell me 1, 2, 3, the money of processing. Where that man, no year recruitment, only say.
1: Sometimes
3: very difficult to
2: talk.
1: Okay,
2: auntie,
1: and also
2: a cacra.
1: What are the only
2: some every day be a casa.
1: Yeah.
2: Or what be giant, or your young Sukrain, a casa.
1: Don't call you a squadron, Kazai.
2: And also in the buyer.
1: Missy
2: almost every day be a casa.
1: And tell me every day.
2: Na US, a day. Uko US, and na walk on Yamero.
1: Now, Kunyamio.
2: Debbie. I don't fancy those things. Mm. It doesn't make me anything.
1: No, I just want to establish. Okay, still an anani kasa.
2: Meaning the kasa, and not cry kasa.
1: Exactly the point.
2: Uh-huh. But me meaning the share, become a drinker.
1: Okay.
2: What do you say? Uh-huh. Now, I can tell you, sir, Watara is in no mood to sign any contract to Faso Folk.
1: In no mood?
2: Yes, because of precedence, because of DSC, because there are certain elements in the club are almost sabotaging from within. And as long as those people are there, me, I have advised him that as long as those people are still at post, he should never accept anything to do for us.
1: No, pay the voice at ETN and pay the NFL or contrary to the worker, because also meeting pen for answer.
2: Yes. Somebody proposed as a man. We have discussed that.
1: As what? You
2: as my friend. And so somebody that he trusts so much. Yes. And I'm telling you that me, I've told him my mind. If Odini Tiko Shem, na se asemi fufu bisa ba, me one friend on. Yes, because the very people omu di duya wo weni no omu wo homun koye.
1: Eh, him for the duya wo weni.
2: He knows it.
1: But do you know?
2: I know.
1: Eh, why?
2: Me do my show. And say kakuichisa. What do you kakuichisa? Me.
1: Who's runner?
2: Me. Nangrovo ya semi kura sema kajwa sema kufu ya semi kura me kabi. Senya watara kura mwa sema nebaya kaminka.
1: Asempa FE.
2: Kwagu. Coaching. A better subject matter for all of us. Now, especially the national team, and yes, sir, the Blasters coach. Now, Kuros, Obeba, and Aoma.
1: I know that you see, I'm a Drew the layman. I say, demands in the cost for tea.
2: Oh, demanded a
1: name, of course, as a Sikanon coaching staff, a better
2: team. A dicey situation in the sense you say, Yanni, you can say. The aging in local coaches and I had a aji in TM prefer local coaches and Kenya Bonnie. What you say? But young Ken who said those times now we can have Friday. Sabrenoa, no local coaches, aji Lawrence Mayeno. Now the composition of the national team in our local players. What you say? Ain't he say a Afranu, say a Samadu, say a Jones at Kufu, the pool of the team ning na no e ye team omo boy local league bia omo so en e coach omo local league a select omo from the local league and e do ma constitute national team e do ma ko baje Lawrence Aba.
1: Yeah,
2: but this time the situation is quite different. Major composition of our team no are foreigners, those who play their
1: and
2: trade
1: and the results are quite different, no?
2: Because say ena ya try sika kuno.
1: Yeah,
2: ya try kosi apia.
1: Yes,
2: ya try masokuna du.
1: Yes.
2: What you say? Mm-hmm. All of them, Muslim friends.
1: But is this enough? China,
2: Mebao, Senya enough. Take Miami, Kosiapia, for instance. Sudanese national team, Odukoya, or your wonders away. The entire team, local.
1: Yeah.
2: Meboa.
1: Yeah. And
2: so, Krano, what my Edo my BB. And to me, any problem with the local, as long as, the major composition of our national team, the Lucas Nebo League, they have any problem because they live here with them. They play the same league with the coaches, and the coaches know them better.
1: Okay.
2: And it's handy about any there, maybe any problem. But say yeah, the majority of your team, no, about 90% of them apply and trade were outside. Near say Ghanaian coach and then for Monkono, and I'm no problem, Kakrao. Ebia Cote d'Ivoire, Ebia Senegal.
1: Okay.
2: But mentality, and be a strong supporter, those coaches ninya from their country, no.
1: Okay.
2: And to say, yeah, Ebi. And to me, no, you coaches no more, no. Ma, omu, pre, omu, say, ye beti maye, no mu koji, omu, timi, anye. What you say? Ena, ye kase, omu, timi, nye, no, enye disrespect to them. In fact, we are stating the reality. Oh, is it last? May catch you say there are certain words and sentences via your unspoken.
1: Yeah, okay.
2: Who can say a insult to them? What you say? And you know, yem try say your bedroom who you pa may rush into selecting whether a foreign or a local coach. But let us think aloud. Say foreigners no a bar, foreign coaches in a bar. Yeah, players cry no or more reaction and attitude towards coaching it. And your local coaches no take over so or more reaction and respect any attitude no towards your local coaches or etc.
1: Where Carlos Correa say any co work up. You can say Sikenia were one of them.
2: And that's why
1: you in fact at a point the cry say you didn't in your issues kakra divorce webo. Busana yes oh ta ko ye divorce are. E dan ni phone nyina so me didn't in acho. Fa nyina en kokko. So and take them. Enti sika de o fa ne kwa. Enti he gives a damn to every player.
2: Uh-huh.
1: But how much he look at players?
2: A bit my.
1: You tell me where these are Pelicans. See these are millionaires.
2: Yes, come here millionaires.
1: Millionaires.
2: And I be a so go back 3 months in our salary, my gentleman who come long. And a whole mix box of idea. I was saying, we shouldn't rush into me, minya. Ebia Kwasiapia, given what he did with the Sudanese national team, Anka, and why you be Sudan at least, say, me, me, say 2014. You call Brazil. Say Sikasemi adi akobaya. I think he because only Germany boy he was new team. And I think say he did well.
1: Yeah.
2: In 2014.
1: Yeah.
2: He did very well.
1: Yeah.
2: Except Sikasemi na baya na kofa problem baya. Nanti Kwasiapi has been in the game for quite a lot. For some time now. And he said local coach Biane, you better consider cry. Okay, you draw the back. No may take over.
1: No may take you
2: because
1: back.
2: He has been in the terrain for long. And now he has been with the Blasters also for long. She even attitude now make was and Kevin Prince Boateng.
1: Yeah.
2: Attitude will show check Kwasiapi. At a point in time, I can say no Kwasiapi is. What you say? And you know, sir
1: with the F word
2: and oh show gross disrespect to the coach because of free say on Okran where he is better than Kwasiapia in all fronts. And a mixed bag of advantages and disadvantages. So we have to take very critical look at the selection of young coaches now. Say Kuros Ama, the type of coach we have to go into it properly. And it should be a long term project.
1: Okay.
2: What you say? Regardless of all the failures that will come, see you're corner 4 years, sir. You know, more corner 4 years,
1: 4 years
2: to qualify us into the next World Cup. Near if you say you do only to qualify to the World Cup, or beat him the Aqua World Cup, then we can have a
1: some fair analysis about it.
2: But say we be about 6 months, no, 1 year, no, 3 months, no, and you and no, and team me actually.
1: But because you can't send back, no, any advice to our coaches. Say ye can say, bro, I'm from the bad, you move baby, I want Sakabi before no bad, one sankan. But who your coach are? Time I'll be a call up for it be a major tournament be a players will be a crowd and be a man national team that for the first time be friend or ba no kuta passel coach with the way bro young free player no on far pass will be amro but or ba camper not the passel
2: it is part of bro. It is part
1: but,
2: of
1: one of the were insisted in the next one ma oba now the bba or catch her say on free on fa hwema enti en fa hwema ah ninsanka. But how many of the coaches, local coaches, any bit my
2: after the obeji
1: no that question and muntime
2: FIFA one of the ethics they say you don't accept gifts
1: yeah.
2: of any form FIFA officially yeah. Aircraft move or kwaje wristwatch. He was banned completely.
1: Yeah.
2: What you say? It is standards no, you set here to her. And we a local coach, you know, business, but that was it. Why are you coming to thank me? Because Adebia or the Baba Bedamas, you expect some favor, some favor out of it.
1: Say back.
2: What you say? And you know, attitude come home. Attitude both ways.
1: Yeah.
2: Attitude of our local coaches, no.
1: Okay.
2: Towards in players, no, and the attitude of in players, not towards our local coaches. Ideally, Benya, Ankadia, any expensive, they're one MP. At least, any say your local coaches are less expensive than the foreign ones.
1: Yeah.
2: What you say? Yeah. It's Kibenya. Said Senegal for adopt TB, Sana Cote d'Ivoire for adopt TB, Sajibina, no Cote d'Ivoire, almost back. Anti. Mummy and you know who ye
1: Matty
2: of my and tintem a cranny moon to take and to cranny. You know, you shiny ye ni and in terms of attitude, in terms of competence. What as I say, competence near higher, play and about
1: the bebu. I get you.
2: What I say, and you share competence, you share attitude, you share young culture. Ghanaian culture is coming from a certain culture setting. Foreign player now, Bobola, Bruchina, Okofana, Bando, again, and it. But Udine Bano also a certain culture be and Uru Omo or Deba. All these things must be considered Mate, before we can appoint
1: Mate.
2: A substantive coach.
1: Yeah, Brenna, remember my 1 minute now. Yeah, sorry, so Ewo, a matters arising. Now, Franklin, as a tell offer, I greet him and welcome him back on the airwaves in Franklin, now, Ebo Akwando, if you need Jesse, the about, see, if you don't have money to pay local coaches, why can't we invest in building our local coaches? Maybe have no such foreign coach, okay. Or say, these huge monies we will pay to foreign coaches, why can't we use it to build our local coaches? Today, we want offer. Why? Because he has built himself. We invested in Kwesi Appiah, and instead of getting time for him, we sacked him. We should have a deliberate policy. Ebo Akwando the free a year New Jersey and Ebo Ediway. Anyway, Master, 1 minute. Good morning, boss. What is Baba saying? We have failed to perform in the last two World Cups, and he is saying everything is okay. Italy failed to qualify for the World Cup for the third consecutive time, and everyone at the Italian FA was sacked. Can we also say those at the GFA must be sacked? Prioritizing our interests has been our big problem as a country, but sometimes when it is not good, you cannot defend it. And I'm with you. 1 minute, 1 minute.
0: Master, we say, you can't say, me, want to say, national team, and it will be our hope.
1: And your breeding ground.
0: Let's get it right. National team. For the elect, a player or yard, it's a place from Boboling and no more yard in the Yum Cushion. No one's why being off for when say coach or yard in our fund, but Nasha team. And you want to offer coach, I'm going in favor. Nasha team is not a baby. You can coach be favor, say, you didn't find the ranks, you're entertaining a man. No, we don't do that. And you want to catch a player be favor. A coach is no rather than a place rather. They rather than a summer banner, Nasha team better. And you're a second for me on better. Because on Hobayaguma. The Bianzo will be tested by the Cosia Pia, Nidia Boy, Titin, Edu Baby Oku. Say, do love will be Nessia man of 20 years to cry. Not bigger off a bar, obedient Jawako. And you go for the oil good, no, no, you man.
1: Say, the baby who do you good in the ass.
0: No, it's up to the panel of formula. Must you do who got your good own? And that issue of Sikan. Oh, now coaches on your good baby by Omo Records.
1: I saw a show but 2 months ago who do you.
0: Says Kanus Omunyaka. Says Kanunyaka. The Atari Asian. Ubi between Tiscako Total Everybody. Pounds between who the Epa Ibi and Rebony, you could be your touch. It's about the eye to see.
1: Low, no, I said high.
0: Yeah, in the year we have. Says Kana, other countries. No. Oh, they.
4: And then when we have good standards.
0: Oh, there are coaches who can make Aston Villa. You know, I'm looking for normal relegation, double ball champions. There are coaches who can turn things. And don't talk about coach. And yes, sir. Memeni Anthony Joshua kokoa obabu de BNT na Anthony Joshua so for better coach oh she had your own team na and as a coach no board man o team overcome
1: baba 30 seconds ya koy brain aso 30 seconds
2: papa maestro we dey me dey kan ya dey biki 2 e biki 30 seconds Leonas Scaloni began his coaching career in 2016 as assistant at FC Sevilla. Mm-hmm. In 2018, he was named outright manager of U20 of Argentina. Mm-hmm. Later that year, with the senior national team, he guided them to third place at the first international tournament in Brazil. Won the 2021 edition, Argentina's first honor in 28 years. Thereafter, Scaloni led the national team to win their third FIFA World Cup. Their first since 1986.
1: 3 seconds.
2: And the Papa Maestro said, if coach or yet just an assistant at Sevilla, now Obenya under 20, now in 2 years' time, you had the whole national team. The coaching credential, I don't know. Now, he is a back-to-back World Cup finalist. So, I bet you say, in this journey, coaches are kesia kesia kesia oh woman timi amiki so papa abechere say sa na enei some people can also learn on their job obu oh giving him the opportunity oh edi papa there's more fair there for the September qualifiers is a case closed what justify no what chere so betimi aye
5: kwagu ay matisa ay bedia maton ay Salim Adams.
1: Da, da, da, oh.
5: 400,000.
1: Da, da, da.
5: Only me to call Mediama. The contract with us.
1: Minim the
5: entire. 1,000 cities difference.
1: 1,000 cities?
5: 1,000 cities different. 1,000 cities top up. 1,000 cities. Oh, you have found one. All renew the contract. You have found no. No, call Mediama. Mediama $24,000.
1: Charlie.
5: No, catch a coach. What I say on some on my bed.
1: Mati. Avameda say, Yadibesia, na ya home so, na ya sorrow. So, I don't do my Evasia. Prophet and I also have Dr. Cosby, Dr. Parker, seen in the wonderful team in our take over. Me do my show. Ochina.
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7: Nemum a painful, a battle more money for Nukada would infuse him Yenun Kahu. Dudua 0208130790 and 0246595256. Fedroni Sibe be a more friend to Minfa. So when you are so bonny be a fair drain one, but will healthcare provider money and now FDA ever met safety up on us.
6: FDA, Aja Jedi and Kratway at home.
9: From a good year, MIA in Pimpim and Pimpim. Now, the Bonifan National Reserves, no, and non so a Husika and a boy in the Chidom. Na in cry a form a good year, a war honor, as in Bisaba, Cope no Munina, Ebusa, in Faso Bay and a Yenya. Or Sanabo so may ne die toss away do a trick, sir, as in Bisano, Yabiano. And you mark a see a two a form a good year, and you mark a try a two a form a good year. One now with the gold, Huja, Nanama Hemfo, Assembly members, a Mebunu, a ma a war catchment areas, no, Yenina yet not dying back home, Eddie Honkomo. Jumedia Bequaria, Yeno, Yenin Eddie and Sabesha Crata, I say, I a friend catchment charter. 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Yet the Jumedian Befik and Piski Hotel, a one cry her, and a Abremo, na Ebeche Gu, a Joy News, Adum TV, and a Sempa FM. And after your social media handles in your naso. Or Sanabu Sumia, Nena, a tosso, a dunwachi, and no dumienu, Jumedie, Asempa FM Jumedie, a friend, a kusi say, any Semis DS Group Limited, and Akawan Toma Abuano, aye de April. Now, 1 hour, Boyen, a Ministry of Lands and Natural Resources, Minerals Commission, the Ghana Medical Trust Fund, and Afe, the Ghana Gold Board, and Komoi Fawon, Bomode in a bra.
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4: From a good year, MIA in Pimpim and Pimpim. Now the Ebony from the National Reserves, no, and non so a musica and a boy in the Chidom. Na in cra a form a good year ye ever honor, as in Bisaba Cope no Munina Ebisa, in Faswa Bay and a Yenya. Osanabo so me ne die toss we do a trick, sa as in Bisano, ye be yano. And you mark a seer to a form a good year, and you mark a try to a form a good year. One now with the gold, Huja, and Anama Hemfo, assembly members, a mebunu, a ma, a war catchment areas, no, Yenina yet, not dying back home, Eddie Homecomo. Jumedi ever query, you know, Yenin Eddie and Sabesha Crata, I say, I a friend of catchment charter. Jumedi Kessie, Nipa Ortene Dream, a Gamanche, His Royal Majesty, King Teki Teko Tru, our Tosumino. A Baimun Penifua Yatun Sa Afrewon, a Dr. Julius Deborah, Chief of Staff to the President of the Republic of Ghana. Oswafua Oshe, a former good year to also. Honorable Emmanuel Amakofi Bua, our Siam Rashebegeni, a more month for a well and belly constituency. Yet the Jumedian Befik and Piski Hotel, a one cry her, Enna Abrem. Na Ebeche Gu, a Joy News, Adum TV, and a Sempa FM. And after your social media handles in Yanaso. Osanabu Sumia, Nena, a Tosso, a Dumwachi, a non Dumienu, Jumedie. Asempa FM Jumedia Frene Kusi say, any Semis DS Group Limited and Akawon Toma Abuano, aye de April. Now one hour buying a Ministry of Land and Natural Resources, Minerals Commission, the Ghana Medical Trust Fund, and afe the Ghana Gold Board. And Komoi Efao,

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0: You will laugh. 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
2: Me fuye me ya. 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
3: Entemukura. 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
1: From a good year, MIA in Pimpim and Pimpim. Now, the Ebony from the National Reserves, no, and non so a Husika and a boy in the Chidom. Na in Kra, a form a good year, a war honor, as in Bisaba, Copen, Omunina, Ebusa, in Faso Bay and a Yenya. Osanabo so me, ne die, toss we do a trick, sa Assembisano, Yebiano. And you mark a seer to a form a good year, and you mark a try to a form a good year. One hour with the gold, Huja, Nanama Hemfo, Assembly members, a Mebunu, a ma, a war catchment areas, no, Yenina yet, not dying back home, Eddie Hong Kong. Jumedi ever query, you know, Yenin Eddie and Sabesha Crata, I say, I a friend catchment charter. Jumedi Kessie, Nipa Ortene Jim, a Gamanche, His Royal Majesty, King Teki Teikuchu, our Tosumino. A Baimun Penifua Yatun Sa Afrewon, a Dr. Julius Deborah, Chief of Staff to the President of the Republic of

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3: Akwa Kwa Mankwa, Akun Tejo, Edinburgh Wasempa, 94.7 FM. So, you must see a Hunu, Yensu Yatia, Yenet Nasia, Yakabum.
4: Memory Debia, a bonusia, a Pemusia, a question of what a change in your home, our approach, said the Yakuhu, any diabetrufi, the Yahu, near her, the Ye, near the Abba, the Yeno, and you can say,
3: Yes, abrochin kuma na dim tintim pa
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1: shenin so say e memene da bia 6 p And Boganie approaching company.
7: Obutent Simnuno. So say the what do?
8: Enyamia, as a dan comma angel rock mixer, a brammy pa. My rock was some dan me dije, a tutu siariano, and I sign a mammy who had no strong, mature vitality and energy.
9: Wait, dear, Utica, was this a yarn idea? Yankanica say.
8: Hi man, I'm pa ba dimi ho. 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
9: Me ko pepi tisi ya.
8: Se obi a wade de yo koi. Our pharmacies and herbal shops. Na wo pedo do a, wa frɛ no mbɛsi mu bia 0244186612 ana 0244832286 afi 0244719230 a painful a bad time one more money for any kwada when you feel doing a train come home
7: angel rock mixture the kasama fda ajie jade in kato yato
10: from a good year, MIA in Pim. Now the Ebony from the National Reserves, no, and non so a Husika and a boy in the Chidom. Na in Kra, a form a good year, a war honor, as in Bisaba, Kope no Munina, Ebisa, in Faso Bay and a Yenya. Osanabo so may ne die toss away do a trick, sir, as in Bisano, Ebiano. And you might see a two a form a good year, and you might get two a two a form a good year. One now with the gold, Huja, Nanoma Hemfo, Assembly members, a Mebunu, a ma a war catchment areas, no, Yenina yet not dying back home, Eddie Homecomo. Jumedia Bequaria, you know, Yen Eddie and Sabesha Crata, I say, I a friend of catchment charter. Jumedia Cassie, Nipa Ortene Dream, a Gamanche, His Royal Majesty, King Teki Teko Tru, our Tosumian, a Baimun Penifua Yatunsa Afrewan, a Dr. Julius Debra, Chief of Staff to the President of the Republic of Ghana, Oswafua Oshe, a former good year to also, Honorable Emmanuel Amakofi Bua, our Siam Rashebegeni, a more man for a well and belly constituency. Yet the Jumedian Befi Kempiski Hotel, a one crying her, Enna Abremo, Na Ebeche Gu, a Joy News, Adum TV, and a Sempa FM, and after your social media handles in Yanaso. Osanabu Sumia, Nena, a Tosso, a Dunwachi, and no Dumienu, Jumedie. Asempa FM Jumedi Efrene Kusi say, any Semis DS Group Limited and Akawon Toma Abuano, Aye de April. Now, one hour, Buayen, a Ministry of Lands and Natural Resources, Minerals Commission, the Ghana Medical Trust Fund, and Afe.

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And it's ube to me a catchy and live. 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Premo Eberto. 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

sure sebi biye kosu ye. Dr. Cosby, Dr. Pakwasi, Joseph, Champion Joel, Omada Roma, and Eddie Jumedi, Eddie Brel. And then Wednesday, Kwaku for Michiamo. A clear form, I want to say, you sure say Christo Adomo Hoye Pa. As usual, Old Man Boogie, Sansan Boogie, Izabaza, 16 years man. 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You see, I want to name him for 25 years. And then we call day, we better name in Chenya, some Ketu Akra. That they be a year 24 won't you know what could run tiadi a question run to issue no de kaka in yanko pony didn't want for Vietnam getting baby crab and uncle craning them pejad the night the tear breaking ye pejad the night the tear breaking ye a fair baby a utia maka and it ran and a horn order in Papua Kesia Kutia. But do traffic light, so I say also apply brake. 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
0: set me watch you who ya I bomb you out to say obi nkan to say we there joseph obi who say who you say we here abrantie pa ne bo
1: na
0: wa hwe me nsa ho
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0: you so de babe
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0: ni hwesa hwe ni bi o
1: into me ko into
0: ah opa for maybe's no me
1: oh
0: maybe zia be your tongue dokuni
1: minim
0: ma no me check so ni o nana no ndio be ka bia mo
1: eh no so be kan se nya hwe ma boy
0: na ni boss wo bo se ah we dia kokura wan foul size
1: we are sure
0: me sure pa
1: o be kan se fata me mom
0: fata dia fata o
1: but
0: o da dem wa na wolo
1: so
0: na so nya branti bi
1: so wa branti dia
0: so na be so o jitu
1: na o okay you know dia mean sign nya branti bi na o
0: o dia
1: 20 years bi mike no
0: mabie
1: me pese obi ate de make
0: ah mabie pa
1: ko eh
0: youtube
1: say oh what my show I tell me can be no
0: oh my
1: okay would it be they make chair say wo 20 years ago no
0: aha
1: enema now here no
0: aha
1: at the age of 20 years no we bet we be sand we bet we be by this time
0: na say was what cuz I was say here no wo 90 years I pese wo year 60 years at the ayema o
1: jabi una mimi bisa o
0: se question ya obisa mi o
1: so
0: di
1: se so kwa o so ko
0: ame ko ba mi nru
1: o baba na nka dru mi a hompe
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0: okay na baba mama te so
1: eh be mu ate so te so bi ani begin
0: baba san ke te so nka wu se ka enwire ni banka meka yomu
1: oh
0: Who's in rent to be brought home?
1: I can't, you move.
0: Who are guest guests in you?
1: I said, man,
0: who are guest guests in
1: you? I'm busy. Who's winning?
0: I
1: can't, you move. Baby, when I can be home,
0: you'll be moody. Where for him through?
1: Any ka point bi ani enhwe anyway ka tuwa ya no so suri nka wa beti so ni pa kono e wo studio ha bi nko ada nka wa beti
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1: oh last week
0: is one by year okay, in general, I could cry the radio assembly brain and my uncle Chichi is here near me to a jumasso. Kojak for Abba, Bemena Mwakaba.
2: Yeah, your prof.
0: Na at the
2: Obadi Adam, who are
0: the papa?
2: Obadi
0: Adam, only 16 years for brass ni biaba. Yeah, old man, old man said, oh,
2: did you train
0: this? And I say, the new room, you know,
1: I'm going to say,
0: but today, my man here is sitting for brushing. And then, we, Nessie, he did hear him paying for dear.
1: Be an able welcome.
0: Oh, say, I go for a bobo boy, you are a manoni.
1: We are to
0: be a team for 10 years. Now, Oprian, who is Aquada? Don't even crowd run there. What is I quit the fiace. No one turned that.
1: No, I say, I'm back.
0: Ah, later on, we are Musaqua, we will be an
1: when you're poor. I got so come.
0: No, I'm being paying for a draw war now. I quit now. It's crazy.
1: Hey,
0: it's been our year.
2: I'm going to go to the house. A draw bit in to a sent tentem pa, a ye Kojak Procud. Ye won't penny for the air tablet or any ye won't qualify the suspension in Sudiano, and qualana fa, if his mammy and Santa Maconom wash as I say Tom. And nay, sir, we tip pile, I waddle, one of my shishi. 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A fear and watch in a while, winnie must see, will tip pile, and answer, sabby winnie must only sue. I cold no, say cold at you, and answer when ya catas and ya canoa. 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
1: 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So many upon this Paul Amentem. No, said he come for. Wamentem. Me perso TRC and none of Pace. Or follow Paul, no? One don't catch your phone who?
2: The view.
1: Peter Nassif for one can't there
2: be on Kadumun.
1: Never would you man or D ye. Far quite be so. Ya know of bomb muddy one, a general symbol of you for some mono. A hey, one day pet. O ye kwa chiri wo ye kwa na nim bebre na do yi ni firi ni na ye mo na hia no dwuma no odi odi fo sum no eno anu okura mu di so obeta a christofo obeta gidifo no ase wom ohia sa sum no
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1: 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No, she had no idea some of the man of her, or number about the run. And what did I say? Mean? A two nipping in any middle woo. And quite in China, no may mess him when him. In Tinia Cafe and Quire,
2: sending Cafe and Quire.
1: Why do you know if he was if when you know?
2: So now you feel when you know, Yanqua.
1: Maybe I'm talking to Jude, woman. What's my phone? The idea, some ebo. Jude, woman, be answer. No, I don't put on him.
2: Jude Vestery.
1: Aha, uh-huh, okay, can't you?
2: Was it Christopher AGD and one period?
1: Christopher, who GD a pre?
2: Adolfo. And I'm a summary bomb or dingina. Namakan quadja a yin, I am
1: a son of Sama, no, can you? Wahuno quarreno,
2: sir.
1: Miss Wadia Bay,
2: was it
1: Wahuno quarreno,
2: sanity?
1: Baby, or swan no woman, and then no quarreling new, sir.
2: Ampa.
1: And then I'll die no quarreni.
2: Twas me bomb or dingina.
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1: 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One yan yanni, Trasomianco.
2: What's in a pesame kaimu? Ah, moon ye precupeta than say.
1: No, swaffle any more seven you. What's me pesame yadabe?
2: Make kaimu
1: among ye precupeta than say,
2: Eddie. A radio mind if you misuma,
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2: A chino.
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2: Or say one another
1: one.
2: Or say one.
1: Say one year.
2: One Indian.
1: One Indian.
2: Sanity.
1: Hallelujah.
2: Amen.
1: And Namisro, a de beer me be radio sure. A yan idea about cooping person can you pay in a chimbay? Some do be Mount Christo,
2: and
1: so be who Christo,
2: and Ope,
1: so I yes, you are
2: sanity.
1: If so, cosina here, I quant to be the one, Nipa de Bebe Wafas, I see.
2: Ampo.
1: Near what chilano,
2: a semo,
1: a semo, ye what chilano,
2: a temo da ho.
1: A timid beer me be radio sure. 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
2: Ni kosem.
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2: De ma won kra.
1: 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O ji tumu ka amen.
2: Amen. Galatians chapter 1,
1: okay,
2: verse number 11 to 13.
1: Okay,
2: and if you mean to read that, Paul and church any free Christo.
1: Paul and church any Adabai.
2: You see free Christo.
1: Free Christo.
2: And we anum.
1: And we anum.
2: You remember who was sempa.
1: Oh, swafo Paul and who was semi. Paul and church any free Christo. And we all be anum. And we anum who Christo. No, we do for some. No, she a Christo. But man no quaff for no. Na no more semini.
2: O se nuanom.
1: O se nuanom we.
2: Me remember hunu say.
1: Me remember hunu say.
2: Asempa me kan ye
1: no. Asempa me Paul me kan ye.
2: En ti se nipa de.
1: En ti se nipa de.
2: Every say.
1: Every say de.
2: Ni pa nche na me je no.
1: Enye nipa na di.
2: Wan fa nchre chre
1: 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An me je ya na wan fa nchre chre.
2: Nemu.
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2: Me nam Yesu Kristo di ye mu.
1: Nemu mwan.
2: Me nam Yesu Kristo di ye
1: mu. Nemu mwan.
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1: ye mu. Yan fa nchre chre no.
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2: First Corinthians chapter 2,
1: Ko,
2: verse number 4.
1: Mm-hmm.
2: In theory, ready, ask
1: him. See, for no be a woo. Or see Christ on church and the other bank. Or swan upon in church and the other bank.
2: Was in Frinipa.
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2: Naminam Christo diem.
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2: Enaminyan.
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2: Yes.
1: Ko.
2: First Corinthians 2, verse 4.
1: Ko. See, no, better man, I said, I can be a woo.
2: Was in a mekasa.
1: Muda Paul, eh, kasa.
2: Enemasenka.
1: Enemasenka.
2: And Frinipa Nansa.
1: Paul or Samuel Oka. Paul or Kasa Odima. Or some Kasa Anima
2: Senka. Kasa Anima Senka.
1: And yet the other.
2: I'm Fanny Penyansa.
1: I'm Fanny Penyansa.
2: I'm
1: the Fedefe Quanso. I'm the Fedefe Quanso. I'm the Fedefe Quanso. I'm the Fedefe Quanso. I'm the Fedefe Quanso. I'm the Fedefe Quanso.
2: I'm the
1: Fedefe Quanso. I'm the Fedefe Quanso. I'm the Fedefe Quanso. I'm the Fedefe Quanso. I'm the Fedefe
2: Quanso. I'm the Fedefe Quanso. I'm the Fedefe Quanso.
1: I'm the Fedefe Quanso. I'm the
2: Fedefe Quanso. I'm the
1: Fedefe Quanso. I'm the Fedefe Quanso.
2: I'm the Fedefe
1: Quanso. I'm the Fedefe
2: Quanso. I'm the Fedefe
1: Quanso. I'm the Fedefe
2: Quanso. I'm the Fedefe
1: 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I'm the Fedefe Quanso. I'm any to me a chin
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2: Se yene mu mkwa jake seti se ya.
1: Any away so so. Where would you mean? Where were chili chili?
2: Yes.
1: So did him ratunia and your country as any sa.
2: I see any yen so.
1: Any yen so yes.
2: Say ye move. What you can
1: say
2: to say
1: ye ye.
2: Any.
1: Hey.
2: You be Daniel from Hussein.
1: You be Daniel from Hussein.
2: I don't know if you are saying kind.
1: I don't know if you are saying kind.
2: 1 hour tea and
1: 1 hour tea.
2: What shame would be my
1: hallelujah.
2: Amen.
1: And a person go by Shemsabu Monday.
2: Yes.
1: No, you who Christo. 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
1: The Bio.
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1: sanity.
0: 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A man qua.
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1: That's right.
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1: Me firi mo kuma. And they were
0: done. I rather make us a brand of flow. And I are done bread. And I am quite yet. I rather turn some flow.
1: Yes.
0: One person will be born in
1: the bee.
0: I rather do. We are in sacra.
1: Yes.
0: Or didn't quite a crowd to one mouth. Or some of Paul, it means sacrifice in anim, a cabra, no womb, a churn of quite a quantity. And it's never. King John 5:22 months is here.
1: John chapter 5,
0: me uncle,
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0: No, when you now won your banini. 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
1: Said they would dee a jan any.
0: Said they would dee a janini.
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1: Any a jan ousman and so any.
0: Only a wound near jar banusmanini. So when Nick is so near.
1: Was it the only or banini?
0: The only or banini.
1: A jousman in
0: so yes, no. Won you in tum. Won you in no. Any a jar ousman no. Ononso.
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1: 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Ezekiel 18 verse 20 was saying. Okra wo ye bone no.
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0: sanity
1: o tree ni or training, or cry away your bonnet,
0: or send a bonnet for
1: some, or cry away your bonnet,
0: a bonnet for some,
1: a bonnet for some,
0: a bet,
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0: yes,
1: Bonnet Unipeco, Johnny Free Bonimo, you tell Radiati crying, Bob Bray, sir, never yet done, when you're or cheer, I'm a one gazangazangas or cry.
0: Romans chapter 6,
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0: verse number 1-4. 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
1: I did it for I didn't name a baby. 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
0: Yen Trabolin, I don't know what's
1: on. And I pay Yen Trabolinum, or Christoni, or Batrabolinum.
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0: yes
1: Hallelujah.
0: Amen.
1: Hallelujah.
0: Amen.
1: My Christ Achero.
0: Yes.
1: There is no name. You are ready at Chiquan.
0: Yes.
1: Johnny Free baby out. Money out him. Johnny Free. Babo Nakas or Bonnet for. I born for some better than so. Free Sabonim. Never humble Christo. Never yet done. Also so. 1 year about. On your coupon shit out. Babo said. A command or DGD. I could train him in order to not permit a conquim. And at the end of my country, we a dean back up by a comfort chain in Padano, a Jesus Christ. My bonny the answer. One ever running chain. 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
0: Yes,
1: but be a war. A mess I dam power and a tremor that can't send me dimachi. Can't send me Jimmy to say,
0: Jimmy to say,
1: yes, O Christo,
0: yes, O Christo.
1: O Yanko Pomba,
0: O Yanko Pomba.
1: Me born into no baby wee.
0: Me born into no baby wee.
1: Me been born into no yanny.
0: Me been born into no yanny.
1: Nedday.
0: Into Nedday.
1: Me 5 years to Christ.
0: Me 5 years to Christ.
1: Same rad.
0: Same rad.
1: Enemy
0: crowd. Enemy
1: crowd. Me from me born
0: in. Me coming from me born in.
1: Me nene benante.
0: Me nene benante.
1: Me kwandeni na.
0: Me kwandeni na.
1: Enema sumu
0: na. Nama sumu.
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0: Rade boa.
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2: Ye bompaye. Rade yada wase.
0: Amen.
2: Emma was someone what they am I in?
0: Jesus.
2: Was some mammy at ya, yes, on my summation a yard, you know. A radi, a bra was some abba womba ain't chain. Yam pie bonus and my assemino, a radi in rakumumu, and sasa a drain and fafo for a yam rewomba. 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
1: fire,
0: or so when I'm
1: one of us, so super my God,
0: yad yes, Mojano,
1: Mojano,
0: yad a pie, a crying,
1: yad a
0: fire, so Lord. Yad.

0: adia pese di
1: oh Jesus.
0: And a minimum idea elemental but
1: another
0: one thing I know and yeah. Say we overcame by
1: the blood. Yeah, yeah, the moja,
0: the moja need in
1: yes.
0: A moja kasa change.
1: My God,
2: oh, yes, Lord.
0: Now, T. Debia ya kasa. Yes, Christo moja and kasa change. Ebe moja.
1: Oh, yes.
0: Now, you are one pie. But there is a mystery.
1: Oh, yes.
0: I'm a person, I'm a true one. Ebe moja, so. Ebe moja, and ne moja cron cron.
1: Yes.
0: But if you go, yeah, I will acquire a fast so if you go, you know, at the

0: Bitia Cain. And the blood of Jesus. And so by the best you go as I said.
1: Yes.
0: And Ebe reverse the curses. Ah, when you're coupon and numb Ebel Mojano, so at the Domias.

0: better things than that of Abel.
1: Oh, yes.
0: Yes, Abel Mujan Kasai.
1: Yes.
0: But a Kasa no me. And a yes Mujan Swabe Kasa.
1: Yes.
0: And a Kasa ye dee.
1: Yes.
0: A Kasa Kunim dee.
1: Yes.
0: A Kasa Shira.
1: Yes.
0: I want somebody to write, let the blood of Jesus speak for my life.
1: Let the blood of Jesus speak for my life.
0: Yes, sumo jano en kasa ma bra.
1: En kasa ma wa pei.
0: Mo jebia e kasa.
1: Ah.
0: Mo jebia ya tam for
1: Jesus.
0: E wo ma mi fi ho.
1: Yes.
0: Mo jebia ya tam for
1: Jesus.
0: E wo papa fi ho.
1: Yes.
0: Mo jebia ya tam for.
1: Yes.
0: E wo adwuma na wo mu no.
1: Jesus.
0: Mo jebia ya tam for.
1: Yes.
0: Ah, e kasa tie wa
1: bra. Yes.
0: Now tie. So I can say moja school tia nipa. O nipa honam any moja wo ni muno.
1: Yes.
0: Se osori sa wo ye bibie tia wo se
1: makam fa.
0: E ye moja na ekutia.
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0: Because e moja wo ni mu.
1: Because
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1: Sanity.
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1: Adia Bakwa was here at Yancy and so and say, ya wa a town for you.
0: We hinta.
1: Nasa a town for no baby enemy. Emma Wabrab.
0: Yes.
1: Womu information free baby.
0: My God.
1: Or be petua banua be yet senior. Ya papa ni ya kan. Or be petu den wabo.
0: Yes.
1: Sanya be obey information, dear quote ya wabrabo. Or town for biada or ye agent.
0: Or town for biala or ye agent.
1: You. Adia and say. Or your town for but was up by your agent.
2: Agent and cassa.
1: Sir, your can agent just say Obia. O Jinemu
0: is your name.
1: Is your name?
0: Yes.
1: O Jina Hosse. Or Chasse.
2: Would you ask
1: what grab Bobes?
0: Yes.
1: Or the wire and the butter,
0: Jesus.
1: I answer ya born hoop on near you and you papa hoop as a walk. Who na ye be a
0: gentleman
1: and anopay
0: and anopay.
1: O nipper beer,
0: o nipper beer,
1: a much I want him,
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0: In the mighty name of Jesus Christ, Holy Spirit, fire, fire, fire.
1: There are Dinian Cupua say a war, a quenya or dear Mayina, one by woman in a semo, a Radinian Cupua Duma prayer, and Yabet Twasso on the 29th and the 30th of this month. Na Anobeya day, your Tunsadia Frubia. Make sure, say, you'll be part of this year revival na a basso, Yamia Duma 29th and 30th. 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One representative will be coming, sir, and I know pay the next 5-10 minutes. When you AD and come on, now I've been told, say, a idea, omo ebe digjuma soon be. And in tea say ubia and so a tea be yen sister back when anywhere drum how no and a dom yen sisters keepers association abekamisa for short SKS na me wo Faustina Yeboa Ewaha and me wo Monica Kafui and so Ewaha and me wo Lucy Siao and so Ewaha and I feel so Efia Adoma and so Ewaha Numa Menomo Ebedi Jumason Dr. Cosby and so Ewaha Ebedi Jumason Bacho Mama Kwaba na Monte say
2: I'm Pacho
1: Yeda Eradinya Nkupo Asi Papa Pacho Wan the Bay leader of the delegation oh Mama Mama Faustina Yeboa na Bibia Bokodia
2: Eradi Adoma
1: Nice one Sisters Keepers Association Mubai Ache
3: Madam Sepa, so we beside BBA Francis Sisters Keepers Association. Sisters Keepers Association, you're by a chapa. Your 9th year, Munai.
1: Hey, you're much.
3: Yeah. You're by 2017.
1: Oh, great. 2017. Now, dear, and Mamma form me this association.
3: Okay, Sisters Keepers Association, a man kwanku, a global association.
1: Okay.
3: But a man at any na a man mufi Ghana.
1: Okay.
3: Na on my quat na manoni, it be UK, US, Norway, and any can come home. Na ni ma yeti ku ni sey hu se wo ye Ghana ha no so bi nyi eye abrewa anase akokora care attention anase odo e se di masafo no ye ma we tend to neglect the aged
1: okay
3: and outside Ghana no utim se ente sawo omo special way omo care for the aged enti omo hu se sa neglect I neglect the aged ene atete e di wo mfa mu a sign problems be on kum unia and I was a sign you may buy and sign about nipe duemu
1: now yemre
3: aside that you know and you may be to say you're able to say Alzheimer's and dementia a day the oh my brother in the society who says our time and they have outlived their importance from whom said an infaso it be more crack I say oh my before in silko gambaga ya building which is camper you keep him rewa and uncle crow and they tend to more treat them. In the NISK, who say Ghana, Yaka Chiri was an your man. In the attention, you know, say, you be my education, awareness on how to care for the aged. Na you knew more, Eddie and Sawaso, now you're sure crying, you're beating me up, sa aged no na womo nije ewi peye
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1: okay
4: na
1: Pacho. Yeah, who supposed the upper part?
4: Okay. Ain't team Pacho, Ubisa say, Quine Benya Befaso, education Benya Bema, or more caregivers and all that. Say, now, Mrs. Sakayano, say, Omu do omun penny if you so are. Yeah, we're to say Alzheimer's, any dementia, a setting. So sometimes. We have something we call
1: Openyikura no ayakoda.
4: Wayakola, onya memory lost. We didi kura osimi ndidi ye. Omu isolate, omu hallucinate. Hallucination, we have it in different forms. We have visual hallucination.
1: Okay.
4: Owa ho osimi unhu niyama ewo meni so. Ase oke kan sem. Or auditory hallucination. Or titin sem. Ewo nasumu. They behave a certain way.
1: Oh, makai. Me mami bi o free UK besra me na. Ono down floor.
4: Yeah.
1: And see me who saw tier two na me yes and me free throw na me buy. Me buy no so. Me shem I'm say a day or say a crack. Na me mu and I'm see that me mu over here. Oh, a bomb pass a radim me and him a cranway or send the papa ne jina hono. A cran and mammy ne jina hono. Shan no offer. Shan ma. And two young who saw who knew who I heard my ambassador. Let's run a behu, a dear, a hano. Nankana minim a first now you might think, ah, mami a day, be yena, etching and asset, but you say a yare, a two who be sa who fear, men rejecting, you say a part of
4: inch,
1: yeah, part of to us, mommy.
4: Yeah, ain't he? They become so aggressive. Wa wo hwe no kra, obeti me tunte fie gu ho. Obeti me aye ni oma bebram, but the American
1: say
4: ball crono. Don't give up on her. Him on her. Just have patience with her. Na dia obesayen so de ne be kwa yare sabia. I'm a doctor yen hwehwe mu ye. Yare no any cure, but yeti me manage. With lifestyle, we have dietary modifications, and all that. Now, I feel so all the time. No, ube engaging or ewo, bibi ti se ludu or worry. Nioma, ebe mani ni aje.
1: Aje. Okay, nice one. Now, me unse Sister Monica Kafui e kasa no ayetu emotional.
4: Yeah.
1: I'm so akai one or two people
4: bia. Yes, makai me nana bia emri bi man treaty ni ye abra me joining SK.
1: Oh.
4: Na me nye enlighten, na me so, and kamea ko e kase o ye be ifo. Oh. But se si ano, me hun se ente sa e ni any condition be asserting and untina ama o behavior sa.
1: Okay, mamma call Sister Lucy ho. Lucy Sion. But you bet me the crack and one my
5: Patra sena minyan mokay no. Inti this Saturday no, your okay. Program ewo a dancy asukwa.
1: A dancia sukwa.
5: Yes.
1: Yeah, Monte Ghana how a dancia sukwa.
5: So your name no time with the aged.
1: Okay.
5: And see upeso support here in this vision now. Your number is 055.
1: Upe said the anese ubia umpedi ba eyeshe. Because adia dia boy ye mpenyi for no.
5: Yes.
1: If you ubia fee. And upe di umbe kaya kura I enlighten for be brave, so only such age that will fear how be we see a treaty no any idea. And then I'm a more association, sisters, keepers, association, muka kushimo, a dance, a sukwa. Na mwa boa wana wana ni fi na society I reject you and I say neglect you say your oyɛ bema wo so oyɛ friend say obao omunyina mwasada anya number of people amoyɛ amoma na so bia betimi ababi
4: Acho bia betimi abe.
1: E wa dance aso kwa.
4: Enye se oba so kwa. Ye bechi there will be a lot of giveaways.
1: Okay.
4: E cho mo ntoma, we educate them. Ye mo mo nduani die ne omo sa. Che se ne oma bebre be koso.
1: There is support pa na mu hia ni prem prem wa.
4: Oh, support die. Ye hia sika.
1: Okay.
4: But yes, the scan is there. In see here sika. In see yes sir say ankrankre ejumaye fo mon be boye in see na be abotaya ewo ye ni so no. Ye die wie pay.
1: So good boss company for some je few more hwe mo. First other institutions are omo can be a woman kakra wo won sem enso etie mu a. Muntu mane wone.
4: Your best stress, eh? Mumbe boy, because near ye na ye ye botum sika. Na mum boy, ye bear near a chain, sir. See, yes, sir, musa mumbe boy.
1: Mumsa born to maso, mammy name Lucy, mumbinsu on tomorrow, the beba mubi here.
4: Patron, being entirely
5: adult pampers,
1: okay,
5: made drinks to feel at home, sir, because ye na ye quire no money to send Didi, we educate them.
1: Drinks no de mo.
5: Sisters Keepers Association.
1: And this is a number now. We saw when you have no fan a crater and a trade. We in crater.
5: Much
1: a trade. I feel no fan a minty. I feel no person throw numbers. No, but your senses will be a mummy.
5: Okay.
1: 0555 3255 4 5 4 6 2 8 6 2 8 Sisters Keepers Association.
3: A global association.
1: Okay.
3: It's been who said we in a L.
1: Okay. Maybe Bakuna Oko boy in the
3: LGBT. And then count the QR and last class.
1: And the count
3: the QR.
1: Okay.
3: You per se a man for 18 and opinion, I might who say. Caring for the aged, no, it's not a burden.
1: Okay,
3: it's a way of giving back to society. Those who cared for you, those who helped you before you were brought up.
1: Okay,
3: so when you give back to the aged, you are giving back to the society. Ebia, of course, our mommy and I say, oh, papa, and Cassie, wouldn't you know, share, but in the uni be here, mobia. Oh, yeah, my aged, bina, and your direct parent. No. Oh yeah, right, this way, Juma. And I it's a said yeah, or share money and nana or ya man. Because it will be a papa directly in Nipana or ya my entire in yano. And I always obedient the baby and yeah, we shall know. Oh, 100 years, 90 years and so.
1: So 94.7
3: Aha, woman do you say challenges woman and sana ubedu sa yano. And I will wish in a son, it comes with a lot of responsibilities.
1: Yeah.
3: Into yen sha say ya wish ya yeah say be ni edru. What about those who are in our near one? What do we give to them? So giving to them, a society you are building for yourself tomorrow. If you don't do it, somebody today, it's a society you are building for yourself tomorrow.
1: Okay. Very well. Sister Faustina Yeboah and I'll taste or Cassano. Now, my main call a year, Sister Monica Kafu, and I'm in the parting comment after you. Sorry.
4: Yeah. Okay, Mpacho, the American say, e nyi, e ye, ache die bia obo ade e de dum nipa inti se obi nyi na se odu pempem so bi na ofesi challenges with ne health a e ya na yenya ne ho abotre. It could be your mom, your dad, your in-law. Dia obeye bia odi be treat you bi and then odachi osu obi de be yo inti ye ni ye se ne be adachi obi twa so abaye.
1: Okay, sister Lucision.
5: Yes,
1: what's some okay chat to now?
5: It's
1: me so me also yes uncle.
5: Yes papa.
1: But you get to us.
5: So dia we can say you say that a penny a proverb we want say like
4: penny no be near be na
5: babu fadi. Yes, this is the time so we need to support them and to love them and care for them. And see this Saturday no will give them things to make them feel belong. Say almost like they've been there before. See, Mumbra namo support. Yeah,
1: a good cramp venue of attraction. Or said normally BB at Serbia, you know, crying, but this time around, more choosy a dance, which of course, it's thumbs up. Next time, I'm going to call baby for fro and poenya cra.
5: No,
1: mom, who you know, so
3: it's okay. Last year you called border.
1: Oh, okay.
3: Border, when you are getting to the border of Ivory Coast, right?
1: Okay, my idea. My idea.
3: You call border, you call Begro, other places.
4: Okay. You call Nima.
1: Okay, Nima. Wow.
5: Voter region, so picky.
1: Eti, ubeside the number not to grab you, not say, major mo kwa kra.
5: 05 55 45 46 48
1: Bacho Sisubium 05 05 53 55 45 46 48 48 Edie Beba support your in terms of Mumua Bacho Edie Beba a Sisters Keepers Association for short SKS
5: na SKA
1: for short let's just say bibiet me akoye mamenda sister Faustina Yeboase mamenda sister Monica Kafuya sister Lucy Sian and Afia Adomanso sister Eradin Shramunina elim se yebesa temonka bio no na mo make progress na emadodo na anso etimi ajoin mo na mo so de mo support enso etimi aboa the aged aha enna ye demo besi Eradin Shramu Dr. Cosby briefly join me na ana bibi o akachi. Okay, very well. Okay, very well. Dr. Cosby, wait till you join him enough for you to meet Edim Kowoka Krebian Sana, Yakofa Akan Kasiabon, the Kausay, Makubia Daroma, and I'm a pay or Masoma, Senate, the Power Specialist about Hospital, Omudimunt into my pa, na Mepachopi, Hepatitis A, B, C, D, E, and Akam, Arthritis, Gonorrhea, Syphilis, and I said Kasemu Yao, Kasemu Dumpemu, Etayo Yapa, and I said, oh dear, no, a year, ulcer, hernia, kidney problem, BR, me patcho power specialist about hospital, and I know pay me come for, and so Edia Maukwabinya off ACP Main Road, and Zahonia Wokumasi, your Feyasi Ligbusum Chu Road, and so upsit Jasbro Flint Station, Takradio, and Naji Estate, upsit and Naji MA Primary School. Patcho frame was 0244 544422, and 0200 38 38 31 0200 38 38 31. Your WhatsApp number is 0555 797878 0555 797878. Also town for a haxa mixture and a haxa capsules. 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Emma also a new dem wabra unumbie. 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
0: That's the question.
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0: So the only saw the fruit. Yes, see any fruit, and a barrel of bois. Two di fruit, who do watermelon? Who do watermelon? Who knows watermelon? How do woody? Who knows the way now? When one says, I would dear, dear Guyam. Tipovet, says, yeah, everything is dangerous. Oh, there, would dear gra, ube, uka. Oh,
1: food poison, abba, bebe, no. Is as a result of Sanyama
2: winning. I get a Biden one, you be deal.
1: Nothing you understood.
2: There's a Biden, the obedient woman.
1: Yeah, Papa. Chemicals, then you
0: know. Biden phobia, ma, would have you, Unimsium de Gusso.
1: Ah,
0: yeah, Bahama, one same baby.
1: Sure.
0: Papa, what's it, Odia Biden, Eddie? Now, go and tell me to cry.
2: Never the only queer you.
1: Tomatoes.
2: Oh, queer, papa, papa, papa. And tomatoes, then you cry. Tomatoes, you know.
1: Yen Tibi.
3: A mango and cassa flew to near Mano. Omo would drop it to say, Adia Kitami.
0: Where
3: is so? Omo de Gusso say,
0: said the old man.
3: Adiano. Oh dear, now we am. It's a kid in Indiana. Don't do an effie, Sanya. It's a rabbi. Baby, I say, I'm running free ban. Omen running sound called back.
0: What you say?
3: Baby, I'm a crab, baby. Oh, my mama said, running in our back. So I said, and you may be with Joshua, Sanya Manifestrim, Bet MY, yes, sir. See a pay a more day party.
1: Bassan was it,
3: Mumrejon was it. Namu Monsentare, Namu Sada, Eminent Tidrom said Yamuya, and with Gershi Namasha Sanya Mano. The air can now be winning in a pamucho. And I toss you beam. Mimi Pesse, Tankasia, and here Jumatti Miramono,
1: and
3: Sanya Juma,
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3: 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Obama fiche no be samami. 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
0: Town council. Town council no kan town council. Abai so de ba. Abai so Sunday ba.
2: E so de ba eni bre so.
0: Bo le dwane de ani de ehu. Ohun sesi a utimi hu obi. And your lifestyle, and your bonny bin where the no only moon son one who was when your kidney problems. A young yoma ye decoy, prophet, a young yoma. Oh, and not to one more. Wow, as one coach who kidney, I won't him the atom, because a silence killer. We will no kidney, me and Union and Yajuma. Oh, as a man, I jatum say, yes, send Ronum the Gugunian and a son. The son Ron, why not the bomb, my meaning a small great. I had said Tramon, 4-4-5 no one wanna buy any say yabra. And so temahabo one effa a bow maim. A day.
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1: I where your dream how
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1: 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E good pa. O de o chire be shia. Wa do ho be wo so. I had a brother inquire me the wasi. O ti oluman ka. So for fa number 2 jana fe. Yes sorry.
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1: Kaya, yeti ya, ama ya fan coin stations. Nebotayane ya bie nuni bakupe. Number one, a unnecessary incremental cost watch matter forest. Yeah, say from one city to 10 cities, it is unreasonable. Say, I'm gaining the power and I'm a yes, I do. Number two, moon shadow and niche shelter, pia waha, or ye passe a bonfire in suit a bit to me, a boy, there be even here, be a sad near. Now, so more charging unnecessary charging.
2: Out of ignorance. If you say, Omun Nim or some Obi or Casano, Unim Adekodia, your friend or some, be soup or some as general worship, Nipani Nim on Tiasia. If you say, or some of your GDA, Nigeria, and so, and what Obian in a direction, since Obi GDA said, Omna Forest and the Bombay. Yes, to Christo Bayama, not as sorry that I ever hold. Now, so on to me, baby, I just used to consult them for Bombay. 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
0: ayo, Abusia, and yes, often I catch them on a brofo, diaba, Igronaru Musu. 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
6: okay.
2: Report announcement as well.
6: For instance,
2: I said, report on the abbey attorney general.
6: Okay.
2: Now, the second is social media. The womb and son are between the Yatuja or the Atuja.
6: Okay.
2: In the social media, you know, you won't present as well. You are the ones who are going to put in any. Now, watch there, and I'm one, O2, Afa, and somewhere, what are the two? Sana, at least here.
6: Okay, to say, yeah, can say, Subibukra for Kanana Pampisu Afeska. This attorney general should be. But when you make a crash, would there be make us a mean cover letter and crown?
2: I am an attorney and a bombing.
6: I'll throw force to kick.
2: Send me, be me a miss.
6: They must be the same who your cause were them.
2: Okay.
6: And see, me and my friends are on young food. A BC would be to just say, Washe, or the Tajan, I say, on yet for a second. It's
2: also,
6: I'm pa, Messaka crash down, I'm usually. It's a me criminal. Media hunsu sasa na tudana fuwe. Mani mumdi mbi hundi.
2: Okay, sana si.
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5: Ora Felix Kwatio for so come and penny at night on a year. 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You want some so? Nisim be on the talk was since you and I tell you no.
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9: MSA, I've been one of the advocates for this particular position of the party. MSA, MPP for Edin Kain, if we akwakodi edimu would respect this particular decision. With the view, say, mubabe, mumunya kwa mbabe mwa, some sort of that sort will be implemented into a common new amendment now, when they met as a conference. So I think the NDC has even delayed on this. The point is that, yes, it is in the interest of the party that they have people who are focused on party activities. It is in the interest of the corporate and the corporate structure of the party. There are some regional secretaries who have become regional ministers. Can you convince me, say, Yentuabe, have they been performing that role as regional secretaries? It's a very difficult thing. And then you ask yourself, as regional minister, who is the head of the region? Now, he is going to go to a meeting in which you have a chairman, and he is supposed to be subservient to the chairman.
5: Abusiani a wuti ye ye ni opani
8: Jonathan Asante Ochire and watching in Kano. 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
9: So if you look at the workings of it, it doesn't look so good. But yes, and of course, you may lose the potential of others, that is when they find themselves in government. But if there are others who are equally capable to do those jobs, why not? Cecilia Meka say, look at the difficulty. Do you think Musa Sami Jenfi is in a position to be communicating for the party as the communication officer? His communication has been reactionary because Sebi Biba and I say affecting no bab one thing ever become once. Other than that, it's not like a campaign season where you have to see the communication officer forcefully ahead, you know, of the party in terms of communication. But that being said, this is not to also suggest Sebia the role that they have been playing for the party, they should not put themselves, you know, up to play those roles. If you don't do that, it is definitely going to affect the party. And, you know, I think it must be taken in good faith if you ask me. But if there are some challenges, maybe they should be able to, which I think I foresee, like scenario in open if there are some challenges, they can iron that. But
8: Abusiani Awuti ye Dr. Jonathan Asantioche and the attendant no wachadia wo University of Cape Coast. 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
7: Say, or more half with Romo Chisan, yeah. Yeah, no, because my actual sign court and I can be a nature said the other coin of sign. Memo Rama coins with me when I call Benny Free.
8: Mm-hmm.
7: Will be into the Kobe, you say the court.
8: Mm-hmm.
7: And I say, only coins or the Kobe, yeah. But if you say, you say, as soon as general, into a Chisan, you know, or Minasubi by Minasubi, so me and I add the internet of Chisan, yeah. But I'm casting my sister was on the court supreme court. How can all the courses say I want to be beside? Because the court of five that cut on the court of appeal, that's the court of appeal, a transfer, a mremuno, I also say, omogeton as a money into Momani and Tuma, and a bit in this as my supreme court beam. Nemus who are trial science, you say, I
11: said,
7: I'm a supreme court, yeah, my dream and like a crack. Nemum may change asset after and crack now after the supreme court to be a gentleman who gained here. Or did you say I'm court of a pillar in the name of speak on or deco? The execution, I said, Yadi and said, Tosso, who simply became a pina. Court the Bua seminars would be kind of disaster execution echo. So, court man yan to ma and also the Kosovo, a pin quarter, the assembly corner.
8: Na, Yamra, ye chica cra. 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
7: 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Omania quite analyze it and brani ye. And I dance in a somnia quite anxious ye. And I'm saying to myself, what kind judgment and trust idea? Why do you say, oh, my papa? If you say, oh, quite pillar, maybe I'm a dear, I walk from high court now, Mudia
11: seminal
7: proceedings, no quite fast, so he be a seminal. Now, find kind judgment and high court on MI and come fast to do a seminal as I walk a peer. Oba High Court honor, a dance here, a court, a buyer, any guma who do me no. A dance here, any partner, no kaya, defend oral evidence. Any a dance here, a room crater, so, defend documentary evidence. Offer proceedings, na dance here, buyer, na, the card kaboom, almost 400 pages. 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The American say, the Basset Quadu Nucano, a Bimun ya, Yanka say, a PA Yanni Panda, people by Anna say, a woman sent crap on me, one year, the Nemo, say, I dance here or why, a bit me, I support to start. 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
5: 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What did you know, man? What did Becca Momosa swan can you say? And yet you are Mujuma, Quadabinia Bia, what's our tone, Yama? Okay, can you box out your year? Nan on your digit, be dear Gumo dress, I call on your dear Gum. Now, who to Nanu who and Sufimo, and Nuna Nenny Nayi, some form was some potemoy, who goes to the Tonyama, was in your milk with the Nim, and she sends so air cost of the air. Now, was some for the Enya Hotel. Go more Jumacon and a Sansis again, one more a pound to my. Now, a bro or Rich. Jamensa, what did in some etuja, and what I bay any so do no yumuno, and what she say? I bay a chasse, Sikabes, 598 million Genesis, somebody be sim, a cosafa honma, ni padudro, and crotodo drono, ebenyan cania.
12: I'm not going to be able to do it.

0: 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Now, what we, you know. 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
2: as
0: a
2: se
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1: Yes, you go 211 a heavy and any Kutua, Oshete, where you were, Yuma. Sika, a buy it out to home, I have 598 million Ghana cities. Akakakra, my 600 million. Yakano, I have to scan one between car, Obis Yakabe, I have 6 trillion. Mama, be my mamma would to me, the Missy, or that to the central region would say Mufa Yuma. A baby, I have to find that. As Suhara, if you may be a year.
0: And yeah, a call or chipenny and attenica, no, no, no, yeah, a 50 months to swaffle.
3: Abusia Yantrakas Yabanoson as a Santimantem, the Woodia Yefra, a show 104.5 Yanya Demuno, a Sempa 94.7 FM, and a Dom 106.3 FM, Yanya Filling Stations, I would work, and Yakika Bumu. Na Nasentem, and Yamabi Kosovo, may Muminim, so when you're the Chira, what would take Imo? Do baby Nasa, O Quatadia, Nasa me Copa Kekano, near Yayun was a Rena Mempakekano. Oh, why be a walk on your wood tray? 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No, Jejan, one, one, man, if here. Say your supermarket and walk out for ya, Becono, or everyone you know who say, a ya wa, and your wife here, kind, no beswa. And you will be musso or one more. Wamuso no, at the strepas was radia, dying catches, and you see catch will be bottom, and ye Bible no can say, ya papa, nemum, nia papa se nipano. 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
5: It's more of a psychological issue. It has a more psychological effect, not really like societal or something, because if you want to look at gift and reciprocity, where people give you and you expect a give back, it's African concept, but what you are talking about has a more psychological implication, not more of a social kind of thing. It's the mind, it's the mindset, right? It is not just about what is done by people, their culture, where Obi Ademawa would you say also better than that kind of thing. It has more psychological.
3: Abusia, psychologist Daniel Bain, any attending, no? And you know, you have to make a cassable when they taste young Gaza, a cassable now with your higher doom 106.3. Now, I do a quite payment with your Timo Daba Trumpets, yes, on a yagina. Now, Sibby Junior, what more a year, Ura, Alexander Quesiaqua. Well, Ra, let's say, Galam say, Kona, Yaka, Yingin again, Yabreno, and Yabaku for Jumo, and Yabanku and Juma, Yingin, I was so dear, see a Bekun Galam Samana ye. Now, listen when you never told ya, what shall name put them one more. Bia and watch us at the Pabia Simua and your Galem Sabomo and Yenya de Ketua. It would work as a fatu and also say, Nansing Galem Sa at Yasima Timoda, a Honomono, a Brajan Tessiaso, one of the Amani Pabinia said to Mimrosua, one more year Galem Say could do some pimpensui, instead of Wasasia Bontua, and your one in Namusaya and Wakoba. Nanon Wako could be able to quat as a Galem Say, a Kosua, Wasua Jimwa Tessia, and Sasa Abosumika Krebin Yedo, Nasababia Nipa. Galam said no, Nebini ho, na Galam said ho, it's a run and send me if you hit a besi ye, ya ekoswa. Na woku drew ho, a mania wo boy ye, and simwa wa de two jad ye galam se kono, and ye su de se. E bi dra bans na won swatin potable bidi galam se. 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
6: So far, no, I was say local involvement, no, a young more. Because you need to hear, you need to listen to your call. Because I believe say the BA mano starting to get more. Because BA must have changed that year. Galamse unkoso. Now you do. You better try to realize, no. Now assassin issue, no. Asaykura. Sabo, no. Oka. Oka ne say. And then you know, I was say to be arrest this situation, no. So early. So now be ya engine samukura. Sabi, we are not be it's a baby cosso, a woman, Slimo, Naso Bianca, now Slow, now one car, and then naturally to Abama won a home for Sonny say. I don't see a car, and my idea be a who be a Yan Mudro. Is I say, and then the way I galam say, Edia, a watching Dano, and your fact, and check, yes, yeah, a supply, the main gather water plant, a bayer so polluted, my wife here, a very affected young Cassa. Washa in Sassia, yet to ya, who better than why you claim us as I see. Now, dear partner, bet me there. Because chemicals will make you go, not you be your hands, but we're no more.
0: And I tell you, noting or relaxed that Quasia Quan will yen or say, when I'm a brimum potam hodoman can can, a brimum sono and hodom will say, yes, a big boy to crow, see what a
2: must say,
0: yes, a reclamation, assassin and nipper be a cotusu from a good year, ne quam bonesso, a day a nubonenia, dear frafano, one so musses, assassino, into a say, one more too many kita womo, ya was from a yejuman, and she say, Sansa, see a nipper be a son and I'm galam says swaddle, or be her sissin intentem.
6: So far, baby. On my year, my so mobile reclamation, you know. The DNA on my reclaim. And I mean, intelligence, the chairman said, maybe at the same body, this is a year reclamation, we are. Now, you two, then I'm saying, no, ever. A reclamation, no, a idea. You did divert it amount for attention into the corner. Maybe I see a reclaim, no. I feel crowd and not eat. It's any behavior. Hey, Usha, there is no effort to reclaim what has been destroyed. It's you, no, Usha, I say, Usha, Chiniha, Bruno Nankasano, I say, yes, me and Kamasem. Maybe we have to speak up. I was a local community, Yankasa, Yenin and Annum, government authorities, in Nano Kaya Hubum. Now, Oko can you say, oh, sell the ID? 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Nye nye.
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0: And yet, at some

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2: 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They cannot do it in the name of the process. Nani I start here. You know, this school that I qualify, and this school that I'm going to qualify in Abano. The next thing is to be released the pin code. You see, here private for them. By Friday, now private for my pin code. No, time I had the moment so I'm pick your pin code. Now I spy.
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1: Mamma for do it, my dear.
0: Do it to us one.
1: Retaining
0: catching to back for the message you see by 500 Diana.
1: Or confuse you.
0: Just say,
1: or confuse you when in a ho. Master Planner Junior Kentampo Communications Officer, you are Kentampo North, no. Was he a say that Galamse, and I buy no Galamse, Bruno. Galamse, boa buy no yen, who she and ye, man of
3: your.
1: Was he, eh? Nadian Tina was a triatro, Namudi says, CK, said Galamse, more ye reclamation, baby, no more tea, CK, go, M. Wayang. Nanakosa so Eddie B. Abba. Was he, eh? Mummy and Fakwe Kufri, Kwekufri, and Kwasite. Mummy and Fakwe Kufri, and Memne, no, Ebeboa. Anna Ado, K91, was he, Holy Mary, Mother of God, pray for us sinners, now and forevermore.
0: Amen.
1: And what
0: amen.
1: One could remain square. We will.
0: Now, Jeppy Sika Panso, sir, a DNT, and I says, could be a hot man on ye accredited. Na ye be man of crime so on ye juma. Now, on Crofon, could you see? And quite gentle, and we'll be a and certificate. Ye did too many ye.
1: Yeah, well, most of Moshe schools in accreditation. So, and to where they just say, a school for no, I know, say, a matter I know, no, on person, Musu or Momu, on Kosu or Mo. If they say, well, ye, schools, you might come, I could do me and sign.
0: Nje sa bodi nka tia ma no enye papa nti de ne mo mutume ye adwuma tenasea obekɔ ne nipa kra we ma ya nye wo mu die ebi kra egu akire kɔ no nya de ketwa
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0: Yampo, sir, a quantum with them. 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
0: Any tea, Tiabuchenko, Aqua Manqua, Akuntejo, Eddie Bro was Semper, 94.7 FM. So,
2: you remember that I say, you know, woman on it. You almost see a cracker, you almost will know. Yes, you are here. You know, it's a cabum.
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2: yeah, say. 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
0: Yabere no ma hudwa. 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
0: Yen yet not dying back home, Eddie Homecomo. Jumedi ever query, yeno, yen Eddie and Sabesha Crata, I say, I a friend catchment charter. Jumedi Kessie, Nipa Ortene Jim, a Gamanche, His Royal Majesty, King Teki Tekutu, our Tosumino. A Baimun Penifua Yatun Sa Afrewon, a Dr. Julius Deborah, Chief of Staff to the President of the Republic of Ghana. Oswafua Oshe, a former good year to also. Honorable Emmanuel Amakofi Bua, our Siam Rashebejeni, a more month for a well and belly constituency. Yet the Jumedian Befik and Piski Hotel, a one cry her, Enna Abrem. Na Ebeche Gu, a Joy News, Adum TV, and a Sempa FM. And after your social media handles in Yanaso. Osanabu Sumia, Nena, a Tosso, a Dumwachi, a no Dumienu, Jumedie. Asempa FM Jumedia Frene Kusi say, any Semis DS Group Limited and Akawon Toma Abuano, aye de April. Now one hour buying a Ministry of Land and Natural Resources, Minerals Commission, the Ghana Medical Trust Fund, and Afe, the Ghana Gold Board. And Komoi Efao, Bomode in a bra.
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2: 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Fire for fire.
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7: Let me say, well. Boom, boom, boom. No, we're about to say, well.

0: always maintained that as Minister for Sports and Recreation, I'm not Minister for Football. So I agree with the co-MC who said he has a lot of passion for football. He does some little swimming and something else, but he loves to observe other sports. And so I want to assure him that his Minister for Sports and Recreation is also not Minister for Football. I am Minister for all sports and everything recreation. Football, however, remains important to us. But Ghanaian sport is much broader.
1: In the previous era, NSC Ankasa was more or less reduced to just managing facilities. And so the core work of sports development was not really seen. And sports development must be seen revolving around technical people. And to share the sports authority, the technical people, an area where we have to focus on. Those technical people must be in charge of federations. And those technical people must be the ones to ensure that coaches are in their right standing and really up to the standard I have with the current development and trend I echo, so far as that particular sports are concerned. And then picking any national athlete. National athlete is not for the federation. National athlete is for NSC, for on behalf of Ghanaians. And you know, their welfare, well-being, and being in the right standing at all times to compete favorably and win medals, a responsibility of NSC. And you know, NSC must not sleep, must always be there, ensure that every federation, a competitive sport that we are funding, we have a national athlete on welfare, well-being, wherever they are, everything, they know. They should not just be left for federations. Because once the person is Kofi, and Kofi is a known national athlete with a particular discipline, it should be a matter of concern to a technical person at NSC. So that at least, we can always ensure, say, we are ready to compete at any time.
2: Every board member, every

0: Shatawalini.
1: Fire money. Fire for fire. Oh, fire.
0: Champion.
1: SM for life.
0: Kakai.
1: Peoja.
0: That's okay.
1: Fire for fire.
0: Fire for fire.
1: For fire.
0: Shatawalini.
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0: Songo.
1: 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Oh, fire. Now, Mr. Mafia. Now, you just. We tell him, and so up, Eddie. Ubepa. Hey, what's up?
2: Means you don't do your homework. It's Black Queens, no? Woman feeds woman, your malari, your mukwakoche woman. But half a moment, Black Queens woman, yadi. Apart from say leadership, any football people, or senses, I have banu. Woman coaches, so on your coach, when an uncle woke up, found this woman come blast us, me and co web cap. Woman, the nicker, how could I be? Black Queens for coach me. Woman, the nicker, technical team, who's a no to Abukuta? 20 man. Technical team. Now, kwa we can use our Black Queens coach. We need system bia. Where we coach? As a woman, your man, Tina, as a man, said, I'm away. We need coach Bakukra. Coach or Babi, no, Koyano. We need good team. We need Black Queens for coach or Babi, no, Koyano. We need good chance. Our coach, we. Where only system? Where we are to me in the Patrick film, Sadi, the Patrick, Baman, the Lusu match. Coach, are we in the Patrick film? It came in set three nebano and can chance is I know. Hebama, yet me and your second go no as a loose or mohe. It's in Kofun Kofan Momasa, Oma Bon, San Kofun Mokofa coach, Oma employ coach with Oma Bon Cra, Oma Pimo, Oma Tim

0: Fire. 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The fourth one. And the fifth one. Fire for fire. Okay. And the first three fishy. 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More fire.
1: Fireman, we your job.
0: Ujana Siwa Bedo. 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No time for, you know, I can hear you. Wow, Timmy, I will hear me. No, you see, Ujani Shua Bede, Ujano, a Shua Bede, and there's no time for, there's no time for any what? Yes, man, imbecility. There's no time for any imbecility. And no water can quench the fire. As we run the show no ain't mean a day. The PM Kasasem Nichiro. So we run the show. Because in the ticklish ghetto, no, we know the rules. It is show no ain't mean a day.
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0: Professional. And they did to me, I say. August 2026. Oh, okay, so I'm in my month.
1: Yeah.
0: Okay, bonfire. Let's say 30th August, your media.
1: Birthday.
0: I would have one for fire like a
1: fire
0: birthday. The fire birthday. 30th August. Hey, fire birthday. More fire.
1: Fireman, we your job.
0: There's no night in Zion. Hallelujah, there is no night there. Rastafari is our light, and we no need no other light. Hallelujah, there is no night there. Yeah. And see, yen saya chita. Say nyametiasi. 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Ye kume si ye kwe de. Akoyenim. Yokoyenim sa. Ujano.
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1: Sisiwamu. 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
0: We are award winner. Because they are award winning show now where they ocean. And it didn't win some Fire Wednesday. No? When the maglev train no take you over, there is no stopping. More fire. More fire. Ghana, fireman. More fire. Yanko fire doku, yanko fire next level, yanko. Go for next level, no man. Say next level for commentary position. Next level. Adunku next level. Adunku next level. Made in Germany. We are making one. My family, my next level.
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0: Commentary, no kwa energy, no kwa. Fire for fire, no, see your commentary position. And yeah, dear, your energy never is so better. Ever cost you a bar, say, energy in Guadia, and a fire team in your bar, Sana, and your war, I don't go next level. I near your fire, good demon, some near Cannes in the city, now you see a baby. Oh boy, your kosher towel in your fireman near Fadia, I don't go next level. Simple kura. So that's here. Aha. A bano. Say ye utum se born munyen ye. Sports y munyen ye or Ghana. Ghana football munyen ye. Ghana sports munyen ye. It will fire woman, a janish woman, a shishi woman, which woman who take you instead of doing the right thing.
1: Shishi
0: they won't do the right thing. It is a fire for fire, for no fire, sir, fireman, fire, sana. No more bumpy and zenka mebre. But apart from natural mistake, me say they apart from the natural mistake. International, ping, ping, ping, ping,
2: wow. A Asempa FM.
0: What do I say? Ping, ping, ping, ping, ping. I don't pursue it. 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Never part my osmosis, Allah. Ah, or your osmosis, more fire. Wow, coach, I international him. Bonfire. So, Tiazi, it is with a don't connect level day. Up, man. 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There are huge names, but Okomakra. Bakwa Makra. And Sroja. And you know. Number uno, she and la vefe. As a small girl, be little baby by whom it is she. Well, here, you're called GL Reduola. China for the cat, thank you. Let's another she. What I see, I don't go less level. Oh, madame, you're a professional. What me? Yeah, yeah, Ronnie show no. Ah, nyame di ache. It is no size, no water come.
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0: Mr. King King King King. Wow. 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Ah. Wow. Wow. Fireman, fireman, we are set. We are set. Yeah, yeah. Cover. Ah. Also, we do baby also be slim, my bread. What he will be sick at now. What he no plan of become and you must owe ya also. We are serious now. We are super. So, there's a bonfire. Better no, Miss Mitch Massam Mount. A bet and then Manchester, it will give against Leeds. It is Betano near the year, Jumano. Betano, Betano, Obianco Kabi. O register Betano. 2,000 Ghana City straight up. It is Kokia Betano for 2 United Achi. Liz Baby, Batomo Bois. I could be a friend of Yuri. No, my friend is Yuri.
1: Talisman.
0: Yuri. 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
0: 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He be too. Chese Malaria na sekura. No time for any imbecility. More fire. Eti mi ko commentary position. So that's it. Mi ko commentary position. And next level be boa. We na mdi be chasi. Na mi shishi uma commentary position. Masai dey at top in the next level. So ba commentary position to be chila wajina na mai dey. Masai mau next level. Adonko next level. More fire. Commentary position. Hey, Shatawale ni fireman ni fire for fire. Champion SM for life. 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That's okay. More fire.
3: Shatawale ni fireman ni fire for fire. 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That's okay. Fire for fire. Fire for fire.
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0: More fire. Ujani show our bed over, but there's no time for any imbecility. You're building blasters. And I say you're building coaches. You're building blasters. And I say you're building coaches. Carlos Cruz, no, or co, Nadia, or bit my coach, you beam. That 150 no canoe. Coach, no one can say. It's slow on him. When we see a football, you need a crew. And yes, see a real World Cup, and I'm catching him say slow coach anymore. The first game cross over Coach Curano, no slow against Mexico. When you meet the president, the VAD in Komono, we coach in any muse. It will be a because we only see a pebble. Any a born, I say. Any a person, you're born. Now, obey me, I can warm and I hear me. What did you
2: 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Asempa FM.
0: The politics of Ghana blasters in the football. But I know so dear. Now, fire for fire. Yahede. Fireman. Mahede. More fire. Yakan, my fire, yakan, or fire for fire, commentary positions are. Yakan, or fire for fire, commentary positions are. 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Omobono, Abontin, Omobono, no. Just say, and you're professional. And you base your merit. A lot of hands and all blasters selection in Ghana football selection. At the coach in Ankasano, no slow. It is slowly can be. And we say, oh, maybe they're meaning too free now, but that is what Omokika stole me. What? Say, coach, this is what they say. Omokika say, or so, or they say, 150. What me coach ye? What me for blasters in ye? From 70s, nagging
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0: And in Tina, what can I ask? Cano? So move it to me, dear, and a more mojiji, ye gana for ye ask him. It is on the oede or co. But on us, Yamubina, ye name the Kulana young senior born is he calling them blasters in the coach, you know. Also, walk. It's a coach in Oko. Yadi, you should be in 4 months in the Adeno, a be a blasters coach. Yavi, you need to be at the money beam. Blasters coach, root me coach, blasters beam. On Yadi, from 70 years or 73 or 74. Ni coach in Agnani retired. Mourenia, a man for ye. Coaching coaches a man for offer. Other countries, a new more competing with Africa. More coaches are more offer. Other countries or more blue chile move your coaches or more far. And say, young fast as can in and I would mean coach blasters, won't mean for any cup. And the young Yaman coach, Yaman contract beam. It can also be a city or court. Uchu muta over court. What Sikana Moki can or test to club one city club over court. On your coach, I will be to mark at the blasters at the cup, a Carlos.
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0: It is our coach in the old court. Now coach in a qua. Stone. Coach in a qua. O si e day. O si e nya better replacement. Eti mu nim se o se blasters enya coach papa. De bia mu pese eye se mu wi amabeka se fire ma en won de bia blasters coach o si enya blasters coach o si enya. Enya o mu mfa coach papa. Fa coach zo and I'm say enya papa nto mo mpese Ghana po behu coach o so di ni din ba and na coach si mo di mo din ba ni ya ngasi e hwani coach o betima coach ye ye nyina ni coach papa and na coach si papa si so mo eti ye pe coacha ye ntimi afford another experiment untie Ghana fo Blasters in the coach beam, no dear call red cap no or want to me for any cap, me person or tears here. Or need want to be for any cap, it's yet to me and waste this car one or so, your person or call and walk
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0: But yet to me afford another experiment, Muntio, another matri maque. Yet to me appointee Obia keke because Nipano Ewo, Nipani available. Ma Ghana for M so to say obi available obi assistant coach eti sani pano eme coachi eye blasters because nipano e cheap and now you available nipano cheap ye pe blasters ya enye cheap coach enye cheap money. And you be or ya available be a keke and was ye ye the blasters at Jumamano. Mamma for blasters at Jumani ma assistant coach biao. Na Carlos Curias and Ocrano and ye na assistant coach. Assistant coach na no way assistant to Utuado. Utuado nye ya pamano. Now this same assistant coach El Hodima. A young wine, Carlos Cures near Call White Cup. Carlos Cures, Yahweh, no, who said,
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0: blasters in your cup. Nymphia, no, any more to the sense, and again, and a crown retired for coaching 73 years, 74 years. It is our coach, no, or no cry, I assume, Yaman coach, you be a coach for fra, and an assistant coach. And I am your no assistant coach in the Call White Cup. And they are pointing Obia keke because we are Ghanaian. Say, he not Ghana ni na assistant coach the Ma Blasters. He are pointing Obia keke sa.
4: Sisi wamu.
0: Assistant coach we are. He are called World Cup. Yes, you won't coach Ghana versus Mexico. Carlos Cruz is Ghana here. He coaching coach here. Before that, Oni Otuado he coaching bay. Oh, Sunday over to me Sunday. Say, oh boy, a unia, a damfu, a wakura, Ubinkasu ni Nimdiana Nasu Nima de Ubinkasu Sia de. But on do blasters level, my matra maquesa matrai and kofo blasters as a sunyaska kitwana Mudi masa kotisina. Yeah, they try or more blasters.
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0: We actually so no umusai yesadi omuka. No was a Ghana. Your palms are coaches na yes tiomuka. Ain't ye coacha or what that level no experience, character, tactical ability, our system, winning mentality over to me the blasters at the cup. Blasters or see a co Afcon we ye qualify near Cosa Afcon we near Koje Cup. You pick coach will bet me the qualifier or the acquire no excuse or Koje Cup ama Ghana Blasters. Sa coach in the experiment. And yes, assistant coach we could have. So I tenor scouting yet. What you are doing yet? For so ya the Juma Mano. Mani di eko pia mu World Cup ina. Ye vye ni a jano kwain onyadiye. Ye vye ni a kwa kofa krisi uti ndi aba. Ni a jano kwain. Ye jano kwain a wase gana fo yungu se blasters ni bre blasters ni kwa ye blasters ni ya coach papa. Ni a sa kofa trainer scout ni utuwa duwa sa abe pia. Adi asa mkwa.
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0: Because of cheap coach. Ye pe coach is omuye cheap. Nti Milovan no diye kwa World Cup kodu quarter financer. Woko ya. 3 years. 3 years. Nu unya coach in job biya. 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Because we are available. Ni akwa fana base. Ume coachi blasters. Oba wa winning match makukula. Ewo African Cup, Afcon. Ewo Cameroon. When we need match back, we need Kevin Mo and Gabon in the whole group. And they, what me the trainer scout? I bought a Sudan money na what me she? Niger, Angola. Blasters come from. Tiasie. Who's a blaster as a coffin? No matter the players are not mutimi bo players, Dina Ghana play away, ni assistant players, ni a so players, biso, ni a boom dia kasia. Sa players the mutimi do ba blasters. Omu mohu. Omu mohu no susunu. Omu coach is so nyadi. Oni tactics, oni system.
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0: Na say coach way, yet na ko World Cup ye musa. Why a one-way coach on Timin Varini Tatis? When your coach will be to the Jacob, where your coach are defensive defending Gua opportunity in Basi Asano, I can bear 35 minutes to closing and I say 20 minutes to closing, still no defender. No opportunity in a Basi coach, Yama own coach, Yabima, Ufa coach. Aye, because anything is available. Aye, because we'll be a Siadi, we'll be assistant coach. It won't also take blasters and how can you justify it? How can you justify the next coach? No, also a better, very tactical. Well, Jacob, the next coach, no, Jacob. Where over to my Jacob? Where over to my coach blasters? Coach Mexico, where went to me and coach? Coach Mexico, a black coach, Ghana, and who went to me and coach? Coach way. Hey, coach you, Carlos Cubas, you coach here, oh, White Kappa. Oh, but defensive, one-way plan. Defend. What was an assistant coach? A dear, Sam, an idea, tactical mind. And now they can't, oh, man, it's
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0: A true man forward, and I have to be able to attack me, I'll go pay goods. Now, Carlos Cubas, no cry, Jana Kwaya, I will say, assistant coach. What do you people mean? CFO coaches echo blasters based on cost, based on cheap coach, based on Nipania, my boy, Nipano, Minam, me handono, Minam, me training, and I mean, I may have said a quick biasu will be to my good coach. Blasters, Mudia Matrama, come up, try tranquil for blasters and Kugu, Timon Farianamo. You think it's easy to qualify for this AFCON? The last AFCON month we unqualify. The last AFCON month we unqualify. And that was why we have to now start to chase him out. A crow and a woman to son some food. So the last time Yan Timmy unqualified for AFCON, oh no, no, thank you. Chases our Ghana football for now out. You think it's easy to qualify for AFCON this time around? The last time went to me unqualified. Upe coach, I'll be to my blasters. We are my blasters. I qualify for breaking that jeans near to me. I just can't be here. Who be jino be assistant coach. He be team coach Blasters.
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0: Mo passa. 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Agency coaches. 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And a Makakotam, and as a Mupasa Muyade, Mutam Muba could a coach Blasters. By this time, we should know. We should know, sir. You need coach. Why are you people wasting time over Carlos Cruz? I want to mean coach you. Carlos Cruz, want to mean coach you. O bien no won to tie asie crate coach we so be die 2 cities gra e be to aso ye ne be to aso a coach da and o be coach Blasters no coach we to be die 5 cities 2 cities gra ni kwasi ama ne coach ye Carlos Cruz o ye one way what mean the cup o nya de o didi o didi hu o de o ko mean sam ma ho din any ayi me energy e was Carlos Cruz we hu biem because o nya coach o be to ma coach ga na biem. And a Blasters, they say, any coach, no, yen timin for Blasters, no, and farmer and clan class, small boys. It's so much the Babby situation, and your Blasters, and woman the Babby, Matrama quick.
2: A simple
0: Blasters on my japa, dear. A laboratory. I want a mukwa test. I want a mukwa test, Noma.
3: Sisi womu. Sisi womu.
0: Blasters, a laboratory. A lab. A national team. On my national team, now we develop more small boys coaches, more coaches, more coaches. I'm doing more money. Sana Maya, and a Blasters, I pass. Sana Maya, and a Blasters, you're free players, you're free papa. Because more the agent, Eddie developing more players. Because more from what I'm your football people, multi teams. When I'm managing football, no, when I'm playing football. And I'm going to say Ghana football, they say Blasters. Say Blasters, say national teams, no. Blasters, they say any coach. Instead of saying, I'm going to catch you on mine, so Carlos Cruz in the 80 million in your game. You're way off, you know, you're 30 and send your Ghana force, you can't fireman, you fire for fire. You're coming in, and you say yes. Coach, you know, to me, for any cup. Blasters, you pay coach, you meet me, the AG cup. 80, they say, they have a coach. O budget cap na my ankasa no ama Blasters na ya heavy resource aba na se Ghana force to ya nyina dia no atum na ya nyina pe coach na mo di coach ba ma
2: ya
0: nyina ya dey ya chira ya gree ho but in this case mo di se ho na mo from Ghana football for football people these same people they be o mo fa coaches man they be no resource they be ayere they be Blasters asan they be Blasters into me the cap these same people and eya dey e fa coaches ma Blasters these same football people Ghana football these same people wo mo ne fa anaso wo mo hese e be yi coach e dey ma Blasters coaches wo ma yi nyina enkoyi coaches wo ma fa wo mo nyina enkoyi. Woman to me are my results. Woman to me on your cup. Woman to me on your Blasters. Yeah. And these same people, Eddie Normans, yeah. Eddie Normans, yes, you must see. This same football people, Ghana football. Woman, the Normans, yes, you must see, or Blasters. I can't connect. Carlos Cruz. Okay, Waka. Yeah, you coach. You go for assistant coach, you know. Where Ghana is available. ATM fan coach Blasters. Agribe ni kuta omo. Ni so agribe ni esi omo ni so. Edema Ghana Blasters.
3: Sisi omo.
0: 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Esi omo ni so dema Ghana Blasters.
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0: ATM ni kapu ye ni result no. Also for coaches based on merit. Ufa Blasters coach ni competence. Coach obi tu me coach ya mi ati kap. Enya madam fo, enya me boy, enya boy, enya agency asem, enya connection, enya affordability asem. 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All these years, my Blasters, basa moon for Blasters, no resource. All these years, mama Blasters, it is a you come from Kura Blasters into me, cap. Obiambuye, Africa. blaster se se obi atimi ne yebo Africa ye kwa word ne so so obi atimi ne yebo e se se ne opese o se ye bia Africa kwa biye se se kwa na African Cup AFCON kwa yetimi qualify Africa AFCON the last time you qualify yetimi qualify 44 years going now more than 44 years going now ya kosa yetimi ye AFCON and ne yetimi qualify biye bo kofa coach we say ayi inexperienced coach experiment coach coacha ube developing coacha oya assistant coach dima eye blaster sa when timi am one
2: FM
0: when the opportunity ni kura no ba se jina ni mu coach kura no ya hu tactical discipline bia what are you people telling us dia na mpacha moka magana ni bia nya dem pre more fire magana ni bia nya dai empenen so so so say yan fa coach bia keke or say Ghana for you deserve it to know and I say or say timi hu coach fufura or babe coach blasters or say hu coach we the best of the blasters budget cap and yet the most not the most convenient mano the next blasters coach you know must be selected based on competence and merit. You pay coach papa, mummy you pay coach papa. Sports ministry, oh, wanu omu aku encounter of free World Cup by. A better ni anya blaster coach papa. Look at all this. You have a sports minister who call World Cup omu akunta. A better na Ghana anya blaster coach papa. You have this. Football guys are woman appointing coach am I appointing our coach
2: to me
0: bad or blasters nini na goyi ah also and kawunya sports minister and sports minister omdu omuna be si form na se kwampi asuno you will not be in bed with them a human and omu you're very professional ni amu say yes blasters no ye hear coach papa. Even all on us so kitabi Carlos Cruz is good or you good or you good for him Carlos Cruz need here ko coach na wo remisi sia o damachi no one dey ko World Cup me catch na Ghana for you onya dey o ntimi ny cup o ko South Africa o musu won ko AFCON went me am for many cup o ko Egypt o musu pam na se won ko AFCON went me anya dey am for many cup eti anya na o ye nim no. Now no ya eco World Cup no no mu di ni din ni experience by and now on so mu jan kwan wo mu di sheska say coach ni na kan yo say one na this 150 ni by yo wo mu jan kwan akwa kofa wo mu akuna boy di na ba be si wo no matimi ya agency afre players wo mu pe asay blasters no na sika ni ko waste the biatas players money FIFA discover for tournament na so wo mu ai dey end ni sa keke na ko waste
2: a Semper FM
0: ono a ono wanya de no ubo se no o makwa akoka sa Carlos Cruz no Ghana for 90 anaka entina oko Carlos Cruz no o sa mujitum se onya de otimi fe anje cap 73 years ago you know ni coach nesi ya ne 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mofa have you renown mo type ni bi have you renown na o ba Ghana be here physical instructor mele bia what say what me am building who awajeje AFCON ibia coach one ne type ni bia na nkofo ofa Patrick Vieira mo o ta say amanfo coach me ehu. If your countries here, or mu call World Cup any Ghana, any countries who mu ball AFCON, who mu coaches, coaching and no mu coaching. Any coaches are no me available, and as who mu a cheap. Any coaches who mu a good, you negotiate, far who mu say yes.
2: We over to the FA.
0: I'm pass with the human man. Why? 0302211701 0302211702 0302211701 0302211702 for course in the brown eye Blasters coach, you know, yeah, perfect flow. Assistant coach in this one, me coach, yeah. Ah, assistant coach, you know, ah, when woman kofa Blasters assistant coach in this one, me coach, yeah. Obi American, you know, ah, Ghana for sports guys, no mumra 5 minutes naka, memo be 2 seconds. Blasters coach, you know, okay, yeah, per coach for Blasters. When woman kofa assistant coach Biati so Otuado trainer scout sal wo moye no mo force ya di trainer scout Otuado baya Blasters asay kra sal wo mo person moye esa kofa assistant coach esa wo me coach Blasters because we Ghana ni enya di o se so so so obi amra 0302211701 0302211702 kwajo yeti o mo fire tabu ya heba mr adunku next level. Betando, yet you, Nana, Omo Cope coach, Omo Pe coach, Papa.
4: Papa,
0: Bonfire,
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0: Bonfire,
4: who be the predication, Abano will be to make a catch yourself. Predication, you wouldn't have to Abama and Cocoa. No, I thought to Abama and Cocoa. Sandy and 24 day, I'd be Diablo. Would you say coach, Papa, or Oden the Bow, Black Sandy Becoded him? On the Jaya Kofa Utuado, and on that of coach be our one professional coach, be a kid of Blasters, baby, is not his name. So I tell
0: you, oh, give it more fire. Tabia Heba Mesa. Oh, give it less level.
5: Yeah, give it
0: more fire. Yes, you saw coach be out to say, or you are available again and into you. Blasters in your coach, Papa.
5: Yeah. Nti gogo na moye juma from football people na omoye juma na gbele ko ye no
0: bonfire
5: wan na e support my soul wa onu wo se so wu ku se juma de ko ye
0: busa hu bi ni o supervisor omo o ko wa cup ba to mu akunta ha
5: sam rana e de ba se football people twin ko bi na e ye ro ye fire juma ni ko ye ko ye ira fire ya ti ji fire for fire ye fire na
0: o panyi man say Blasters in your coach, Papa.
6: I can't imagine who will make us a mature. Sana, we are last of Blast and to fire. Deputy of a coach, a coach, yet, a coach, yet, Sana, there are some way down to show a black captain of Hong Kong, China, Chincho, Unqua Blast, I am all day. Fire, brain.
0: And then, say, Papa, Niamika, Ninano, a bum. Mumfa players, Papa. Womo munya fit clanam do ma ako Blasters. And pay for a clomo mobile clan womo appearance fee. And then I'll bam.

0: more fire.
1: I brought it by you and I said, got a former papa of faith here and a new offer. And I said, BB, that old chica, you said, if you can get them a task. And then you have to ask me, I say, no, my son, sorry, I'm my favorite TV. 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
0: No fire.
1: And you're 7 o'clock. Now, my friend, Obi Kanya, Obi Kanya, I said, now, only book on Shabombo, only book on coaching, only be a problem. Over Pamlo Mumpamano. I brought it by Yeni and Penny for no more, my name. Fire, bend them all.
0: More fire. Coach in Yadia, young name was a blaster in your coach, Papa. Momon pay for Gramosomon Yadia. Momon pay for Mososomoni coach and a blaster's resourcing yet. There be a more. Maya Mosi atomoswaba. Mobasi son, Muka Kirana Babuayano, Mantica Kiraka ya, Mude Ezra Ghana football, see. Monsi son, me and for coach, Papa. Action fire woman. Coach, more fire, so we're done.
2: The boy about to fire, countryman.
0: More fire.
2: A German, now you know. A blaster on a brass says, you catch your mark of him, say, blaster big grand enough.
0: Sir?
2: Because I said, with the beer, your fire, the beer of fire, the beer of the city, and I'm sure fire away.
0: More fire.
2: Because a man with your Ghana blaster, which are possible.
0: Coach Ben, I am
2: with the Ghana blaster. I call the cup, any other Ghana. Because I bet you play the more person, yet it will be your TV. It's more fire, Yame, about the more mobile in the National National. Up fire, my dad, why?
0: More fire, coach bay, and now the number of the blasters at the cup. I'm missing coaching, you're coaching. Yes, coaching. I'm paying for a woman more body because the appearance fee. Almost a son yet. What I say, almost son yet. Almost so many are two almost about woman toward the beyond woman failure. It woman to miss a son woman getting a crown for coach or a top notch. I want to be influencing a coach in Abedi Juma or no Abedi building with a system. I'm a Ghana Aji Cup. Yeah, probably on the Abedi Cup. Right now, it's very dangerous. AFCON, the last time you qualified, this time, you ain't to me qualify. So, what do you have? So, I'm going to coach Papa and I'm going to say, management way. More fire. Mr. Adam, family.
3: Hey, countryman, the Zongo one.
0: Yeah, ni coach, blast that team.
3: We are champion. We are champion. And then in the first day, we are champion. We are champion.
0: In your coupon.
3: Oh, man, over to try and be goose. And Kofi Adam to push you any minimum power. Kofi Adam to push you any papa. It's not because I'm quite a semi-show. No, you are a baller.
0: Bofa.
3: Yamishiro.
0: Bofa. Ujari shua. 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
0: Mwa mbisi ya rachisa a football fwa we munu wong. Mina mikachira wu. Ah, every time the attack pays money in Eko West. Coaching yet, no call. Then pay for it as well. Players in Ibini Apambi. Players be yet, no more call. And they have free World Cup about, and woman Kuyi. Oh, for coacher. And Kofa, a small boy, a ball boy. And Kasemi train you be for the future. We knew what, to coach Blasters. Ghana for Monsolio, just on Massa Kofa, another trainer scout at Abbeam. Now, Blasters in the coach, Carlos Kures in the Ajana Quain. Yet, mean Tianis can be Abbeam, what to be for Yangi Cup. My dear Matanama, who are ye politicians, commentators, Adani sports presenters, Ne Kachelamo? Coach also Mufa for Blasters. Because sports presenters in the Ajijiska, Yato Magane, they can't talk, they can't say it. Blasters a sports presenter, journalist, young Tawa Guinea, and Kaube Tiagina, Sawompene, no way. Young for coach, Papa Prokunem, why? Naya Bracha, Blasters are Bracha, Ghana Bracha. But because you have to talk to Guinea, they should know their job and do it. Political commentators,
4: also,
0: you say, oh, man, the youth will get a job, or man, because you know, woman, ever tell her, young for Blasters coach. Now you are to World Cup in Chilos and Blasters, son. Blasters in yet. Her resource echo. A may and co. A man football. Ah, Wumuya is a city and coffee. Toys room.

0: New leadership in the office is something. Somebody should come and do something new for Ghana football. Yes, sir, Ghana football will continue to suffer and suffer and suffer. More ideas and mapping, no more any ideas. 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Fire burn them. 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Fantastic.
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1: Congratulations, Ekwusi Sein on Asempa, which is part of the multimedia stable, for winning the best radio TV program, Ghanaian language, of the year. Shall we do a big round of applause for the team as they make their way here onto the stage?
0: Congratulations, Obi and the team.

0: Bosi Senye, Bosua Womene Sempa, Debrane Mamba, Obi, Sum Obi, Sum Obi, Sum Obi, Sum Obi, Sum Obi.
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4: And I mean, it's any public, woman mass and party, boot to a bitch matto. May me or Ghana hang one there, a boot to a number one car, but ever to a Semper. We were near Adapata, or one of the betto. Bamana near Ghana time 2 o'clock, but the betto.
6: Yes. Oh, me, and that's it. No pay. Me banam ni msa Uber. 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
7: Oh.
6: Ndiya se Ubi banam se. 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That wa force me amma kukansi mpi. Me da se swa mamu kwa insa. Me da gana force wasi.
8: Openness, you know. I think that this shouldn't be a problem at all.
9: Mida itself should come out, yes.
8: Yeah, Mida should tell us, oh, Mirakui, this is a shareholding structure. Mm. Indigenous Ghanaians, they only maybe X percentage. And the Philippines, they only Y percentage. And I think that should settle this matter.
9: Honorable, it's always a pleasure talking to you. May that's a powerful for your time. And the Honorable John Jinapone, a tenant canoe. Elder Amos Kevin Anan. I saw a penny a quab and it's saying,
10: ah, Major Souvenir Bema, a fisherpa,
9: a fisherpa, and come to you. A fisherpa, a bibiaque,
10: a visina, love. Yeah. Life lessons and a legacy. Commando.
9: Bibri.
10: Tony Parkum as some of the Yajuba. Oh, dear Nimukai.
9: Yeah.
10: Now, the boy on buying.
9: Sure.
10: That's in so. Mujuma Pa Moody. A war, a cosisan.
9: Yeah.
10: TM of Pa.
9: Yeah, that's it.
10: The Kaiser me called Nigeria last time.
9: Yes.
10: I was listening. TMPA from the University of Nigeria.
9: Yeah.
10: That was where I was based.
9: Oh, okay.
11: Now, Ucho, no, I say, I'll be cheerful in TH.
9: Oh, me sir.
11: You know
9: who said who said got a brochure for
11: you? Oh, some say I. My list of 20 people I text him so much. Mr. Nicholas can come. Oh, Worcester.
9: Okay.
11: Massachusetts. Oh, yes, yes. Okay. What I say? Ayi, or Honorable Buachi. Otie.
9: Yes.
11: Ayi, or Honorable Siedu. Otie. Kwabena Frimpong. Otie. Bafo Jemfi. Otie. Steve Gore can come, OTA, Wheezy, OTA, met me,
9: and you know, OTA.
11: Ah, CCI! We cry a woman with an individual, a woman, etse, machine, cheese, so many YouTuber, a year, quo,
9: and
11: a little bit, baby, kai.
9: That's a magic deal.
3: A simple F.
9: Your Excellency, Akwaba, na Otten.
12: Hey, Obi, Yamina Domia, we.
9: Bibia Boko,
12: me chete fupa.
9: Etse for Joe.
12: Na, my behind me, who de Zamasa. Wabrabo Sande Obien the Minimuno Sekedi Takrad this year Oye nationally the level baby will do royal so that's great, it's great. It's good to see you.
9: Good to see you.
12: Abrabo and the man or
9: see.
12: You see, that has always been my philosophy. We hasn't or today happen.
9: Yeah.
12: You know?
9: Yeah.
12: As the trees grow, others come up.
9: Yeah.
12: It's painful work. Yeah. I'm also the children too. That's it. Ah, on the number. Abra boy, then on my man too to win. It's really, really a pleasure to be before you at Asempa. And this is the first time Samara me pray at Asempa FM.
9: Oh, okay.
12: Oh, yes.
9: Okay.
13: 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Osei Bonsu, Obi, and my hearing, Kwabena Asante. These two people played the tape the whole week. Played the whole week. 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And I want to congratulate Osei Bonsu and Governor Asante for the work they're doing for God and country. Hallelujah.
9: Lawyer Sami Jemfi, Ewa, I'm a man of Kwaba. So, Sami, Akwaba, it's saying,
2: when you're Adam,
9: Bibi Akwe,
2: when you're Media Che,
9: as Oba Hache.
2: As a frame, yeah, also a frame, yeah, but they be a major bread,
9: yeah,
2: remember Munqua, Mitty Cusis, and Mamma Basso.
9: Yeah, that's
2: one production team who did you must so my Ghana. And congratulations once again for winning the radio program for the year.
9: Yeah, that's it. Power. We appreciate everything you also do for us. Monsoma Kahone, Jumani Timmy Quen, Mitty, Edamons was a power for the support and everything.
7: Only means here, Momna, Mofi, Nemiti, would you media Woody, Namiti, and see Maya used to,
9: okay.
7: Yeah. Your line of questioning, send I was a 100 program. I think a bit me flow together.
9: Medase, medase.
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16: Eko sise on.
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16: Eko sise on. Asempa FA.
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9: yeah
15: ti ada twa wasi se o de abedu na ye chi abusunfo nyina o me wa bro try ti wo but abusunfo e good allow they love you too much you see
9: it almost was
15: I think you are doing a great job obi.
9: Yeah.
15: Say me pipe bony and so that to us with your way.
9: Amen.
15: Nah. Amen. Oh yeah, you must say no encouragement. Say there is a bright future ahead of you.
9: Yeah.
15: Intino, keep it up.
9: Me
15: ask intelligent questions. That be I'm catch up. Me say I told you now me tifia na fe ubi sa na fe u nipa na answers na. E wo mo na odia be wo me say we arrest my case. Inti why are there?
9: Chairman Akwaba next saying
15: Obi. Me da se bebre. Nya me da chain. Na me me say obi. Obi. It's still raging for so much help. Now you say they are done a fire. Now we just know daring to say you might be out here and you said they're still raging for two. No, Obi, Nyame, Nyame, Isra Bosu account. Into Dana Bompire, I bring in an or the Nahua didn't show you a part. No, I done a sister one morning, the out to me, yes, Edgeman. Because Eastern region is one region now. Bibia obeya wagana ha. So I'm going to do over society. One job to my own society. In THL, and I said, I'm going to do it.

0: say, a Semper 94.7, a swinging
1: Ebento quine, the BCB, and I'm there. Now it's a and to quana, a bayon to quana, who can was him. And what says if you think that a clear on Ireni, or your mother couldn't no be say, maybe the mentia sieno, and will form mint mint me once he ain't no. Melco Supreme Court never could be say, Sadia when I can was him. I see a chess, I also with Umunia de Kum, Unjazi. Is it when I last resort? Apart from the Supreme Court, when I last resort? Why?
2: Last resort.
1: When are your last resort?
2: I mean, some of
1: us say, when are your last resort?
2: We shouldn't be having this conversation.
1: Obi, nobody holds you for anything. No problem.
2: Okay.
1: Obia Jirine say, it will be out of place for even us to start thinking that there's a third term opening for His Excellency John Dramani Mahama. Yeah. I don't need to be
2: able
1: to Obi said the Yamre Kunin is Musi sister 2 the and the Akan was 7. Sam Nakunu, I say, maybe a minimum a quite bit of habit down now at me a grammar. I say, yeah, a moon, oh, yeah, mammy, it's me Wakonia, me person meco. Now Makoji in Chichimu ye was Akon Yemu.
2: And as part of our democratic age, we just allow the Supreme Court to handle it. And then we move
1: when another matter that should take all the airwaves, take the energies, Maza. I am not the judges at the Supreme Court. Ebreno sunom koka yes. Uwa kwenye se oka sa koko srese untiase.
2: Untiase.
1: Ebreno sunom koka se no. Obisu wa kwenye se oko ekobusi emise se. In any case, the person in question ne krano ne otrans or dia tujwe nina wase pe ni nyansa nini nimi mdiye mu diye. Gana fwa mani tu mi se enfie nine.
2: Yeah.
1: Ofa mra. Yeah. Nofa nye diobe timia ye nina mo my Ghana. So what is your problem? There were a lot on our table, Obi. So when we are spending energies to discuss a third term. A third term? Oh, third term, no. One, who now bet my third term, no man, one, Debbie. So let's put that third term issue on any party near court to phone any whoever, no. And this, oh, by a demonstration, go carry yourself from there, now. Once we are a democratic country, Obi, our own say, it has to go through.
2: Sure.
1: It has to go through. Here we are. With a presentation of the media budget by our finance minister, there are a lot of red flags in it. There are a lot of positives in it. How do we have that conversation so that those red flags, they
2: will be
1: there? Let me deal with it. Because if your indicators are good and the reflection in the life of people are limited or not seen virtually, these are the conversations as well. A artificial ana, what is making that gap? A wider sa. And you know what he's saying? And then maybe do omunya kwenya wa jumemuno. And what's empty
2: saying?
1: These are the conversations. These are the conversations.
2: And I agree with you.
3: The amount of license for 5 years. Every year, Bia, you come to renew the contract.
2: Annual mineral rights.
3: But every annual mineral rights. Yeah. It's with the license amount 5 years.
2: Yes.
3: Every year, Bia, so renew. Inspectors beba will cite every year. Any buyer na wudi dear bro de chin chiwe. What happens? Yes, I'm gagaya. Lawyer, this is the lawyer right here. I am not a lawyer, he is. But the fact that you have been given a license to do mining. Me buy now chin chiwe.
2: Mining concessions in
3: your will revoke your license and renew man. Yes, I'm gagaya.
4: So why are other licenses still being held by the license holders?
3: On the 26th of June, you call Jomoro.
2: Yeah. And here we are some today.
3: You call Jomoro. I am not afraid when somebody tells me the table will turn. The table has already turned.
2: So the future is pregnant.
3: We are already pregnant today. And yeah, the table has already turned. And you when I tell them,
2: you call
3: Jomoro. I'm here on the 26th of June.
2: Okay.
3: Now you call Lanchi cooperative mining. Okay. I will create a friend Nungwa Patase. Good. Until you drew Hono. You drew Ho Thursday, the Friday and opportunity to bet 10. And yes, say you call her in specific site. No.
2: Yes.
3: Until normally you're launching or site specific area. No, you be your cooperative money.
2: Sure.
3: It's your call Honwa, you do what better, you can attract bulldozers, BCC, assassin or so. You feel what you want to embrace people ball. Red bands.
2: Yes.
3: The former constituency youth organizer of the place in that constituency was the one leading the guys. See, the former constituency youth organizer, was the one leading the boys. And they now we know, hey, young people, Musa, your man, me, your mama said, your mama says, no, your mama said, no. And see, no, you need to come here. The fourth class, Minerals Commission branded vehicles, national security, and the other deco. Because the minister was supposed to come the next day to come and commission the project that inaugurates the cooperative mining there. And see, one more year, you know, much video. And then we see for the minister, and say, ah, are they? Yeah, yeah, think crazy. Minerals Commission to be in your country. But 15 minutes, yeah, play. Monsieur, oh man, in the time I yet trans. Our modern Kunyan kit to be by a minister, trans here. Now, Mudika, what my seven young say? Yeah, Baba lunch cooperative money. Obi, Aqua could chat signboard. Why, yes, signboard, Kakaka. And all the Minerals Commission sign a
2: logo.
3: Logo and a banner, a bustle. And all the scenes so be out. You're quite an excavator's municipal. And all the illegal money, I say, more barber, yeah, cooperative money, responsible cooperative money. Obia started here, irresponsible one along the river banks. And see, someone when Jai and Mount Uncle stop one, I will not allow you to do it. And to be one, you're quite an ampasso, and you come here, and you're quite a call. You're ampa of our signboard, no, is you number two, so fair number no, and never quite branchy boy, Fernando. Hey. Any I didn't mind national security. Any boo, do you share video now?
2: And after BBM,
3: that game, I'm a Kasai. Any? That same day, the same red, the same clothes. Any? And see where now, which is the way.
2: Was it your first time in the area?
3: No. That's my first time in Nuga Petase. That is, I'm going to say, out of faithful dockers,
2: we MP for Jomoro.
3: The constituency.
2: Yes.
3: But called Jomoro, part of Jomoro, I want to hear S-Zenable. I want to hear S-Zenable. I want to hear trainee Blue Water Gas. Yes. I want to hear me call. But Sir Patterson, that was my first
2: time.
3: And see, that was the video.
2: Where your first video?
3: This is the first video, and I hear ABC almost say, hey, dear, I'm saying, and I'm saying, what's this, man? And I say, you have the same dress, you have a dress.
2: Yeah, it's the same dress.
3: Now, into your trans,
2: when the people saw you, you know, they thought, say, oh, yeah, they're more and more, yes.
3: Oh, yeah, this is signboard, they saw, yeah, mine, you know. They saw. They thought, say, yeah, this is signboard, they saw. Into your, yeah, you say, yeah, one boy, the other, yeah, then a man, national security. And yet, you boo-boo, into your video, no, you boo-boo, signboard, no, and I'm branching over chrome, because ye, batteries, in idea was excavators, so ye, keys, now, they will bring no more journey. And they hand you over the national security.
2: Yes, thank you, man.
5: I'm very happy say the lie them and display legal materials before them. And I'm very happy. You see, okay, yes. I think I'm a DJ Pan say and the NDC communicators, any NDC apparatus. I a law lecturer, sir, almost schooling on jurisprudence on bail, jurisprudence on illegal mining, any idea. Ghana is developing.
2: Yeah.
5: Ghana is too far. But GDA say or you know, say if they fall foul to the law, now omuko jinam ranoa. Obi en ho be ka say dem ran ibuna attention ko mo tim ran ase. Omo tim ran ase pa. Na mi nua de lie dem say o ma na yem hye no. Yes o ma na yem hye no say June 2026. The people of Jomoro e chisi ni out. So we engage in illegal mining.
3: Oh, there be
5: there. Na galam say site. Yes. The videos no.
3: It was
5: I want chisi ni out. Our videos ni public. Say judgment na judgment said that any na or she the impugn judgment in respect of akonta mine able and people which is a subject of appeal no. Say mboni ho a or she the second count no facilitation of a minor without approval
2: from the minister
5: yes. And from this judgment all that there is and say ubenya obi no akache or say ampa obeye
3: yes that's all. So let's find out in Ghana. Say, can then anybody?
5: Nobody. The only answer say from this impugned judgment. The only answer will be cut. Say, I'm pa.
3: But the person will have to provide evidence.
5: Yeah.
3: And yes, I will be cut. Okay. The person must provide evidence.
5: Tell me about it. Evidence. No evidence. See video. Me who video? Ibi. What you are
3: no?
5: I am searching.
3: Now, some of the video. No, sir. There is another video. Ah, we should be responding. Oh, yeah. Press conference. That's it.
5: Tell me about it.
3: Yes.
5: Any about it? Tell me. Then say, what you are no say.
3: Yes.
5: Now, who could to run a judgment go and now make you references?
3: Mm.
5: Now, they may direct you a war, a wound to me judgment in a honey say. They say, boom, honey say, Henry Okum, ah, obedi a dancer or a PWU2 about Michael J. Dua, you see, I know a PW1 prosecution witness one. Or not, so much you can own it. And come out to me, a friend say, or there, Henry D. Eno, one TB. Bibian Homo Nimu, only a wound you call a TV show. It's on a testimony, no, was immaterial, or any personal knowledge of whatever went on. Their auntie, I said, you look over the bus, PW3. Or a minerals commission lawyer, no, or betray a minerals commission procedure, no,
6: yes, yes.
5: Well, I'm a testimony on the matter.
2: Sure.
5: So, whether I say wound to me and I contaminate, I flout any regulation. Yebisano, under cross-examination. I am part of the case. Mm-hmm. I was a lawyer in the matter, mm-hmm. and I know what went on, what the friends say. The record of proceedings has captured before the court. And when you make of a Yoroko witness statement,
6: Oh, but it is in response to the question.
5: Meba. Read the same law, no? Act 703 of 2006, and that's amended. Read the regulation, section 9.
6: Read my.
5: No, read the section 9, no? It will tell you something to give you. No. The main act. Okay. Like, read the section 9, no? But what's the key? Read the section 9. Apart from mineral rights, there are other rights upon the land. Every citizen of this country, all the rights,
2: those
5: accrued rights, you know, yeah. Surface rights, the accrued rights of the of every citizen. And nothing as what you feel cry, na good year PM. Although say akoto asase, and as I say the amount, whether it's a usufructuary right, whether you are the lordial title owner, whether whoever you are, say mineral PM, the mineral belongs to the state. And that's all farm requires now acquire the mineral rights, you know. Now to know a random
6: point. Let me read him, Let me read him out.
2: Voice we are, it was saying,
7: what you say, so we are politicians,
2: yes,
7: SOS strategic.
2: Mm-hmm.
7: As at that time, not 24 hour economy, and not die because not presentation,
2: die, as in
7: a Uko Radio Nako Kabiana, presenters, no, or as if we're to change, we are near Kamwase.
2: Okay,
7: and in order to say, make it attention now, but
2: the amount of policy, no,
7: policy, no, SM didn't your membership, let me present it,
2: Nina,
7: Enya,
2: attention,
7: no. Near to me at the substantiality project, no. So the bear will be a better. See, and one pass one pam pam pam.
2: And pass any attention.
7: And why, Emma, within 2-3 weeks, no? Ghana phone, you know, you're Fifi Kote,
2: yeah.
7: You're a Sidin Katia, party chairman,
2: yeah.
7: You're Sammy Jemfi,
2: yeah.
7: Omunina, the opportunity.
2: And now,
7: and Emma, me, the needed privilege, et me, et me, my Ghana phone, you know, that
2: yes, yes. Because na who creative be for attention the story but, should make
7: the story,
2: sense
7: the story,
2: the
7: make
2: story
7: sense.
2: Didn't make sense.
7: Let me give you a clue.
2: Okay,
7: story making sense, but in your own view, no, I'm making sense amount.
2: Mm-hmm.
7: But then yenye research never had yet.
2: Okay,
7: is Pudong there in China?
2: Yeah, Pudong or China.
7: I'm going back on animal farm now. Now, and Crescent Crawford so Eddie drone near the call, Emmy charge your mama, Sebby Omina, eight me, and never YouTube house will be El Cressana. El Cressa,
2: yes.
7: Nan Cressa, their cast nine and in the monosono. Ah, a month for the film, no more have here, Sam, one in your dinano. And Cressa, sir, and one in Yano, almost a new Muscana. In Tibasana, dear neighbor, a generating income.
2: Yes.
7: Extension officers are almost fear near the Omunia Dumanje under MPP regime in Yano. I was saying, say, if this policy is implemented. You bet my former veterinary officers, eco specialists, and others. Woman, you know, I've been here to my unemployment rate. Eswati. Now, unemployment rate, Eswati, publicity. Asempani other radio stations, so, Mubenya, your friend say,
2: advertising
7: revenue. Now, advertising revenue, no, but Asempania. As my Ben Adrian said, when you escape, we better so expand the scope of business.
2: Animal farm, no, area Ben Ghana.
7: As it stands now, it's a 24-hour economy. It's to set up a policy, no. So near the legal framework, I'd be here.
2: And you tell my dad.
7: Yes,
2: it's been done. And the secretariat has been put up.
7: Exactly.
2: Yes.
7: And I know that you know. We are signing your money now. Now, her police are there. And if they receive police, no?
2: Yeah.
7: Do they have the capacity?
2: Yeah.
7: Some more capacity, yeah. Then, a crime person abandons with my resource. Mm. Because abandon, you are there to create an enabling environment. In any situation where abandon, you decide, they say, okay, fine. policy where there me person me am the humu bam anti public and government
2: yes.
7: initiative
2: yes.
7: whereby say government be 50% or 60% na private no be 40% na e bia
2: I don't talk futuristically see more opposition no or the narrative we better
7: yeah.
2: mo church 24 hour economy mo Ghana 4G mo to mo eto aba ma mo now you hear result and you still coming to the night mo betimi aye we na wo betimi de mo e mo ne wo hin jata no wo hin
7: e
2: no na Ghana for ebusa
7: okay see
2: yes
7: policy we e buy me an kasa see my land
2: okay
7: kasiya pa
2: okay
7: e wo plan
2: wo de kwai den
7: e wo plan maybe embark on animal farm
2: na animal farm no where does it find expression in the policy
7: no, here, yeah. You see, then policy be by so we have privilege we take advantage of the policy it's about job creation can best need bit my equity jobs not unemployment
2: but the promise was specific agenda 1-3-3
7: yeah
2: one job three people three shift and America say how does that find expression in our narrative now Toma Ghana for say a bay animal for the jata baby and your snow baby Samuel Mano 1-3-3 how does that find expression in the Okayan
7: say see I can say Oshe me presentation na me on the 24-hour economy.
2: Oh, why your presentation on the 24-hour
7: economy? No, my research. The outcome of the research, no, made the copy Emma the national chairman
2: of the NDC.
7: Of the NDC.
2: Na gusitano ano ye
7: we no Mama ne copy.
2: Why ma gusitano
7: copy? Mama ne copy. Made the copy. Ako chief of staff. Made the copy. Esuako national chairman. Made the copy. I'm a regional minister. Made the copy. I'm a regional chairman. Before the election.
2: Oh really?
7: Yes. I beat them. Come to see ya.
2: Into omoye gusitano mo e prepare sa policy document no. Omo frere. Omo
7: tunsa frere. No, I wasn't invited.
2: Omo tunsa frere. Now, the policy article didn't make sense to them.
7: Oh, it be in their view, but me the man I can kind of but we say, see the messiah breaky at the no, a bit my boy.
2: And I know, yeah, around animal farming.
7: No, man. I know, yeah, I mean, back on tomatoes farm,
2: tomato farming.
8: Story.
2: Who has been fair? I'll be cool.
8: Sudden,
2: say. Now, who's
8: am I a government appointee?
2: Oh, no, sir, and you're not Martin Pibo, and your government appointee.
8: That's a man. When I make cancer more. It's a repetition. I'm a crazy. Where's me?
2: I'm a guy of Frewa. We am say one.
8: Me! Kaba diva rose. Hey! Listen. Me! Let me come. Obi, don't start. Listen. Let me tell you something.
2: Yes.
8: OSP will call me on good grounds. If he come personally, let me tell you something. Soon, Dipa. I was. Obi! Oh no, I'm not. It should not be dead. Hey! On which grounds? I don't know who I'm going to be. I'm not going to be. I don't know. Why? Are you a public citizen? Even chief justice, people petition. I have a petition. Don't bring down into
2: it. It depends on the kind of criticism.
8: Listen. Yes. Hey, it's odd. Hey, my handy grab was here. Hey, listen to me. Send me a thing. Hey, bo, zed. Like that? And then I'm in
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0: 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Midi your say bonsu from Yobi. Yatna see ne yatna see ku see say jumedi and yes sign so a day abrimbi. And we appreciate the fact that you make time to listen to us every weekday, 2 p.m. to 6:30 p.m. Ekosi saying live on Asempa FM. 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Multiple award-winning late afternoon political talk show, Ekosi saying on Asempa FM. It's the reigning CIMG radio program of the year, GJA Political. Okay, so GJA Radio and TV Program of the Year. That's for 2025. Mind you, in 2020, we won the GJA Political Program of the Year. And we say thank you. Thank you, Ghana. Thank you to our listeners for always making us number one. 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We don't want you to miss this amazing show. Osei bonsuni from Yobi. Mamin fana se ma wana wo boyin my di ekosi send epremo. Enti Kale Charcoal Toothpaste, Franco Trading Enterprise, Tabia Herbal Mixer, Ecobank Ghana, Haxa Capsules and Mixer, Syntex Tank, Obapa Product, Max Buy, and a Sasso Spray. And you may quite say, Yemfa Ekosi Sen Jumedieno, Emremo. Your WhatsApp number is 0548-443-523. 0548-443-523. It is 0548-443-523. And all the messages neighbor. For example, Benzena was said or Utiye from Okrapeman School Campus and wo Ekrapim Ekropon a honor the way Abre Obi. Happy birthday to Richard and Nim Mike Curry Chiete of Unilever Ghana Limited from Abele in Nungwa, Abele Yadase. That's a papa for coming through with this one. Musa Abatwa and so did a message about good afternoon to you. Okay, and Musa Abatwa, and you know, or type a message back on the call radio station. Be also say, oh, discuss issue, no one discuss you or this message in Bebra Semo. Musa Abatwa, yeah, that's it, papa. Tie show no na fe issues I hear this can now the home message aba na ya jemre akain e de amount menemu e kasay kwekwa santi abe cancer e wo studio ha oye ye parliamentary affairs correspondent and osain so a correspondent my from the courts here in Ghana. Enti se assembly or high court we wo court of appeal we wo supreme court to kwekwa santi would be there na ode de question abre enti moma ye nhyenen so kwaku akwaba na etesen
1: obi imagine so
0: bi bi ekoi
1: onyame adom bi abako
0: nice and wrote me call high court.
1: Yes, yesterday I was in the high court, the specialized court one, Justice Achibonga's court. I was there.
0: Justice Achibonga,
1: yeah, Francis Achibonga,
0: specialized court one.
1: Yes,
0: You know, a specialized court for this period.
1: Yes, yes.
0: Legal
1: yes.
0: vacation. Mm-hmm. Inti. Oh, that's interesting. Inti, Edu Kwabena Edu Buahin, sonno. Assemble in the sea.
1: So, Kwabena Edu Buahin, of course, he came in.
0: A microphone. And
1: he came into the court together with the wife. Okay. I mean, the accused persons in this case. And they took their position in the box, in the dock. And then, Justice Achibonga, ABC almost said, now I'm a lawyer, if he said, oh, defense side, who are now why empty. And Comrade Dubahi, it's original, and also a church in Samu said, the lawyers in ABNU, near Dika, and some attached at your own Timin Kase, or jurisdiction, no more, and I say, or only on your mind, he has not been able to make contact with him, and no, won't be in chef be a war. And then the other junior lawyer also has to go and mark scripts. Yes, has to go and mark scripts. Yes, according to Kwame Duba, he has to go and mark scripts for the Ghana School of Law. And Unti, he too was not available. Okay. And so the judge should give him some time to sort the issues out. And to Okasa Sariena, Deputy Attorney General, Dr. Justice Shremsai. And so original now also said, attached here, what can the dad say? On my court, it's a legal vacation period. We decided to be taking it. Legal vacation, into it cannot be true. Say, be and they just can't reach him. And as far as they are concerned, Attach has already taken a stance about not participating in the proceedings if it happens during the legal vacation. So the process should go on, because at the last day that the court was in session, someone Attach was there and he was informed that the court will be sitting through vacation. Yes. And so, if for any reason he was not going to be available, I saw Otro at the back court say. Way into the menu, and just on cash in check court today. Courts can just move on and deliver. And then just as Chibonga on any ruling, I can say, of course, we create someone attaching an entrum reno and entrum ra court say, assembly way in the same way in tea and I mean to me and my court in any otina. And it is so long as I know our warrant, our Chief Justice and their man say, on tina semi soon, did ye? The expectation is that. Trials now, and one a docket soon, or be continue. Nemum on that particular day, no, as my Ubisan who say, a bear fair say, the lawyers for the accused persons in the court, and the prosecution witness number four, and a walk box my cross examination. It is a lawyer, new owners, a cross examination has to continue. A bear fair, so be free accused persons, you know, so more and your cross examination, no, and now, no, not you, no, and your fair. In the Obama. Attach Obama accused persons, you know. Now watch your back home.
0: Okay.
1: Into your bear journey proceedings, you know, to 17th August, 9:30 a.m. Senebia, they will sort the issues out.
0: Okay.
1: Right? In fact, the words he uses, so they will advise themselves.
0: Not just the expectation is a next trick no bar. On any lawyer,
1: but either so on any current lawyers in Ebo.
0: And also
1: so the new lawyers in Ebo. And yes, Sadia, the prosecution witness will be put in a box. If the accused persons have any questions to ask him and they want to do the cross-examination, they can do it. And if they do not wish to do so, then he will discharge the prosecution witness. Ain't he, no? Or more they could see Monday, which is the 17th at 9:30 a.m. Say they should advise themselves as it relates to in semi war courts, you know, on the charges that states, you know, they are bringing against them. So that is
0: Since that decision, no. Lawyer attached in Akasa.
1: Lawyer attached in Akasa said
0: he is still adamant. Yes,
1: or say onodie. So far as he's concerned, he will not attend to the court during this legal vacation. And he is preserving what he calls tradition. And the practice has come to be say lawyers engine to mu ya say yenye trial or vacation mwa. He only to say appropriate, say Chief Justice, ebe ma warrant, ebe ma judge say he should go on and deliver or set on a case during the legal vacation like that. And until honorary uncle say if at the end of the day, Adibu Ahin, ebe fa ebe take another decision, as far as he's concerned, he will not show up in court during the legal vacation, especially also since Osia Chief Justice Entrum Remobaki in relation to the petitions they sent him on the decision to have some court set during the legal vacation.
0: And Ababeye, a very divisive issue, even amongst lawyers.
1: Yes.
0: Sir, but I won't say acquire what the law says against convention.
1: Convention.
0: Uh-huh. Because a trite and obienim say the when you talk about legal vacation, unse in your criminal jurisprudence, no? And I just want to paint the two contrasting positions as far as this issue is concerned. In your criminal jurisprudence, no? The statute regulating criminal trials in Ghana, in him say the Courts Act, in him say Act 30, and in him say the Constitution of the Republic of Ghana. In South 3 statutes, we know, a beer ni wa, it can be about legal vacation. There is no mention of legal vacation anywhere. The presumption then is that legal vacation doesn't apply to criminal trials. That's the presumption. We know, sir, CI 47 regulating civil trials and civil proceedings in the High Court, no, there is mention of legal vacation. And the practice has been said for civil trials, no, a true legal vacation, it was said a port. Good. Your name said about appeals there. I mean, be it criminal appeal, be it civil appeal. And the legal vacation applies. I mean, during legal vacation, you cannot go on appeal, either to the Court of Appeal or to the Supreme Court. For both civil and criminal, you know. And I think within some context, no, and maybe Chief Justice Edis had directive, no, about say for criminal trials, because alien to the statute that guides criminal proceedings, no, then maybe court no should continue sitting. And in fact, even for civil proceedings, no, say legal vacation has a bit to me a kosoa. It will say CG.
1: My warrant.
0: Emma specific warrant. I mean, no, it may a cost good. But for criminal, you don't even need the warrant. Because the laws are govern criminal proceedings. No, silent on legal vacation. And I think within our context, na CJ, it is our directive, no, by. And I don't think the CJ per that directive, no, ebum rabiaso. Because, fully within
1: his rights.
0: His rights. And the laws, no, to give our directives now on my end. If we think that we've gotten to a point where what applies in civil trials and proceedings should apply in criminal, as happened with disclosures, because disclosures was alien direction. To criminal trials until say Bafo Bond in a practice direction by the good. And if we think that you drew leveler and was say you legal vacations for criminal trials, then again, practice direction bit me aba. Now assert his annual money clear. Until then, the CJ is within his right to do what he did. The other argument has also been said, and I think Ghana Bar Association, senior lawyers like Samson Ladimu Epushi, that other argument, which also makes sense. I mean, the fact said, it will not make sense to say, sir, lawyers can go on legal vacation on civil cases, but they should come to court on criminal.
1: It will mean there's no vacation.
0: It will mean there is no vacation. And I think, and only almost some argument on the ever. And it makes sense. It may not be backed by law, but common sense. You understand? And conventions are your practice, you know, over this
1: Obi, legal vacation, you know, for judges. And I say for lawyers, because legal vacation, you know, social CI 47, and it applies to the superior courts.
0: Yes.
1: In Japan, say we a lawyer now, we a criminal case, be a circuit court. Now say be another case, or high court.
0: Yes.
1: Now say high court, you know, say obetina. It's a same no so.
0: Yes.
1: Over course circuit court, because circuit court is only vacation.
0: Only vacation.
1: Until
0: sure.
1: They are sitting throughout the year. But Bano say high court case, you know, they will say onko because you are on legal vacation.
0: You are on legal vacation.
1: So because I mean. Lawyers are solicitors and barristers.
0: And barristers.
1: You'll be doing certain things in the firm and other things and all of that.
0: Yeah.
1: And the other point I'm on for making is a lawyer cannot be compelled to go to court.
0: To go to court.
1: Because, but ultimately,
0: GBA made
1: that same point. Yeah. But I don't think judges, you know, I compel lawyers to come. At the end of the day, a lawyer's obligation is first and foremost to his clients.
0: Sure.
1: Into clients now, I will say, but did you, mama? Massemo court. It is a massem bar. Become mommy.
0: Yeah.
1: Oh, miracle.
0: Yeah.
1: It is a law or client in a semo court. You see, now say judges, because the other learning is also that it is the courts that handle their calendar.
0: Yes.
1: A judge never just say ni ebe tna ni entra. And this a judge at tnase, not yes. say even if it's legal vacation, ya tnase. So the parties before us have to come together with their lawyers. Is it so you chemo a lawyer to me ka say no. Memma enu nti no. Yen 2 7 shada. Because Sebianka Ebiaka say so I'm making some plans because just like you said, no. Legal vacation have a certain standard.
0: Yeah.
1: Around this time, law firms scaled down considerably.
0: Yeah.
1: You can always come to court. Now, but the court say, anyway, mean to me, ma. And then the court will take into consideration. Because let's say, for instance, Abdulhanan case.
0: And let's even add, say, you can't legal vacation. And not just say court in your
1: atom.
0: In fact, said the okay, lower court na ACT, district court,
1: circuit court,
0: ACT. Even with the high court, some court are online settings.
1: Mm-hmm.
0: You know, some court, and I've had the privilege to do cases online. And even for some online, it could be several cases.
1: It could be several cases.
0: But court no etnas inti, and yes, a court in na atu. I think where GBA 4 any issue and say we agree say do legal vacation court ni bi etna say online omo problem I gather has been say the specificity with way say no for this cases
1: international the legal this
0: judge ni international I think that is where GBA 4 any issue but I argue say GBA 4 end me and raise any point of law, I trust CJA, yes, I and why you mistake, and also money,
1: then it's like a moral appeal something of the sort to the because NSA and then so the same thing happened in the same court with Abdulhanan, the Republic versus Abdulhanan. Gofredami was not there, and he too had written to the Chief Justice. And in his petition to the Chief Justice, I also said, say, if the Chief Justice does not withdraw the directive or the warrant for Justice Achibonga to sit there, he will also not come to court. See, the same thing when the court sat, they asked Abdulhanan, or lawyer, or he, or says, Gofredami home for no.
0: Yes.
1: And Untina went to me and my court, and then man, okay, judge, okay, it's the same thing. But currently before the court, you know, it's an application by you, the accused person, to stay proceedings because of certain appeals you filed in a higher court. And you know, if say one man be prosecuting our application, you know, in the next 1 week, and either you bring your lawyer, you can get a new lawyer, or you if you wish to move the application yourself, you may do so.
0: Yes.
1: Then the court will hear from the other side without your lawyers, and then if they have to come to a determination, they will. And so the same thing happened in the court of appeal today, this morning. Said Inatama close case came up because the court got a warrant. I was in the court of appeal.

0: was there, and there would have been no impediment in her right. But she's still in jail as we speak, and we understand she's still in jail. Today we spoke to the lawyers. The lawyers said they are still trying to work the processes to get,
1: because it was a court and they signed a discharge warrant.
0: Yes, you know, discharge warrant.
1: Until the discharge warrant is signed,
0: sent to the prison, they will not release the person. Until said in that, so
1: and the court not signed.
0: Our understanding at the time is some withdraw. Yeah, they've repeated application at the Supreme Court.
1: Application for what?
0: Application to stay the execution of the High Court, the Court of Appeal judgment. You
1: know? Really?
0: Yes. The Attorney General has filed it again at the Supreme Court, and the return date is now 13th of October, which will be after the legal vacation. There's a certain observation from the perspective of the AG, say the mere filing of the application should stay there.
1: Yes.
0: The decision.
1: Yes.
0: And indeed, that one is there. But the lawyers continue to say, they are working to try and see if they can get that discharge warrant signed. They present it to the prison so that Sedna Tamakolo can be released. But I can confirm.
1: The AG still believes, sir.
0: Yes. He can stay the execution of the acquittal in criminal trials. Yes. So that issue is currently before the Supreme Court. I say, Yami Adromna say, October, legal vacation, Kwewe, and I say, Bafoboni Bana or Empanel judges to hear that at 30th of October.
1: Yes.
0: They will sit on it. Of course, if by that time the application is still there and the AG has
1: What is executable Omokwako estate? What is it?
0: Exactly, because the Oshe,
1: the person has been acquitted and discharged. And it was as if, sir,
0: there's nothing.
1: And what are they going to do?
0: Exactly,
1: stay?
0: Exactly. Because there are a lot of people have made arguments, say, acquittal and discharge, and even conviction, they are not executable judgment to state. So, anyway, I don't know, we send a certain ruling from Justice. Justice of Appeal, when they convicted someone and they wanted to stay the execution, so you can apply for bail pending appeal.
1: Yeah, bail pending appeal.
0: And if you've appealed an acquittal and discharge, the person is presumed innocent at this point
1: until
0: another court restates the or reinstates the decision of the lower court.
1: I don't know why.
0: I think the AG, the pressure got to them.
1: No,
0: the pressure said, be a man, yes, someone. There's a certain point saying you be being found.
1: No, but so appeal.
0: Appeal. And they've appealed.
1: Appeal the decision.
0: And they've appealed, and that is why they followed that.
1: Because the stay of execution thing, a journey to nowhere,
0: journey
1: really.
0: Journey to nowhere, yes. So,
1: it's a journey to nowhere.
0: And the judges have caught up. They were ready to make their ruling on the matter. And Justice Seb Enasco was the presiding judge, was just about to read the ruling of the Court of Appeal. And then Madam Hilda Craig, the chief state of attorney, withdrew it. But then immediately, the fact that the Supreme Court, and we understand 13th of October, the Supreme Court will that's the return date that the registrar
1: on
0: gave
1: the stay application.
0: Application for stay of execution. Okay. Yeah. If Usha is a state, you know, Usha affidavit in support of this application, almost setting a flight risk and other things, because of that, Omokre said they have a high chance of success in the appeal. And the appeal will do soon as the Supreme Court said, Court of Appeal will know a wrong in acquitting and deciding, Madam said, Natamako. The infant said, we feel my anymore. No more.
1: And I cry faster than
0: the buy. And the same route. So, yeah, I'm sure they are. And also, we're going to see
1: her. Wow, that's really interesting. And as a court,
0: yes.
1: And for now, what it means, they say, the specific cases are AG shares, CJ shares, and Kosono will still go on.
0: Will still go ahead. In fact, all the cases, you know, all the lawyers wrote to the Chief Justice on that matter. Chief Justice, and say, or more response formally, so long as far as he's concerned, the petition discloses no proper course of action for him to consider, because he spoke at a conference yesterday and said, so long as judge Abet Nasidi, you a lawyer, say, client say, my liver, and that is the words of the Chief Justice. O client say, my liver, and the one client as him. But so long as a judge at Nasidi say, asema momo edia back court no yebeka ho asem dey, you have to show up. And until Mustafa Hamid case in the pen lawyers, and I say, well, they are still waiting for a response, but they will not abandon their client. Yeah. So yesterday they were in court, at Chibonge's court. They made the same application. The judge overruled it. And that case has also been adjourned to next week.
1: And well, I think, sir, there is reason so in why the statute to govern criminal proceedings, you know, I'm making mention of legal vacation.
0: Because obviously of the liberty of the accused person is involved. And this is the accused person. They are semi-tall.
1: Absolutely.
0: And so, you know, if I do check a criminal procedure, you know, even in adjournment, should not go beyond.

0: Certain dates, and the legal vacation is say 2 months, and every adjournment should be within 30
1: within
0: days,
1: 30
0: and all of that. And there may be good reason all of that has happened, but the judges, Atacha in particular, Godfrey Dame, Augustine Obor,
1: Augustine Obor,
0: Augustine Obor, evidence.
1: Evidence.
0: Mm-hmm. And then what's the name? Okujeto and associates.
1: Okay.
0: They've also made the same application.
1: No, I mean, I think that we've gotten to a level. Maybe we have to look at that whole subject matter, because until say Edujita Maklo, in doing the Bafuboni case, Echo Supreme Court, Afe, even our disclosures and criminal trial. Not in good. In the Edu level, if we say. Legal vacation in the hall for criminal trials, and moi, and I said the inconvenience is a bar. Then maybe the CJ should consider the topic holistically. Near just a practice directions, because this thing has started, you know,
0: until it's settled,
1: almost every year.
0: But somebody, I'm more lawyer for maybe a money because research along Kwame Goni, Accord Supreme Court say legal vacation in Accra is unconstitutional. Intino, onone, or share, say. Courts, you know, open, particularly the superior courts. They must be open to litigants, every citizen, every other person, all the time. And so the practice says superior courts,
1: a convocation
0: for 2 months, you know. Or no, understand it in the constitution, you're unconstitutional. Until you file a case, Supreme Court, so maybe. That would be an avenue for the courts to really open up and speak to
1: lower
0: it.
1: Courts, no, any vacation.
0: Any vacation. They go
1: now more leave days be edema judges. No. It may be that can be considered for superior courts. No. Again, in the interest of fair trial, especially to accused persons in criminal proceedings. Now, etime abwa. This back and forth almost every year. No,
0: every year. Yeah.
1: Uh-huh. And one would also wonder why, of all the cases are pending before the High Court, no? Why the CJ singled out those specific cases?
0: Okay,
1: no?
0: In fact, we have been getting some information. So, Osha, secular, Chief Justice, the Judicial Secretary, the Kwabontin on vacation judges.
1: Yes.
0: So, Osha, 13 judges.
1: Okay.
0: No, in fact, 11, Ebert Tenase won't cry.
1: Okay.
0: One of them I'll handle high profile cases is Justice Odriko Kuvite. Onusi was sitting during the vacation. Ansana and then so Yensaka, the specific warranter, Chief Justice, His Lordship Justice Francis Achibonga.
1: Okay.
0: Justice of the Court of Appeal, Specialized Court One Law Court Complex. So what's your warrant now? I say, by virtue of the powers conferred upon me, I hereby authorize you to sit as an additional High Court judge at the Specialized Court 1 Law Court Complex during the 2026 legal vacation and conduct hearings. Yes, sources, our judicial service, must say, Chief Justice Anch Kanjen say, until this particular case is so.
1: Oh, really?
0: And that he's just a regular vacation judge.
1: Judge.
0: He will hear if interlocutory matters come.
1: Okay.
0: They can refer some of them to him to hear. And in fact, they refer us to the operative word to during the 2026 legal vacation and conduct hearings.
1: In the
0: he can call exactly to oral cases and other cases. He will hear other cases here, but then because Onosu will go on leave right after the court resume.
1: Yes.
0: The cases are all handled on to us because the holding judge Abeba in October and November, cannot hear the substantive matters unless there are interlocutory appeals and all of those interlocutory issues. I don't know, but to me, I deal with.
1: Yes.
0: And so the warrant to Justice Achibonga is general. It's not specific to a Dubuang in the case, but to a host of other cases.
1: Okay.
0: And Okremunu, so Okokotwa, you see, there are litigants from other places. Small issues that have been referred from the registry to the court as part of the general vacation courts.
1: I think that settles it. I don't know, Nioma Air Claire. The other thing too would be, sir, I also believe, sir, the decision of the High Court, ENRA, asking Edubuahin, sir, get your lawyer to come, or you get a new lawyer, or I would ask you to do the cross-examination yourself, you know. I thought it was a bit, because, I mean, let's face it.
0: But to be fair to Achibonga, though, the worst thing is, you have to advise yourself,
1: okay,
0: or you will conduct the cross-examination yourself. So advise yourself, you know, explaining, you say, either for a lawyer, bra,
1: and ask
0: a lawyer for and now, okay, you lawyer, nobody know.
1: Okay, or you should advise.
0: Advise yourself. Those were the words of Jazz Achibonga.
1: I'm thinking, sir, or can I say, for lawyer, bra, and ask a lawyer for fra. Because a lawyer for fra, and so bad. Mm-hmm. Also, been here time to study the whole thing. It will still delay.
0: And in fact, some people have made the point, say, if at the end of the day, say, because Samuel Atachi, when he took over the chairman Unjimi brief, he went to court and asked for more time. Absolutely. Then Jaso Kukuvita gave him almost 3 weeks to familiarize himself with the brief, before filing the written addresses, and then ultimately judgment came. Mm-hmm. So judgment was from 3rd, but it was moved to 20th, so almost 3 weeks,
1: 3 weeks
0: in that. Mm-hmm. And there are those who say, at the end of the day, a lawyer... Client in the same work court.
1: Yes.
0: Client in the prosecuting you for certain offenses. And abandoning the other court.
1: Yes.
0: The attorney general's department, they are in court. Say, judge, chief justice, my warrant, say, international be so. In the year, you be prosecuting yourself. No. Into the one, because of course, if a Dubahin or Hanan doesn't come, bent warrant will be issued against them, they will arrest them. Timoba. Now, sir, then they will lawyer anywhere. When I say, we'll pay lawyer for fraud now, something. And it's all the life for balance, a lawyer, and it's so here, it will be reasonable for the judge to say, sir, because of A, B, C, or D, a certain period to look at all of that. So, those are all conversations and suggestions that have been offered.
1: But I also think, sir, the public banter between GBA.
0: Chief Justice
1: Niwe, you know, should hold. I believe so. See, it's easy fire. Yeah. And then the GBA can seek audience with the Chief Justice. And let's sort out some of these issues. And then common grounds, because it's in the interest of justice, all of us, you know, and justice. Because if we don't do that, every year, this thing would come.
0: Because NSA, who share... there are records of 2023 Justice Ifeanyi Ssewasai Botchwi sitting as an additional high court judge on Atoforsen case.
1: Atoforsen, okay.
0: When they did some proceedings during the legal vacation. Just that, on that one, the lawyers were all agreed on both sides. In fact, Thaddeus Sory specifically wanted to finish the cross-examination he was doing because he did not want a lapse in memory after 2 months to come. Yes. And so they did all of that and then they went on vacation. And then there a lot of, almost a quality grain case.
1: Mm-hmm.
0: Part of it was held during the legal vacation and so on and so. But what's more kind here, the credit? It's the same thing Martin Pibu has said. Say, this is a matter that can be negotiated. Yeah. You can talk about it. And then you can find a way to deal with it.
1: There should be a way to go around this. I mean, the public way is not it's not clean. And I hope, sir, cool heads will prevail now in Penyifon instance, and let's sort this thing out. Sometimes the unnecessary partisanship. And isn't it this whole public tango na we underlining we no the partisanship. Let's see and deal with this thing. Ubia inya na sumjie. Ekosi sense ni kwekwa sante na parliament. The parliament is on recess, right?
0: Mo your more mo breaker. There's nothing like legal here. Legal vacation, parliamentary vacations and I'm more kwa jomo home mo ko.
1: And
0: they will usually come at the end of October and then they'll come and do up until Christmas
1: that's fine. Na yentie dia wonso wo e de emayen asempa fm so any okay inti obi ascending the high court civil procedure rules and also order 79 and they come about legal vacations and all of that and on also subject to the court act 1993 as amended the chief justice may appoint any day including vacations for the hearing of causes or matters as circumstances require. And mind you, sir, in CI 47, any regulatory civil procedure, there is no contention on that one. In usual civil cases, they are mostly through legal vacation. The challenge has been with criminal trials. And on Emrano air silent on into let's see. Bama men kwa humanus ni ene kofitonto eni enkomo. Kofitonto inkane na oye head of information and public affairs. US into Ghana Embassy with US of A. Na mobe kaya forensic audit report be abba journalist Manasseh Azuri Awini is serializing. In there, no, it has come up, sir. There was a scheme via some staff of the embassy put in place. Through that scheme, no, my siphoning a little over $19 million. $19 million. But the story says, sir, SAS Kanemu B was diverted into welfare payments be to some of the staff. Ama akwa kwaye ensem bebre. Akufiton to edin APA emu as far as payment welfare payments be aye concern ma. Ye musan we issue statement ene anope explaining what may have happened. And kufiton to abekan sawa homana so miene no enkasa. Kofi utemenka.
2: Yeah, Obi, me just go. Bibia boko there.
1: Nyamia dum. Bibia boko. Yes, I've read a statement. You know, watch him. What may have happened? I mean, okay, say that money na omutriato account mono na a child benefiter na a due you know as a staffer na oyere awo and all of that. When you saw this report, you know, in the details, you know, were you surprised?
2: Obi any kind medasi debre mencia one or t four. Did I kind me pese mechanise report no enfishemua a cover 2017 to 2025. Then so me ye juma wo embezi ho from 2019 to 2021. So it was around March 2019 to July 2021. The Anvan said 2 years and 4 months. Now, offer report on Nunsua. Baby, I want to do any year 2021, late 2021, all the way to 2025. Dinamic can be, she said. Report na hoarding, baby. Or more, in fact, when we can a hoarding and 19 million or more come. Offer report na or more disaggregate it, the different types of transactions are a buyer, any sunny money, any affair cra, and I in few cra, sa transactions in any see. Na ofa dudu na no almost is year 2021 to 2025 largely na mi ni ho na bebia omo ka se efa eno ne ba 2019 to 2021 or 2 eno ne welfare partner o ka ho asa dia tosu bio. 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
2: obi sa nipa ni nyina no edin
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2: Report ni nyina ye 220 pages. 220 pages no obi. 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That was the first one. ye tosu mienu e ye table e ye accountant no e chiri chiri mu sika ode ma ye as benefit no de e di sika no e koye ye inti ufa table one na in fact ufa page I think page 20 or so e hona manasi no e kropo ye. So page 20 no e hona manasi e kropo ye. Na page 20 no ebe leste mimi din ene empenifo kakre bi din. Na menka we no so so se there's another page, page 66. Let me correct it. Page 66. E hono ena e leste disbursement. So page 20 ni de e leste hona manasi de tu abonti ya wase September bank ni kweri ya ni sani manema. E hono se u redi report na accountant no kura anu chichi mu se sa 3,000 na e she inipane ni muna mime diye ye 800. E nune nye disbursement. Ne nune diye ye freno omu freno accountment treatment e ye a method omu faso to close accounts. Because now apparently no minister no the directive aba say welfare account be omun closing. In doing that, no Citibank for no threshold be they have to meet. So omu disbursed si can ma officers be 3,000 so money we are refund this can mine because that is the only way we can get the money out of the account and close it. Inti sa ehono it was more or less accountment treatment. Obi means an kisheye we ni komodi we ya money minister ni di ye any bank account I be ye ni sa obi emu biye ni wa report ni se me na me ka ho emu biye ni wa report ni ka se me na me ni ho bibi. A mu be any wa report and they can say me be ye bibi efah. Nothing. Report nan can be biasa. Nothing like that.
0: Mm.
2: So let us put it on record. Now
1: in the meaning say, as while you worked there, no, this so called embassy welfare account, no, now unim hoshe. You didn't hear
2: Obi, Obi me mejuma. As head of information and public affairs, banking accounts, the accounts I did be anywhere, it has nothing to do with me. In fact, so Ubusami say, embers, you know, bank a bank cry no money or mudilia. I don't know. And in your report, you cry na mimi who say, na embers in any city bank ni dilia. Mimi ni. Because enye mejuma.
1: Yes.
2: And I have no bearing to even go and ask anybody, say, bank, bena, embassy, you know. In fact, semi busasa a question, it will look fishy because at the end, I won't hear some information. So I don't know the number of bank accounts are embassy, you know. And I mean, name banks are embassy, you know, Muye Juma. And I mean, name that account names and the account types the embassy has. It has nothing to do with me. Maybe the NSA Yasumami Minister Asumami Sekoye Juma as head of information and public affairs. The MAE Biano may the co the friend of head of chancery and I am fan say head of administration or Nama copy head of mission. The SCA Mami Husika de Koyeno, they be a pen and make kota make sure I say the office in a pen. Mm-hmm. Head of mission, Beshe, head of chancery, so Beshe, ye jitum pen, and ye oh ha near the pen na yeden abrel. Omone bekwakoto.
1: Yes.
2: And see, that is how the embassy works. I have nothing to do with bank account, none whatsoever.
1: Yeah.
2: And he said, Obi, me wohono, see I see bia me ye due clothing allowance, and I me ye due impress. Even say utu kwan ya kase na me wo no utu kwan within USA. I think say na $30 a day or something. It is at $30 a day. No, what I will do is say me ba metro say me to kwan for these number of days. In TBI 3 days $30 a day times three. Maybe I'm a media comma and paying head of chancery. No, no, I transmit a comma treasurer. Not the $90, not the mammy or their mammy. Account to our coffer says he can free mono. I wouldn't know. BB to say clothing allowance. Other forms of allowance, yeah, or other benefits, me idea. I wouldn't know. And he said, I'm busy, you know, I say, 2021, no, my that year, and I'm a woman, second born.
1: Okay.
2: Me won no January. And me cry, me free, I'm busy, ho, July. And to me free, ho, no. Apparently, that was when they processed the gift for me, because not a son can me wo me wo ya no more mommy gift a processor or mo ye wo ho dada
1: me wo ho every other staff a benefit from sadi you know
2: every other staff in fact me wo ho lady bako ne be wo ye man bako ne be wo ye into the embassy will make those donations to them
3: Semper FM
2: into me wo ye no throughout. To me, free a whole around, maybe free whole, I believe, July 20th or 25th, something around, mm-hmm. something around that date. Maybe around third week of July or so. To me, free whole, and now I'm processing, sir, payment in the county. You share document now, make a page 127. I want a listing, say, menu. You decide $800 in the money on July 14th,
1: yes,
2: 2021, which is just about a week or 2 weeks before I'm in Israel.
1: Who free her?
2: And I'm processing no mucha. And see, I send the bar mountain. Now imagine me na ah, na me dia chikana almost makodi. But I was shocked. And see, me yam investigation no. And I mean. Any panel process no cas o kofi na o ref say o ba ye no o be wo o ba wa ha na numu na o ko no be kai aye ka kire o say ese e ma o a gift for your child and only a process $800 in here then at the count you be me ba no e ba ne say your mo wo package bi o mo de be ma o say bi our last payment and I think they have another one that has to do with ABA. Or packing, or there's a packing on your man, our ship, or corners. And all these payments they will process and pay for you.
1: In all those other benefits, no? Omo Chiama or Dada?
2: Omo Chia said, and you can say, Omo, so Obequa, so the letter back to us, Obequa.
1: Yes.
2: And they will process all your final payments near the end. And no, no, and no, the 14th, no, and this payment in you now. In fact, a bibeba together, a bibeba, a bia, what meaning let him approve and then all of that from the various processes. See, maybe the answer when I'm a qualifier to your mommy. Obi, maybe I sub you, Obia could be account. Say, account.
1: But if all the other benefits due you have been paid, now 800 way clearly, benefit and so I need due as child benefit. Every other staff a benefit from Saadi, you know. Why has this become? Is it because of the so-called account or Moses Kani free mobile in Tiana?
2: So Manas, you know, argument are all you say. Oh, we didn't tell me do anything in our buy and say, now me per se a yet clear to a chief or say anybody or embassy honor. The one your signatory to the account.
1: Yes.
2: Who needs a certain position now? You will not know all the financial decisions that go on.
1: Oh, of course. Of course. Yes.
2: Now, Manasi has
1: and as a matter of fact, no, there is nowhere in the reporter a claim is a OKRETI account be an asset. Now we name the source of fund.
2: Yes, ya mommy din wo baby ya. Mimi din e be mo an say ye tia $800 mame. Q, mimi din e be mo no no. Na mistake or whether deliberate or not ne say. Manasi fa document no. O fa page 20 na, na o ko page 66 na. Page 20 no, e ho na me say e ye accounting treatment na. Accountant ni treat you mo report ne mo no.
1: Yes.
2: said they needed to withdraw the money. So they withdrew the money and gave it to officers for the officers to refund it.
0: Mm-hmm.
2: Interestingly, no. But somehow the auditor inserted my name there. But I know they are a different matter. But about page 66 now. Page 66 is where the actual disbursements happen. It will be all the names, about 28 people, within a certain time period now. Omunya Sikanibi. And Tihona will be who say the highest crowd was $800 and the lowest was $300. Ebinya 300, Ebinya 400, Ebinya 500, Ebinya 800. Enti, that list would have shown, say, this cannot be a crate, loot, and share. Obi, Sabi, Obi, or your driver, or Embezi, or no one, Ego Priti, a loot to upper share. So if that list, Manasi had averted his mind to that list and shared even that list, no crowd from them, it would have been clear. It looks like this was given to almost everybody in the embassy, as little as 300 and as high as 800. Now, Obi, Ushe Auditor General's report, Nasama Oka, or say, Ono ni dineni bubu, e dineni susua. A free 2021, copying 2025. And near maybe a course or no. Any contract be a embassy in any call for signing. A bit near Basset, TNU, or say they estimate that that company may have accrued as much as 19 million. Through their estimation, no more can say they estimate say about 170,000 ABR millions, maybe an avis and a boom one. A bit in Yaku drew
1: 19 million.
2: Obi, over 19 million in Yuna, a moon 98.999%. Auditor General, no aunt, baby, as you can call yet, find a corner hole, and why in the GCAN in the report. Now, the only place our Auditor General, no, it's me appointee, and say one, baby, the Stefan. I need one company, and baby, the welfare account. A honor name, almost a yen ye bemono. Now, welfare account, no. Contrage na embassy in any call for be signed. San call for no a year voluntary contributions to support the welfare account.
0: Mm-hmm.
2: It is our voluntary contributions, you know, and no be na almost say.
1: Omo chama
2: staff. Obi, asami nyina niyo.
0: Asempa FM.
2: How can anybody in his right sense of mind, respectfully, say se mimi kufitonto a mimi nim kontraja obi ni obi asain. Mimi nim sika obi ni obi ije. Mimi nim enkoma obi ni obi di. In fact, enkoma is free Ghana. Eba embassy hon same family hua mimi hubi.
1: Yeah.
2: I will never cite, in fact the documents are controller no auditor ne site yes correspondences between the embassy and Obi until me who report na me who be grada. Because that is how the embassy work. And if it doesn't relate to you, you will not see it. Say a mimi minister na adia ba. It will come through the diplomatic bag. The HOC will review head of chance, and then they will forward it to me. The document is through office ID.
1: Abeni.
2: But the area between Ministry of Foreign Affairs and the Ministry of Foreign Affairs office are there. Me memo. And a tearful who said, go ahead, Obi.
1: Yeah, internet for clarity, $800 we know. Now a one off payment.
2: What that could pay, Obi? It's a one-off payment. Or what the me for me banu? Say my uba me nya benefit or mo ye donation to me.
1: Okay, in the anya sikana every month omutia the man. Just one.
2: In fact, Obi, me na make us a me crowd the me fiho.
1: And some
2: 20 around 19 but yeah. I don't remember, but July ni mu na me fiho.
1: Okay.
2: And a payment in about 14. Ain't it me, dear? Say, Bianca, now me the so honor that she be me qualify for another benefiter.
1: And
2: that would have been a different, I wouldn't know. But as the record reflects, only one payment which has to do with me ba mawono, any de embezi ni ya dada ne de me koto wo ho obi me boni ama anything.
1: The the other thing will be is when the money was sent, you know, per the practice in the embassy, you know, omoma correspondent message be letter be a chese yetue bibi say amount as contribution to o child benefit and as a bibi sir.
2: I know the once obi embassy, you know, omo with different interest and different transactions are
1: omoye. Okay.
2: So you will be hokra when now the interest, you know, ebeko. You will be hokra omo the be issue. But every transaction be omo be, you know, embassy for no omo note omo tro, accountants for no omo note omo tro. Into who read the report now on page 127. Accountant ni indicate say sasika we ye de ma for those who have life changing events like death or birth.
1: Yes.
2: It indicated in there. And what it means is that Sanka Auditor General no enya a copy of that voucher na. The voucher would have stated the reason why the $800 was given to me.
1: Okay.
2: But what you
1: yeah, yeah, I get you.
2: But clearly, you know, who read the report now, you realize that all the decisions the auditor took was based on email correspondences, not financial documents.
3: Asempa FM.
2: Because some would base on financial documents, they would have seen, sir, this amount was paid for child benefit.
1: Yeah.
2: And in fact, I'm a query accountant now. Accountant and then a response by and Ocho will say these were the reasons. And to the least the auditor general could have done, they say that page now Ocho, yes, Uncle Fuaji benefit. You know, they could have summarized something there. Say, fine, yeah, fee say account now a free move. Yeah, yeah, well, question, Krana. They should have summarized, say, any panel moji si Canada, they collected the money as normal payments to them for life-changing events. Obi, throughout the report, Auditor General couldn't establish corroboration, be I say, Obi AD and Obi ABTO. But, and I make us say, me kwa de, me dia mabe, be apart from tables, na, a show, say, you are 800 cities, man. But me cry there, Obi, Auditor General, the ONA reporter, a co public accounts committee. Public accounts committee, or Hunsim Fuebia, Obebusa. See, I don't really want to say giddy giddy biasa. But the Hamika can say, Emra, me, Enra, Nami Hun Famekra, bear 2 days in my Yarekaka. Tiano Pame Daha fever chimney. And I mean, who sent for Sunday Manasi story now, initial story now, yeah. And I'm the brem. Me be article now, me reading. Honor me who the screenshots now, no, I hear from the auditor general's report. And I'm shooting the message, oh, bro, I just saw that you have attributed these things to me. No, so, oh, and no, no, no attributions now, yeah, from the auditor general's report. And I was sending me the relevant pages. Inti many needing command me raise concerns. Oh, I mean these things. I mean, I don't even know where these payments no come more. I don't even know because as of the time, I didn't know what they were talking about until later in the day. Obi, some many manasi air kasa may try to even explain myself. That time, no one will screenshot it. Baby, I'm doing no one will publish it. No. So it begs the question, no Manasi, a person at least, or yes, fair in even listening to me and what I have to say. And I say, oh no, the also why you're not being so obey, and also obey. I want to harm me, Kakra. Because, Obi, maybe Manasi, mi ni ni baby, mi ni ni kwa se mi ni ne shiada. But there was a time he did an article. Now there was some fourth estate for na year. Now there were some errors kakraum. Inti ano ne ma me pay ne number. And I'm a friend. I'm so bro. I just read your article. Some of the data points are wrong. Inti you may want to look at it and correct it. That is how I established connection with him. Like brothers are supposed to do. At least that's the least you could have done. Then Obi, you send me respectfully to hang me. I see, say, Sikana, what did that general Eka wants a main movie? Now, all true, I was say, Manasi, as much as this is how the embassy officers created and looted and shared using the embassy's welfare account. Obi, let the record reflect. Of the $19 million, Sika, Impo, from their own saying in a bar auditor's account in Mona, 24,000 as I say. How can that be a creation, sharing and looting of 19 million? How can that be? Obi Miraho, and Yareho Sam say, In fact, auditor general report didn't say I am suspected, didn't say I have to refund anything, didn't say I committed any crime, didn't say I collaborated or colluded or contributed. Nothing. The report said nothing about me.
1: Very well. Kofi, I believe your point is well made, and the report is public. Inti ubia bitumi enye bi akai. I mean, when you read the report, for such audit report, no, people are reporting, no, incriminate, no, their names are mentioned in the report. Said they be as a parliament, komua, they know who to tackle and who not to tackle. And said they work, nowhere in the report is your. Are you incriminated in any scheme? Inti yedi besi na ya share what happens now. Bibiania ye besa sone wedding komobio. Why?
2: Obi medasi vibre.
1: Yen so ye dasi. Kofi Tonto any a chain in kano. En kanena or ye a head of information and public affairs. Ewa Ghana Embassy, ewa Washington DC. En amotezi eneno AD en komo. En che, as we've done for the whole of this week, no, yene NPP aspirants nibi ABD and Komo Omoa agent for regional elections. Now watch here we and yenibi numbidi and komo ene yebenya regional organizer aspirant Moses Abo Ew Studio ha and women organizer aspirant and so yese perpetual Asante, Perpetual Asante. Rabbi Kayan who studio her. Na yashe etumi edi enkomo. Asempa FM Suni. Owa Jin Chao Bit Media Brain 0548-443-523. 0548-443-523. Na yini enkomo. We say Obi. The demonstration yesterday in Brekum against Galamsey was very successful. Anyway, why must these two political cases be rushed before the legal vacation? There is nothing the nation loses. There is nothing the nation loses on. Okay. There is nothing the nation loses by waiting. The apparent haste and the unusual political support for the Chief Justice raises serious questions. If power can influence our institutions this way, our democracy is in danger. Where power appears to make even the Chief Justice seem authoritarian, gusty man, ubrikum, and I won't know the way, abreyen. I'm listening to you, but remember when the issue broke out and you called the young man involved on your program? I would advise Kofi Tonto to stay quiet. My regard, Ato Kwamena. Which issue broke out? Guy na IT guy binana. And I don't have a connection to it. Okay. Anyways. Ma menkwa na mene lawyer Tia Yeboah, former Deputy Attorney General Eni Nkomo, on this whole conversation around legal vacation. Mamin Kaimo Amosha in YouTube say best remo your network na MSC and app. In over stream no ekat, your science was starting new one, but still and there are some challenges with the stream. Into more debate and please bear with us. Yenko Ahomane so lawyer Akwa Bana Pom to saying hello. Hey. Oh, okay. Lawyer Ahomano Atiko. Let's work the lines and get him back. Now, if he yen twasu in income. But the Asempa Star 2026. Asempa Star 2026. You don't want to mess. It's a. Which would say you have what it takes to become the biggest thing on radio, then please, you know, said that journey has just begun. You can become the next, You can become the next presenting news. Which my host of an entertainment show, which my reporter, a newsroom reporter, or generally, you have that talent, that flair, that personality to become a radio personality, a media personality. Then we want to hear from you. Where your opportunity at the mount to showcase your talent, demonstrate your personality, and take your first step towards becoming the next Asempa Star. In the Eden Pa na wo chain, get your phone ready, record a short video introducing yourself, and tell us who you are and what you are interested in, and why you believe you have what it takes to be the next Asempa Star. Keep it short, confident, and authentic. Now send the video, no? Say introductory video, no? Fabra 0531-003813. Your voice could be the next big voice on Asempa FM. And you can be that next big personality in the media here in Ghana. Your journey starts now. Register for the Asempa Star 2026. And Asempa Star 2026 is proudly sponsored by Compu Ghana, passion for technology. Lawyer Tria Yeboah Wahoman. So lawyer Akwa Bana, it's a saying.
2: Hey yo, mini I will be now, swear.
1: Nyamiadum, yahoo ye papa.
2: Oh, the Yamia.
1: Yes, I mean the directive from the CJ said for some specialized court entrance during this legal vacation, now they should hear cases. Is it new? Ebi bifufro. Unti bida.
2: All right, me am a meka say the current form abano and a money new, but na enya di meka say sang new. Nti meka say ne say the current one ni a decision yet take say lawyers and could see matters during vacation, but lawyers any input into that decision. Before independence, na Bruni Fita na Ohayenso. A drew a Fidia Bosuman son no die a chatwa High Court, Court of Appeal Supreme Court, a qua comma. Omoqua, Mosan Babosumi Duno, first week. When your independence be seen, ne, Transitiona, and a war. Then Mose Basse Omoqua Quamana High Court, no. Chief Justice, air point, say that the same moon shed in my name, a bra ye quee. No more jumo mo ye, and he said, and send me a beba, munya say it be a cannon temono. I was a omutiny a castan semina. A bid is a b and I at you be. Ye near bill. That's a high court etinum, a money bill. And now say a b and I will be a pain injunction, the person say as empire, a fever saber tomb. 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

0: 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ya lawyer for case money sign the buy the buy say chief just am warrant high court say say yam warrant the ye di and same way ye di abunkru a same way make say the scpen bia na yade a lawyers no esti omo ase me ma in front of ba ko embra na ye wo office no e be kai beige capital
1: yes
0: Michael Nyinaku or something na ye di ni case e wo just a fierce wa botwe ne e court no bi akosa judge ne court no bi ya no ye case manager mo man number of hours a obegina so e bi se nipa no nsem 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We say a lawyer for once, we need to. The High Court Judge, Court of Appeal Judge, Supreme Court Judge, I imagine some so-called vacation. Come home here. Lawyer need to come here any year now. The lawyer need to. We need to make any say. It do July, it do August, September. A lawyer for some rain. I hear they come here. We say court and I work for District Court, the Circuit Court, the A year July day. But the pa men go High Court. I struck on a million case. That bring lawyer for once, no. Nya kwan bi tu kwan ko conference ye ba conference pre ne ma ne ma e wo nyina na we di a selo ene se shun se guachi opu wo mpo ye mo ye aduma ne sa na e wo se emra no ye hwe no bi a hwe sa di we yi a 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wo me nye ne sa say doubt it tia ya beto ya ide adwuma no ye fanya adwuma e bi mpo a senka lawyer for mu no judge no mo ya we e no chemu reason for tin pantia o pese odi asem no do legal vacation e bi 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court enti e be ya ka ko pe warrant let me say, oh, my lord, did you say, yeah, say, yes, and vast answer for November, I could be meeting at the Ahome. That conversation we buy, I can yet be every day. But second to the answer, yeah, the warrant, we are versus very resistant, like I said, baby, young Koso. There's issue about selectivity. Say, I didn't in a case's way, and I can say, basically, this and seminar. Currently, sir, when you're wrong, I think there are about 27 courses nationwide. Young, we have vacation judges. Obi, we are in India, we are in Central Ni, Munko, all the regions. Now, vaccine judges are Omudi, so Kofi said, Omubi, AD, Asema, or Bunkru, they were Daka Muhammad, Debi. That court, we knew in Kwan, so Omudi, ye Bunkru, and I must want to be panel. Vacation time. The Abasana, a month for eight, just a day, a day, a day, a day, a day, a day, a woman, a sample, so me and a sanana. So, because selectivity, and a mini panel, a yard, and if you say, a woman with them kaka. Ye wo nipa bi a o mansam wo court a oma to ejapade e invest e obo de do on kan e do kumase bu sunyane ya ko musi no oma to iron rust mint ya din injunction atoso ya asem no court e do vake e do july pe ya breaki judge ne say munyina mumra october na ya mra ne mr 1070 specific yidi sana se ya kono de ene ka open up na ka me no ka se miss vacation side injunction to my clients bin yam so gain ya asem no vacation. But this energy, you are limited to a specific area. And as I'm pushing, oh, she's smart. She didn't get vacation. Pan, I'm going to supply medical trials. So we send you no medical trial. Any judge back on ID.
1: Yeah.
0: On air, at the moment, phone the person in ID seminar. As the ID seminar back, we come to a war. We're going to start the shots. As seminar, as if for. At the July, I call you. We say, oh, hundreds of them are high cost going to me angry. The only first time, I call October. Na juro ba krampo ewua case no de ye ni na no ase egu ye ba be sha ase fofo nti ye ho na ke ofta ka ho de no ko de bi di vacation case ba ke ho na ke sha ho de no ko se bi o anan adubu an case no wan judge lady empo ye me fasta master judge ni free mo a se se ko vote me use sha case ye ba doctor ai den at was new judge ne ba obetin at was abron ka se be sha ase fofo. But the best chance for Crampuri is in October. Now, we are here to say, you are in October. I'm here to say, and Sam no one. And I'll find a man in a Casa Fat legal vacation. I am Rami and Sam. CI 47, High Court 4, Procedure Rules. CI 19, Court of Appeal 4, Rules. And a CI 16, Supreme Court Rules. The Oshe High Court, they can't want to say, a Casa Oshe order 70. 9-1-9. I can't say Chief Justice it will 2 minutes say or Becca said vacation judge be any other. Abra, maybe the circumstances require it will be every day I'm a day for a day. When the circumstances require so say see I can't say be a case by 9-9 and you say you knew vacation my circumstances on any day. I also come here as a case we and I'm a day back who you know me and son 19 there was special circumstances the case in the DS case, no, or legal vacation. ABI Sanchez Munubaya, Kanyanis and Ne, Yetri, Nayetri, Yakobani.
1: But the challenge is, so they say, lawyer, in that same CI 47, no, Osher order one rule one, a case, all provisions in this CI, no, apply to civil cases. The argument has been made, sir. For criminal proceedings in our courts, no, the statute and regulated criminal proceedings, Court Act, Act 30, the Constitution of the Republic, baby, anyway, it can be about criminal proceedings. What we have in CI 47, no, just for civil trials, and it's working on them.
0: Oh, BM the past or is that the argument? So, in that case, no, I didn't have criminal matter, the question October. When that means a criminal matter, no, any matter for legal vacation.
1: Yes.
0: Because I know you can say criminal matters, any idea for legal vacation.
1: Yes.
0: Now, say legal vacation, I didn't see all the other cases in the October. Yeah, we're going to eat in this time round.
1: All the other criminal cases?
0: Yes, all nationwide. Criminal case, the idea of boom crew at that criminal. Yeah, I didn't call October, not November, not December. But me and with the cast of San Amran and in that case, no, all those cases, no, meet me after I say, or challenges and starting any some murder cases, any robbery cases, or high court. Ben Nam said, a judge for Chief Justice West, in him say, a vacation, a cover both civil and criminal law until cases, you know, and it's a high court convocation, a criminal case, no, Muni. And the next time I work as any civil, the NTA, in any event.
1: But so say criminal cases during legal vacation, they are purely because of conventional. It has

0: Naye, October.
1: October.
0: Nipa Bebre.
2: Asempa FM.
0: The convention, so you move for all these years, and they say, you can't legal vacation, you can't criminal cases, because all kind of convention. Convention, you name said, before independence, and then post-independence, after your name, you say, you can't vacation, there's no distinction, say, you call civil matter or criminal matter. Vacation, a vacation.
1: But would you agree to a more argument, sir? The CJ in that directive of mine, you know, one to Mrebia.
0: Oh, yes. CJ Mraman acquires the ultimate directive. But in terms of say, yeah, hearing, proper hearing, say, the assembly, and what's the lawyer's name? You know, the trial judge, and you will discard it. The say, and the person, you know, what's your one here? Then the warrant will apply. Oh, share crown at or cassette. Just judge, see, a here matters. The hearing there, no, the first question is a mukobun crana because all the opponents were emotion going by a hearing. But judges, or my or judges, or my interpreters, I can't hear now. Criminal matters a boon crono, a can be because okay, for hearing now,
1: yes,
0: bail application a hearing, motion for still proceedings a hearing, motion to unfreeze accounts be an F for hearing. So why are the judges saying that in that case, you know, I'm going to be here, I'm going to be bunkro. So some bunkro there, the practice since independence and pre-independence too. And they said, judges say, a lawyer say, woman, I'm also on your moka. Go lawyer, be so I want a plan.
1: Very well. And I mean, this whole, because we are all members of the bar, no, the public back and forth between the bar association Chief Justice and some lawyers, no, relative to that same way, no. How do we address it?
0: Very simple. I think the Chief Justice and the bar leadership will have to meet, and perhaps say, moving on from today, we do legal vacation. Perhaps all criminal matters will be heard, or if you legal vacation, lawyers, some people would do a case during that time, you know, and who quite said, among them during the legal vacation. That is the way to go.
1: Okay.
0: Or, who must be a party suit, that was Supreme Court.
1: Yeah.
0: Yeah, Nipano can cast a vacation, can you come?
1: You're in training in him.
0: Exactly. So there must be a point of convergence in the because I had the Hannah Yedru. But this back and forth, you know. Chief Justice Abagan and Yinas before independence up to date, you know. I observed that tradition, that practice, hearing of matters in vacation, the lawyers must be involved in that decision.
1: Okay.
0: I think we don't. They said, Debbie. Yeah, they're open. I must have been against, we know. Yeah, we've said sanity. But you can, being passed, can you pay lawyers? Omushia lawyers, no judge lawyers, initiate special reasons. We have to make a communion agreement.
1: Yeah,
0: but starting now, you know now. Yeah, show me your neighbor.
1: Very well. My enna say lawyer. Bibiania, you best say about bidin komobio. Why?
0: Yeah.
1: But what's your understanding of this question? Legal vacation, judges, for judges, and as for lawyers.
0: Oh, she embrane dia. For the judiciary, those in the superior court.
1: Yes.
0: Now, say for them, they have to move case, so they automatically miss more vacation. Because, or my equity case, or my name, no, I want to be answered. It's a many case, or district court, second court, the court also in a convocation, I miss me convocation because the requirement for two via L.
1: Interesting.
0: Vacation judge, I'm a corner AFO. Agent matters. It is about say you file a P. I'm sorry, you file bail or ho. Not a man qua vacation judge who quite old. Because I know the matter there. Since time memorial, no, I was in vacation. With regards to that time, intermediate, my file it, now ma.
1: Yeah.
0: It's about only hearing of substantive matters.
1: Okay. It is the presumption is judge for never to Germany Niho, into lawyer phones here were vacation there. Not say judge, and they media me ba me in convocation me ba ade ne was a lawyer ne ka so no the vacation
0: obeba na ba obeba no Oba be ye den, because

0: vacation by custom, by practicing with an established practice, and they say, for urgent
1: cases.
0: The practice, and say, lawyers say, woman, also involved in the decision making process.
1: Now, Omo, you're not here.
0: Meaning, said, I'm about to cite one example. I think there's Samson. There was a case, I think one of the petitions in Wale Wale or something.
1: Yes.
0: I think they're doing vacation. They had 2024. Omo, they go through the processes. I didn't enter because. Definitely, the parties agreed. The matter would be so urgent. Also, it would be really an judgment. Say, maybe a party being MP for that constituency from that particular political party.
1: Okay.
0: So, involve the parties. Very simple. Me am not saying me. Vocations are a war. Then, judges and everyone got the case with the vacation requirement. Court require any busy. So, involve me. Mr. Locker said, my lord, case will mean to me. Yeah, me too. I make a conference. Yeah, we. But obey this one. I know most lawyers may even want to avail themselves of that opportunity. But you know, granted, boss, I just have to be on vacation. Many time here, here in BIA. I mean, I can tell you, if you pick 10 judges, only one of them will say there, or not on his own, no. Okay. Obey hearing in the vacation. Over 90% of them say, no, vacation, they have to enjoy my vacation.
1: Sure.
0: The vacation judge, the person may hear only urgent matters. Can you imagine where if you take Bono East and a half? For the next 2 months, only one court, one judge, and a vacation judge. Ufa, Northern Region, Northeast Savannah, only one judge and a vacation judge. And at the two other regions, Upper East, Upper West, only one judge. And so that judge, you know, combining way, you know, he can God's really understand it's a judge, you know, will be the main matters.
1: The main matters, yeah.
0: Against small matters are ever and obitting, I can't want it.
1: Very well. Lawyer, may I now say thanks so much for the insight I would they are on this matter. Bibiani, you're best in Komobio. Why?
0: My pleasure, Minya. All right.
1: Lawyer Alfred Fiyayabua, former Deputy Attorney General, and I'm attending kind of 5 minutes after four. Ekosi saying suni. Yabestremu and Mutia yin se Sada was sharing with YouTube and our stream na ekate ya. We are now back on stream into ubit me ako YouTube. Na washa ya live stream no on YouTube and share your comments. Mayente baby awosha yin ifi uajin cha ubit me dia too and then we'll be glad to share with the rest of the world. Ma Memra Studio. Medikind they are two just said for the whole of this week the NPP aspirants need their age now for regional elections no ABD and Komo and women organizer aspirant Madame Perpetua Akwa Bete saying
2: Robin Payesu Nene Humobro
1: Bibia Yaboko
2: Nyamia Dum Bibia Boko
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2: 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corpaladium to 2004 party ne mammy appointment letter say me join the campaign team yero ajeso wa former mayor e ka ho and I yero Chris Jones say do Raymond Ntua na aha and ti me ko join the campaign team no 2004 into 2008 na 2004, we need petty traders and your positive traders. 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
2: 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Now, when I was a women's organizer on the 12th of April 2012, now you have 40 days registration. And na emwa ya day. 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
1: MP.
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1: Yeah.
2: The view honor, and I'm not ashamed of my background because they are from me and no for it in any so me. The view honor, we are from for now, ba 87 no bank. We are transcrophone chair, we are baby senior man, not just a oko in him. So the highest certificate I made me war a theology, a diploma in theology. A summon and a macosia, now someone who's in the bedroom say, me summon Tibeke, any party no, and then another dunk on any team. Yeah, ba power no, 2016. Can we go back to Mokola and ananado dan kwa yire sedabi beboa me na mehiawo enti by the grace of God many anti beki ye adwuma for 8 solid years
1: as an office
2: as a deputy operation director under the leadership of Rebecca Nokako Akufo-Addo the former first lady of the republic enti niamaya ya ye nyina I was part baby confanochi baby mother it you hon ye 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
1: and I'm here deputy my grace
2: grace in the first term and ye be so mu ana under her excellency office no so ye de initiative bebre baye ye be ye terema because I want to be learning to read and to minya kwenya sumuma any greater Accra as a region me sumuma be bia ye imparti ye constituency 34 ni nyina and to mama ogrewi ni first term no and o mama deputy appointment the second term ye owe first one also onko biem ye kona na ye rahin court a friend say no 2024 kunu ye den and to ansambra na chi enti mommy san by so obeko and then I quit and I'm supporting no to we no no san far me
1: as a deputy
2: as a deputy enti me second term as a deputy regional
1: women organizer
2: any yes and mraso a
1: is that you say on kobio
2: yes or see on kobio
1: you have a worst step up to come and replace her
2: same yes or sent him back to
1: her as the substantive woman organizer
2: yes yes please and now ni me ba na omi kasa na obi se bi san we say yeah yeah manum. But you should baby, I'm only now four ni na baby girls.
1: Sir.
2: Oh, under my administration, do only baby girls because Obi, do you know what you're doing? You're not trying to handle. What you say? Ha. And I be a baby. I could do fatana kono. My baby da. So Timmy Mengo with the gas. Now Timmy could do man organizer.
1: Kudododio.
2: Now from 2008, from 96, as a hawkers. A women's organizer, and then working with Salini Ajin Blanson for 8 years, and then me baba sumu mano so me sumu mano utiko jaba keta brajem fua who attest to it. Sama sum me kwa kwetia me ye MC pa.
1: Oh,
2: yeah, okay. And I'm a bomb pie and so as evangelist, okay. And I'm a tune, you may be because Miss Rogan here, Philippians 4:13. I can do all things through Christ Jesus who strengthens me. And you know, so be me di form for middle school form for any theology diploma. Akoye deputy operations for 8 years.
1: Eh
2: ya dominating usra. Onyame di enipa nyina ni mu say ofa na o di ahye ne ho enu nyam. And then Ecclesiastes 3, abribia ne di opeso ye hye ne di enu. Ye ran anado dan kwa eba no. Oh, no ka first Samuel 17:47. Okuni ye rade ko en krofo say nye yie. Onyame asem ye no kra bebam. Che di e be chenka. Onana be ye o manpani. Dr. Muhammad Uba Omi say, Luke 1:37. With God all things are possible. And I'm evangelist perpetual say, I can do all things through Christ Jesus who strengthens me. OBA, coming Saturday, Psalm 46, Kasa Sasiani Danibutu, and me put to Sukogupuma. I am the next regional men's organizer. May the Proverbs 18:21, my Shuma Konyano, Meteso, a be manifest in life. Wow. Because someone moving in a regional men organizers, you know, and your contest.
1: Yeah.
2: I lie. Won't you be free constituency? And you be a 2 terms now say, oh, baby, the region. You hear maturity, you hear experience, because a 34 constituency, a mantam was so. Now the dynamism necessary, or to necessary, yes, and you also know beer. Or now loyalty commitment, strong your me. No better than you credit. I saw your rasa miramu. Now party, now say, Jan and also. And I stand tall.
1: Yeah, yeah.
2: Oh, yes.
1: That's a good one. That's
2: Yes.
1: That's a good one.
2: Yes.
1: One manifeste evangelism spirit.
2: So. Oh, yes.
1: Yeah, it was a backhand idea.
2: Oh, I have it. I have it.
1: Wow. Now, Kassan, we are good. Neba, a juman who are formons who are utimi ye.
2: Mitimi ye pa. A juman who are utimi ye. And I have a dear politics. Charisma.
1: Yeah.
2: I was saying ni pano butukwa uti mi kasa ma bibi kan ni pedia. And I have it. I achedi anu yento. Wo acquire a classroom.
1: Yeah.
2: Oboyi ni paka krebi anu di sadum na bia omu. Say mbi a say binti. Yeah. Yan yankrofo certificate no. No di bibi a unique attach yen. Enti wo ye free mu a enye yie. Enti no e former juma minum ye. Minum say di Erua Gatos 2016. 441 Gat Nima Miraho. Me ne wo mo ah. Yaki kasi magogroshi. 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Obi many a day. Me 30 years of my life. Me di assume the new patriotic party. I've been through it. And I qualify to become the next regional women's. And I didn't see a metu miya and say, me focus me a national. What you say? Pause me, madi echo mi chomuko. Na mi share the omen mu say in kunum die. And then Isaiah 41. But they that wait upon the Lord shall renew their strength.
1: Wow.
2: To me na yakojama Dr. Bomiani Ajia Samira no. E ye radini nenu masem. Sen kofu e kasa. Obe di president amiawe. Yes, we had the Proverbs 21:18. But to me omen nu masem no. Now we've got all things are possible. It shall come to pass because Genesis chapter 16. Obie. Abraham now away, Sarah Manuwo, Isaac, you know, on one away, Hega Manuwo, Ishmael, Hega Manuwo, Ishmael.
1: That's true.
2: Yen yin idea about religion to me to tea and tem.
1: That's true.
2: And I didn't tell Dr. Baumiemuno, and so change the any part of me, and Tisabi, or be a Buddhist, or be a Kamuni, or be a way, yen fan no judge any part. And Utina first Samuel 17. Ah, Samuel a shiny penny. Oh, Yakupo said, Shed yet you anywa. I mean, there is Shakumumu. And to Doctor Mamuma, Yakumano, and the Radian Manon Abejato. Oh, no, my Ishmael Baye, or Smeo, or my Ayatin. And Tiatisam Hukwa, as of Wabika, Utimini President. We are all here, we live to see. Because now it's not two Pino ni Pakumamu, dear Radipena Benjana. Now it shall come to pass 28, 7 December, sir. Proverbs 21:31. Was yes, you come up on call, then couldn't be a fear rate. A rate, yeah. My catch lamp before you, eh? Master Papa and Guavu and Umra, you could go to be a fruit team. Carriage transfer from a home. The Atia, his excellency, Elijah Muhammad Bomia, become the president 2028. A possible.
1: We are brutal.
2: Oh,
1: no, my joy, ready to.
2: Oh, but you made me some wine. Winnie Mokasa, I adum.
1: We are brutal.
2: I adum, I chedi. I was in
1: the way near you.
2: Oh, son, I beck and kempa. I do be a mecadem. And your stature, and your qualification, and your obi, mammy, fee. A yadumia chedi, and the way bida. Yadia, and your dear quadia, the obi. A comedy, umma. Now for crama, quah. No copedia and Ramania, or send soon. I be a for what you got the what you will join the what you are a cocoda. I've an acotania be a for no. You're from where we are. See,
1: now all this one now, chum, all this one now over here. I'm on time for me.
2: Ah,
1: Dominic Way.
2: Only me,
1: so Dominic, they were bushing.
2: Yeah, me bano. Eh, me make us a mini manager, me back my baba way.
1: Eh,
2: only me, woman name me. Oh, me make kasa. Wow. And see, now one who demonstration. Me video na securities I know.
1: Uji, baby. Yeah.
2: Camera, you know, see me so I make kasa. Now make a try, almost say, yes, as democracy is under attack. Because Jeremiah 17:11, Bible said the open when you're when you're going to pass on. Or to say, you're going to go to the question, you're not too, yes, so. Now you're your back, what's your baby in the mood, yeah, Ecclesiastes chapter 3, and Kahoda, and Bessus and Ghana, man, you cool. I also get right here, see, when we're too bad here. And you're better than a cake. Tidia Muya Yenyebi, there be mommy and trust, so man, you're my back home.
1: Wow. Wow, udi uti edini ede.
2: Evangelist Perpetua Asante, oba sima sima betumi aye sima can do.
1: Oh, oda number 7.
2: Number 2 on the ballot. Yeah, 5 and sure baby. Omo yedo omo ko training. Yebe sand wo maba. Baby e jina die. E yo do do training. And test and testify.
1: Regional women organizer.
2: And yade ko bua Samira, ni abo redwom, ni akikam, ni ehuno huna nipa. 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Ye nuan opponent, rom ji ka magic eh because me ti ho no. Hu hu nyemi hu. And adi o ti me mo no. Oso change e wo wiase. Obi odi form for akotra first lady. 8 years of deputy operations director. What the media grab grab do because I have 46.
1: Okay, mami you need no. Hey, mami you're powerful.
3: Hey, Obi. Mami ma o history kakra. O hu market na o do na no.
1: Yes.
3: Before e ba ho na ni baby a o motie. Na o mo wo Accra. O e fa baby tse Roxy cinema area ho no mo na o mato apete. 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Se organize group a.
1: Yeah.
3: Emma se da bi a e beti abaye ni edibrika no. Omo e di kan be frame me. So omo hia moa. That was more than 10 years ago.
1: Wow.
3: Perpetua Edubu ahe. No omo omo ye nipa be se 10.
2: That's one someone Katian Katian film no.
3: Na. Obi sabre na nyagro. Efi ho no mu no. Se metima ka se odo na dwa no. E ma no ye she da be boss sisi bi mo mu se ye nya pedestrian mall bi te se market bi a. These are the people I mean so mu lead ye wo mu. And
1: you can say near the and near the.
3: Me na mi nim ne se oyɛ dwadini oyɛ entrepreneur oyɛ na dwuma. So send me home no platform so say ogina na all year campaign ewo MPP amanyoku num na say ah na obeyi later on cry and sana me be hu say Dominic so side wo mu eti when it comes to say ye lead say leadership there and they meet me di no dance
1: obi to her
3: yeah emma who say politics no obi da bia me ka say say wo your ba na wo ye weaker wo ntumi nye
1: that's true.
3: Not when say enye book no hia bedu baby a efie nyansa ka ho enim de na ye wahia wom ezo no ne de na mu yen say enye book bebre ba se ye ni dom anim say yen nye organization enye o de mana eyi obi
1: yeah
3: o de mana eyi kakra pa mi nim wo no no nti enne say ya meti say oba ha say ne ba miti man say eh perpetua eko as women organize because who said better sabre me men friend no because me nim kra say owo we mu
1: okay
3: eti ene ya wayi ni ti no se ne MPP amanyoku no me nim what they are looking for in a woman on person omoto man no region I say wa wati kasa woka wati na expression ni but what be sa question be say the talking no ye ade ba ko
1: and
3: adwuma no so so e wo ho no mo you can talk but say wo ye adwuma no e wo form no because e ka greater Accra region na obi constituencies a e wo hye no e wo region e dɔso
1: yeah
3: eti say wo your ba wo be di anim a e ma dɔso in every bibia ye ye no e ma ne dɔso nti wo adwuma ye mimi nim ne say ododo dio constituency wo hye ne we nyina no mimi ne say ne constituency no no a onam mu. But what bisa question e was say o ma ye anu ye say kasa nko adwuma yonko ena baby a waye adwuma ni nyina wo former first lady office no
1: anything to go by say olidi dwedi fon mu munya de munya wo say
3: oh eno de me meti ma di mu adanse
1: cannot doubt
3: yes
1: the competence of but my question to her would be say say say baby am part ni wo in the greater Accra region no enye nika 34 constituents, more just five.
2: Yeah.
1: Ain't now that you are putting yourself up to lead a ma region, unim se esu die kese na wode beto ho
2: e mo du ankasa
1: because you see a seat and e kura mo kura ndc for waji free mo they brought 10
2: yeah
1: and mo party for expectation mo besia we this our seat ni nyina back boshebe na wode e hye won
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2: That's him.
1: No, also a motoma.
2: That's it.
1: Also a motoma. 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
1: Oh, Jesus Christ. Eko si isenji na haya Asempa FM. Moses Abo, na sena, yentie we mra yeba, mini Moses Abo, ensu e din komo. Ono contest for regional organizer here in the Greater Accra region. 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
1: 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Na wana wo buying a Ministry of Lands and Natural Resources, Minerals Commission, the Ghana Medical Trust Fund, and Afe the Ghana Gold Board. 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
3: This August, the Super Morning Show is done pretending. Sustainability isn't just tree planting, it's whether the systems we depend on actually last. 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When things keep failing, that's a sustainability crisis. So this month, we're asking why. Why land guards still run our neighborhoods? Why food rots in bins while our neighbors sleep hungry? Why the road that killed your cousin still has no signage? Why half the water you pay for never reaches your bucket? Uncomfortable? Good. That's the point. 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
4: Across Africa, how it really moves? It doesn't move once a month. It moves 100 times a day on Ecobank's digital platform. Airtime for that's your sister. Transport for Papa. 500 Cs for Saturday's funeral. 2,000 Naira for the cousin sitting jump in Abuja. Because we don't just move money, we take care of people. Money moves in every direction. Uncle to nephew, nephew to uncle, sister to brother on Monday, brother back to sister on Friday. And it moves together. The funeral contribution, the susu, the wedding levy, the hospital bill in the family WhatsApp group. In Africa, money is really one person's transaction. It's many people moving small amounts toward one purpose. That's how money moves here. And there's one bank built

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11: She said ye to be a dear Esu Shini Ushop
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13: Hmm.
11: As I'm business, we feel be more. I mean, ideas, ideas, and a book. 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
14: Dinafo, electric
13: Michelin de Castle will be a showroom of Potemu. Now you be ya sandy homeland and swat at home. Say, say, and apart from some of it to me at home with TVs, gas cookers, kettles, microwave, Ninia Kikahon, move to Miss Tomon Nemu Konya, plates, Nemun Tree, Ninia Kikahunina, and your branch about what your friend homeland. And it just a man who wants to say, so we did our electrolander. You bet me afro na what bed she at Eddie Kessie. I think so, you will not go selected promotion via ye. So we'll talk about why you bet your back walk at home. And waiting so Madina, Yashada Mamma special price. Oh, Fala! Yatin Yamani Sunina Mamu. Madina, ye don't want some baby. Kahuna Bra Madina Taxi Rank, opposite Echo Bank. Mumro, Namubena Samsung, TCL, Media, and in Nasco Papa. Nemu Kai say, Homelanders who are home. Electroland prices, dear. Fala! Ye show my new Electroland. Via Bakwa,

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1: 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Moses Abo Epre se Obabe the next regional organizer for the NPP here in the Greater Accra region. Moses Akwa Banete saying
2: Obi. Mejosu, aye, baby aboko de.
1: Adam, na unzo e.
2: Ah, yesu Adam. Aka 3 days na.
1: Yeah. Campaign ni koye.
2: Oh, very well, by the grace of God. E koye pa. They decide. Mze mako almost all the constituencies.
1: Oh, okay.
2: And adi omoto Sunday we. And I'm drama ko ama samanti mi biya. Two na kana temani. Ayawasu West
1: were gone.
2: Na makwevi na fe my mop up.
1: Oh, okay.
2: Na Saturday nyame akasa.
1: 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I mean se wo hwe grounds a eyema ho.
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1: yes
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2: constituencies be pre me kwa omose mama nkasa mama kaza mi sromo. They were my idea, they were my vision,
1: mm-hmm.
2: and I know why I'm coming.
1: Okay.
2: To omami 5 minutes or 10 minutes.
1: Nefakasa.
2: Nefakasa. Me kasa we are, na fupia, sorry.
1: Mm-hmm.
2: Testimony upon testimony.
1: Wow.
2: Almost all the constituency.
1: Wow.
2: And it tells me, say, Jumana, my idea, my party, no. Me hum, emfasua, a woman, and the grounds there.
1: A year
2: by the grace of God.
1: Sir, me name say we hold the party office na.
2: Very well.
1: What constituency? Constituency we me
2: wa. Constituency Iowa Central.
1: Now where then wa?
2: My polling station youth organizer da.
1: Okay.
2: My polling station chairman. My deputy constituency youth organizer. My substantive youth organizer for Iowa Central. My assembly member for 3 consecutive time.
1: Oh, okay.
2: Kokumlimli Malamata Circle
1: electoral area.
2: And my regional youth organizer twice.
1: Oh, okay.
2: And to my whole party.
1: Why regional youth organizer that?
2: Twice.
1: Ah, okay. And from constituency or by region?
2: From constituency by region. Now I'm inside Winnipeg.
1: Oh, okay.
2: And I'm about to rescue Ayawaso Central.
1: Yes.
2: And
1: primaries, no?
2: Primaries, no?
1: Anko ye,
2: no?
1: Okay.
2: And I jambe boa party, no?
1: Yeah.
2: And I'm feel it's a region, no? The way I strengthen the air one. Time now, yeah, by, you know, now you're 21-6.
1: Yeah.
2: And now me know, because I call 5. Time, yeah, by G region, you know, now Greater Accra Assembly members, pro, 67%.
1: Mm.
2: And then the pro MPP Assembly members, 27%. And Greater Accra, the pro MPP Assembly members, 116. The NDC pro assembly members, 304. To meet us, no missions, and you're more winning in a moon. Say, you make a savvy one, ma.
1: A greater cry,
2: say, you know, engineer. Now be our experience. What the assemblyman, why a youth organizer, why a deputy youth organizer, apart from that, greater cry assembly members, proud to 2016 election. Men are me former, men are me president, Eddie Momo, and the mission winning in a, let me show quite a yield lose elections. now Yeshua and Crawford to go and protect the interest of the party. Now, we know one and a juma, a droopy party information cra. Yes, I'm a frame. Nan Crawford's true, so be you, many the Yama party and tea. Made me home bar for year, me, dear mate, my year, a blick man of. By elections, I call so no BS rule, but Sintali organizing men call on me, call on more a whole lot. But who's a MPP there? So, who near elected officer? Yeah, yeah, BB and air day, a UF, but it's my car with authority, say, you lose power 1 year, 8 months. And I made him one boy for real, a chubu, a yoku, a chubu, a NIB, a dubi court, headquarters, bibia, miana memobilize, I then, a call. No beer Felice party new crave. To me, Kaiser, ye baby demonstration, namukramu Felice, yenya numbers. But now we knew what we were doing. Because ye lose power, ye who nyama bibria is here. And to beat his head, ma. Yet street nasi, ye nim nyama yokuwa ye person be leadi as the regional organizer. No, we started doing certain things. And the decision ba ya, we had a meeting. I am my taxi yokuwa. I knew very well say we are going to deliver. And nyamencha di ano demonstration is successful, which I know say this is not going to be the first day. Ebe ya I'm a Ghana for say and this is for that die I'm a Ghana for 12 more.
1: The other thing would be say there are those who have said say being regional organizer no a right on strategy. It was only a strategy.
2: Very well.
1: You know. No way to me the organizer party no at the base. It goes beyond yeah court demonstration you hear. Boys at Timbuktu, so ni akofo maba and all of that. Do you see yourself say, "Eno no, San Yomene define who Moses Abo isn't he? Ye pe Moses Abo dia, yenko organize u kada for dia ye Moses Abo." And I say you go beyond Sadian.
2: Obi, onze, debia me di a chair di bi nanya me di mami. Maybe the regional youth organizer na Tesco. Institutions in Greater Accra, near 23. Me free Tesco, near 52.
1: Who free was regional youth organizer? Sure. Near 52.
2: And then I reduced to about 35. Under my leadership as a regional youth organizer, there will not be any SRC elections. I be feeling me.
1: Ah, MPP, me, and Winnie.
2: I'm telling you. AUCC, go and check. Since 2018 to 2024, Legon campus, because a idea is one of my strategy. Me free so and look at the institutions. We've lost almost all the SRC elections.
1: Are Kosono.
2: I am one person. I am not only a mobilizer.
1: Okay,
2: I'm a strategy. And I like FM programs and training. People think that I am only a militant. A militant should be part of organization, but strategy must be also part of it. And programs and training. Because organizer and Wejumaso is not going to be only Jay-Z for. The Jay-Z's are under the youth wing. So you direct the youth organizer to do those
1: to
2: things.
1: Do Sani, man.
2: And to me, someone who has been an assembly member 3 consecutive times, the assembly concept, one of the things may implement as a regional organizer. Because me, I have all the data in Greater Accra. Baby, the pro MPP assembly members, three. The NDC is 9.
1: In this constituency.
2: In this constituency. Uko Madina 15-0. NDC 15. MPP 0. Uko Kbunkatamanso 17-1. Uko Krowo 12-0.
1: Oh.
2: Obi, it's not easy.
1: Now said there was no way you guys were going to win the election that in 2024.
2: See, that is what Nayem Pe Anquari. Obi, and America just Udiye. With people who think they are big, ye lose elections. Ye no mu bianfa e huan bo afreaka ka ye fit wanfa. We are going in elections. Any data winning now. In 2012, you lose elections. I call court.

0: and then a free honorable about 27%. So if you want to be an organizer, well, you must. If you saw assembly concert every week, you must, then of course you are just coming to play. How can we win election if you don't focus on district assembly? And one of our mistakes, NCC Lucia, because discipline and you. Discipline is a there is a particular person who can win an election. But because of a leader knowing very well the Nipana who suggested in Abano, he had no caught 1,000 times. And at the end of the day, we end up having 3 people contesting. The NDC will present 1 candidate. Under my leadership, that will not happen. My first project is to make sure, sir, the district assembly concept is my priority. And I'm very happy, sir, me call rounds, even some of the chairmen are former assembly members. Some of the constituency executive are assembly members. And it means that this time around, and all my message to the constituency executive, they are buying into it. And to Akase, mepe logistics, support, and the energy to make sure, say, all the constituency will start doing our candidate search.
1: But that would also mean, say, from out of 34 constituencies, more 5. And as regional organizer, no, a human be bringing up that also to organize people to go out there and vote. Not just go and vote, but vote for the MPP. Either money and this be a pair now, some be a majority.
0: We are a majority in Greater Accra. Obi, a first step. Say structure, no build the structure now. You have to make the structure strong.
1: Yeah.
0: And the may we are assembly now. My target is to gain 18 seats in Greater Accra. Because we are assembly, no build the year. Now the rest of the job is to organize and put in more strategy. There are a lot of organizations. There are a lot of things I have put in place. I'm the only person that will break the front of NDC. They think they have the men. They think they have what it is. They think they have the strategy. I have double than them. Me, I'm a street guy. We were key to Greater Accra. And so Accra, Daniel, Ghana, Aiden, Adani. And Obi said, Obi, a Kasa, Okada, Niwe, is part of vote.
1: Yeah.
0: Uko get to Suwa, they have vote. Organize with Juma Dosu. Mrs. Tabe Kasa, she's going to be a woman organizer. She's going to work under me.
1: Yeah.
0: And Tine Juma Bibri, Mebuano, Onosu, and the rule of Efa. Many Nasara organizer or massy. So my job is to make sure, say, wings in Nina are very effective.
1: Very well. Inti Muya ballot and order number saying,
0: Meda number 1.
1: Oh, okay. And Amuya Nipa 2, right?
0: Yeah, I think we are 3.
1: 3.
0: Sure.
1: Number 1 on the ballot paper.
0: Number 1 on the ballot paper. The man of the moment.
1: Okay, yeah. I've confirmed that into the number 1 on the ballot paper. Also, Kaftan White on. Yes,
0: White. Fugubi White.
1: Okay. Any yeah. 1, Collins Ufia Sante on here number 2, and Emmanuel Enim Austin air number 3. Into how do you rate yourself in terms of strength against Omoa contested way?
0: Well, media, a human minimum so, and our 2028 elections, no. Obi, and you have to try. We need an experienced people, people who can do the work. Go for more up of the tax, no. Baby, a media, my target is not less than 90%.

0: because the New Patriotic Party ekwako reward me. Edru bibia ye penko for ajina ediama party no ebi mu koteye. But ye bie se obi ambe contest there ebi mu abefa form. And this is what the New Patriotic Party
1: as
0: catching some bear man. Because omanya less than 80% and this is for crabby feel is Moses Cra de Bia Yachiwea. Yachi TikToker, Yachiwea, maybe I know no I'm ready any party for ye no. And they are going to reward me on Saturday. I endorse me. I make sure say they will send a signal to the NDC and let them know say the Moses Abo that the New Patriotic have no or more appreciate you know. And Tinyami Aduma Saturday I'll come out with a big victory and to start groundswork.
2: Groundswork for the next election. That Intisaria Meyema will be an amount 2 minutes only or party delegates no in income or Kasabi Apasa Wakano Ubetimi Aka.
0: Obi Edikain Medawasi na Mata the New Patriotic Party na makacho muse Emrenesu Aba moho omatimi message omoni mdimetimi aye me the number one on the ballot paper. I have the experience nya fina me kwa kwa try
2: yeah
0: e bani se yo po bia obe lidi the New Patriotic Party unsura die our courage or what it is to stand the NDC uyi Moses abo free on ma obi eni ho the eto sumi no mesro mo se obi a ro ba ho no ma be support me na you should be calm because baby ye crisis ye be ka se hey Moses abo and if you are not careful our opponent can even use people to come and create confusion. So for me, I think I would identify my people. So that be biba. No be on say we no on free Moses. Because I said the NDC party, no, I am their headache and I am their threat. Because one said the gateway to Greater Accra, no, the only chair on air Moses Abo. And if they have their way for Moses Abo to lose her, they would be happy. But I think there is no way. The delegates have already decided. Ghana for decided, MPP are decided. The Mr. Omo say on Saturday, no, will be our end to MMI number one. Now, main deliver Greater Accra from 5 seats. I mean, I 2028, I will deliver 18 constituency for the New Patriotic
2: Party. For the New Patriotic Party.
0: Sure.
2: And it's a solemn promise I will make it.
0: It's a serious promise I'm doing. And I know what I've done. And Ayawa also central. It's going to be part of the 18th constituency.
2: Ayawa also central.
0: That is it.
2: Ube to Tubazu.
0: Now you own up you.
2: Why?
0: Tubazu no. Yeah, ni baby on an arm.
2: Oh how.
0: MP are you na you no.
2: Chum moon who Tubazu.
0: OBA no. BBC Kurana ya pani chance. OBA no be an him. MCU Tubazu. Yeah, ni baby on arm.
2: But that's or by be our mouth on two.
0: And I mean,
2: I'm out for all constraints
0: in the astute politician in Iowa
2: Central.
0: Coco Mlemledi, me da almost every day. And this is the stronghold of OBA.
2: And honorable Tubazu.
0: Missy, me name may be honor. Where CBC Crane, just a panic to answer. Baba. And to under a borough seat. And the man, there are some of the seats. Me kowini, I'll give you some of the sita. Me, I'll say it here. Opa NDC, and kodi garibotoma. Omonye den, I will take the seat from their hand because 2024 elections, it wasn't fair. Yes, he kodi by force, and now say he kwebibi. You could really with the people in that constituency.
2: Moses, my NRC, we wish you very well. I may have the more, maybe I'm not sure about any best answer in Komobio.
0: We wish you
2: very, very
0: thank
2: well.
0: Thank you very much.
2: Fantastic. And that Moses Abo, NPP Greater Accra Regional Organizer Aspirant, and you know, ED and Komo. Inti Moses says sorry, I be your phone at as on a requisia qua ewaha lawyer Bas Rudina Bekansa, Dr. Kwabena Bonfe would also join us after this short break. Stay with us. Africa
1: Enti sa wo to makro la ye wo duane a na wo to Africa Queen Macro na wo che we no mu keke na mponkwa
2: from a good year, MIA in Pim Pim and Pim Pim. Now, the Bonifano National Reserves, no, and non so a musica and a boy in the chidom. Now, in cra, a form a good year, a war honor, as in Bisaba, Cope no Munina, Ebusa, in Faswa Bay and a Yenya. Osanabo so me, ne die toss we do a trick, sa as in Bisano, Ebiano. And you might see a two a form a good year, and you might try a two a form a good year. One now would the gold, Huja, and Anama Hemfo, assembly members, a Mebunu, and ma a war catchment areas, no? Yen yet not dying back home, Eddie Homecomo. Jumedia Bequaria, you know, Yen Eddie and Sabesha Crata, I say, I a friend catchment charter. Jumedia Cassie, Nipa Ortene Dream, a Gamanche, His Royal Majesty, King Teki Teko Tru, our Tosumino. A Baimun Penifua Yatun Sa Afrewon, a Dr. Julius Deborah, Chief of Staff to the President of the Republic of Ghana. Oswafua Oshe, a former good year to also. Honorable Emmanuel Amakofi Bua, our Siam Rashebe Jenny, a more man for a well and belly constituency. Yet the Jumedian Befik and Piski Hotel, a one cry her, and a Abram. Na Ebeche Gu, a Joy News, a Doom TV, and a Sempa FM. And after your social media handles in Yanaso. Osanabu Sumia, Nena, a Tosso, a Doom Watchy, a no Dumienu, Jumedie. A Sempa FM Jumedia Frenny could see say any Semis DS Group Limited and Akawan Toma Abuano Aye de April. 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And Komoi Efao.

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1: 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To say the what do?
2: Enya mia, asedan kwama Angel Rock Mixer abua me pa. 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
3: 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Usisi yare ne there. 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
2: Hi man, ampa ba de me ho. 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
2: Se obi a wode de, yo koy. 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Now, what Peru do? What phone number is Zimubia? 0244-186-612. And now 0244-832286. Afe 0244-719230. A painful, a bad time, one more money for any quadra when you feel doing a train come home.
1: Angel Rock Mixture. Back Kasamo. FDA. Adjie Jedi and Kratoyatu.

The National Pensions Regulatory Authority, NPRA, is the regulatory body of the pensions industry in Ghana, ensuring the compliance of the three-tier pension scheme, being the mandatory basic national social security scheme, first tier, managed by SNET, a mandatory fully funded and privately managed occupational pension scheme, second tier, and a voluntary fully funded and privately managed provident fund and personal pension scheme. Employer enforcement has been beefed up, and therefore, we are entreating all employers to enroll their workers onto the first and second tier mandatory schemes and pay their contributions. Failure to do so will result in prosecution. NPRA, ensuring retirement income.

You know how money moves in Ghana and across Africa. How it really moves? It doesn't move once a month. It moves 100 times a day on Ecobank's digital platform. Airtime for that's your sister. Transport for Papa. 500 Cs for Saturday's Suno. 2,000 Naira for the cousin sitting jump in Abuja. Because we don't just move money, we take care of people. Money moves in every direction. Uncle to nephew, nephew to uncle, sister to brother on Monday, brother back to sister on Friday. And it moves together. The funeral contribution, the susu, the wedding levy, the hospital bill in the family WhatsApp group. In Africa, money is rarely one person's transaction. It's many people moving small amounts toward one purpose. That's how money moves here. And there's one bank.

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Sustainability isn't just tree planting. It's whether the systems we depend on actually last. Lies that stay on. Water that reaches the bucket. Food that nourishes people instead of rotting away. Roads that take us home instead of taking our lives. When things keep failing, that's a sustainability crisis. So this month, we're asking why. Why land guards still run our neighborhoods? Why food rots in bins while our neighbors sleep hungry? Why the road that killed your cousin still has no signage? Why half the water you pay for never reaches your bucket? Uncomfortable? Good. That's the point. Stay tuned to the Super Morning Show throughout August for Joy Sustainability Month. 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Hashtag Joy Sustains.

0: saso kumtontom preko na ni sham ne die e demonstrate.
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2: Dina for Electroland Castle will be a showroom of Potemu. Na ye be ya sandy homeland and swat a home. Say, see, and apart from some of it, near Tomu TVs, gas cookers, kettles, microwave, Ninia Kikahon, move to Missa Tomu Nemu Konya, plates, Nemu Tree, Ninia Kikahunina, and your branch bakwa, your friend homeland. And it just a man what one says, so we did our Electrolander. You bet me out from our bed, she at Edia Kessie. I think so, you will Nasco selected promotion via ye. 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

You know how money moves in Ghana and across Africa. How it really moves? It doesn't move once a month. It moves 100 times a day on Ecobank's digital platform. Airtime for that's your sister. Transport for Papa. 500 Cs for Saturday's Suno. 2,000 Naira for the cousin sitting jump in Abuja. Because we don't just move money, we take care of people. Money moves in every direction. Uncle to nephew, nephew to uncle, sister to brother on Monday, brother back to sister on Friday. And it moves together. The funeral contribution, the susu, the wedding levy, the hospital bill in the family WhatsApp group. In Africa, money is really one person's transaction. It's many people moving small amounts toward one purpose. That's how money moves here. And there's one bank.

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handles in Yanaso. Osanabu Sumiya, Nena, Tosso, Edun Watri, and no Dumienu, Jumedie, Asempa FM Jumedie Frene Kusi say, any Semis DS Group Limited, and Akawan Toma Abuano, Aye de April. Now, 1 hour, Boyen, a Ministry of Land and Natural Resources, Minerals Commission, the Ghana Medical Trust Fund, and after the Ghana Gold Board. And Komoi Efaho,

0: This a wool Tom Mackerel, I will be a near. Now what to Africa Queen Mackerel?
1: The witch, I will do keke. 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

0: 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Ena afi ye social media handles inyinaso. 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Now, one hour, Buying, a Ministry of Lands and Natural Resources, Minerals Commission, the Ghana Medical Trust Fund, and Afe, the Ghana Gold Board, and Komoi Efao, Bomode in Ebra.
1: She said, "Yeah, yeah, too be hard, yeah." And so she knew shop.
2: Me report no here.
1: Minya, we saw me no pass on yeah. And so she knew but um. As I'm for business, we feel be more now. I mean, why? Yes, I guess I never could know. The biani are doing for frau. And so I'm on two biani. Umu so biye din se ya. Anya sum drain when you. Eye sikasem bills wo hoye dia menye comment na manchia bio ye wo a free emergency loan kwasi salary loan working capital ni startup loan bills se en strokra fa Ghana card be apply en ne ya fresh 0596 920 833 ana 0302 200 390 bills fa sikasem mu ha onyina be dan ye
3: patabare vi manya ku
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0: Wayne, your excuse. Abo Fratia, what's sorry, no pa? And what's the what you true say? And son, where did you? Now, oh no, so Edna, sorry. What you true say?
2: Yes, ma'am. Medical kits toothpaste now, or the buy and run, and it's you treat me soon.
0: Why, dear? 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
2: Ma'am, the dead, that's a strawberry. 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
0: Debbie, you need a hey, toothpaste, and you toffee, why? 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
2: Dinafo Electroland Castle will be a showroom of Potemu. Na ye be ya sandy homeland and swaka home. Say say an apart from some mobet me at home TVs, gas cookers, kettles, microwave ninia kikahon, mobetum is up home one mu konya, plates nemon tree ninia kikahunina, ewa ye branch bakwa, ye friend homeland. And it just a me what one says so would dig our electrolander. Ye bet me a front now bed she at headia kesie. I face so ye won nasco selected promotion via ye. So what about kwa? Ye bet your back walk at home. And waiting so Madina, Yashada Mamu special price. Oh, Fala! Yatin Yamani Sunina Mamu. Madina, ye don't want some baby. Kahuna Bra Madina Taxi Rank, opposite Echo Bank. Mumro, Namubena Samsung, TCL, Media, and in Nasco Papa. Nemu Kai say, Homeland is so Electroland prices, ye. Fala! Ye show my name. Electroland. Bye bye.

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1: 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or a editor edema the national forum newspaper and or executive director edema census which is a civil society organization Dr. James Kwabena Bonfe Abekansa Ewo studio ha sound so and what do we need to say when this yaman yoku ni mua Ashanti Region Communications Officer, Onuanso Sanyi CEO, Ewo Social Investment Fund. 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
2: 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But we have baby ye one no a. 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
2: 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Much woman was in a so a bra a year a dancy dear nine in a so be any ho, Binny Yura, Fenyo Markins, any Yamami Abnos Asar, and I am Ami Abnos Asar, as some of the can say, good board of work and omnia, dear no. And there joy news, more my fat check. I'm a man who sent us some more kind, you know. No Caribbean. Now, go Gold Board and say, yeah. Gold Board is one of the few institutions at 2025. Auditor General is the only institution will be ultimately audit accounts. Now, we'll make a declaration as to whether you have made profit or loss. Will be say, yeah, Auditor General. Auditor General, so we should share Gold Board, the Sika Semono. 2025, for Mujumedi Omudi, you know, Omanyam Faso over 500 million. My number, apart from one now, my dear boy, my number is over 500 million. Ain't you know, so I will say good border book and here's how dear dancing, dear be better, dear beba. And as a committee, no, your chairman, your public accounts committee, no, over freno, because Mujuma DNA says, will be here, Juman, and Yeni Yamosho, Mobwa Moman, see Kasim Jina.
1: Yes,
2: she's a wound to me, friend, or Hona de Biano to Twayam Pia. Obi a moa, or Hona, a Yakoes and Kofu, be a junior, almost say, me young who feed ya. And your baby compulsory arbitration. Obi you call compulsory. Said, yeah, oh, only the any honey, I can't out here. Oh, by force, I was say, over compulsory arbitration. Now, Yanisa, Savi, Opa, so only will be it one among my natural because I could deal a goodness. What you are saying to you, Rafa, your markings. Oh, now, but try, mammy, I'm not sorry. Only can of Furiata and Macabo, myself, my sick as a man, can of Furiata, what done it, Savi. I'm a friend, you are not too cotton in here. No, I'm America, but I'm not here. Pi Ghana, Ghana. Now, somebody came on him, say, you have a fanaba. And this ain't Kaka canoforiata. I didn't know who I can go down. New punk, I was here, Sonny Moo, Obi. I didn't know you were canoforiata, and your mammy, I've been our sorry. Cause Bonia canoforiata, yeah, your haircut. Pension for Sika. Pension
1: back crime, dear.
2: Pension for Sika, no near dear.
1: Nippa, any bonnet.
2: Pension for no near dear, you know. Oka hubi, wati ya se, utina hufye enwache, ya ntise obo wa na uka bibi, tineze yura yes, amede mfini yura mahama ni yura tofose ni mwoshe sheni yama, yes, ubi a public officer, eno nchirese wa ya adiene nya untiminkai, public officer is one of the key attribute, awo ya public officer wase, you must have the stomach to stomach criticisms constructive criticisms yeah. But say, quite yes, I say, I didn't need one hour for so I say, Bewo Hono, and no,
1: a
2: hacker cramp people for two more elections will be.
1: And
2: then I may be, it will be Neddy Ode, Udi Biaba Fiaho, Mammy no di can cassa, you know, Mimi Tubia and Kamatuamano. But on her or can assemble a reflected a certain mentality be a YMPP. I didn't know so a montuman or semi buy ya check. No more, more, a can't want more, my anno dear. Or more dear, or more under train, or miss you, did the etchan is a nevo ye babuna or maya more than 60% of population, ye babuno. Now, ko babunu copra dear or party be more, I say, near the babunu, why a disadvantage amount. Etchan's a way, ye buy you an open party be a dom, why a beb wow. Ama wati mi adadi ya uu muwe dia. 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So wa so much ya drew ni suwe ye lie. 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Nipa mi yensan CEO su kan omo age bo mo ane ku 200 no. Sa anu omo sebe ye. De ada yi mo si sabo kasa no onze. Ni kasa ni mono you could see a certain impression bia. Even people in the MPP have say MPP have moved away from the intellectualism. No, the intellectualism and the gentleman's, define your politics, not to gangsterism, hooliganism, no near. You could see that in the campaign. He's a nice gentleman in terms of organizing. Say, yeah, in your campaign, you will regret to Zenko, a chain, a year, a uniform radio, or your expert. But maybe, dear, I can only wish them well. Yeah, NDC, a person MPP, Jina Brane, will be because the MPP go out and more minor democracy. But baby, or more corner was all more who say, or more in ye. Now, why would you two say, baby, a wujina and ya? And now, ube two an among a day as a sound, Shebrena. You could see the two candidates, no more Kasai and one who saw Munya day, or more in ye. So we wish them well this Saturday, and perceive a betting moja, some nom near dear nano video. Tamon Konyanom near dear Enquire Boko, Nani Pancochero Margin, and at the end of the day, or more, mobe you or mono, or monsu may you do mobe to me. Now 2020, they will be in a council, say a gone concluded, just a foregone conclusion, no, say a gone,
1: NDC, a really a banner, dada.
2: I'll
1: come back to you near share a Santa Region MPP for elections. Now, here, sir,
2: a tough,
1: for the chairmanship, no,
2: for the chairmanship, no, Koka is supposed to win. Koka is the candidate to beat because only wound to me, Akoda.
1: Yes,
2: and now he is a personality, via or you're very calm. Yeah, NDC in the crown. Could you believe, sir? A bromo abemono. Metia Christmas, be a no cheche Christmas vouchers, my meme communicators. For 3 consecutive years, he was doing it.
1: Eh, cooker.
2: Cooker, no. Or chairman MP before be chairman mammy communicators in na. Until now, you know, to me, the flowers, no, near the country. Or more election, no, only want to me, dear, may not be bomb pious a man and win it. His greatest attribute is his people skills.
1: Okay.
2: He's not too much of a talkative. And I was there. Uraku Kukufu, the greatest attribute, and the communication skills. But the people believe he's indecisive. Why nipa bako running mate by Usu Upebi? Why was say Upe general secretary?
1: Running mate, so why
2: make? Oh, why was say Upe general secretary? Afi yebe who say was say aman for say a tua baman and ran an ajuna cross out because sister saw cope branch ama into a moon no ye. But baby a more day pa poyando hono. People have written Poyando off. People have written Poyando off, and Poyando truly is an underdog in the elections. But omo ya di bi se far sympathy votes between ya jina muama unti. Omo say 14th noa, 15th noa mo betu abano. MPP for say 14th omo ye unti mi vigil. Adi ebe chiami atu abano.
1: Yeah.
2: E kampu delegates ni na ni aye. Omo say. Wound to me, so I hear Papa, so I hear Bonnie, and the people feel sending no moon or call them maybe a party, ain't he? Ain't he a man for your sympathy? A man now quite Ashanti region, 30% of the people who are going to vote are new entrants. They have not had a personal relationship with Wound to me to make a determination as to whether he's good or bad. The woman is a papa, you're here, Juma, am I any channel? And he said, and I'm going to pay me and Sanson Echo. Dr. Francois, ono na yom organizer, ena amuwa wuku Michael, omu former DC for Achoma Engo Bieja South. Poyando kobe bi wuku sunum ni adie nina asene papo, bebo di oye ya oye ntubwa kakrama anono. 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Francois no, Francois is the candidate to beat, but he can cause, an upset. Communication officer, bebi ba kwa emu odine pa anono. There is one guy called Dr. Kesken, ononi a spokesperson to Kokano.
1: Okay.
2: And Ishak Chebru be your penny kakra or your lecturer. Ewo aye Kpoli. Ononi ride, onona na ye Baumia campaign no spokesperson. Okay. So he's riding
1: on that
2: Baumia aya dia ba konso aye kotia Koka angle ne say. Omo elections no. Oka say oni obi e che obi gina mfimfiri.
1: Ah.
2: And Dr. Baumia nkofo no so say you are either for us or you are against us. There are no middle grounds. Nje na no na be ya dia e kuti anu nti say no no e play
1: mo dey rain say onye ba onye
2: support ba omia
1: e kuka.
2: Yes, that is adia ba kwa eno na ma election no kra ye hu. Yes, eno na ma election no na o ka ho e kra na ye de wu omo kire say nkofuo bi wo party nem ne kodi konkonsa ye de wu ntumi aye de
1: aho to omo
2: say omo whip up sentiments against you baby nso a aye tough pa no
1: aye oh, that's not fair.
2: Yes, that is exactly o makoye list kra Dr. Baumia list unhu ye Ashanti region o makoye nkofo a Dr. Baumia say and very fortunately or unfortunately no empanyimfo bi a omo ani afiu amanyo sem ni mu a ka wose omo hunu se panyini kon ho ne kon akoma na ade no eseye a wa sebi o belusu kese no na wose obo nyama ho ba no omo na ye you see Dr. you are free ye. His politics in Ashanti region. You see, say, Obi, as someone.
1: Only how, Obi, now you are making direct allegations. It is Yabutre.
2: Obi, say, analysis. We are speaking.
4: Analysis now, we are. You were disapproving of what others had done to Sammy.
2: Yeah.
4: You ended up
2: saying, Obi, when I'm a canon, it's a matter of public record. Met me a video.
1: I'll come back to you on
2: let me give you Obi one instance, Dr. Free Okoye Joso. Openly, there is a video to that effect. Walker MP ni wohono o introduce Obi as the next MP for Ejoso because Ejoso MP. There is a video to that effect. Kwabna, you know, it's just a make up Obi. And yes, your rumors were some video and pictorial evidence. It will be we wish them.
1: I mean, see your other colleagues now.
2: Very
1: come
2: well.
1: Back to
2: aye,
1: you.
2: Aye, aye. Doc. Mutum Dantarani, doctor, you know. No.
1: Dr. James Kwabna Bonfe, Kwabana, a poem to say.
4: Yeah, Obi.
1: UPSA, you
4: have a very deep. Obi.
1: Yeah.
4: Me pacho. Is it why I don't like this?
1: I
4: tell you.
1: UPSA the
4: No. Okay. I very much know my place.
1: Okay.
4: my associations and all that. But when you carry the name of the institution too much, I'm uncomfortable.
1: Oh, sir.
4: I'm uncomfortable. No doubt about it. But I'm not representing UPSA here.
1: Yeah, of course.
4: Do you understand? Of course. But do you over player? That is me. And then I am a member, sir. Accolades, titles, inside me, man. Yeah, but didn't come up. Me a Ghana ni, please. Me a Ghana ni. Yeah, but didn't come up.
1: Dr. James.
4: There, Obi. Issues, no. issues, they move the oil in the air. Oh, my, aqua bar. Now, say, oh, shall I say, baby, I'll bust the aqua fire. Say, do I need
1: a car? My mom, the free space. That issue is over in TV.
4: No, but the things that he discussed, I was wondering, say, are there the issues we are here to discuss? Because that's the point. Should I comment on the things that if you
3: want to set your agenda?
4: Why should I? When you give us topics,
1: there's an election this weekend. If you want to talk about
5: legal vacation.
1: MPP elections, that you are at liberty to do so. And yes, I'm the legal vacation in Komoni starts here. You can do that.
4: Obi, topics I would admire say in Komoni, and I would prefer
1: that's
4: to focus.
1: Fine. That's fine.
4: But Minya Abbas or DB, I like it, but he also did something I don't like it. I will say it. Yeah, it was public space, especially young people. Are about. We owe it to ourselves, say, you be protected. The image, say, if you are in public space, you are not a bad person.
1: Mm-hmm.
4: There's that impression. Ain't he? In summer, it be more can. After you need some upon home modern with gold board, by far. And me, you know, when I hear it be to someone attacking gold board now from a MPP side, my worry is that they should be happy, sir. Something Dr. Mahmoud Bawumia introduced into our economic system has led to the creation of this gold board.
1: Yeah,
4: gold for oil. Upo umpo.
1: And a domestic
4: and you cannot NDC, no matter what anybody does, you can't deny that fact. And almost some interventions of Sedebeyo, we have had a sustained currency against the major currencies, whether it is voodoo, whatever it is, what has manifestly been seen to be done. ASA, yeah, you see, can no performance against a you know, in reality, it may be different. When we feel it, because I want to answer. Now, you want to critique or criticize it, you must be very careful and have something in hand.
1: Yes.
4: Not there.
1: Yes.
4: And in that breath, no, many of you say, you can't, you know, Samia Sam, and I say, the gold board operations, once a month, you enter your book a crack. I don't see, I've heard, say, Parliament. You are invited, say, Omu Miji Nsembi Anone Ade.
3: Omu invited, no.
4: What do
1: officially, he's not been invited.
4: That. And Omu says, Samia issue, say, if Parliament invites him, he is ready to come and let's leave it at that level.
1: Okay.
4: Now, when you go, you move from that, go to Ben Naka, say, Obie Dibone.
1: Obi say, Oka Keno.
4: Obo, Keno Foratan Obo, say, and then you jump to Abno, say, Asari. Is that fair? I listen to you. You see, Abna is not here.
3: Na me kasa also won kan bi o dey obest take to
1: talk. Abbas me patcho.
3: Oh me friendly fire.
4: Me say me kasa. But there wo aye no I will have issues with some of the things and I will you mean you and I owe it to you and myself say nema bi ron na wo ye na kwa. In the end no I say me tin wo. And we agree on that. Nti me sre yeah, my home what they say. Yeah, young Kofanko for being Obi, Ghana. Me, sometimes I just wonder. Say, Sema, yeah, can. Sebi. Yes, it's true, mine. And I say, yeah, demay, yeah,
1: okay.
4: Sometimes, yeah, come back, boy, Sema. Read 1 Corinthians chapter 13, verse 4. To answer 7-1. It's about love. Yeah, the A. And near any su I did ye my money ye. Read and understand.
5: who need tron for me a home. Unye ni brebre fo. Awo ma sem sabi enya wo ya kopim se. Mina nuru dina basa yemi se. 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Yem fasa an chichiri ma imani nyeye. So, edia impa na akoswa. Something that we inherited from the colonial administration. Who took it from their medieval times? Called legal vacation. Mm-hmm. Barely 2 months. It starts from virtually the 1st of August, ends 30th.
1: September end.
5: September. Mm-hmm. And it is not true, sir, during legal vacation, the courts entirely ceases. No, our judicial system does not collapse.
1: Yes.
5: Even when the high courts, the superior courts of judicature, are supposed to be resting, there are few of them for specific critical to justice delivery. Ye maho kwine say sa court si de omunye jumanade. E enyen ra and it will be there forever. Why what has happened? I nunti. Yes, chinchia chia. That process should be
3: re-examined,
5: circumvented, or to the extent that I've heard that somebody is in court saying that says, even
1: legal vacation is unconstitutional.
5: But you know, the legal vacation derives from the Courts Act.
1: Not really. CI 47.
5: No, CI 47, the Courts Act.
1: The Courts Act doesn't mention legal.
5: It mentions.
1: It doesn't. It doesn't. All the three statutes that regulate criminal proceedings don't mention.
3: 79(1).
1: That's CI 47. Yes. The Courts Act, Act 30, the Constitution do not make mention of the of legal vacation.
5: Act 459, mm-hmm. It mentions legal.
1: What
5: legal,
1: does it say?
5: Legal vacation. It talks about the regulations on that with the period within which superior courts of judicature will go on vacation. Mm-hmm. I'm just saying that this is something codified. And it has expression in our acts.
1: Yes.
5: Of course, Article 2 of the Constitution makes the point, say, any act which is found to be inconsistent with any part of the Constitution will be null and void, on the basis of that. So, the vacation derives from a certain authority and as a certain law. Then, yes, our law, no question, that's a vacation now. May I make us say, I've not seen the rate. And I'll pay me, can't want some baby, my open, be ascending me. And
1: you mean the guy or the Supreme Court?
5: Yes, okay. The application.
1: Okay.
5: And me assure the Supreme Court, even though they are going to be affected, the Supreme Court judges. But now they will do justice to it. But truly, may I believe, sir, any war, sad legal vacation. Now, Lord Denning said something about legal vacation, which for me is
1: instructive,
5: profound. It is not a holiday for judges or lawyers. It is a time for judges and lawyers to do the work they cannot do when sitting in court.
1: Yes.
5: And yeyenipa, judges so, lawyers so, oye juma obre, obre so so asabi. In fact, somebody, a very senior lawyer, narrated a story to me last night, Michelle Nibabi, how a judge in one of the high courts on a ratchet prostrate, Emma, he had to be taken to chambers quietly. He was bleeding. Because he had been sitting for a very long time and not on dealing with such situation. We know of judges, sir. One or two, Omukra Omanya, Agrimu, Yarenu Nyade. Ni pankasa nyame boye no. Wena na mini abasika no. O boye se yenwe peyo. Human beings will continue to be human beings. In fact, we were perfectly created and we sinned and we lost that perfection. So in Hausa we say mutum dantarani, you can only be 9. You can never be 10. Bakaya kai goma. Tara zakai tara. That's 9. Hausa. enti yaya ya obabia ya kopem enti na ya se home so ukasa udu babia home so kenso yewe so there's that aspect fatigue any sane men nyina no e go in e ma the vacation becomes necessary say nipa be dey to subio obi eye how to even restructure the courts ye hia say ye dey mfidie bi be ko hanum ne adade whilst courts are sitting you can't do those things and the vacation no mu no you allow the infrastructure technology to be

0: re-examined,
1: circumvented, or to the extent that I've heard that somebody is in court saying that says, even
2: legal vacation is unconstitutional.
1: But you know, the legal legal vacation derives from the Courts Act.
2: Not really. CI 47.
1: No, CI 47, the Courts Act.
2: The Courts Act doesn't mention legal.
1: It mentions.
2: It doesn't.
1: Oh, Obi.
2: It doesn't. All the three statutes that regulate criminal proceedings don't mention.
0: 79(1).
2: That's CI 47.
0: Yes.
2: The Courts Act, Act 30, the Constitution, do not make mention of the of legal vacation.
1: Act 459, mm-hmm. It mentions legal,
2: what
1: legal,
2: does it
1: legal vacation. It talks about the regulations on that, with the period within which mm-hmm. the Superior Court of Judicature mm-hmm. will go on vacation. Mm-hmm. I'm just saying that this is something codified, and it has expression in our acts.
2: Yes.
1: Of course, Article 2 of the Constitution makes the point, say, any act which is found to be inconsistent with any part of the Constitution will be null and void, on the basis of that. So, the vacation derives from a certain authority and as a certain law. Then, yes, our law, no question, that's a vacation now. May I make us say, I've not seen the rate. I'm not paying me, can't watch him, will be my open, he be ascending me. And
2: you mean the guy or Supreme Court?
1: Yes, okay. The application.
2: Okay.
1: And me assure the Supreme Court, Beshe, Adinina, na, even though they are going to be affected, the Supreme Court judges. But on Beshe, now they will do justice to it. But truly, me, I believe, sir, Enyakwa, Enyewo, sad legal vacation. Now, Lord Denning said something about legal vacation, which for me is
2: instructive,
1: profound. It is not a holiday for judges or lawyers. It is a time for judges and lawyers to do the work they cannot do when sitting in court.
2: Yes.
1: And ye nipa, judges so, lawyers so, oye juma obre. Obre so asabi okasaye ni wadwene kra no esisi so. In fact, somebody, a very senior lawyer, narrated a story to me last night, Michelle Nibabi. How a judge in one of the high courts or bestie or your ratchet prostrate Emma, he had to be taken to chambers quietly. He was bleeding because he had been sitting for a very long time and not on dealing with such situation. We know of judges, sir. One or two nti omukra omanya adwene mu yare no ne ade ni panka sa nyame boye no na na mini abasika no oboye se yenwe peyo. Human beings will continue to be human beings. In fact, we were perfectly created and we sinned and we lost that perfection. So in Hausa we say mutum dantarani, you can only be 9, you can never be 10. Bakaye kai goma Tara Zakai, Tara. That's 9. How's that? Enti, ya, yo, baby, ya, kopim. Enti, na, ya, say, homeso. Okasa, udu, baby, ya, homeso, kenso, ye, we. So, there's that aspect, fatigue, any, sanye, men, yina, no, a go in, ema, the vacation becomes necessary, say, nipa, baby. Dear Tosubio, Obi, eh, yeah. How to even restructure the courts? You hear say yede mfidie bi be kwahanum ne ade ade. Whilst courts are sitting, you can't do those things. And the vacation numu no, you allow the infrastructure, technology, to be put in place. But what is more important? Nobody knows the law enough. Nobody. And nobody can know the law enough. That's why it is a club of reading. Reading makes a person.
2: Men.
1: So, kind there be over county? There's a need for in-service training. The AMA judges. There was a Supreme Court case. Huh? The decision of the court was on a repealed act. The Supreme Court did not know that that act had been repealed, and of course, the lawyers in that suit did not also know, so they couldn't help. And the this period also allows for in-service training, refresher

0: courses, capacity building, and all that. So it is not something that name if he say And sana, oh, Obi, the law is evolving by the day. And there might be one more in IT law. It's taking new dimensions. The evidence decree 1975. And there might be a CCR. Who did you come on? Sabi. 75? And there might be brave one more. As I say, you who say, Sabrino, who here say, one more, na ye de a year near my son. Sabi. Lawyers are more ye juma for a period. Or some come with Jim Kakra. Confess you, imagine. Oh, me, we are. In fact, people who understand the principle of rest know, say, oh, now, homie, beer, we are. You come back stronger. Now, you know, you're too long distance, you know, marathon race, you know. One of the things that you know in principle is that the body that runs the marathon must always be prepared. Preparation, you know, hey, I say, you need to go back, withdraw from the public scene.
1: But the question is then, legal vacation, are you judges there, and I say a lawyers there? Are you judges there? Because lawyers know, will tell you, say, because judges, you know, ain't national, and no monso faso
0: edico. Obi, what I'm saying is that by the legal vacation, you know that the legal vacation is not just for judges, it's also for lawyers.
2: No.
0: Oh, meba. I don't know. See, no. Now, I'm going to give you the last point. It's during this legal vacation that almost all the conferences within the legal fraternity are held.
1: Yeah.
0: Magistrate conference, bar conference, way. In service training, this animania, within that period, are you saying those conferences and all these things are needless and unnecessary? They are not. My point is that I am making a case for the legal vacation
1: to be maintained.
0: Of course,
1: the convention.
0: Of course,
1: continue.
0: Of course, it's not just a convention. It has also got the backing. If the Supreme Court eventually decides that it is inconsistent with any part of our constitution, which immediately I don't see.
1: Mm-hmm.
0: But if they are minded and they think, say, Omuna, well, it's not even what I feel or what I think. It's what they say. That is the law. It's in the bosom of the judges. That's what we want to. But I'm telling you the effects of, if you don't have it, what you are likely to have.
1: For you, you find the CJ's directive to problematic.
0: In fact, I don't want to believe that the CJ directive, you know, will be contradictory to all the things that all other CJs have done for us under this Fourth Republic. Mm-hmm. If it is contradictory to what we have seen, Acha, Aban, Redu, Aqua, Georgina, yeah. Wood, Eniyebua, Sophia, Tokonu, making statement contradicted all these years, then I will have a problem with it.
1: Okay.
0: If it is consistent, then there will be no issue. Okay. But I'm sure there have been issues because it is inconsistent. Otherwise, there will be no hula baloo about this matter.
2: Very consistent.
0: Then why
2: even in our recent past, when I talk, I will give you instances where judges were made to sit during legal vacation.
0: Oh,
2: not one, not two,
0: I've
2: but
0: that point.
2: Judges.
0: But
2: including.
1: I think the argument I've got from the other side, many try a boy didn't come up. Doc, remember, his argument is all those instances, no? The lawyers on those respective cases, no, were at indemnity. Omu yina jitu omu se will be available.
2: Fantastic.
1: The difference now, ne se, that meeting didn't happen.
2: Yes.
1: Some of the lawyers don't want to, and they are being
2: forced.
1: Forced.
2: Yes.
1: That is the difference.
2: That's it.
1: Omu raises his ear.
2: That's it.
0: But Obi, clarity.
1: Yes.
0: Clarity.
1: Yes.
0: Misha si ane me say. What we know, ni say, your friend is saying, vacation doesn't mean say the court sees.
1: Of course,
0: I made that point.
1: Of course,
0: and I made the point say even during the vacation, particular courts are allowed to handle certain cases.
1: Certain
0: I made that point.
1: Yeah.
0: So it's not in doubt. Say
1: courts, during vacation,
0: courts have been sitting.
1: Yeah.
0: I mean, nobody has made that point. Say courts don't sit at all. Okay.
1: Mm-hmm.
0: I have advanced an argument why I think the legal vacation no is necessary.
1: Okay.
0: And I hope, sir, whatever issues there are, no, we'll find better common ways to deal with them. Enra, CBB Kosuna, Anyamede. Me, Anyamede. Nane, Minyamu Kwain. And I said, Bibi Sasi, Ness, Ayase, no. Not the Anyamede, no. And then me Danemano, yes, Ayamede. I'm not a consistent person. I'm not principled. Principle requires consistency and persistence. And that is how we build nations. Even among thieves, there is honor. They maintain a certain principle. Steal from anybody. But when you steal from a fellow thief and they catch you, they say you have crossed the impermissible red line. Mm. They will kill you. And we need to have that honor. Say, at the end of the day, a man, you know, a honorable duty and responsibility, enterprise, burden bearing. And yet, Sebi, Kasa Keke, Nayama, a woman yam. Nayen ya, Yama Yayo, a bri, Yeninkaso, Nema, me and son, and Nipa Yenu to me. I am who brave fires so. Die ya way, die will be woo, and a dan nabefa, bra nabefa.
1: James Kwabena Bonfe,
2: the philosopher, and
3: Nuntino Obi, ya, and one was say, legal vacation, ye a fee. Any day di kanya eba. Ti yembi sa se eye denna.
1: Ana we di de aba hon.
3: Di de aba hon. And only me how ba akun se.
1: Maybe a opposition for the person omu ye de.
3: Opposition bay.
2: Ah, ye de na opposition for the person ye de.
3: Opposition bay. Is that the first time my MPP ako opposition?
1: Dabi.
3: What ya se? 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It is not the first time we a wohoda dada. 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Ain't him po from first. A copum sabri. Ah, within that period of 2 months, you know. Say a decision to get certain cases. Ah, and no, amma e bi menya suspicion bi no me ade no. Ye twentwen so kakran po a. Na aye de. So there say, eti e ba sa no a. O man nan kasa no ni pa e wo mu no. 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It is the abani baye from Attorney General and mo bani adinina through to the officialdom of judiciary baye. Now your confidence in the judiciary na akosro no e ye ade e wo monsem because they know they are very important. 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
1: ono je na nanum na edi
3: aban crash you you are a creature of the law emranti da woti ho.
1: Yes, say be our
2: traditional. Embrano and Chayan and Anomsumo.
3: And yet,
1: every traditional
2: Chayan and Anomsum.
3: And chair and an
2: animal. Do you want to see a mra?
3: A diaboy
2: embra.
3: Emra way.
2: See. And not the other canoe, a cherry.
3: Who will cover him for a chance?
2: See a mra.
3: Who will cover him for
2: an animal son or moody or mobile acting on diabon or moody as some. If it's a word to be my now, what if I'm run or
3: moody? Any animal was some deeper. Any animal was some deeper. Because the judiciary, you know, I couldn't say, dear, why will you be a yadiwo? And my fool be at the Nibeco, Diaboso. Nay, I can't say the Diaboso, yea, you ma, a mind be brave, Honoma, Kruby, be Honoma, ya bread diabo, ya macam ya mudia. Nananamo, will you say, and an animal adiono, Nananamo, Cassay, ya mudia. Chimem be brave, ya mudia, Honom. So that's it, it may come
1: to see what Danny Diabono.
3: Oh. Okay. But the American dear and Wababata Hono say, on one can saw ya by Cratchen. And never been tea was he one judiciary in
1: any.
3: One example of GDA, I be mu any over judiciary. But we are dear, so we will be a creature of the law. Now would Jay and Reddy, not Embrana would hear what Juma near dear. I said the tea be another father, sir. But I am not sure. A dorsal. So we are here. Now, I check attention. Be a co baby. You know, the suspicion of Yaman in Kofum. Now, judiciary has come under too much scrutiny. Discussions, you know, at those too much. And so, by this time, saying you are near democracy, I be do so levelly. Saying you may be in statements, be a young animal, a position, kick a animal, the kick a home, your MPP lawyers do war, a judge do war, the airbag, the airbag, goom, and the kick a car, your home, chief justice, and money, I did in Anua. And by this time, we'll see GDA Yenya, or a judicial animal, a CP, a sitter. Now, everyone was about Shas, you know, or Cassette. Nipebu honor more yen a juma, we are public official and I say you go hoofy, I do not the baby lady in ya a kuma Sammy Jenfi. Now, Sammy Jenfi Nadia also to be slow, so we can once a morning. Debbie. Eh, and a new quan, sir, or di a hune huna, sir, monsieur, and the tatan. Oh, that is all over. It's all over, because on no tea one, say ye can see a soon one, by this I'm casuino, a jarano. But he had the freedom, or can your pet no money at the grown it's a tiribia. So as in the Nan Waben, you never been to know, they say, what they will suit, because I'm just because you are, oh, Yamasho, because you're never too swan, why, yeah, but oh, a Japanese. So as in the way you do, you know, a man for your master something, a big pull over post, no, they kick a car when you're dinner. And yes, I'm going to catch and say, on to the boat, or on your coma. Na yebeka yebeya huye but yebeka
1: agrono ho
3: because o kan mo wa kire o kire o kire o
2: kan o crefa you ras amejan fi
3: o kire agrono bebere na bi na se de we make sure that me jide de ya do so do kan so nya butre ko be yo tinu so do e ho tro en se mo e fi ho ba no e do so na e ba na beka se enyampa enyampa because one of the statements at bna ediba ye ne se Uba ba muba parliament ebe chere how much loss you've made. Na IMF enso aba be Canada now that seven says say you ain't checking auditors because if your auditors were able to bring up this particular figure then the IMF should be a very different figure about here. I was here to be near
2: BOG assem no worker enye gold board obi
1: yeah why na ka BOG assem
2: no worker eh abna eh governor BOG governor ne call before the public accounts committee
1: e commerce half
2: gold board and call public accounts committee
1: yeah.
2: And na o parliament so gold board aboka enye BOG na be kwa kama no obi mebo a enti se wo ka se BOG aboka ai waya de bia bibi e wo ho a
1: say you don't put it in the you don't transfer that to another gold board.
2: Gold board.
1: And in fact, the reports that come before Parliament, you know, a report of the Auditor General.
2: Yes.
1: The Auditor General's report on gold board. Say, ma'am, when him.
3: Debbie.
1: Uh-huh. And it will not be fair.
3: I haven't seen it. Mean, that's right.
1: And it will not be fair to refer to BOG report. Now they frag gold. That will not be fair.
4: Unless it's a BOG report, you know. Has a statement on
1: specifically gold board.
3: Yes,
1: board.
3: Yes.
4: Where you have found a discrepancy between the Auditor General's report and say IMF report, you have a right to expose that.
1: Yeah.
4: However, that must lead to probing for answers than making a conclusive statement, say, then it implies ABC.
3: No, that is what she was
4: probing
3: for. That is what she was probing for.
2: Doctor, Utiwe, what's your message? I'm going to talk to you. Now, the enemy top brewa, Wono, Ubetuameka, Ewa, the enemy, Makotono. And I'm going to talk to you. I'm going to talk to you. 10,000. What you make a one city based on my agreement?
1: Yes.
2: And I then I'm a ton of 10,000. Maybe I won't know one steady. Maybe a
1: market situation. And I'm a ton
2: aboka. Aboka. What you say?
4: And do you hear this?
2: Oh yeah. Then now we make a agreement. I mean, we was say, Sebi, I then I'm a ton. I won't know near me account because I then I'm a quota. There is transportation cost. Yeah. There is assay cost. Yeah. There is refinery cost.
1: Which you have there agreed is to pay to me as part of the agreement.
2: And as I add, you know, what is part of the goal for oil program and now we can. 2024, and that your mommy Abna or Sasari or Mobo Casa, pound to pound cranua, a car or mobile per ton piano, extra chain, the buyer and that, you know.
1: In 2025.
2: Let's situate it in proper perspective. Okay. Now, I am a forecaster, even though I walk a ton wa de no amane bo ne wo forma my de kakakra ba me ba me misusu se e bo no awutua ma me se me mfa nkoto ade ne mre wo no
1: and
2: no so be yeah it's unjustified what we say ne city no
1: okay
3: na edu ba bi a I am a report no ye le boy ho sa for him edu ba bi so I ba
4: consistency na make no principle
1: that's where but answer na me free wo no honorable eastern region say mobeto ma ba no Saturday. We MPs mo de mo ho agi mo
2: honorable do de no ho agi honorable one candidate
4: Abbas elections o wo the one see year analysis hey o wa feel me timi kan bi eh go there wo it yes o wa candidate now
3: oh me no
2: Dr. Kabila out here now for radio
1: eh dey we be kan bi
2: the fact say
3: And they say, during the last primary,
1: yes,
3: I'm one of the MPs, sir.
1: Only Jeff Kennedy sent some,
3: yes, a very bad banter.
1: Yes,
3: in fact, I end the ho, who said, yeah, why you know, when ya that displeasure.
1: Okay.
3: Meanwhile, don't forget to say, Jeff, we be in ano. Yen ye di kai pa so dem we dey buy you.
1: Yes.
3: Ah, or two about we win ye ma onya ni team no or dan dey be Thanksgiving.
1: Mm-hmm.
3: I mean the kind of role or that a play yeah,
1: yes.
3: in Jeff Kredu's chairmanship near dey. And you know, waba Abuja Parliament ma apology bia cos so yen twa nya ma bi so dem ni abaye mu bi no. And ye ma bi a okoye ye no.
4: You still feel hurt.
3: I don't see your image. So that meeting, not by a Namio committee meeting, I was going to tell him, say, Quine Ben sooner, but by a constituency.
1: I'm about repairs,
3: I mean, but I had said, Omukamkasu, Oba, Betrasi, as a chairman, or by her say,
1: Oba
3: to ye. Now, why might be a mudia? Why might be one? Not just say,
2: I tell now, okay, no, I stick it.
3: Yeah, yeah. I'm not sticking. Now, I'm not sticking.
2: And I'm more than so, yes, I'm here on maybe you.
3: Yeah, why am I?
2: I said,
3: delegates in him. You bet me up because it's in Regi and Yabre. Say, I fear, send me a Santa for no Yabre, a page of mono, Sana Eastin. So, yes, yes, yes, yes, yes, yes, yes, yes, yes, yes, yes, yes, yes, yes, yes, yes, yes,
1: yes,
3: yes, yes, yes, yes, yes, yes, yes, yes, yes, yes, yes, yes, yes,
1: Or can't,
3: Eye boko, ene wasumu a And
2: that, yes, your honorable say, you are in the money home faces here, you know. When you send me pano, a year, a son, a walk on one sound, let me view. What you say?
3: Well, my cry, no more.
1: Only a son of a
3: cry, no more.
2: Well, maybe you are my messman coming, Kaka. I'm to
1: can't be 3 minutes.
2: Hey, you only have vacation. I'll rather than
1: some woman in Ayakada into
2: the
4: end. We are against it, and I
2: hope you all say.
4: Can we sit you?
2: Maybe I think it's a legal vacation or somewhere can I was mm-hmm. situated in proper perspective and within the law. Now what say you busa you wanna say? Chief Justice, our home coin say, or my judge be warrant a man at DSM during legal vacation.
1: Our
2: home coin.
1: Yes.
2: Now so our home coin. Assembly ni assembly na Chief Justice me ma home coin di during legal vacation.
1: Mm-hmm.
2: Obi. A big case legal vacation there you can only hear interlocutory matters.
1: Mm-hmm.
2: A being so say legal vacation you can only hear substantive matters.
1: Yes.
2: Now share your recent past judicial history under MPP Obi a DNC yeah. Now the C yeah under MPP no a different from a nana. Obi Oko a year Ghana Web Online says here yeah. A year 2023, 1st August 2023, 12 High Court to sit during legal vacation. CJ Tokono. Or say, as the judiciary commences its 2 months legal vacation today, Tuesday, 1st August 2023, the Chief Justice Gertrude Araba Isaba Tokono has designated 12 out of 42 High Court within the law court premises in Accra to remain operational during the period. Now, OBTA, Justice is our deal. Justice Ubri, Commercial Court,
1: mm-hmm.
2: or I'm a criminal law lawyer.
1: Lecturer.
2: Her Ladyship, Justice Adelaide Abui Kede. Edim Yenubi Woma Obi Mepese Mebo. Her Ladyship, Justice Audrey Kokuvite. Yamame, Eye Tokono Mane Tenase. During legal vacation, Yantia Sembia, and ne, or more, I saw a montana sentence where they were come one PP full money or most of your motical party. And then, as a son, you see, Kabila can't send me many the argument. Consistency in politics is key. And yet, and Unqua Obi, assembly any assembly, and na during legal vacation, you Timika, and no crescent the MPP for cannot say. During legal vacation, you know, interlocutory matters, motions, and applications, and kwani etimiti ana. Obi, yensa mung kompon ko MPP abreso. Oko yura to force in case noa, Obi. Yura to force in case, no tie court, court, asemwa, ye mami e fiasa reboche kan, yo se, although a warrant has been obtained for the case to continue. During the vacation on 1st and 2nd August, legal vacation shall see first. By your mame, if you ask asarity, no, what na yura are to force your semnesu during 1st and 2nd August. Mr. Sorry indicated he will need altogether 12 hours to conclude his cross examination in view of the additional document just filed by the prosecution. Yura are to force and lawyers are just sorry, no, one.
1: Tadio sorry.
2: Only Chief Justice and Kokunto as a legal vacation. My sister may send me holiday. Or Kosre say, Emreno Niamano Kakran come on for any day in the under MPP. You were to force your assembly. The substance of the case was heard during legal vacation. And you know, Kwa Obi Okaya.
1: But all the lawyers agreed for that to happen.
2: Obi, maybe Obi.
1: Okay.
2: Okaya. A year under MPP. Or more MPB. A year. Wali MP, right, mm-hmm. friend Kabiru.
1: Mm-hmm.
2: So, more election, no more, send me back home. Am I head in a court? Yeah. Now, some new dino, legal vacation, and my judgment during legal vacation. Mwamu lawyer Samson Ladi, Ayen, and then a yen lawyer. Mwamu nipa Samson Ladi, Ayen, and a yen lawyer. So, the argument by attaching on me during legal vacation is only interlocutory matters that can be heard, no? a fall flat enye no kre under MPP ye manipa ye dey etna se edi asem under MPP substance of cases were heard obi uyon enu free wa. An impression is being created say as a legal vacation no aya kono ye say oral cases in kwani enye dey yenni obi ba wo kwohwe eye court roster chief justice dia babon tin se say ya
1: okay so mu here cases wan
2: ya cases maku 31 ena yeye de yedie of which oral cases me yenu pe na yede wo there are other oral cases kura enim wuntumi asem on eye exam bank no eye oral cases so ye ninu during the legal vacation wuntumi asem on tano nimri eye oral case by into the argument
1: is na ye oral case
2: say people certain nimri people think environmental terrorism is corruption in it, corruption in and of itself. People have that interpretation. Okay. Obi, the argument I MPP for about legal vacation num ni ade nyina no a follow flat. Obi, this thing about legal vacation no a convention,
1: yes,
2: and practice. And Obi, you and I know that convention, legal conventions and practice, however time honored they are, do not create legal rights, enforceable or legal. They do not create rights that you can insist upon. You are attaching a court to say legal vacation will be the assembly. What appear before the court? What could persuade the court? And they say, say, intimate.
1: So to all the petition comments.
2: No, and yep, so you see, Obi Unim say, Chief Justice ni hutu mi so be kachre eye judge awodi asem say a man in the only try to me, you know, the right Chief Justice has over the judiciary, yeah, when a administrative yes. aspect, you know, yes. and only the composition of court. I know they are why. But I bet me before the court I could make your application. Now, some no one can say, you know, maybe I bet in 2 days, cry, bet me at a swab by one day. And I bet in 2 weeks, but now, but Jina Abontain, I want to try, Yampia. You want to use extrajudicial means to resolve a judicial solution. Oh, Bioja, Adebe. Now, Obi, let's come to the law and the substance of it.
1: Do that in 30 seconds.
2: Obi, Dr. Bonfeni. Ghana, how court, I won't hear lawyer. And yem, Rachan Chinchinans, Obefa lawyer. And the Supreme Court stated this in Ex Parte Chikata in the case of Gabriel Juan versus the Republic and the recent one Eye Innocent Agbedam versus the Republic. Article 19 clause 2F states say every individual ya accused in Biano has the right first and foremost to represent himself or be represented by a counsel of his choice. And you know by force, say, over quarter, change now, over case. O lawyer, new wire, yen, yen, yen, yen, new asem. A year 2025 case in of it's innocent, I've got damn. What are the facts, Obi?
1: Yet, you know, some,
2: maybe,
1: maybe, maybe, only 2 minutes.
2: And you'll be minute, yeah, the American say, yes. You're a year, Quabna, you own two new home for. What you say? Now, attaching our one, we now could find a lawyer. Men carbon you. Ah, men carbon
1: you.
2: Obi the attorney say. Obi who did men ma Obi men can say. But one who say. We have Supreme Court petition 2013. Say John Bonnier would die. Na na na sema oka ye no. Na ehu chain dia kan crunch ye yo. But ye nyina ye hu how eye ni ayikwe okan e approach ya at otu e ma say John fa ne hu die ye. And then the attaching akoye mi lord ah am I a day am I a day can crunch ko tu enti ya dia dia ya can say so with grievances bia he should appear before the court chachuchi kata bra o court and the lawyer to kwan a or sir court say entwema the lawyer court say the right to representation no is optional.
1: Yeah.
2: Who individual now you can choose to defend yourself and the right to legal representation no doesn't mean say chinchina it is one particular lawyer
1: and
2: on no ni wa it could be any other lawyer and just attach as one ko na one penny pafo from one ko jina wa namu na asem ye di tia wa me me ka say
1: Dr. Kwabena Bonfe,
4: Obi, 2 months
0: state case been pa 2 months break, you know. Say that the state cannot secure successful prosecution if I'm just raising a
2: 2023 and
0: yet. Oh, I kept quiet. Yes, it's my own. Pa is transient.
1: We need but the vacation is not just for those two.
0: I'm saying that. Me, I'm saying, look, at the end of the day, whatever it is, you can resolve the matters. Something happened on the 24th of July.
1: Okay.
0: Our Marbury House, UK.
1: Mm-hmm.
0: Commonwealth Youth Council.
1: Yes.
0: Headed by a young Ghanaian, Joshua Ope. Yes, the president of the Commonwealth Youth Council. Mm-hmm. I think he's the first to occupy that position. Kwame, okay. Obi,
1: mm-hmm.
0: It was on leadership and the kind of contemporary leadership that we need. I got the privilege to be there as an advisor and a mentor to the Kufuor Scholars Program.
1: Mm-hmm.
0: Now, you know, former Prime Minister, Right Honorable Gordon Brown, Nsema Odidi, Yemampani, Dada, His Excellency, Kufuor, and one dancer, na Efekeke. 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country as he say he recognizes had the ne acknowledging ne bona baso
1: and who come mampani dada
0: His Excellency John Ajekum Kufuor mechiano anyumre na makacher say papa koso aye de wo ye no na de wo sana wo twa no so no ye be som na we are buama legacy no
3: Obi me the 9 months the end in the year.
1: 9 months I am.
3: 9 months to say, what much in the 40.
0: But Obi, young man, no, what Commonwealth Secretary Dono? A Foreign Affairs Ministry, I'm saying, I'll be a crevier, I'm going to come on. Also, my 9 months,
3: I'm going to prosecution. Yeah, in Cassa, woman chin the panama boy, I'm a neck. Woman chomu for Muntum now and no near deterrent to others. So that's it, because Galam says 70 years. Maybe you do no Obi.
1: I know I did. Medassi, you could see science to me. Yamia Dumotna, Ibe Science Wesia, Honorable Alexander Kwesi Akwa, Dr. James Kwabena Bonfe, Lawyer Abbas Noordin, Medidio Sabonsu. Let's do this again tomorrow. 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

0: Yen share and seminar ase emao na uko piemu ewa Ghana Scholarship Secretariat. 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
1: These are documents from the Ghana Scholarship Secretariat. All these, and if you see the rot, if you see the rot in this, you will be amazed. All these are scholarship documents that I received from the Ghana Scholarship. Look, I cringed. Reading these documents, I cringed.
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1: That happened under the former registrar. This particular one is one woman gets, I don't want to mention names.
3: Okay.
1: I'll say princess.
3: Poor and needy people.
1: No, they are not. Name princess. She gets a scholarship. She goes with her children, three of them. Ajovi, Akosua, RCA.
3: The children are also awarded scholarship?
1: No. They are paid to come and stay with the mother to study.
3: Why?
1: And the spouse, the husband.
3: Is that how it works?
1: That is how Kisila Jiman did it.
3: Is it legal?
1: I have no idea. And so this one,
2: for Asimba instance, FM.
1: This one, for instance, she has three children. She gets awarded a master's degree program. She gets paid for the master's program with stipends. Her husband gets paid to come and support the wife to study with, together with their three children.
0: Ania yeti ye Ghana's commissioner wo UK eye Saba Zita Benson ene di ensemi tu join na wadin chemu bi e kan ho se sa proye ya e koso e wo Ghana scholarship secretariat e bra na aban fofro no aban 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pound no 8,160 a eye sika kase pa ne senti ne wo sempanyimfo enya asemi mu hwehwemu asochi biara wo bia ese no won fama no
1: together with
3: support their, us in how
1: that's a baby is a baby also a scholarship student that is the awardees children that's a husband that's another child. And I'll tell you, they pay their airfare. They pay
3: with taxpayers' money.
1: Yes. So for the four, their visas, yellow card, yellow fever card, ticket, comes to about £90,000. And every month, the three children, the husband, everybody, each, not to all of them, each gets £8,160.
2: Asimba FM.
1: For supporting the mother to study. Do you think that is fair to the taxpayer of Ghana? And that is why NIB must move fast and make arrests and make people pay for this. People must refund. If you get a scholarship and you think that you are a wife and you are not ready to move away from your husband or your children, then stay in Ghana and study.
3: There are other universities.
1: Why should my taxes be paid to take care of you to come and read MBA in London?
3: When we have universities that can
1: come and read MBA, when you are coming, you bring your whole flock.
0: Wodi ansama ye ken se wo pe bi enhu abomadin ne ko YouTube ube un se ebra asempa ye ko piamu e wo zabazita enchan ye ne nidi nkomo no enchrechemu a wo dan adi ene wo kwan ahodo a wo ba wo nya sa 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And some are gonna for to sound for the babeto abonteno. What shan crater mu pa enim?
4: Nimu my dear yes significant to my pa capital expenditure ni areas. Capital expenditure ye de acquire ni a ye by japa de a follow short by almost 40%.
2: Sky
4: the tier contractors areas payment and so follow short about 61%. Yes, our contractors at ho omu nyesika and omu de omu ejuma inti emma be play a delay. Now the aban say yes bias driven no cry a plan yen on a inti menya bibia anna busing a case babonienya ni nya. Revenue follow short kakrebi. Then so I buy a change as a plan in the course of the year.
0: Well, we and was say, so we should budget a gun for to some for any babble to jar. Baby, any one of my etchers, one now or two for more good animate small scale mining for no, or bed you get a 2 hour one, what a son says to a what to major jar a bebwa gun and puntony and conco.
4: Now, we prepare budget now, budget in the hole. Now, also, this is since for so at the baby, and yet, I feel you saw her budget in moon, and who say data inconsistencies may be one. And revenue, so your revenue issue, I won't buy him. Intimate ain't really see. Enough revenue. So say who say gold sector no small scale gold mining no. After the akon kai pa tumpo. Ah, so say omo produce kra more than large scale. And so revenue be in free omo emba.
0: Eni aye TA aye Dr. Said Bwache awo no enwo ye executive director ewo Ghana Institute for Fiscal Studies for Ejuma Ekonim yenko piemu ewo ensemfo fromu na wunim se o kasama fo ema Ghana mampenyi ene 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
5: Ato nana dona yini nina so, e nyano kresa abaya chune se fi akra kumase, and you say, yeah, buy a contract a year, and your palm one.
6: Okay.
5: And unless I'm a
6: better contractor, be any quarrels.
5: So, contractor was what? Contract, I know near buying one, or that's only a buying one. You entry. So, that's my say. And don't stress a year to me before. Because you see, problem I will come about a crack massive here. And see, it's a coin. Send me a TCC and a bypass in here, and yet every section I bypass.
6: Yeah.
5: Only some sections. It does not remove the problems in the sections and your bypass. The same problems as
6: this is basically bare 8 sessions bypass now.
5: No, I'm just saying, and yet the whole length of the route, and I actually know, and you do a carriageway, and I'm the one.
6: Yeah.
5: It's he, as your drink or kind as of mine. It says, you're in your for no, no, a wa, and the wood tray. I have more how are you in a crab, you know, and what brassy. I don't know, Uber to me, the don't share bear me and sir, I could
0: wo wie ye no wosan editor so ese wo hye akwan akase a wo ye e wo man gane mu anu kure mu de wo gidi se ekwan yi won wie e no afri aban mu nanso de obetime ya ye aboa o man gana no wo be ye e de aboa o man gana
5: so I'd say the fact say ye bypass and say no pen yes ye na gana ha because there are other parts of the country almost near roads to say me ye ki ye near roads nti and now apart from that ye wo apomodini ye wo school some. Yawo ayokuya yo
2: any Asempa FM
5: meeting meets it's what the channel kakra but I don't stress you nya adventure say we nya kwan fofo kra e ya de boni
0: any ayet tea ye eye kasama for emma Ghana by a ye feles kwachi ofosu. 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
8: 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You drew on a more country and say, consultant, and say, and you're possible. It's yen two. And yes, so, yen two, sir, a bank, yeah, alternative sites, where we have not made any arrangements. However, you don't come by any moody, you know, say, mon fire building in Shimono. You did say you're possible, and you won't consider and so my. That was first June. Second June, I made a letter better, so send your makane pepper.
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9: Ya enye demonstration mumu na mumu. 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
10: So at the time we had two options, whether to lay all of you off and begin to look for the financial clearance before we recruit you, or we allow you to continue to work whilst we look for the option of paying you. But I chose the latter, and we were greeted with a lot of demonstrations and all that. More than 99% of you have been paid, and they are on
2: Asempa FM.
10: There are very, very few of you with isolated cases that have directed the HR to cooperate and then try to deal with those issues. We have concluded on the recruitment of about 8,000 of health professionals.
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0: So and then you made their live commentary. 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
1: Yeah.
0: Kama pa.
1: Ya won kwende ya wat.
0: Champion. Yes, yeah.
2: Yes, yeah. Finally.
0: All right. Game underway. Actually, Egusua. 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
1: so usha two teams are definitely wana wa attention a bidiki yako Paris Saint Germain two times UEFA Champions League champions back to back and so usha team one omode bo us against team offense Aston Villa noa. Aside omo normal 11 na you mean no omo practically their back four omo goalkeeper omo middle no enimu ho en omo is like a crab because of say Abraham Tiefense Osman Dembele el bench and then Akruche ya omo sign just recently from Monaco no Ababe replace eye Desire Doué ewo the other side of our attack and while Desire Doué and so Abraham Tiefense Ababe replace Osman Dembele. So ye a year Akruche every one. All the other players now, Gina Park, the senior, no. Practically the known starting 10 for coach, your friend said, a year Luis Enrique. As against team of friends, a year Aston Villa. So her second goalkeeper, no, Demnoa, versus Abrantia, a friend said, Emmy Martinez, I said, Dibu Martinez, or your deputy captain now. In terms of quality, consistency, and experience, Bibiano, I said, Dibu Martinez, it will be. At the chain, Abrantia, your friend said Bizot, although Bizot a year way a year older than Emmy Martinez. And then Majo, and so age the name of Edema, a year Aston Villa, Brian Majo, 17-year-old boy, comparatively, this will be the biggest game in his career as a player. On no 18 budget, but over to me, I counted on McGinn and then Buendia and Gomez and Kamara. It won't finish me 1-1. Una Emery will be hoping to over to me. I did this particular trophy, but on paper and then in terms of quality wise, you know, Timo FN is Paris Saint Germain a favorite. I'm expecting say on beating AJ in terms of competition. I didn't mean to do anything about Champions League and so more thing a moon in a chain a year the Europa League.
0: Right, we and Sema Super Sanogo Dia Tuja live on a Sempa 94.7 FM. 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One more, any commentators, you know. A coming home, you can't want to say, Nabako Mana Fee. You're a Jumete, ya bro. Probia, Rome, ya boss, my baby, sir.
2: Yeah, interesting fixture between these two sides. And for the first time, Yenya and they know a Parisian, and I say a French side on an English side, but the UEFA Super Cup. And the engineer in him said, we are an opportunity for Luis Enrique once again coming up against Unai Emery. He's a known manager, and these two managers, you know, almost share a couple of times. And most of the times, you know, he and Luis Enrique inside the openings. And Luis Enrique, Ebwe Remu, Abon, the fourth UEFA Super Cup in the coaching career, he's yet to clinch any. The previous three, he lost twice to Real Madrid, and also the last one was against FC Barcelona, again the same manager, Luis Enrique, back in 2015. And I think it's a very difficult time at the man. last season they were in the quarterfinals of the UEFA Champions League as well. And Yenya Yehu, the outcome, even though at the end of the two-legged affair, Yenya Paris Saint-Germain were able to break it through to the semi-finals at the expense.

0: teams of Aston Villa, but both teams, you know, managed victory in their home soil. But I think in terms of quality and materials available at their disposal coming into this particular game, Nidia, Luis Enrique, ever that edge again, and Okuta, a lot of players who have seen it all for the past two seasons, dominating the Champions League, the European terrain, and also in their local domain. So I think that Paris Saint-Germain ever the upper hand when it comes to this particular finals at Omutumiabo. And this happens to be the second time once in a Paris Saint-Germain Asia and English opposition. The first was last year, when Tottenham Hotspur won the Europa Cup over Manchester United in the Super Cup. And Paris Saint-Germain, after drawing 2-2 in the regular time and extra time, penalty shootout, so their second time the Super Cup, they are meeting another English side. The first one was successful, and this is the second attempt for them. So a lot is at stake for both teams. And in Aston Villa, so I should say, Womo Betumi and make history. This is their second time as well. Our Monsoe Boromi in the Super Cup, and we'll see how things fare for both teams.
1: We and in Sema Club, yes, Santin, so they are to Ja Sima Bessenum live. Our Sempa 94.7 FM. So, and I know, share said, yes, you know, it's here. Ewo Stadium Salzburg Nese Austria Ehona Gameway Air Koso Austria Nse Hot Depa Last time that room I could name Hoka Kra I won an anchor here Kumye Mini Benjamin Asari Pena now what day you pen and here Ghana for Tima the choir you pen and here Ghana for Jose and any experience you want to last time they are not to go on any more. The free chitin, much netinema,
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1: Yet they are now what the pa. 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And a Sapro Gusua Utieno, Yao Sanoko, Krobia Asante, one more enemy co commentator Sasabri. Yadin Shishano Ebro Kwakuchum and so a tem ten. Well Pasao Tin Kabia send me message. Say Kobi will miss Kwakuchum. Oh yeah, Sadia, over proud to Mrs. Ya. Tino Nese Oshe Paris Saint Germain. And now share Sadia line up Netia and Sakraka Kraum. Especially from the goalkeeping department.
2: David Sakai won for Paris Saint Germain. Eh, a coach now. Or one is saying.
1: Okay.
2: Oh, yes, servant of on the very place. Donnarumma. Mm-hmm. When Donnarumma is moving about Manchester City. Mm-hmm. So, en route to winning the second UEFA Champions League, you know, now a servant of Enna, a year of first choice goalkeeper.
1: Okay.
2: Throughout the competition. And okay. I'm back for now. Practically the same. Abanti FNC Mendes, Nuno Mendes, and then Achraf Hakimi from the flanks, then Omanya Pacho, and the Brazilian captain, no? And so Ewon Finfini Honum. Then, Omo biggest weapon, Ewon Finfini, and I say Omo middle of Omo team, no? That is Vitinha, and then Abanti FNC Joao Neves, and the Spanish guy now, Kahon, no? Fabian Ruiz, and so Ewon Honum. When they have these three midfielders in there, they are very much assured, say, on the keep it born and on the control the tempo of game be or more elbow be. And then normally in Kalbenya desire do it coming from the right side of a attack, you know, with Osman Dembele playing as the first nine, and then Abraham Tefasa Kwaratskhelia coming from the left side of a attack, you know. But this time around, desire do it airborne as the first nine, whilst Dembele at the bench, you know. Almost an occlusion from Monaco just about a week ago.
1: Yes, and Paris Saint Germain. We're glad to watch other Kadimo Nesu Depi Borono Gusso Kita Prantier Paraskelia Chassia Diapa Nesu still do watch other Kadimo Ehuru Eakonia El Kodiama Paris Saint Germain. What done you want to pick up on a goalkeeper Marco Soponimo Kamadiama Aston Villa and then a Tadia Nesheno a good year atadie akukosra de pa na ne mrantie no so agye omo de kama chapono de akwachire eno sha sahine eya John McGinn wono ene ne wade ambano etim ne sadia Aston Villa
2: but Kobe yen timin kai UEFA Champions League na UEFA Europa League without mentioning Super Cup, no? Mm-hmm. Without paying attention to the man holding the pistol, no?
1: Mm-hmm.
2: Yes, Obekaya, Somalia referee. Yeah, Okudu America for.
1: I'm going to see that.
2: Yeah,
1: ma.
2: Our visa there. And so Mukuru Muhono. Some people na ura hono. Omo hemwa ni nchira se one. Aye Somalia rebe osini biyabo connection. So onza kodi krum. Na abranche onza kodi krum. We fa for. Politically, eti jina mu se onbe rewarde ni hard work for the year because only Africa best referee. So onbe rewarde ni hard work for the year. Na for omo de Super Cup na dia man for the first time a black and as an African coach a referee ekwa ko di the Super Cup of UEFA competition. Enende ojina finfin a odie no. We are sure se Africa abosum ni atanje se da be ya obetina she ni woni manyam no ahye eye African so eti mi. Anyway, I'm telling you, say you have one friend, Uncle.
1: Yeah.
2: You have the decision making of the man in charge of the restaurant. So, anyhow, I'll be controlling him.
1: Etienne Fishia, Etienne Sanai, Anna, Omar, Atan, Abdul Kadel, Wano, Efri Somalia, Konya Badiama, Paris Saint Germain. You see, Jipono, dear free, Brantier, Koreskalia, Nano. The chassis at Abantem Paso Magin. We're trying to ten there 20 more sano. Aston Villa. Then so you born Aton Chain. Brantier Nuno Mendes. And now share Paris Saint Germain. One more Benkumo Sano. A Jiwany now Posso Hesse obit me a preparatory come up. A Japan Atopan Sipampim. Pia Brantia and I'm a referee Frank Awo UM did that. You know, AJ Ediama Nuno Mendes. And then Paris Saint Germain, Oma Tadiano, Ayo Blue. And Eddie Fita, Tre Chile. And Formula So Ayo Blue, Sa Fita Kakrawum. And a host, no, and also Ayo Blue. And a Fita Nitem, Kokonsu Gentilem Kama. A chassis at 10, they are 24 Sano. And Osha ni Fafamu Ashraf Hakimi Sanso and Ajao Nevas Kajinanka Bono Aya Tottenham.
2: One of the things Timo, a friend, said Aston Villa, every team, they are catching Paris Saint Germain for on the break. On one year, too good dealing with long balls, especially on goalkeeper, and with the likes of John McGinn and Kamara move, Finfini, I think, say, on beating me, a striker from afar, said they are. Omo ebenya a goal. So my imagine say omo ne eye Paris Saint Germain for an elbow game dia. So on be who game ne dia boba no. E be very minimal. On be Chelsea a lot of the times, but they should defend compact and then make sure say the small chances now everybody no. They will pick their moment and punish Paris Saint Germain.
1: 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Sima Edumie no ne yapo. Paris Saint Germain and Aston Villa sending so. So we eye UEFA Super Cup safina dia fide na toa. Aston Villa de Pona Tiprakao. Nessa Prancia Nataneni. Ma Kosian Kosi Kodan Koda Pona Timianko. Tine Tamto Yabeto. And Oshe Aston Villa Seria. Omumrantia Nia Pirene Seria Mahamano. Weno Aye Super Cup. Achese Tosu Mieno. Edmahom, we are the second time almost a Drew some pompon sweat is saying, but I said, sometime in the say, yo, 1983 year. Krobia, 83 years ago, your mind. Yeah, yeah,
3: yeah.
1: Krobia, mind. But will you come? You do not come.
3: Come winners, come.
1: Now you come. You know, come. 1983. a time now fina ye pie pie ma jese ye ko sala kwa jimu adi e ti no ye to aso e bnt mi she go bono Paris Saint Germain goalkeeper Chelsea Diama ne captain Marquinhos opia dia pen in Marco pe and Ocean Fifro de Oma Nese Brantia Vitiane Jao Nevas Mo when a Gina Fifro come up Nuno Mendes or Chen Chen Neso Ruffy Chesser Bono Atrasia Ruffy Chesser Bono Atrasia and Ocean Brantia Camara Abrantia Bobaka Kamara Usina Kai Edema Aston Villa Well yet your baby Antia Neno 4-4-2 versus 4-3-3 formation and our coaches in Elbow Krobia.
3: Yeah, I wish Abrantia your friend Bobaka Kamara is one of the fine midfielders I want to imagine here. I was the French league champion back in 2022. Gini, there are a lot of, top teams from the European stream. Nana wamo Epa Brandt and signature. And on your opportunity, ever be remo ewo Aston Villa. And Oba, you know, persistent injuries. And to me, man, I'm on to me MVT here in the English Premiership. Mm-hmm. In fact, a lot of injuries every season now and then. Emma in to me who Brandt and we, but he's a top quality. Whenever our FT be anwa, we give him the quality he possesses as a central midfielder. And now that AB Abrante Afeno Unity Elima and so to me make a move corner with Ono and Jao Gomez our Babe Kang and Amedu Onana also now on the injury list AB Oritania. Nasi this season injuries have permitted Abrante and he's one of the fine midfielders in the next couple of years. On us be to me going for the 80 and the 100 million players and then yeah Tony B. Now we'll come about the last time Aston Villa bought the Super Cup. Mm-hmm. That was 83.
1: Yeah. Yeah.
3: And two teams in Igna and then our Munina no and make you almost second appearance. So yeah. For us the Super Cup on so now then a concern.
1: Yeah.
3: And Debama Paris Saint Germain are the first French country and as a French club Wabwe Rimwa Obobi. And that was last year, 2025. Our Neto Tottenham was a boy. But to be able to say, as an Adena, Paris Saint-Germain, or yeah, the second French team, now we're to be a winning champions, Le Cobo Super Cup, no? But rather, on no moment, I'll be the first, to be able Super Cup, no? Back in 92-93, Abrana Olympic de Marseille, a winning the UEFA Champions League by beating AC Milan. Womo Eremu, proud to that game, no? And you may be a corso, a bravo money Valenciana, and no a team be out on so France one more. And few days to the game, no, Sa Valenciana, if we know money Olympic de Marseille, a bebo match, no, proud to the Champions League finals. And Olympic de Marseille, one more, managers, and now say one more directors, including some other players, a corso, one more bear, then one more bribe some of these Valenciana players, no, said the bear, one more new opportunity. And to me, I had an improv of players in Oniadi. And then on a cobaya, not in Fishimwea, then a buyer. One guy, a friend of Glassman, and of course, yes, I report. No. So, due to that, you know, Abrana Super Cup, no, Airbus, no, it was a Super Cup between Timua, your friend Olympic de Marseille, and a Palma. But a idea UEFA, and so to me, a Timua, your friend of Marseille, Fim, Womo, a bandy, Womo, the Womo Fimua, Emma. I say Melana or your runners up to Marseille, no, and the Palma, a Coco Boy. That is why I need Paris Saint Germain, Obey, the first French club or both Super Cup just last year, even though not Olympic de Marseille, it will be a winning Champions League, no, before I'm a woman a winning.
1: Yen to us all, Krabia Santina, Tenen Cano, Sanso, Anna, Yao, Super Sanogo, one also our Hanum, Madrid for Nasia, Bisa, Sir. Aston Villa 1983 no call finals no story no menye no complete se Madrid for na ne bebusa because almost here Barcelona 3-1 ti no eh se me deka ho story ne bi o wa oya no atwa so udu ba bia now they are come eh ti no dia ti no no yen to aso sima edu enkron Born under Swakita, Paris Saint Germain. The Sanum Tintin Tasha Fakim across the bottom. Nasunapi, Nuno Mendes, Nasujinamo, Dua Chada Kanemo, Waperi Quachide. Still, Aquina da Suadima, Paris Saint Germain. Shotunako, Nasu goalkeeper Puapie. Goalkeeper. Sadia will pull on the piano, not in a star. Shot a goal. Abrantia Kwaraskalia was a good guy, Diama Paris Saint Germain. Even a Guani Bosio, Bonnie, the toy, be on that to Atinema Benuzio. If you are on that to Atinema, Obenuzio. Paris Saint-Germain, UEFA Champions League, Champions no, Super Cup no, Woguso HSE, Obetimi Asai, Ekitemo Den Den Den, Woma Tuatina, Edikai, Sima Bese Adiono, Eko Adiono Bakunye, Womon Mune Pono, Edikai, Pono Kobaye, Gokipa Pupie, Neso Stel Nause, do a chair the carimo a who say papa ba ba ba ba ba ba ba ba ba ba say Sima Adionui Paris Saint Germain one more to Atina Edikai Yao
2: Karaskelia or a one player say Ojibo no de Banawa Lan or Kati Ina a idea say a dangerous for any opposition be Oshia. So the best thing that you can do is always stay closer to him and make sure say you nick the ball away. Been at Arsenal for the year and in the Champions League final now, about 90 minutes. And Tomaskera, he could take that rash decision. He could try my penalty by him. He wasn't actually doing anything. But then this is a Aston Villa. Una Emery, Onye Obi, Oye, a believer in mark and as a close marking, or a zona marking kind of coach. And Tomaskera, clearly. He's an experienced player, quality player, Enna or the Abuba Quantum Edema Aye Paris Saint Germain.
1: A free kick here, Paul Edietia, Aston Villa. Becca said 32 years, Anisa. Mousa Shraf Hakimi, Gina Paul Nechibi. Today I said, when you beat me, go at Tosumino. The Pedia Paul on a Sulepi. Men the support shot in Ama Bonatrasia, a goal kick. Shannon Susan Way, a UEFA Super Cup, Tidia Waji, UEFA Champions League, no Nafe, 180 Opeji, Europa League, no so Edia Pimso, Edia BSC Nano. Nanka Yabo 22 minutes, Ekobo 23 minutes. Nanka more breaky, hydration break. Say the Abesha Boma. You say a boy work up.
2: You have a phone crane, FIFA phone, you couldn't point to money.
1: Ah, you are Nanka more breaking here, said the Tonga de Kakra. It is Annie at the Tonga.
3: I think it's that a weather condition in Swakam. It is hydration, you know. It depends on maybe how more bonnet there are things in your man said they are wow wow experience you know
1: every everything or pay your bonnet to the far from so when you want to Paris Saint Germain national be a pretty bonama Virginia said you know so we're trying to open 15 was on bonnet but you know Mendes we send him 10 pass to them apprentice what watching on Australia, when they kick up on every one, what you're going to do? And tell me, sir, what you're going to do? Somalia referee. Atan, what's it going to be? We are seeing you next time. And yet, penalty be on SMG. And your ball will be a sub, you'll be better than what to form. And SMG is a penalty. Omar Atan Abdel Kadel. One of every Somalia. One of the center man, Edima Sakensia Gusso. Ekoso Yaposima. Adjono Enai. Paris Saint-Germain Shabako. Aston Villa NTB and Shebi in Yanon and Yasin.
3: Yeah, I think which is a situation I acquire in the 18 yard box of Aston Villa. Very, very difficult decision, and the referee was close to the scene. And hesitated so bad anyway incident to be a dear courage Kelia. And I mean, in a moment, TABB from the VAR room, and one more confirming, he said it wasn't any incident. Now I was a reward for a penalty. And this is a young, referee from Africa. Smooth run of game so far as this game are concerned. Said the player will be to me ahead and cementing the European terrain as well. You barely see other confederations from other countries.
1: No, Japan, Ramon, and Sudapi. Konyada Suho. Ma. Brantier. Magine, you born a French Oriama, Aston Villa. Mopre Prabono, Kakankan, and so Rafa Jifau. Majifau, Editia. Brantier, Emery. No share, Seria. Just an opening crowd to Luis Enrique. Now go open a second goal. Yen to us all, born Aston Village, Matikas. And so I the goalkeeper, Marco. And then she said, Seahorse Ultra Cool Coolant, Power Specialist, and Afe Mula Sports Technology. Omunina Kitamon Nanum Red live commentary no a pro war. Tibia Wa Utimin Capiano. 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

0: Insane ya po a can see him. Yen to a can see this all. Paris Saint-Germain. Refresh you for the Aston Villa and Tempa so much about the Atomo. Akunya pa Aston Villa bit me at the Canoana. Captain Magin across the border. Tirakwana should be. Kajina Kaprantia brand. Majo. Yajimano Diama. Aston Villa and Eso. Nitibo Ponimo. Bono Fapono. Kajie Kabono at Tatinemo Krobia.
1: It's a very good opportunity for Villar to have registered the equalizer through Abraham FN O'Brien. But Osha, I think that he's very young. We're 18-year-old young guy playing against this Parisian side, you know. And Osha situation our Babi Remo. And you'll be why you're consistent for even Villar playing even in the Premiership many games in the other. But because of, I mean, other players are more available due to the World Cup, any late arrivals from Womo holidays, need to know. He's been given the nod to also spearhead the center forward role for Aston Villa, and it was a very good moment for the young chap and Anko Nusube to be making a name. The idea ain't bad at all, but only that rather unfortunate. So, went to me and yes, Abono on target. A lot of senior players and any available for Aston Villa, unlike that of Paris Saint Germain. Because talking of Paris Saint Germain, with the players they've been planted on the field of play, only one single player. And during this summer, so virtually 90%+ of former players, you know, are part of the game at Ecosso. But they are losing certain key members, about six players are regular status due to other issues, injuries, and also late arrival due to the World Cup. The level available. The goalkeeper, for instance, Emi Martinez, any available because of so arrival late. Then you talk of Abraham Tefeno, Ezri Konsa, and also Eba very late. And you know, also in your rest, Kakra Oli Watkins, their top manner, Oli Diwamo, attacking Ronald Maomo, and also any available. Then you talk of certain key players, Womo Diwamo, Babi Drew Hanuma, Womo Se Miki, a move over the transfer window, Nimua Womo Echo, Morgan Rogers, who happens to be one of their influential forward players for the past two seasons, you know, a movie to Chelsea. Then you talk of Yuri Tieleman, who has also held Womo midfield, you know, for many years in the Edia Maomo. We make a move, Akuremo Manchester United. Couple of other players are woman so any available. So I think that and only idea game will make you say Amboa Obiti say Unai Emery. A bad thing, man, even some players way if they had been around, a bad thing, man, but clearly their presence, you know, and can be a bit speaky something well, Edia Mavea, than what we are seeing.
0: Coach Unai Emery, one on a kit Aston Villa Popo Kuono. And Osha say we are not the opportunity. Obetimi, Osha say crew ano obetamuana se untimintam. Osha Luis Enrique, ano so akunya kesiya pa Osha say. Obetimi asan dia tebri crew ano ya kopie mo na sweye. Tino ya Osha say send ebe crew. Tamto ya to. Editia Paris Saint Germain matika sasimunkum. 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PSG Shabako, Aston Villa Timin Shebi. UEFA Super Cup, live on Asempa, 94.7 FM. Nye Sadia, Eniyama Betimi Akro. Throw it. UEFA, thank you. Salzburg Fortress, one more damn penny for us, he said. Referee no cry, I'm standing a genome. Two's a man for a cheap protest. One home. Man for a Cahon Sam. 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The bona sign a chi. Paris Saint Germain City or Martin Chenso. Bro. 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What's it, bro? 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What try the Aquachidi? 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Omonyene said the Abunyuri and Unikinti. The chassis at 10-10-10, that was Suosano. Sheriff Hakimi. But you know, born and so, Nesso, Mepe Quayako Wunya. And then Sema Plantier. And Martin Walker Edia Chileno. Was it Oma Quine, Emma Unfa Ponenko? 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Nifa Femo Omochino Bonne Bwakem Asaya Pere Pere Obomse Tum Ma Bona Bedi the captain and so referee Wachina se BBS you hold it up Wachina se BBS you hold it up Ma Unimri Tuse Litiriwin se Sochi Aso the activator Nayim Nesu ya wono no sana Litiriwin itiye Debia say such a. We're gonna guess if you're gonna get a Ugra. Said any trinity and a such a. Somalian referee. And some perfect. And a nay, what's name? Abdul Kadil. With a shake to fix me up. Abdul Kadil Senu. Sheikh Tofik Bawaye Abdul Kadil Omar Atan Wano Aya referee Yeah to a case in so 33 minutes Simedia Samiensa Aston Villa Omanya Kunyano will be to me at the current tempasso what upon a radio charakan moon as be why an Elpuano Pierio Kunyada so that's that be Frontier Brain Tuse Eya Konya Kasia Pan Kobeti made up one out watching them after saying aya ya Jumani Diamano Neso one and Nampun Anima Antime and Twatin them Na similar meet me as you go back over 1.5 Diabo.
1: Goose Debeba, Goose Debeba, via any more, and I make one more lucky that experience. You know, you can imagine, the few chances are when how glorious are those chances. You know, yeah, imagine, say, oh, a certain Oli Watkins be our spearheaded attack in Redema, and with these chances, and by now, we'll be on with me as she go be. And these are young guys, Oshia Brian, your friend Brian Mojo, 18 year old, making a debut. A big game like this, they are my Aston Villa or the European scene. So, day and even the pressure sometimes when you're born, one decision making any other Ubu who said, sir, inexperienced, you know, day a woman. So, clearly, all the opportunities, the two glorious moments, a woman, and sooner, a fire going to me, and I'm bury any of these chances. So, definitely. They will suffer in the absence of these key members are women available today to play against a very formidable and very good side, Paris Saint-Germain.
0: Where is Sema Krabia Santidia Tuja? Semedia Sanum Eneapo. Seahorse Ultra Cool Coolant. I'm gonna kit him on my day. As some passports night, yete April. Janese Yejinum. Edmund Professor Enoch Kwasi Walanyo Wallace. Ni show chenchirenche ayasem passports night. Ifri juada ekosi yawada nyumre bia. Ifri non son ekosi se non wache ebaba pemu. 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Filippo Tuo the gunshot man. Any producer. Tiende wa frame se me mirano kwa binamini reka. I'm not in America. Nese me be jinem Edema Professor. Isan sen tufu ni wan peja fo. Professor ni wan sude akobi me ho. 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Africa, Africa, Africa, Africa, sa neja. One more edigina case. Ghana and here, nice to see, and I said, Nehemiah in the
1: park.
0: Is it Nehemiah? Is it me? I'm sure you'll be host too. A tournament to go, Chroma, crying, Ghanaian refugee, I go grab an
1: evening. A group.
0: It's me a host too. Say, almost at Natuento, say, some say,
1: Nehemiah.
0: But you bet me a host to me and Ghanaian refugee, I go grab.
1: I've been a bee. Daniel, I ain't no more around it yet.
0: Overhyped. Oh, our yeah, that they lie. That they lie, you don't know. Or a hard guy. Hey, Ghanaian refs. Oh, Davy. Of course, I'll bet you go keep. Yeah. Only to be different game now. Kusi was one who I know. Then a Premier League, no. Obi, I want to be said 2 goals to grow. I know I said 6 goals. Na video no be se ne makokura ma out ni go so se se fo se nya fo be si sha tem obi ehu ye
1: e kokko ta e be ba
0: go so no makokura ma e na we de nya bia re mo no ya isio ya no anwene ne kama e de ama o ya nwene ya de anka ye nyina ye hu videos because player in a single game watch 6 goals there at least ese ke ti me hu ne 3 goals bi wo mu. And then the first goal be or she say a 4 goal be they toss me and be the Dikai okay who video no
1: I had a project player and Ankasa
0: thank you and fine and campus Uncle Bob Blasters and Uncle Bob 23 and Uncle Bob National Team EB and so on at the bench in our ref is in the Muaka home to get our ref is why are you young Primo Muniana OD UEFA Super Cup no. 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And Ocean Fifino Adema, Paris Saint Germain. He born all the Atua Kama. Brantia Desire Due, Lusu Possession, or Kunya Cordiama, Aston Villa, Nesso Stel, corner kick. Corner kick, Eko Ediama, Aston Villa, Yerese. Some fast to the end of saying, and a back row.

0: hand said it's here, corner kick. Corner kicker, Echo, Eddie Amaston Villa. You pay on the 10-10-10, and so that be. It's not cool, you mama, born out of Fomoko. McGee, one wine back, cross Nasako, a chance, and so that be. Oh! Two double header pan, a branch and a bonso. Baku Kreni were taught them Krobia.
1: Yeah, and
0: MC we cried there toss me and some cried mano.
1: Third one.
0: Ah, ninny now what didn't it boom say yeah.
1: Ninina so no I mean he was free and obey to me and ample time. Look at this one for instance. I mean he's been given all the room to I mean take every decision a better decision of course I bet to me a one or the born out what now it's not all that all though but you look at I mean the idea which you see and the level of the head they born out clearly who said yeah they are a and this is not the young man Aston Villa in a bigger game for instance I want more shame him so but to me I be you know obey to me do one more be and I mean they will miss Obiti Sowole Watkins and then you're ready because guy no shed and leave and your fault because clearly this is not a young guy Albeka say if you know a key part of Aston Villa team you know, throughout the season on your part of it and also at this material moment big game for instance
0: game I would in gym,
1: yes you know Obem may say a lot of chances A B and Sana
0: goalkeeper Edema Paris Saint Germain Safonov and now Shani Jessina Green and Shannon and Borua Koreskaria Eddie Tuatinem Sima Adiono 20th minute you know Noani Ekitemo Kasima Bemi and Sane Fedika you know and Padewi Yanisa Refrage throwing Diama Sevilla at the Tempasso. My boy, I'll be the HRO. Yeah, I'm here. Saying a bit here. Bona sign at Trasia throwing at Diama Sevilla. You know, to say very young goalkeeper. Now, when you look at that, I'll go out and
1: well, I think 27.
0: Paris Saint Germain goalkeeper.
1: Yeah, 27. I think Obaye there because Obaye at the time wana Omatu Sika Kesia Kwakoto Abrante Frenu Lucas Avaria Erin Ababe Remo and Duam Kotono from Krasnodar in the Russian League. So Obedi Dimun Kakran. But he had the opportunity at the time where Lucas Avaria Babenya injury and Obabe da go post in
0: a chance for Aston Villa and should that be Abrantia Brian. Once again, we popo on us, good baby. A man for sick and you know,
1: this guy.
0: A man for sick, I said, but when you're chancing on you know, so bad, no hair. But I'll make you attempt to come
2: up. In as much as now, best, but as Senko experienced player, Ibianca. True born a ban and could be taking one shot, but I'll take two steps. Defender and recover, and he was still able to manage a very good angle. But yeah, Pacho and Otimi, I didn't know a car born a deflection. A coin, say a baby, me no kakran, you a lot of the credit. And so, Emma Pacho for being able to say Otimi a tone home across a born, Otimi a deflected born away. Yes, sir, the story could have been different.
0: Yeah, to a case, and so Aston Villa. Cross in the corner. So, Magina cross upon Atumo. This time, Wahuno upon Etinam upon Atuatinem. Born Atuatinem. Brian Mojo. Ego. As civil supporters in the air. One must go back to Kahukra. And we are so glad to. Is a Sadia supporter be a Yasagoro? Wow, feeding through my group by either so, parking so, so be a baby. Hey, I yourself, man, grand, and I come on the town. And then you're coming to you, yeah, come on, sir. Akrobia,
1: I don't think so.
2: I'm game no more, so I'm going to the ball and walk it through Paris Saint Germain defense now. And yeah, they say, unless SND a very long one. And me who's at the end of very well with Omu team when Omu Arsenal ball in the Champions League now. The few times that Arsenal ball, long balls that they call inside the 18 yard box, Biano, they were found wanting. But Arsenal, I try to almost possible inside there. You can see clearly say they are able to work and do.
0: Yes, yes, Aston Villa bit me as a good toss me and Upana Magina cross over the bar. When I got to Munas Rebby, be anyone, Konyada saw the mom, 8 year boss in the mom, Paris Saint Germain, I say, Naso, Machin Chansoma, Sima Bakunidia, and Chair, Referee Nana, watching Chanso. Referee was saying up and the FD can up on the year. I still support our Moko Penny D. Mammy Philip, Copenny D. Mammy, because some man I did or yet I see interview though. As you said out to your boss, your friend, the interview, I do yet in Hoopa. Was said out to the check camera this of
2: Diana, not
0: Equator. Anyways, you did come back to Acrobia. You have 45 minutes, 1-1. Now, you have said your net here.
1: Well, it was a good game from the start to, I mean, the first 45 minutes of action. You know. I mean, from the two teams, you know, anyhow, they set up, you know, that idea here, yeah, very, very interesting. And I hear a very good game, end-to-end stuff. Oshé Aston Villa. It is difficult for them to, I mean, open play widely with the Parisians, you know. But one thing they are here, one more year, and he said, after so, we concede this, I go, you know, one more stick it to the plan. It won't help them because of the pacing nature of the likes of Dewey and also Courage Kelly. So they were always conservative at the back, trying to, I mean, curtail all the attacking threat Parisians, you know, a bit throw at them. Nemo, we say, one more win here. One will be making sure, so one will be using one more wings in ye. And only idea I work it to perfection. And I think that credit and confirmer Unai Emery. And also, if the players are now on the field of play, now one who say, and none of other channels are one will be to me after so, Edina the equalizer, it created decent chances against a very formidable side, Paris Saint Germain. One will be to me, aye. And we can count not less than 4 glorious opportunities, Womo Enyaye. And sa opportunities in Yinano is either a cross from the left side of the attack or from the right hand side of the attack, echo into the 16 yard box or the 18 yard box of any Paris Saint Germain. And Ninyinemuno, Eko could see a certain Abrantia, your friend, Brian Mojo. So, and Yinyinemu, the clear cut opportunities are Abrantia name to me and found to at nine. We can say, is very young and also the stage. And it is not that Oyobia what done the shirt for Aston Villa or Pateki week in, week out, even just ended season. He wasn't even a third striker nor fourth even striker. But the opportunity has availed itself for him today, say, obey to me lead the lines, you know, because any idea coach and then your friend Unai Emery, able to me be better than to give the young man the opportunity. And also, Oshé the series of friendly games a womo abo ne performance ni ni training awaya wa trade ntia e was a certain Tammy Abraham etna bench no enya the starting nod despite opportunities aba ni where wa squander ni nyira no he's been able to finally put one at the back of the net e the man ho and a good moment at the man so Aston Villa after going down by a lone goal womo hu ni say using the wings no e ya dey betumi abo awomo ama womo nsue tumi a have themselves in the game e create chances against Paris Saint-Germain, and fortunately for them, no, omo to me aye to perfectioner. Back way to me atuma, the only goal they considered, no, omo to me nyasa equalizer, no, at the amaomo. Paris Saint-Germain trying to stick to, their play, building from the back and trying to talk to the ball more, and also, control the game and detect the pace of the game. Until say, omo be remo in the opposition half, no match idea omo be to me aye. Out of that. Almost you to me register first go no and one must take it to that planner one more elbow no but there they are why you know aye say one more to me defend ye now more winnie bona 1 2 3 quick pass and was say enko either wings now one more then and send it in across so I think that a fair results in so far as the first 45 minutes of action no aye concern and a very good display from two teams you know referee no decisions it's been okay. It's been okay, and you're witnessing some of these great and legendary referees. Awomudi, the UEFA Champions League, the World Cup, and here and there. I think he's been okay. The first time I own this opportunity, it was our platform. We so, say, or you're well composed and confident, say, obey to me. I then a church, I don't need an inyoma. I'm a new way to me. Akuye ocean lines are one more the Kenyans now, one more LED lines now. So far, it's been very good for the African contingent. Womu ejinas a game we mu ashes the direction of play and FIFA fair play no periperio a bit to me akoso. So it's been a very great 45 minutes of action ya witness from both teams and also when it comes to officiating.
0: Yeah brame
2: yamo team to the meaning in abaso na yemo coaches the meaning in abaso Kobe for Spanish football ombe reniache probably be a they will not win the World Cup the next 4 years there. But in terms of Omu players, any opportunities or bigger clubs, Omu coaches, any opportunity or bigger clubs, you know, they are going to dominate for a very, very long time because in the Champions League final, two coaches are in the touchline. You know, now Omu are Spanish coaches, Luis Enrique and Mikel Arteta. In the UEFA, what are they saying? Nations League, you know, Europa League, in rather, no. There was a Spanish coach in the final, Unai Emery, and Ojeye. So what it means that the two biggest competitions for Timo Efene say, and I say UEFA, no, not a Spanish coaches, and Ojeye, me boy. Say Crystal Palace, and Ojeye Efene say,
1: Conference League.
2: Omu coach na yawaya.
1: Oliver Glasner.
2: Good. So the three major competitions, you know, Spanish coaches, Ejimu two, and then about World Cup proper rankers. So a Spanish coach, NJ, and then you Super Cup on Spain for me, and Unijina one more. Likely say Bako and a Beje. It tells you the kind of investment I'm here, not just in the players, but in the coaches. But on the game, now, Nkasadi, you actually a very nice game. So, only Unai Emery here, but there was no way. So, Obet Nansi said, oh, defend it. So, I'm going to tell you, I'm going to tell you, And the moment he started bombarding Paris Saint-Germain for, no, with long attacks, you know, and now, anytime be across every John McGinn ho the captain ho dia kobiano it looks very very dangerous for Timo your friends at Paris Saint-Germain Timo Unai Emery I will tell them keep giving the ball to your captain and your leader make him swing crosses and inside the 18 yard box and then the obey team then tie carbon am e bia no entim infinity and carbon no and fa am about omo bonus ano no matter so am make sure say omo mo money ada because Paris Saint-Germain one thing eh omo quick switch and counter play. On bet I'm at the bona bombs, I want to come and say 1 2 3 passes, be in your 18-yard box and you're in trouble. 80 and also so no matter me, actually, but definitely we are going to see another goal in the second half. And me assure, say game no encore extra timer, it will be done in the first half, in the second half. Now you do bet me I win the game.
0: All right, enti Krabi Asante and a fe yao super sanogo. 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
0: 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no abeye registration no for the next edition of the asempa star Eric DNA Adom Star. Eric DNA Adom Star. Adom Star, ne, what did he demand? What did he demand? Juma, the Aware, the Abbe deputy, chese, or the Bonnebra. Eric, eh, Claire, eh, baby Obiano, Ojo, when you, sanity. Eh, Adom Star. Adom Star. And what did he demand?
1: Oye, an epitome of obsessive cut through the
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1: Yeah, I think Aston Villa with one more players are currently one more bench, you know. It will take a little bit of time. And Sana Unai Emery, I try so bit to me and make changes, Kakra, because the quality on the bench, you know, and yeah,
0: but Paris Saint Germain, yes, Kakra, Osman Dembele,
1: and yeah, they be convincing you. But there are other players, the likes of Ross Barkley, and Fifi, one on Boubacar Kamara, and Abia Joao Neves, one more. From no eko kakra ombe tumi ababa beboa there certain Bogardi awon so ewo ha obe tumi ababa effect the offensive third and so ekakra and also Tammy Abraham player awon so ewo a obe tumi ababa beboa ewe ni mo no. But talking of Paris Saint Germain, they have serial winners and serial players, very good players, experienced ones, one more bench, and already the introduction of the Ballon d'Or winner Osman Dembele ababe yi abrantia omo sign on our tree mu Cleus Eddie Nefrimu. So on Wamba, there is a certain Fabian Ruiz already. Our also our bench one more minimum say going forward no bit to me about the year Brian Tefreno, Zeri Emery, Eddie Nefrim, Bradley Bakola, and so another player. On also bit to me about baby place. Obi to say Courage Kelly and I say Brian Tefreno Zeri Dwe and so again. So in terms of the quality they have it, even in defense, Zabai and Lucas and Anderson other players are so they have the quality to make amends to change the dynamics of the game. And I think that Unai Emery the best sticking away stay at Chenka Craft for the first 10 to 15 minutes, you know, as the how Louis Enrique bet twist things. No, so actually how will be to me either a counter to have himself in the game.
0: Effect to me, no, Ashasia. Besa 20 seconds and interterbeya, you know. Fedikai Paris Saint-Germain Shebako Aston Villa and so etime ete kanu kamapa nenuana yekitema fetosumi no no so sabri yedia no so ebre wono tume pia upia no shene so sewei eye UEFA Super Cup emu 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Saint-Germain and a progressive here and a 5-4 on aggregate or the corner him come on. Never say saying and a knee ever crunchina to Tuanano, ever say some match winner. And you want to say, Obisha, a pair on also Atikano. Yo, you have a second 45 minutes, your boy, best ma baku, el cosmam, you know, and a sa. You have said, also, oh, any senior mabacro.
2: In the first half, I clear, sir, papa, a friend, sir, a year, Unai Emery. Luis Enrique, need decision to play. A year desired way as the number nine and then Kluge as the winger, no, it didn't really work to perfection for him, you know. However, to the noon attack now or the ball in the Champions League final at the AGN, you know, I want to say Osman Dembele Abanimu in the center of the attack, you know, and I deserve to echo the ring. So what it means is that he's just going to try and make sure, say, Osman Dembele will always drag the two central defenders off Aston Villa away and allow Kvaratskhelia to drive to drift in and then cause havoc to Team One. Your friends at Aston Villa. A very good change. And Papa Fred said Luis Enrique, it's because of a lot of quality at his disposal, and to me, it's a game now to suit anyhow he wants to play.
0: Yen to Asona, Yen Hess, and Fred Tosumi, and also, bet me they are praying. And also, new faces are man for Hess, and then come meet me at Giamutini, our KC Mono, who call Aston Villa. Nanka Prantia Keba Sisi Jao Gomez Enafe Alessandro Ganacho Nina new faces out to do an FSA between a call Nenso and the Sediatia no sign it here Tino FSA saying Enna and Yama between a call the amount and then so no sharing so say extra time will be a anymore. We need a boy. Nasa went to me. A poker crap. Your boy penalty. We're extra time. We are in this game. Your boy emo. We 90 minutes in a pair. A cost straight to penalties. I'm saying Flipotuna. And no, I'm Kasa. I said, I'm going to say, I'm going to say, Morty. Cause in the Kwanwa, oh my dinner, you know, pay extra time here. And I will fast say, I want to say, no extra time. Yen to us all, Hakimi, Jay Diapa, Ponapa, Juan Chiada Cano, Kankufana Tani Mosano, a piano in Tempaso, Bonne Ramo Neso, Kosian Kosi Kodan Koda, and Oshe Sedia. Nanjia ni biya ni maya bosa bosa na we wano noa
1: Fabian Ruiz
0: na da ni maya ita as a common I didn't say this you and there are some grain
1: wakwaji World Cup aba ope another trophy account
0: yen tu aso sima adyanay enkro akonya party ama Aston Villa fair to suru osano waipu anatumo nesu goalkeeper bono omote Then they say you born out to baby ye party ama Paris Saint Germain goalkeeper Safonov and yellow card Eddie Kaiwa Kensimo yellow card Eddie Kaiwa Kensimo Fedi Kai Yehunu yellow card Biademum Effectos Miri Kabia Sim Miru And a referee where you be actually. And on a cocoa ball crater. Cocoa ball crater. And a referee where they actually Paul Torres. One of your branches about Aston Villa. And you know what you buy, out to buy. It's in a contract, Ebewu 2028. You know, I won't fear Kakra on any man. Oh, he said, which me I didn't want Kakra and Krasa. Yellow card, I call Eddie Amano. Sima Edionum Bakoni Epono. Bia Sene Onko Eka Bako Bako. Sabre dear Paris Saint Germain Airport. Efri Benkum Ekonifa. So hit TV and Aston Villa so airport a free name for a papenkum and he said here at here and on Paris Saint Germain and Dembele page up on a 10-10-10 Neso born into me Uncle Yema Abedi Aston Villa Chiro Brian did not pop on a sorry apart. 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So we didn't call the millionaire a chance park as your party man.
1: Yeah, opportunity at the manual, and I think Sasha 1-2 now. My boy at the rim trying to penetrate through the difficult zone at the rim. Nanka, why an easy pass the goalkeeper, but the defenders nowhere on alert. Osha Brandt, a friend of Victor Lindelof, I mean, Jumo, yeah, that block, and also winning the ball on the feet of Osman Dembele was super to have denied them their second goal.
0: You know, yeah, SSA and a Niama, a bit me a call. Higher Sempa 94.7 FM Adum 106.3 FM Yentu Chenfamo BBA Epia Bon in Tempaso Paris Saint Germain Osmani Dembele Ayane Bakope still Omra Swekita Ponemo and Aston Villa Chiono and Pipri Mubi Eniho yeah no more Tomo Boasi D Nesu Nimhono Omra Branch here. What is saying? Do I shut down the windy house? 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I mean, shut down who no need you. I say I know I slow kakra dia mame. I know I ding kakra dia mame. 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Uma Abdul Kadil Atan. A Bako Sam Kasia Pan so the mano. Sense away a DD can cry. I watch it as a pa, a bibrim. Referee so beti me Ayebi. Referee.
3: And some bear from commentary. And what
0: that? Aje, Editia, Buendia. The Paris Saint Germain, our born in Tempaso. That's so JJMO, Ewa, Omo Chilewa. You know, we are Champions League. And I said the Champions of Europe. And the Champions of Europa League. And I said, pray, Omo, Ede, Apemso. The boy, we are there, and I said, them for a fresh season. And I'm what?
1: Yeah. And as I Friday called Nala Liga, and so shall say next week in our EP on the season 2026-2027. And so no, I shall say, still Paris Saint Germain, I am one of the favorites to compete and compete well if say we'll be to me here the Real Madrid under Zidane to me here na and having listened to the manager Luis Enrique prior to this game, one more ambition for the season. He made mention, he said, one more if you said they are Real Madrid, and one more way to me, aye. Vitinha also, and so Kai. And they are still trying to augment the squad with other players. Akliusha will start the game, you know, from Monaco about with 50 million euros, and also
0: one more. Yeah, said it here. Brian, De Bono, Etiprakane, so. Washa saw the sign, Etimuma, and Ebebuano. Sima Adjunum Enson any apo Moshe Ajin the Bobia Uperi Bono na goalkeeper no Bono Modi Iyito and Cheno Aston Villa Mubeshe Bivna Chepa Sadia Namo Sopota Bakuni and Jay because some of us are shapa, I don't know who made it anymore.
2: Then there's a man I'm coming home.
0: Ah, second go by, obey you then. I'm on a mosquito bed, you're sharing at 10 p.m. No. Hey, General Mosquito. Oh, Debbie. Yeah, I'm a supporter, you know. I'm a bone semsa. Sheriff says Seahorse Ultra Cool Coolant. Seahorse Ultra Cool Coolant Power Specialist Hospital and I feel Mula Sports Technology. Mula Sports Technology. Makacho said the next Asen Pasta Jumedian so Basso Uakunya na also Wabe Register Den Den Den. The next Asen Pasta. Hey, and I'm in for title Simrana. I'm going to tell anybody who will come and go with you. Oh, yes, so much as you are, and so much as you are. I will. We do Sudaku, remember? We register titles of Sudaku. The next Asen Pasta, we register titles. Because, oh, too much. On a Commonwealth Parliament, our Australia. Onone Precious Agrobesan Akus. Omine Kujina Ghana Nina Nemo. Satam no more Buskusa or Ghana Henina or Parliament. They of course or Ghana Hano, Omobo KNUST, Omobo University of Ghana, Omobo UCC. School be over participating BI Abu, I'm simple. Omode University of Media, Art and Communication. And a bear presenting here. Ejomububia. Umbubia. Paris Saint-Germain. That's why offside. Hey, offside. Frank Anuwa Wim. African refs. Echire omu popre. Womo echire omu popre. Odem. Odem. Odem Bwakrobia.
1: Odem. Odem.
0: Odem Kesiepa.
1: And yes, Adi Anke. Very good goal. Deserved way. To me,
0: Odem. Odem Kesiepa. Referee and the confidence in so through as a control game, no. But I'm say Uncle Check it, yeah. I'm say Uncle Check it, but they're checking it, yeah. Say, offside, and I say, and you're offside.
2: We are checking.
0: I ain't so much checking, yeah. Say, every 2 man, I say, and two. It is the next Asen Pasta live, our Sempa 94.7. Referee was it a goal? Desire dear, desire dear, me who said I would do such a so yes, I don't
2: know. Tama, I yet replay the buy. Now, I'm not sure. I yet, probably I said, there's a defender at the top, and then a nine catch.
0: Okay,
2: it's a bonnet buy. I stand on an old movie free. A year situation, you know, and not a mammy who is a bit near the goal.
0: Once a winsaw, wink up, play and issue the chile, why offside?
2: It's on one shot.
0: 81 months to watch in a man.
2: And I'm there too.
0: Aye, once a car, what had a woman?
1: I don't say, threat top was our baby down.
0: Aye,
1: my damn corners crack.
0: And confirm a Paris Saint-Germain. Aston Villa beat me. I don't know how to go keep up with you. Akunya da so the Aston Villa. Neso. La club on a ma pon up you. Paris Saint-Germain. Atia Faso. Omen de bon ati praka. Desire gay. Neso de bi. What ya he? Yellow card asako. Ediama Jao Gomez. The sense said you could pay desire to a shift formula. No, any borrow po a bugra. Any borrow po and fakwamukra. Sabi, borrow no, your fire nine and mobi nine. A two do nine, a japon or mobi naya. Yabaji, Eddie Tiao, near the Cocobocra, Takra sign, Achino. Koko Bokrata, and on a year, Akokosra, dear Diano. You can say yellow card, our Potokasem. Upon in Tempaso, Osmani Dembele, Dembele, Pepe be the Bona Faneso. You born there toward them a desire day. Desire, one wine, Nipabaco, Nasuna be born at Timiaco, Dembele Saji Bona Pedia, Yatumo Kamana Sunabi, born at Timiacoma. Ya clap on it, free do a chair academy. And I saw a huru say, Papa, Papa, the melee. So, a piano she form referee say, and to us all. Tina Sima, at your Sian Paco, and a prancer desire day, Didi. What day, Bono, at to watch him, Emma Paris Saint Germain. You know, Cassadia, Yaposima, at your Sian and I. Paris Saint-Germain Asemieno, Aston Villa Shabako. Asempa 94.7 FM na Utieno, Safi, and our dear Fidi and Atua Seno Suse. We aye UEFA Super Cup. Midi Eddie Alex Cobra Stone. Yana Wafremi Kobe Stone. Okuman Kra Pakwa Maka. And Sruja Edura Enyo. And a panel chief commentary, you can't say that here. Kunya Sampa, Diama, Paris Saint Germain. Nenso, Nuno Mendes, maybe you're the born of fire, no? Kusi and Kusi, Koda and Koda. That's what Gina Montema, Paris Saint Germain, at your porno. A son of 10-10-10, Brian, bitch, me a father, should I be? A brand here, Brian Mojo. Osha Kunya, who do I win ya, Ewa Fedi Kemo. Nanka Sabre Kobeti me put two team
1: no. Yeah, I think because Oshe even the starter one more day a buy even after sending Abobe 56 minutes one more. The shot on target and now Aston Villa about three, whereas an Paris Saint Germain abomum. So clearly they had a very good chances compared to the Anna Paris Saint Germain to me in here. But they were in the clinical the final third. I announced it to me acquire 1-1. But in this second half, I think that the introduction of Ousmane Dembele it to me abe added some effectiveness kakra and so ewomo anymore. And I'm small way to me in the second goal already. Now Oshe Abrantia your friend and Neno Brian Mojua. He's gone silent, Kakra, so far as our second half way concerned, yes, because so I'll share the fullbacks and that midfield now. Boubacar Kamara and Abrantia, your friend Jao Neves, one more Abrek, Jao Gomez, one more Abrek, Kakra, and Gomez Krano has also gone into the books of the referee already. Into your best and sweet team, you know, with the tackles, I'll be to me, I'll be to me, hence. giving a lot of room for the Parisians midfield to, control the game proper. These are elite midfielders. One more dominated bigger oppositions, not this and the Aston Villa's midfield. And also, one more Sanso and Yellow Cardinal, a bit affected one more year. And defensively, one more ain't created that enough. And also, our the wings, you know, said they are not even one more slotty in as a lift in crosses in the first half, you know. And so, Atikakra and no, Juma Louis Enrique, one more year, say they nearly got punished in the first half after saying one more allow. They are boys, you know, Emma Womo crossing in a lot of balls into Besha. Second half, we Womo to me are dealing with they are per year from the wings, Womo to me and your then and so in sa crosses, you know. I had the Womo to me, I and year Womo control the game. Tama Womo attackers in Ninano a struggle to have their movement against Womo defensive line.
0: Sima Edusia and Sonny Apoa Kinsi Mono. Asempa 94.7 FM. Paris Saint-Germain, Asemienu, Aston Villa, Shabako. And I'm a Shimpa, and I'm a Use. Minim. Sir, I can say, I stand to be corrected. And you're Potokasem. Sir, we are the first non-European referee. Our officiating. The UEFA Super Cup. And say, Papa, obey you, the camp crowd. Yes. And I pass a passing and so no to say Paris Saint Germain po Ohamun Chemu Edu Siamienu Eche Aston Villa. Tino Sen and Yamaba Crowdy Amao Ashraf Hakimi Deponati Prakan and Sudepi Kusi and Kusi Koda and Koda Paris Saint Germain Nancy Amikas almost sign Aston Villa player Bimboa
1: Lucas Dini. Or bench.
0: No,
1: Mendes now.
0: I'm a story about a crunch. I guess yeah, and a buy so I'm on an area officially.
2: I'm on trigger and read this clause, Sabian. I used to trigger an idiot, Manchester for trigger.
0: No, Marco for be the abet in a bench. Wow. You know, and to us all. A Jumo, any apo Aston Villa ejeku omuchem Paris Saint Germain bonate praka Nuno Mendes na snabi shot na no tine ma goalkeeper pu apie shot no ano tine Mendes ne nam ben kumro ano nam naso kosi koda yento akensie ne so ma ka tina toso miasa we dey so pony ye nemum keeper no suna bo na o modem
1: ba keeper no try and I don't think say today there is a better left full back in the game than Abraham friend Nuno Mendes. You can mention the likes of Kukuera, Numejuma Awomoye, they are one of the best. But currently, Abraham Tiafoe, the consistency level for Paris Saint-Germain, especially the last two seasons, from the domestic domain and also over the European scene. Arguably, he's the best full back today in the game. And the set pieces, and also when he joins the attack, the efficiency, anyhow, he also double up and also create opportunities for other players to, I mean, utilize Adebakwa, why you know, consistently for Paris Saint-Germain. And so El Honum went, you look at this opportunity from a long range, our power that shot, you know, the goalkeeper did so well. So to me, then a Paris born whereby and the other defenders were on a letter. So finally, we to me a kete that problem. No, I know ma. It to me a koye dema. Now, three changes already have been made. Alisson and Tammy Abraham and Lies Womuso have been introduced into the game to affect the game for Aston Villa, because currently, you remove out the 72nd minute and it's a time on one corner, and Womu here fresh limbs to also come on to effect play, bring that fresh energy on to boost one more attacking sequence, you know. And I think said only idea Unai Emery, yeah, sure how such changes will be to me a effect one more play new year on a positive note. Edia Mavia,
0: yeah, to a case in so similar to your song, you know, and to Brian Mojo Efremo, I'm a Tammy Abraham Apeshim Akunya Pastin Villa and Sudapi goalkeeper Nedinisa Pubon Epie. And I saw a kitemo kakankra do a chada kanimo on eso. And you born on dear free all. And Shannon Susse Brantier Lamera and so Abeyi Kamara Frimo. And John McGean is a Frimo. Ma Alisson and so Abemu Ebabisia Kanibidia Mano. Yellow card Asako. Yellow Tuesday. Africa referee. Yellow card of India.
2: John McGinn, as I started your stubborn internet, referee is stamping the authority quick. Now other players know, say, you cannot just come in there and do anything that you want. And you know, I'm born.
0: Yeah, to us all, Paris Saint-Germain, and so Ayan Sakre Edibi.
3: And some bear from commentary.
0: Paris Saint-Germain. Nuno Mendes Frimo, Lucas Hernandez Abem. Oji Nuno Mendes, and Ode Lucas Hernandez Abem. Sanso Ena, João Neves, Enzo Frimo, Emma Fabian Ruiz and Sabem. Our Pabesi Academy. 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Paris Saint-Germain. It's a Guamu chairman and so. Oma Peribona Pima. Do a trade academy. Eatia Faso. And now to say, senior program director. Yeah. General Mosquito. And now to say, or support to Paris Saint-Germain, says the Blue National. Can you support to Aston Villa? Can you be a CEO and come to the video? Not saying all the data. Aston Villa support of Akugo Bayer. Ah! Wow, feed a chili and check camera. Ah, on the actual camera, so. About to say, ja. Ah, Savi do the Kamoskito, who by now support Paris Saint Germain. They will not give you that video. Krobi Asante, Wahano Sanso, and Ayao Super Sanogo. One also, Ejinamo Ten, Kwakutum. And so, Ejinam Filippo Tuo, the gun shot man. Ojinam Ten. Mamusa Ojao Tete B. Ebenezer Tete, one also bum. Is it was it? Undi, Sogun Kenki. A Sogun Kenki and Undi. And the millet. Aha, this is a Kenki, no. What did the idea? A Brunei and a bar only. It's up a Sogun and a millet. Aha. Is it was it? No, pe. Oja Otete be a presentate. When yes, Cabrita. Ah! Oh, yes, good. When yes, Catobia. The nipa da se ni ebus ka ba no se ba to wa re o be de ye bi eh aske go onu onu me yi ye to akin se ni so seahorse ultra cool coolant seahorse ultra cool coolant power specialist hospital Mula Sports Technology. Mula Sports Technology. It's mulasports.com.gh. Bet bold, win big. Instant wins, instant cash out. Our Mula Sports. Tinonai say daily cash back. Enso El Koso, our Mula Sports. Sanso and a Storm Energy Drink. Se ojiwa home na wa pushi e biem no ohia Storm Energy Drink it you po super e Storm Energy Drink na wonom na fe amao energy shronko no asan e de atoa so se no so se FDA and approve e de amaya ye de from the amount Sanso and a The next Asem Pasta, Makawa Samachro. Bendazi, the next Asem Pasta. Afi Mede, Titus Ousudako. Ebeba, the next Asem Pasta. Obe Kwama Fwedi. Titus Ousudako. Onze, the next Asem Pasta, Jumedieno. Uyobia, Utu Udise. Yeti on new radio, sir. Ebechi attention. And now Nikake, now malformation. Now, yeah, oh, Chredi, I'll bet me a year, oh, radio show. Obu, Obu, a crown, obet me a preachy. Obet me a host entertainment show. Odiane sober ba, if ya ha. And now, be friend, no man, 053 11 053, Mrs. Ubim, 053 100 3813. 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
0: asem perfect commentary e muta all rough Live, our Asempa 94.7 FM, so. And Oshé, Aston Villa. 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
1: Decision from Alison. I think baby Onya Boni, a bedri, Oshe baby, and Ian Matson, a Danua, Udibon, woman, a true ball, Obey Winnie Bono against me. I mean, in the Macano, Nabia, no, no, I had a push the 18 yard box, man, as Obey sending in an incisive cross, Edia Mobia, Obey to me, a finishing off. The channel no the born too, you know. I mean, Odilewo born so chair, and baby or the coin also was the wrong choice. I into me and boy asked them via to get the equalizer.
0: Yeah, so I can see this. So I can see my and watch it. Makadeda, se match way, see a ball, nay, two tumpa. Extra time will be a animal. A penalty shootout straight. Echino, you will perish. Bibia, bibia. Professor Bessie, bibia, bibia. Professor E.K. Wallace, Head of Sports, was he BBR, BBR? BBR, BBR. I don't know, BBR, BBR, not BBR, BBR. BBR, BBR, not BBR, BBR. I had a defense there. Charles Ford, that's all.
4: BBR, yeah. Ebia kru anase from
0: bebia bebia ba so na anase bebia
4: bebia dia ye object anase adie
0: okay entino na se sanati e bebia ya no mc chasunte kwaku anase dj chasunte kwaku
4: dj viper
0: dj viper o si kru bia ni dia e de frere no Roba couldn't a friend of Chesun Teko. I'm saying, hold on, down, go. Aha. Hold on, down, go. Aston Villa and Hessel meet me at the canon at the Bona Copenhagen. Pick up on an SDP. Aquino say, you born out to baby ma. Tamto, Yabeto, Editia, Paris Saint Germain. To born in Tempaso, Ross Barkley, Ginger Bonner, so my wine, the Petri and Sudapi, a chassis, my born, I tamto, a bassia, coaches, you know, you know, every name, a Luis Enrique, born a papa on a cinema, and go for Zamonto, a Cunha Barn, Sudapi, Assembler, Omania Perez, Omich Maticano, Sima in Sianaka. Paris Saint-Germain Semino, Aston Villa Sebaco, where your UEFA Super Cup, the AWJ Europa League, no, and the AWJ Champions League. One more, the Apimso Champions League, Casabre, Casna, Nobo, Caberna, Casna, Pa, Nobo, Nenso, Uko England, Mema, Tumi, Cabrechere. A D for NHS. Hohoma, and a dear him, El Hono. Ubia Sidabi, to me, Baku, a brew, to me, Blue England, a brew, San Tumino. So then, any seals of my own ye. We are day of my own ye. Hey! Hey, Asamo. He says, England, so there, Team Sidney, America, Farmer, Mabe, Amao. And to say, Liverpool, so. Amazon perifone he se o meba be gia ye. Probably what is that story no?
1: Yeah. And I think a boom because of share financial Mozilla and was so currently done at Fenway Sports Group, you know. And we share one more dealings in terms of transfer near the amount of money as he say involved there were transfer money at the Ocean Liverpool, they've been slow. And currently share players are woman here any positions I was a woman meant here unless almost spend it huge and the group baby are not willing to spend that much near the internal and you mess son and I think that's one woman yes group never be boa one more a idea between my Liverpool say to me I am very very strong I am who you transfer market in the you also compete and compete so well cut off way by J Paris Saint Germain back in 2011 you how are one musica same to transform Paris Saint Germain and woman a ye who more dominate Europe FIFA all the clubs are more Europe in and so sika semde a bad conversation be now ye involved a good news ye and I think that Liverpool ni be a be bomb pie say so I do need to be bring a farmer woman I think a be boa woman progress in ye pa.
0: It's in a way and in some acrobia sante what are to ja. I'm inside and cow BM Chairman Kwejo Boateng Oko Eastern Regional Ajuma Openino Elpono Anuadine Intino Kwejo Boateng Ajiman Chairman Kujo and Adudwana Tade Frel Chairman Ejinamo our number two to this weekend Eastern Region Fuebusi Ye Eastern Region Fuebusi Ye Nese, you're too boom, a muntio, a munti, and a chairman could you watch in that number two? A munti, and a chairman could you watch in that number two? Chairman, I'm in Tucham Farmer, say Uti, live commentary, Ewa Asempa 94.7. Very, very humble man. Nipa, Uuska, Obren, who has the Adam Penasem, Vidi Viasubia, Unyeska, O Man Hoso. Yam Penasem Pine Chairman, one of them, ready to serve his people. Chairman Kwejo Boateng, was he bringing the people together and keep the hope alive? Chairman Kwejo Boateng, Chairman Kujo, brutal chairman. Order number two, we can need order number two. Sima at your watch and watching your bono. Cement you're watching. Tinese, you're ball 88 minutes. Akasima Miru. Akasimano Miru. Tino, you're a saying, Ebercro. Aquinos. Abubon Mutum, dear French law. Asatia Faso. Neso, aya pere pere ama bo rabedi. Osmani Dembele. Osmani Dembele. Wade atuni be kumne so apopo na sirabi. Bona ntimi ankosiaka. Bona ntimi ankosiaka. Shana sose Seahawks Ultra Cool Coolant. Seahawks Ultra Cool Coolant. Power Specialist Hospital and have a Mula Sports Technology Mula Betting Company Bakunono Sports Mula. A 2-1 Sima Ediokrono Aswanesa Yasanogu.
2: The decision to bring in Osman Dembele and then his desired way from the flanks and all has worked to perfection. And so sure, in as much as Omenya the important second goal, as I saw taking the game out of the hands of Paris Saint-Germain, out of the hands of Aston Villa, because so where before say Osman Dembele a bad game. Now Aston Villa seems to dominate. And I know Omenya posing more threat, I mean, in terms of shot on target component. Omenya can say as against Paris Saint-Germain, and if you know, short attempts, so no more than any case. But since Dembele by on the advantage of said design, do more interchanging and the movement around the 18 box of Aston Villa and then running the channels, you know, it caused a lot of problems. At the Matimua, their friends Aston Villa, Paris Saint Germain, I take it total control with about 4 minutes to go there. It will take some individual brilliance from any of the Aston Villa players, and I say some catastrophic mistake be from Paris Saint Germain and Sana. ABA canon, a bit it doesn't look like a match. Paris Saint Germain, a best a king or more leader. Ekitomo
0: Tino Sima Enum 5 minutes and a referee. The Atoso Somalia referee. No, a Bibremo referee. Bakunono and Obekani Epa Tama walk up in a Baswano. Yadia say US force a Yampe. Ewa Canada force onya mo de mo manem bra e ho ewa na yu fa su de abetum se wo Super Cup no cry, Pobia, which we have an idea, we have a crabby.
3: Some perfect
0: quality, and what the Tiene one a Gina Motten Tentene. And said America Cano, one and Abaye, first referee from Africa. And I said, non UEFA referee out to say, oh, boy, to my dempa. Aston Villa, Eguso, Ebusan Semino, Duan Chada can in Tabemo, Neso, Dipon in Tentema, a Trashia, Yabapo, Edith Aston Villa, Druba, Bina, the Tarisea, now why, or the Taria, now why, Tusa San Aque, Tino, Yamas, Saint Abacrodia Mahom. 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UEFA say straight to penalties. Yeah, more extra time will be anka ho. Yeah, but poor penalties in mum. Near a set and also back row. Was back there, you born in Tempaso. And so, upon a Chinamo, I should already master Villa. If you friend the Otum say a whole drew. So, you born on their free all. PSG.
3: And some perfect commentary. And with the whole
0: world. And GBBA, BBA, for an account, Mohono. Omano, Tinichan, OBA, BBA, BBA, Ampa. MC Chasun Takoku, Casadini Regua. Catherine, Mamma Pato. But now, Roma, Yapoa, no my argument, why? Eguia Sumwa Hapa. Hey! Anyway. Anywho, Akasima Bakope, Paris Saint Germain. One metro, Aston Villa Tikanoana, Aston Villa Bichmia Tikanoana, Sima Bako, ya cross border, Nasudabi. Ah, we there, ya. We there, ya, papa, papa, papa, papa, papa, papa. It's Chapono, the free, Benkuma Femo, and if it drew, do a chair, I can't even answer. Kasa betatinem entimian tatinem krobia.
1: A good moment, a very incisive cross, very good crosser, Emiti Emiliano Buendia. Now, option calculation, he heard that the precision wasn't up to the level, and on one Kasa be expected and on off target. But that was another moment for them, one can to me. Idea, EBB. Let's see.
0: Yeah, man, said Abakre. Jacob Ese Wotie Eddie Free Asaman Kese. Jacob was a Wotie Eddie Free Asaman Kese. Referee Washana Pay Eddie Jumediana Panerie Paris Saint Germain Eche Mieno Aston Villa Etimo Paco. No one Kitamusa Sabri Jumediano so. Aba Nevea Yao Sanogo 90 minutes and additional for 5 minutes.
2: As yeah. expected, yeah, according to this game, yeah, sure say a lot of the connoisseurs of the game now omo etipe Paris Saint Germain say umbe winning and so sure mu line up on the buy now. It was clear say omo quality no. It was through Eddie Chen Aston Villa. They were rather going to win if football ever followed the logical patterns. No, and Yemo Bibri said, Omatimi Eddie in Kuniyamo Luis Enrique Abaso, or before the Paris Saint Germain project, you know, or name sporting director, Luis Campos, changing the dynamism and the direction of Yento big, Yento established players. Now, you're moving from Ra Omoa. Omobetimi ewo that young quality now betimi blend as a team and etimi abo omo 2 UEFA Champions League trophies on a bounce, 2 UEFA Super Cup trophies on a bounce, and then numerous French League One titles. It's Luis Enrique, me sure say in the history books of Paris Saint-Germain, he will go down as their greatest manager, and a lot of these players will automatically go down as legends of the club. A very good moment for them, and me sure say the Qatar investors, you know, Qatar investors, you know, Abdoukadou Mo, Omoni Beje, with what they have done, especially when Omo closest rivals in terms of geographical and political rivalry, the owners of Manchester City in a Champions League, and the pressure at the bar, almost you, Papa.

0: Sevilla, Luis Enrique. That time now the Barca do what Champions League, you know, in 2015, and also loses that game by 5-4. It was a 4-4 over the regular time and extra time. One more day back, who can win? Then in 2016 against Real Madrid, I also almost answer Lucy, and then there. Against Paris Saint-Germain again. So we now marry four Super Cup finals. I work on and yeah, they are way to me winning any. And a mumienu a coach back and Ashen on Nina. But I think all in all, Paris Saint-Germain, they've done a very good job. And one more continue and make history. Abra one more so regional. One more share their season, and no more to me. I then acquire their amount. So it was all sort of a very good, entertaining, and highly, professional game. I get to me, Ashen coach, referee, no. And so ababe boa ababe ti African nim na things say e beto akoso aboa onu mi say no UEFA and CAF assign some collaboration be a cooperation awo mo aye and wo mo hwe say sa exchange of refereeing say e be African referee betumi akwa ko do UEFA match ne sa we no e ade a enei CAF and UEFA akosa into agreement na ye ko enim no wo mo hwe say betumi a strengthen sa African referee na Obey so proud because Wakwaku pins are dono, Ediama, other potentials are Yakuya Nimuno, Abia, Womu be to me, I consider Womu for such opportunities over the European terrain.
1: Okay, Krabia, Mamenase, Ene Adajiraunya, Emma, Sanso, and Ayao Super Sanogo, also Mamenawase.

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0: eti weno a special invite na bede ma
1: ya de vibe ne ba
0: yebe ko PM's Lounge
1: yes
0: obviously said they are pulu crowd no
1: yeah
0: said they are control microphone
1: yes
0: on se microphone yo bia ne bitch mi akasa o microphone ni
1: yes
0: eti na ya producers mi timi kacho se odi ani se obe produce o
1: yeah
0: ne se ne makasa ma ho ba wo so sa
1: ebe ho ba wo so
0: eti kacho ni pa se ne de ense obe produce show na man
1: yes ne ya de akasa as I say
0: eti ye wi ebe ko PM's Lounge
1: PM's
0: Lounge. It's
1: your Tibia.
0: Buguashi Ogu Road.
1: Active.
0: Buguashi Ogu Road.
1: Yes.
0: 28. And you call me 28. You could name. Na ya ye reopening. No.
1: Yes.
0: Unse kane na me boss any only that place.
1: Okay.
0: Party.
1: Yeah.
0: The late.
1: Yeah.
0: Michael Tivia Ato.
1: Okay.
0: Na si si spirit na samba PM.
1: Yes.
0: It's an say party spirit na ba.
1: Abba.
0: Party spirit.
1: As a vibe neba o.
0: It's 28th of August
1: this month, yeah. Friday.
0: Ye jinemo ho.
1: Daniel Friday.
0: Ye jinemo ho den den.
1: Freaky Friday.
0: Ye jinemo ho den den. Ye Friday at wazo.
1: Oza.
0: Na chese. 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
1: Ena bibia bibia na. 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
0: Bibia bibia.
1: Bibia bibia.
0: Bibia bibia.
1: Aze. Na PM one me de 30 billion girls neba o.
0: Eba PM's Lounge.
1: 30 billion girls.
0: Jesus Christ.
1: A man in a
0: video. Nah, that's the hala. Nah, that's the hala. 30 billion girls.
1: 30 billion girls. And I'm video. Where is it?
0: Me dash. Me Judy. Me Judy.
1: Stand.
0: Me Judy. 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If you sabre kwa diye, airwaves no air nidia. 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Bibia wom it is said the Aston Villa player supporter na yeshego a ofin ne chino uhun sari ayin
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0: DJ IMAX, you know. 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
1: Only, yeah. 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
0: Okay. 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
1: Serious one.
0: It's your new one. I bet you are switching for a new one. Egu gumana, I say. Yeah, I said it.
1: Stone!
0: Come on, name what day?
1: Wendy.
0: And now, come on, name what day?
1: Pa. Somebody...
0: DJ Mas, my uncle, and I am to us to say,

0: 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It's your boy SARKODRE, Sarkodio Bidibi Pompid, and I'm here chilling, listening to DJ Viper. Keep the hits coming.
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right, that was a 4 year mom when I joined and remember my quaba and my son 94.7 FM. Baby Bia Wabia and so oh boy, dear, or the beautiful day, no, as some aminum in the sunbray. 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My men are called Stony Creamy Nassi, Otio, Professor Wallace, Darcy, Sir Omni Commentary, and William at the Brain, and Marso, Sammy the Batono, Ebetu,
So stay tuned. Don't touch your dial. And on Wednesday, Udi Ekuya, and now Kweku, today is a Sunday. Happy, happy Sunday to you. And if you're celebrating your birthday today, and Ewa Wuda, birthday celebrant, Tomu Temin, happy birthday to you all. Nyamishamuna.

Say, Obi bet to me, I will not turn about. 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Baby, I will be a unim yum to what to be at. The Radi and a swan, the Abadi and Gusu and Anwadio. Adia West, what is Ababu Abrabo Monsabe Campono? Oh, Hanapa. 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Abby, I want an Amundroso. So I want an Amundroso, the other beginning, and never before. But a Viano, a Viano, a Viano, a Viano, and the Houndenam. And to Ben, you know, and you know, Bessian Wash. Yet, an evening before Phobia. Yet, to me, Gossum Yamia, then it's a polybag mutu coin. And yet, to me, Gossum Yamia, Debbie Wa on Yetuma. Debbie Wa in Twinning Indian Common. Debbie Wa in Twin Conning Chain. I didn't tell us of Gossum Sanamen. Nana Mibia Cosiado Sonia Juan, Mibia Sawans on Yetuma. No, no problem, I want a bedy amount. 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Enti asa God's time is the best. 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Oh, and you, my man, pre-position, what? And pre-promotion, say, Upper say, okay, come on for one, Sammy, a boa basso, near your piano, can you be am woe? But wouldn't the other day? Oh, Hosanna, the number two. Yes, I could see any young friend on the dear name. And no, and your membrane. And to be two a drunk crank count. But okay, come on for one, Sammy, yam for near the position, my we are. And no, a quaint about the down course, and your quaint part, and our fast to be the position. Yamaha, quite a beer mass, up 94.7, we need to find some sorry, but seven and a sorry. And a DJ Viper Major, so every family shake, I would bunga one sampio to Haraga, the Gawaga, Situsi Baba, Chasun Tekuku. Ofem kokwata majoso komine bo majoso nanasa majoso kreswado sezo bezolenga hes majoso badia man for the from pie DJ Viper nami chao yabani come on so join my Facebook asampa 94.7 on Facebook asampa 94.7 FM on Facebook na yenin come akra bengazi the room on Facebook print just in the producer show no I Max DJ. Yes, and I don't know to a second crowd, dear mommy. Yeah, but then come on, so join me on Facebook Asampa 94.7 FM. Facebook Asampa 94.7 FM. Not me, no, ni and come on, kaka. And right now, and video, then I'm somebody show. But because I say, D, come on, FN, you be unti. And I'm to me, I'm video, but and join me on Facebook. Me ba cho oba Facebook a dia ba yenye se unfollow page na follow page ni mine na like live no share na for comment ebra ehifa na wo hwe me free ehifa na wo hwe me free ehifa na wo hwe me free for Facebook for mommy na yenke kan for ma wono hwan na ehwe show no wono family unko a Uno wife, unu kum, and a moshe, and a birthday, a chamber celebrate your birthday, and when I celebrate belated, advance, and a yenna, fanina for mammy, na shake, memo bosso, and for

0: Mamicha address, I'm ready, address, yes, the way we be more touch, you know. Nyami shop, how you to pick up? 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Baby, I'll see you, Nyami shop. One of course, El Codobro. God bless you, Edward Viper Michel. 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Tie. Bra, bra, video, bra, bra, bra. Bra, la video, I'm in the show, I you. Radin, some see you, and some see, papa, and some see, and some see. And some sisi, and some sisi, and some sisi. Video one minute now. Hey, Papa Bia, I was 75 years. Te. 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And you're just a papa, you know. 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But be few destiny. And you have papa ya, you papa. Na you have papa and who papa, you have a no. Na I'm on a radio so TV so papa, bitch. You have papa or nada, obia kunana, obia papa, siana. Na aye who kono so. Meba chobra Facebook, sasia. 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Why you find Python? Who's a snake? You won't be brave. You a snake who craft find viper. The most poisonous snake. I find viper. But I'm the only me a snake. So me a snake, so I'm a snake in presenting. Me a snake in music, playing music. What's your opinion? Papa, bitch, I'm the atue. Ni video, I'm the atue. Papa, ni video, ni no. Python on Python Clamor friends on yini. I'm in a papa. Yo. 1 minute papa. 1 minute no. 75 years old. 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For comments, bra, neke kama. Whoa, whoa, whoa, whoa, whoa, whoa. 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There's a snake. Whoa, whoa. Whoa, whoa, I'm in the payo. I am Rosem. And I'm going to be one of them around for. Because Papa, when you're 75 years, now one day when Kofi Mauko, now one day when Musa alive, no, Obi also be alive, no, mommy. Papa, I want them when Papa, now one day when a snake, a two minute Papa, a 2 years. Na snake, now a minute was a python, I'm a minute pair, and one row. Papa, whoa. Why in your media? Why in your media? Why in your media? Papa in your media? Benghazi, when you be a man? Oh, ram. When you can't. So the python, oh, python. And I'm in the papa. And also, any summer is here. You don't want to send me, bro. It's maybe I will be a no, maybe I talk a comment. 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I kill one today. 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If a picture listen to say Steven. I killed one today. 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Me call, yes, I'm right. Say, I'm assuming a bearman, yes, I'm yes, me a hat, so Miss Rabway. Now, boy, no more. Hey, I bought a fly or fly. Cassio, now, boy, if you mean, you know, so much, I want to be in top of them, me the bonnet from a sort of top from them, come with the other. So, hey, Sunday, I'm going to be a quamboa. Miss Womwa, papa. Enti, baby, I will be on. And no, sooner for messages in Brandon can come alive. A Sampa 94.7 FM. I kill one the same as in the video and a picture, okay? And in a Benjamin, say, this animal are very delicious. Meat. Hey, Obi, Obi, Papa, also are delicious. Obi, Rihanna, Bright AJ. Please, my name is Bright from Kwame To. This is so sad, DJ Viper. I'll say a sad pa. Kofi Mauko say, good evening to you, Kofi Mauko. It's a very sad situation. Jerry Mace, listen to you live from Nungwa with my big brother, Adote Land Guard. Matosa say, and see, Obi Hammy and my befro, Adote Obran Kachen. And Kazasiri, when you had on to me do. Happy Sunday to me. DJ Viper at the Feed the Heat. Thank you very much. Eti and only the made a video for Fraud Edge now. Wouldn't say a boss is a tech. And champion about to say, Edmund Sabina, or Kosia Krabin, a young Saturday normal information. I'm Mr. Bifra Boise, and I'm this student, Libby didn't come up. Bella, Bibi Avoco, and I'm this student, Libby didn't come say, maybe I was you, move for video and send me. I'm the video, send me a check. But Monday, no, now send me a story, no. And I'm going to fire a story, no. But me, I say, Usana, police for me, can say, say, I cry no, but it's no go to, I cry, you see what I do one day. And you go see, no. But it's a legend, say. Headmaster ne kosi no ana ye headmaster no cause ye omni evidence bia eche se headmaster ne ko tutu form the show ba be bia headmaster ne fi ba nti ye beka so ne kosi no ebetu be se e headmaster no ebetu be se nyo no a anything me catch us e ye no the entity ne ka wan sama chro ye sini pin fama ba video no wa ba hwe kakra e wo Facebook dia mama me Asampa 94.7 FM. 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Follow page no, mami. I'm sad. My name is OPD. Hey, obwa. We fake OPD. OPD, original angasa wa adom. I say, OPD. Brabe tu ya di usuma OPD wa adom. What say? I'm sad. My name is OPD. OPD. Ezo be tu ya di us. What I say, Edema Opedia or Adom FM, Work and Happiness, Rabbit Twist Kamano. Cause on the original OPD, Udi Usa. What I say, Eti, video in here, student in an air hado, student in OT, student in an asinabi, and see a court, my main fact credit to my the prince. And say, your court near me, your court to near Shadia, and decide no more go to you know. I'm on from my outside in a bounce. Miran Romo Boise, journalist, some woman did it in Comono. No, that's a dabby viper, then a nipao, nipano cosino, nipano cosino, but I'm best video, then banamu hubi. Cause Ebiamco comes, eh? Viper, and I know pass him, and at the end, it's on summer I can and a baby in a crate. You're breaking semi bra. And nipao. Nipo or bibao, no on ya crano or he, on ya crano or he, sir. Yanka se a headmaster is in Nipa o kosia krano onya krano wa hen ama fo tomo ma o e mani bitumi wo no mo akotomo ba a se e mani bitumi wo be me na nje be me bi a wo ne oba wo a ye wo dia wan gino onko heaven I swear to God be me bi a wo sho ba bi a no wo benya problem as aso eso. What goes around comes around. Call up Papa Nshewa, and it's also channel. 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Some because some come and some back who are being sukra. Yeah, entafu. Me a twin. 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One show me ma me kwa or bad time no kwa nje. 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Ata se. And you see, I remember about to meet me, Chobis and the Baname. Messiah and Tafoya twin. Obio Obua Sibiani, me Tafo. Share yanti. 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What I say? Prophetess Ewa. 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Then a why you mammy chame ba penny or pokuari. 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Edward to miss. And yeah, it's a prophetess. 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Now about Jumadin so confession time. Bonnie Bay and a wood tea. Bonnie Bay and a wood tea. And Mo Dean and a baby or Cassafi. Yentil. Hello, good evening.
1: Good evening, sir.
0: Hello, good evening.
1: Good evening, sir.
0: Hello, good evening.
1: Yes, Master, good evening, sir.
0: Hello, good evening.
1: Good evening.
0: Yeah, Bibia.
1: Me present, Nabate.
0: Confession of the buy and at the end of the
1: buy. I'm in charge of the boom, but me buy now. Where do we be? I would know man where to go.
0: For Facebook, let's ask anything in why? You're before, yeah. Baby, I do need a boneca and two of Bonibia and Waka. Sugar. Oh, yeah, then sugar cane. 0244 340 426 0244 340 426 and your confession time. Bonnie Bay, hello, good evening.
2: Good evening, boss.
0: Yeah, Udi, Memodi, Bibia, Bibia, Bibia, Bibia,
2: Bibia, Bibia, Bibia, Bibia, Bibia,
0: Bibia, Bibia, Bibia,
2: Bibia, Bibia, Bibia, Bibia, Bibia, Bibia, Bibia, Bibia,
0: Bibia, Bibia,
2: No, make you comment to me.
0: Yeah.
2: About we say a friend say when you be fried, you go to be with the when you fry.
0: Oh.
2: Mr. Mo, sadly no, my mum can't be. Me and the friend, now when you meet your wife, when you come on, kasa.
0: That be any me bato, but honestly, na honestly.
2: We did the Moses.
0: Moses bato, eno aye obi, and make it some comment. No, chain arguing.
2: Say. Because the dispatch is money in cabin because your pass when you be free.
0: Okay.
2: Because everyone said when you friend our banana can out if you own merge.
0: Yeah, no credit.
2: And the sebi. When you friend out to dinner, what between a bedding?
0: A bedding.
2: Your uncle for be brown, what your woman and them crumbs will be in him.
0: The BNM and Cray.
2: But you almost see a buy a bit cassia, so we are between Uncle Fabi Brom, what you, Bamu Bejum, but when you frown to me, Majum,
0: to me, Bejum, to me, yes, yea, you are the crumb, BBC, and Cray.
2: So when you frown, you're back in with scammer, may not be a joint what I was, many from me, Jimmy. Tim Quade is one or back in scammer.
0: And Cray, oh,
2: Mr. Cramon,
0: oh.
2: Catch up, Professor, and you know about my Moses, man, makers.
0: Moses, yea, that's why.
2: Yo.
0: Yea, that's it. 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Hello good evening bibia
3: oh news me dia ni there I go kalam yenta but two year different mother, one is year different mother. 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
0: Olaino, and Dimoy, a breaky, so a position we in a yin common. What's the old crime, sir? I had a
3: name. You want crime, sir? Make a key decision there. It's your one. 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May fat back up a Indian, them is an out to me like me fun album because me feel I'm one of my back. 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
0: Okay, you better come on. Why, you have a call for Fonafi? Question I will be sano me yano Eddie Amau. Obesoche se, when your confession, but obesoche se, on crime and sa, na any more demand pa, and see, or the penny no bonobo at the number cry, I be man, we in any Eddie Amam, you know, na any more far, wako show mo. May you ano. Yan for we. Hello, good evening. Bibia. Yentio, a confession.
4: Oh, yeah, my confession, yeah, I know you.
0: Yentio, you're busy.
4: What's the name?
0: Lino. Mintumu say phone the abat. As a breaky. Zero. Okay, and for hello. Good evening.
5: Hello, good evening.
0: Bibia.
5: Bibia. Rabo Gode.
0: Nyami adumu say.
5: I have to approve, mama.
0: Prophetess Nawa.
5: Yo, Messiah, come out and here. Nothing here, apart from the idea, make Kunipada. So be too
0: good. Unkunipada?
5: Unkunipada.
0: But we are, sir.
5: Anna, Chrono. Ah! If we are going to be all the moon, I grin. They use you, ya. The little babies who are. Be in India, maintaining a mean fiat carpet better than being kept in you.
0: Enti wo de ndia unku nipa da ba wo de kono unku rade dem ku yana de baza
5: Hey,
0: you come to me. Now, some of me can't just send me as I am to all right, yeah, your point number between you and one Fenadium come away.
5: Thank you, Joe Matthew.
0: All right, thank you. 0244 0244 340 426. Hello, good evening.
6: Hello,
0: good evening. Bibia, Bibia.
6: Bibia.
0: Okay. Yet your confession.
6: We are dear papa, papa, papa, papa. Now, Miss Shomo. Me, dear, no way. You so, me, we are, me, me, bonny bar, me, bonny, me, saying, tro, tro, dear, me, your papa, papa, papa, papa.
0: Uchan tropa, Uchan tron, yama, me,
6: chan tromp.
0: I want to be home.
6: I didn't mean who cry, make us say, oh, I did with them, I mean who be that, but I didn't say me who. I didn't cry and see that, but meet me, I was my dream, I can't.
0: Now, Obi Wan, you know.
6: Hello?
0: All right, yeah, I say. Yeah, yeah, the number of two January fair, no, but you might like, we need him come on. Why? Mama Fenny, the number be two on my friend, he didn't come on. 0244 340 426 0244 340 426 And no any liable confess it was so confession time. And this is the prophetess. Oh, if you are time in tea, you need come on, kakra. Mama, pick you in a you need come on. Hello, good evening.
7: Good evening.
0: Yeah, Bibia, Bibia,
7: Bibia, B.
0: Oh, Bonnie, they say.
7: What I said,
0: I didn't know.
7: Let me say, me here and since 2017.
0: When you're fra? What's when you're fra? Since when? Since when?
7: 2017.
0: 2022.
7: 2017. Now, yeah. Ebana saying? Let me go school. Now, one day, now, post school. And I'm not enough for you now, good dear. And you're born. Born if I'm not coming.
0: And I'm born a boy.
7: Born a woman, you. And it's all make it born.
0: Oh, big ass only, baby. Yeah, the number between you and one friend, you didn't come on. You may say you be doing come on one day. Why? But for now, line it break it. You number be two January free. Why? Okay. Yeah, that's it. Prophetess, you need come on, okay?
8: Yo, Viper. Me church here, muni na.
0: Bibi abo kodi. I'm up for free, but you need come on,
8: okay? Okay, sure.
0: Bonnie. I'm up for di. 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
8: yo Viper me da say
9: money in it, send an anima and to see my word. 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So one will say, come at your mawa mere. She ain't ya what yas a first as she saw best at ya breadtama winning in umpenny face. 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
0: Ok. 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
9: Of course. 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
0: Okay.
9: 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But Obi or Hawk can be persimmon toes into a thousand cities and all the acquisition. A best if you are a shepherd in you. And to say, Jumana, Obi was my year, Jumabia, and ye be also an air, dear Kitibu. And to say, Wissimu Abraham now she shall bring you. 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
0: Yeah.
9: Ni oyi ni sika tia tight no. 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
0: Okay.
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0: Yeah.
9: Prince John se na mi di wupie. And yet I know which yan. Abri web your two streets on what reno. 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So what I say all those things in kitten kitten a boy, but ne fap him now pesa we ye wabra bomuno. 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
0: O be a worry. 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
0: Any so ware was asuizo.
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0: Okay.
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0: 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A natural, a nature. Any implications be a. We ain't a mini payer, utisu sumasi. 1 minute, I didn't catch it if wa. A biasu so die a hum.
9: Viper, Nyanko ponso boni passeni suman and a sesso. 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A transition of the soul. And it's the Becca BBC soul travel. And no. That moment now, Okrano. I'm sorry if you want to be a woman. And we're going to go to the other way. Obi Abeka said that soon implications be obua. And what should I say with a school uniform? They be out to school them. What should I say? What should I say? What should I say? And they did the end of your woman. ya wadi ya be bra wase eni ya wadi ya di mpeja ane debe se wafunu mu. We have to know all these things. Ube tsu da yesa oba ane woda woda keta su ni oba da ho. So there is something wrong somewhere.
0: Okay. 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
9: because
0: one day be obi ba no yes and no cause the dan be hu but for now there number be free
9: 0502 2 330 330 167 167.
0: And no, and number three,
9: na
0: one prophetess Francisca Osai, Eddie, and Commonania Coupon, and Nano so and wow. Prophetess, you call Ura Bevden Woody Manfrey.
9: Ayo.
0: Oh, Papa, Bevden Manfrey. Ah, hmm. Yeah, quite then I will catch up to the Amen. Yeah, man, as so.
9: Ay, Niamekan said, Ura di, Eddie Shebreki, any Pabia, what you ask for us, I so. 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
0: 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Almost as who bought to a more bought to a number the papers as a shame. To do I argue and say, sit in your Kunku ning in Oshima or no, is in your Kunku ning in a yeah. 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
0: 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Now, so me say, then I drink that so a man, I canus. 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
0: 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Ah? 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Now we some back on here and turn to myself. And I'm making oh here and come off more surprising me on off. Oh here. 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
1: a simple F.
0: 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There are some no catcher, Moses. Where the moon is a maybe some. Ain't you my young one? 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Yeah, catch him and say, meaning ya mini, and a masma. Okay. 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I say, Munyami no ne hwan. 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
0: 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So what says, say, and Yamina? 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The bra will pee and walk on. 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Then he paying in an amass as soon as soon more called. Hey, you want to say, one so obey me after Mark. Then Yami Boa, that now one so kiki. 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Anna Ojana, a de Israel for name and a joke, a chair one crying. 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
0: 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Was I reverse crown so ye? 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
0: 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Philistine, no, yeah, then, or friend in Yami, yeah, then, Edumi, David. 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Yeah, read the David in Subay.
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0: Yes.
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0: 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I think so woman who says, obedient who shame Yamiasia, Yami Oshan. 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Obedrew Cana, and Eddie, Nipati on Campa. 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
0: 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And yes, son, and Yami, any pa, or Titi, I'm all do see, baby, ya, nipping in, we say, Yamena, I also. A radio on Kaya home, oh, may I dream, na on shine. My kind, Psalm 67, Namidia, ya, dear, P.A. 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
0: 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Enunti, and a person if it is here, I will build my church. Said the bear, I saw in the behoo say, one friend must say, I'm a summoning keke. Nemum yamia sounds my uncle, we are say, yay, young consum, we are saying, and such areas. And also, Bisami. The person, yay, your numbers bear 2.56 million. Ah, yeah, Pentecost for Wagana Han. Your son, you know, sound curious. Now, your cossessa, areas. Say, yes, Baha, besum, your media. Yehu ya manatras. And the penny people be brave, they want ties, be brave, yammy. Ties, and I would be banner cry or summa, would assume yammy. But say, your poor. Yana, your margin say, we are sorry. We are business. We are sorry. We are the mere massam. Debbie. A branch TV and not Oyeguma, baby. And now, Ojai Gumano.
1: But that's a simple FEM.
0: And no jai. And no bear crasses. 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Sabrina, no war, honor. Or baby, I know, say, or a big man fine. No money be or chichichi be or the or chemi crammy be. Daco. 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And also your suffer. 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A woman, I met him. But a nedia, may person make us
1: a simple FM.
0: I see it to me, such a mine. And yemresa, but ye ya, a bee. Say, if it is a see a my high in a shrine, say, high in a shrine, a sum ain't me, miss. It's a high in a bebre, but a sum a big caniaco. Say, I will perpass a business in Ghana. Your best is a mind, your best is a fear, you bet me. But any mercer, a brand now, me off on five. No? I will cut 2 days and I have exams, O level, BAC, they are fine. And I do, me off, sir, 90 BSF4. Boys, I'm a bar, main chain, maybe I miss you there. And no more catch me say, Nyame, we tie me Eric Empire Bob Papa Papa. Now me show omwa, omon so S you ne con omon kobi. Omo ye bad papa papa papa. And na menu omu ni chake biasa. Said yomu ba me chebe catcher me say nyame tie me empire papa. Na say empire bo be re bo school he nyame tie. Na me tie omu. Omu nyanka o mama ne. 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
0: 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Some catch him and say, oh, now show. Senka, oh, share. Oh, be yes, say 5 minutes, echo 7, now me in here compose. And I miss Uncle Piggy, my near baby, almost tea. Oh, as I'm sure. Now me who say, oh, mercy, oh, much rice, oh, my busy. And I'll bring some catch him and say, oh, pass or pass near the passing, I bet to open, I know. Said them right in the canna. I saw me go super meeting. And I'm ye many. Till. We ain't fear baby, echi. And as a Michia Safo Nibia, no omo, omo ferim. Eh? Messia diempo, says so for Acha omo. And yam resa, ye mubi owa. Say ye fasa, but I see any soa. One sha, ye de insaba coupe and the heaven.
1: Because if you.
0: Minim some betimia. 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Weye, ebra na yesu anu. Na me kasa me kan ye nyini idia. Am Robert said DHE shoot. Makosa I've killed that man. Am Robert said chase of mami I said them. 3 o'clock, 9 o'clock, a couple a year me domino minim. Ningin anis a baby, Eco Kenya, Miasemna, Nipping in Asa Wonko, Nehono, a year, at the Boye Full Muno, we four Niam Robes Muno, Monsieur Oyabaco, and the Eco winning crofoy. Ya bonny persiste 8 years soon, Daco. Say, Nippany, we are your machines, so no one for ye. Oh, ma, no massa, Adam, Mamako from Uncle for another. Nansi ningi na emu yengu. Nyami be di echi. Bible says, say yesre on mine now, de be she yensa. Muma yensre se rade fagana she yensa. Yen ti minti na oma emu kase Pentecost ya ye ye. Wabra, president be jina wa na osu corruption. Wabra ye ye wum, a ye ye nchine ya. Ye beti mi asapro ye.
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1: amen
0: ma sa che yona 1 verse 1 ma me yako
2: Yes, and go, you know, woman.
0: Yako,
2: it's about when you can't answer about when
0: you cry.
2: Now, Radia Samba, maintain.
0: A Radia Samba, you now soon can say.
2: A Radia Samba, meet your boy and can say.
0: Eh?
2: So you call in the way crocassian. I
0: say, you now so you call in the way crocassian.
2: Napa Mugu, so say.
0: Napa Munabu Bom said, I'm Bumugu, so say.
2: One bunny afro abamanim.
0: A Radia catch said in the way for say one bunny afro adumanim. Because now you have Babo Papa on board,
2: Debbie,
0: and then we catch ourselves Bonnie Bella, we and Afraid with Radianim,
2: sir.
0: And I'm Bella, who to Afraid with Radianim, and they trust on there.
1: Amen.
0: Men consume your view,
1: yes.
0: As a Radiba sell,
1: yes.
0: As a Radiba Boo,
1: yes.
0: As a Radiba Tart to
1: friends,
0: as a word, any point there be now a day, or the arrest has ever told so, because of Bonnie now we and Afraid with Radianim, Papa Tasson, you call.
2: Let's say no.
0: Yako.
2: Ena
0: yona soli say.
2: Or jani aquatasis efri radianim.
0: Or di jani aquatasis efri radianim. Because a juma radi say or yona kwa yona slow.

0: was your man. Now, media was the name in America because it was young. And there was bones to the name from an airborne.
1: Yes.
0: Also, bones to the new Juma Hassan. Also, bones to the new Awaya Bassano. Also, bones to the cocaine in you now, man. And

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1: Amen.
0: Twas your call.
1: Now, and whom can say to we? Aponoso.
0: Now, whom can say back to Aponoso?
1: Now, Shannon, yes, said ye. A red boho. A red boho.
0: Now, Shannon, yes, said a bebutu is shown a bebo. A shiny as ever say, a shiny as ever shiny penny in Agu, because not from under Abon and Ria Den, a shiny church, a shiny bubuye, now you're not the other one down the hall, because only when you're a cosso, Papa Tras Mame.
1: Now a shiny phone sway,
0: now a shiny phone sway, pa.
1: Now what's yet here, Mufra,
0: what's yet here, Mufra, when you're a coupon,
1: sir. Now what to do, a shiny moon, mama. 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
1: 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I say Abia.
0: Abia.
1: Say Abia. 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Yeah. 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
0: Yako.
1: The seven. 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
2: Mm-hmm.
1: 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I say say one say.
2: Mm-hmm.
1: Mama. 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
0: Wasi wahu say yan chintonto. 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
0: Yanko.
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4: Abba.
0: Into a mutin tontono.
1: No chinton tono.
0: No chinton tono will be sad. Now tontono boyona will be sad. Then I said boyona. Now yona. I saw you a yenti. One was a cool woman phone in a rat. A Japanese woman. Zika woman. Dute woman. Go the woman. Then one a woman. Ninja shrewom. And then radia frown.

0: canon and no so nyano. 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And you busioni tina rather the mouth. Take a fabu uncle for
1: yes.
0: Take a fabu uncle for
1: yes.
0: Take a hunyoni be unumobo. Naka will be a juma.
1: Amen.
0: Naka ni only be nyabi
1: yes.
0: Nessus cano sanum. And rather get a kitten to also. And then one should not boa. Usika when you're in a rat. Why Japadia when you're in a rat. Would they are when you're in a rat. A be free with that. 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
2: Wasa asine. What was that saying?
0: Now, Sassy Ben, I'll frisso.
2: Now, my bay moon, I'll frisso.
0: No, my bay should I'll frisso.
2: And I'll catch on and say,
0: hey,
2: me, are you bruni?
0: Are you here, bruni?
2: Now, my sorry, now, my sorry, uncle, already.
0: No, sorry, I suffer that day.
2: Or soon, young coupon,
0: or soon, young coupon, or
2: your opponent, as I say, person,
0: near old boy, puno, boss, I seek a seno, or no, sorry, no. 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

0: 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Ah, now we'll be saying the same.
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0: You're caught.
1: And then, why you?
0: And then, why you? Say, Radia, small, no one call.
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0: 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But be away, Junior could be a last of our bravo.
2: Amen.
0: But I should tune the mammy if I'm on pay.
1: That's true.
0: You're not two.
1: You're not chapter two. That's not my wine.
0: Yako,
1: now you're not free. Apatanium, but a radio.
0: You're not Cotto, a punumuna patabi by Merino. Now,

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1: Amen.
0: Cosmo Empire.
1: Yes.
0: Your Cosmo Empire is here. Obi Biara. Open the side to coin. I walk quite messy, walk quack, onion, onion service. That spirit now, I see the name. 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

0: Amen.
1: You better cause after your course, no?
0: Yes.
1: In time we have some SF a course. Yeah, time we show SF a course, no? In the studio lights, no? MYA, Kakrin, no? Made me personal line, you better to ti wa be free bi ala ye no be ka sa pepe wo so 0595
0: 7171
1: 5252
0: 5252.

0: Oh, Jesus, you know. Studio number. Yeah, no money yet. 0595 0595 71 71 5252 5252 0595 0595 71 71 5252 5252.
1: With my
0: friend Cecilia. Yes.
2: Hello.
0: Good evening.
2: Good evening.
0: Patron of Frost and Akas a friend. Okay, now but yet you got cra.
1: Amen.
0: Amen.
1: Amen.
0: Oh, sorry. Oh.
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0: Yo. Asofo fori bon pa yamano. 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Ya me friend wa yen ejuma wo nye stroke da ho. 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
4: Pasha me bon pa.
0: Bon pa ye papa.
4: Everybody a bon pa da wa fresh.
0: Amen.
4: I was also the offer the attorney the answer no why in ye.
0: Amen.
4: I was a bomb person as one day our friend ye in tea.
0: Oh.
4: I was dead and now when you are here.
0: Jesus.
4: The empire bonser I was dead. Over someone a second chance.
0: Ah, yes.
4: I was a page I was on a show.
0: Amen.
4: I am my own whom you are.
0: Yes.
4: I was a killer. Yes.
0: Yes.
4: I was a hunting my boss.
0: Yes.
4: I was a hunting my boss. I was a bear with you.
0: Yes.
4: Officer with Nunuho.
0: Yes.
4: I was a page I was on a show.
0: Amen.
4: With Jesus Christ to dignity. Amen.
0: Amen. Amen. Patch your catch in my own way. Hello? Hello? Hello?
5: Catch enough of.

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1: Hello.
0: Hello, mommy.
1: Mommy, I am Steven.
0: Mbacho, Mr. Steven. Mbacho, what you saying?
2: Yo. Asempa FM.
0: Amen. How? Kafra.
1: How?
0: Solid. How? How? How? How? How? How? How? How? How? How? How? How? How? How? How? How? How? How? How? How? How? How? How? How? How? How? How? How? How? How? How? How? How? How? How? How? How? How? How? How? How? How? How? How? How? How? How? How? How? How? How? How? How? How? How? How? How? How? How? How? How? How? How? How? How? How? How? How? How? How? How? How? How? How? How? How? How? How? How? How? How? How? How? How? How? How? How? How? How? How? How? How? How? How? How? How? How? How? How? How? How? How? How? How? How? How? How? How? How? How? How? How? How? How? How? How? How? How? How? How? How? How? How? How? How? How? How? How? How? How? How? How? How? How? How? How? How? How? How? How? How? How? How? How? How? How? How? How? How? How? How? How? How? How? How? How? How? How? How? How? How? How? How? How? How? How? How? How? How? How? How? How? How? How? How? How? How? How? How? How? How? How? How? How? How? How? How? How

0: Amen. Patro katsi ma yen wae. Ye pon a shura free ni e shura ni won kasa wae. Hello.
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0: 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Hello.
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0: 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Free radio no ho.
2: Hello.
0: Hello, mommy. Good evening, mommy. Why? Hello? Hello?
3: Hello?
0: Hello, mommy.
3: Praise God.
0: Hallelujah, daddy. 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Mommy, nyami shira also. 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Yo, bye bye, mommy. Pacho, kati ni maya wae.
4: Reference.
0: Hello. Your telephone number is 0595 71 5252. And one personal liar you could have my friend. You know Becasa. Near well fray I can say chief fray, you know. If you studio up with my friend, now you know I bon come on. Say be a yet man foul the crate chase and fray. You know Becasa. Hello? Papa and Patrick, you soon and Patrick, what is saying? Good day, Radiasi.
5: Put your son Francis because I see Tessie before.
0: Patrick, you, Mr. Francis.
5: No, also, but you, when I'm here, I am by the time I come back, I can go to Mass. If I am usually in the way, I'm a friend of my own, but I'm a more important message in
0: you, Amen. With my friend, 0595 0595 71 71 5252 5252. Yeah, you man be quiet, yeah, and there. Yeah, phone, yeah, free, ha, oh, friend, cry, and over, fa. Your pump, a friend, you know, be casa. Radish, say, your tear phone, you know.

0: frɛ me ana me kuta me ba me ma ma bi hia wo no mo de wa ba no ma we am the two dwa ya wo ba frɛ every Thursday 8 o'clock to 10 12 o'clock frɛ ye ba bi hia wo bye bye everybody can get here for home we shall be amen
1: Amen. FM.